0: Omuma changes kakara kakemi. If it can be advantage to bring changes, one to three, I don't know. Me know the football and the and mama to wala zimu anere. Tuesday wa beto yebe sports. Me the member ni yebe sports ni ayebe ni yako. Onya minsha omako. Minsha sempa. Minsha me producer original mosquito who will stay quiet, but he's a very powerful man. He do well for me to come in. Indeed, also for me the mechia waba habranti osunya mifa osunka sempa no. The idea no wa beto yezo. 244-702-656. Prophet Manuel son who a Martin Hotel mile seven. A China who need me be shame one empire. God bless you. Phone number 244-702-656. 0244-702-656. God bless me. Share me chair my congregana. Me share me Doris Ouso. And me ba brand you to me to buy. 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Try your power, found boy.
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0: Shia Yesu Maja Gu Suesu. Evradi Tumi Evradi Ahuwa De Seru Suesu. Mi Tumi Tumi Dia Peri Dia Damon Suesu Basprit. 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Insui Enani Yesu Maja. Insui Enani Yesu Maja. Insui Enani Yesu Maja. Insui Enani Yesu Maja. Jesus. Avenue Zunigagra. Thank you, man. Holy Gosman, Akarabasa. Korobo Shika Bakanda Basanda Bakanda Basanda. 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Ami Vazabako to your funeral. Shiba Sisia, the Badden be cheerful, Missisia. Shia Soya Gusso. To me, idea. We cheer you for you. Yeah, that's an outro from a kumu. We cheer you for you. Holy Spirit, thank you, Jesus. We cheer you for you. Holy Ghost. Yes.
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0: Masika tama. 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We cheer you for you. Holy Ghost. Fire of God. Come out. Fibra. The name of Jesus. The name of Jesus. The name of Jesus, Holy Spirit. Kabakarobo, Shikabak. 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Fibra Ashidim. 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Oh, no, you're free. Fibra. 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Jesus. Come out. Masakataraba. Yes, a pier, a tumra, free by them, free by them. We ask the devil. Uraba, Korobo Shika Bakaraba, Sika Bakanda, Korobo Shika Bakanda, Bakuru Shika Bakanda, Basanda, Basanda. Hospit, Jesus. Oh, my God. Hospit. Oh, she's another akati. For a great one. Tell me, Pobia, how does so many does so? We want to fill the numbers in what? 0247 82 52 22 Frigate 1 Frigate 1 Oh my God! I will not be able to show you for sure. We will be able to do the same money. My number is 0244-673-270. 0247-825022. For another 0247-825022. For a great one. Radaba Koro Shika Bakanda Rabashika Bakanda. Remando Shika Bakoro Shika Bakanda. For more the great ones is here. We probably watch here, but we'll be a super dash, we'll be a problem dash, we'll be a mania dash, we'll be a hard dash. For more the great one. 0247-825022. 0247-825022 0247-822-522 0247-822-522 0247-822-522 0247-822-522 0247-822-522 0247-822-522 0247-822-522 0247-822-522 0247-822-522 0247-822-522 0247-822-522 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
0: 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My number is WhatsApp. Who bet me a WhatsApp? 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Pastor, who can say forever? Eva?
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3: Pasha.
0: Mhm. 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
0: A how? 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
0: my best friend. 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
0: I'm going to say. Oh, I'm going to say. Usika ira se zoko police station.
6: Wonderful. God bless you. Obrodo. Wow. We are here. We are here. Hey, Ghana. The better name for Sikansi. Now, Obama cry me, Papa. No, Bobby said, yes, and care. No, Wabu, no, for Sikansi. So, when it's to two another, Masanke. You are very great to my God, Kobudia. Ukunuqua. 0247 82 52 22.
7: Eba
6: so, mi na mi pa wo ache.
7: Last week.
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6: Pa. 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
7: Eba so, mi ton ka.
6: Sister Coco Tintimina, who are Coco Tintin? Oh, now a question. Usaka, America, friend, Jesus Christ. Now we see, for us, baby, we are fully at a white mistake. For education, yeah, then. And a problem, why?
7: What's
6: your name? Oh, now, where are
7: you?
6: I'm here to. Now, that's what you do. Let me come.
7: Let me
6: see. No, my daughter. What about the brand of a wife? Yamisha. Yamaya Jumo, Jesus Christ. Just a routine, no man, Yamayana. If you are correct, what? Any pay any poke, if you are crowd, who say? I really more deep, but to be one in Yamaya. Forget one 0247 8252. My number is in your WhatsApp. WhatsApp, what do you WhatsApp me? WhatsApp, Princess here. WhatsApp, Princess here. What my friend is here? Forget one. Hello, Kazafre.
7: Hello, Kazafre.
6: Who are Gege? Ah, sister, we know Dana Joe. Who cares your spiritual marriage? Soon you know what, anyhow. Jesus Christ. I do yet, there be out, and that you be also Jesus. Jesus Christ. Holy Spirit. Ah. She wouldn't say. Well, any power do much in the new and tough work. Jesus Christ, Holy Spirit. Madam, can you listen to correct? Can you listen to correct? What's your mother? Jesus Christ, Timo Radio. Who, oh, what do you mean? Me and Tafo, Nasanta for before she
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6: Oh, my mukosre, or mukosre Santa for. If you should, and should be the room. Jesus Christ. Jesus Christ. Jesus Christ. Jesus Christ. Jesus Christ. Holy Spirit. It is that you said to me, no, and what do you want to do? My money, and you'll be in your worry.
7: You'll
6: be crying, worry. You'll be crying, worry, and my mother, no good. Jesus Christ. Mamma bra, Mamma de Brother Connor, permit you to your mawati. You know, Yammy and a swing, Yammy Namasua, Britain for America for Canada for Holland for Japan for Omon Yawari and the other Dinina and Crata, saying Yammy Namasua, baby, a bricky big mama. Mamma de Brana, Yammy Namasua, American no mama, what it? God bless you. Hey, Jesus, and show to me a bosom, a quadricrofucuma. To my papa. Bema kama kama wa real school ni jumanya biko tu mi wara no kuta spiritual marriage. Spiritual marriage is sankro for pao. Sankro for pa pa pa pa pa pa. Mi nomba se mi yunipe. Zer, alo uka za freva. 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Brother nala nakati. 0247-82-50-22. 0247-82-50-22. 0244672702 For me, when I get my number, see me in the Alo, Kazafre.
7: But you're ready.
6: Sister, madam, what to make her? Well, Bema be an independent to be a book was here. Sister, Bema be an independent to be a book was here. Just setting because you're a bull spirit at Tia. You be down. 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
8: Kasa Freva, Ashama Zemu.
6: Oh, Zemu. 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Free great one. Hello, Kazafre. 0247-82-5022. Oh dear, me and Fred. Now we will program our so far friends. I want you. We are live call. Ufra, we are going to see you. We will do call last of. And open me a consultation. Hello, Kazafre. Who are you? Shatakara basika bakando shika bakana. 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You see the Kushua show a noom. A fool, Umumu, your papa da. The pia. One of them soon, so no be obvious beyond Buddha. So soon, one of them soon no be obvious. Sakataraba, Kidibisan. Pursue a crap, pursue what? Minimum pompa what? If I were here, the Yakopo, you shoot me. Ya, I had a shot to me, Yamidia mammy. Missy Yamid to me, money, Yamiaho de Mawati. Put us for a crossroad. Boy, yes, you did go to 7 times. Boy, yes, you did go to Jesus. Yes, 2, 3, 4, 5, 6, 7. Share us when you go. Share some jokes, brother. No sorry, kakra. Thank you, Holy Spirit. Thank you, Holy Spirit. Masha kata kidi bisanda basanda. Masha kata raba sanda basanda. Yes, sir. Ochu from a kubo no. Ochu from a kubo mama. Pati. Yes. Aye. Faza bakuto. 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Faza to ubusuma me. Ochu ali from wa yesu. Jesus. Shem. Tree of the Fusso. But you for your cinema. There can be a Pimra. There can be a Pimra yesterday. What is that for? Philip Padianum. Come out! Philip Naguanaco. Masakatana, Kiribi Sanda. Boro Bushika Bakaraba, Kiribi Sanda, Kanamasan. The name of Jesus. The name of Jesus. The name of Jesus. The name of Jesus. Run up and move. Don't call up for what? Don't call traffic light.
8: No.
6: Wonderful. Yamishra. What do you say? Great one. 0247-82-5022. 0247-82-5022. What do you say? Not minimum pie. Wait to me. Abala and Subi.
9: 0247-82-5022. Once I was unfortunate to see Castle. Hello? Hello? Fresh 0247.
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9: Please, my number. If you have a free bumper, hello? Yes? That's a free. Ever? Abeka. A bumper, you want to say yes to Christ. I'll give you a chance to. A bravo, me chum, oh yes to him. Amen. Mose, I was on for a teacher. A teacher. It's the ultimate call anymore, bravo. So call any penny a chose sign, but chum a more. What do you have a woman? No doco. For car brand, I mean, I dear my wife. Hello? Yeah, how free thing? Tom. Pompaya mo. What? Oh, low the sound of you. Sound of you, me bompaya mo, what? Maybe it is a dark quarter. Spirit to be in respect to the warrior. What should I also be no dada?
11: Okay.
9: What do you have, brother? It's a massive continuing trouncer. You have a dose of a caviar and a jiggle. Bernamin Moa, what? A dock of a car, ABC circle for dock or car. Now do a dock or last stop. Number Yan Adiba. Why? A player where counseling and you're sorry. Whom I now call Juma, now call baby alcohol.
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9: Hello? Because a friend. Eva. Walk of water. Obey to alcohol. I could jump some meal. What you know in your call? Oh, Oba. What the brother Mitchell will. Well, somebody said, no sperm count amount. But I mean, he's hiding a few swat. Okay, show him. 0247 82 50 22. Great one. Hello? Yes? Yes. Lower feed you. Me too.
11: Oh,
9: hey. Oh, my mom, pay him. Oh, yes, you me bomb pay. Oh, yes. I did be at the chill, bravo, sick as him. But so they are real two system, the fact two bema, metro mawati. But my dear bra and nano pay, the sea circle. For dog or car, brother Humi, Namania, the enforcer, seven wished, and cow Obama, some ever buffoon. Why? I have spirit in Ezra, and you know, why? Yes. Yes. Morning, Ezra. Okay, friend.
11: I'm
9: I just said, "How to cry? How to talk about bro?" Yeah. Where who would you for Papa do about bro? Until I'm
10: an Asempa FM.
9: Me is how can my name come? Oh, man, oh, na na na, what? Yeah, me do ye ye. I go share my money. I say, "Oh, cut down ye ye." Why? Ampa, bro, what do you have home? No, I don't go for car business circle. For don't go car. Bro, no pay ya. By 7 o'clock, no, do I?
11: 7 o'clock.
9: I copy me 18, what do I?
6: Hello, Casafre.
11: Hello?
6: Yes, sir. Ever now?
9: Yes.
6: Yes, prophet.
11: Oh,
6: Belgium. Also, Belgium. Belgium. Okay, and then I see you all. Afremida. Yeah, the purpose is normal. Okay. Okay. Eden Yamiasi, Eden Yamiasi. But what they say, I only great one. Uber my wife and I say, I'm a bad Yamiasi. Why? Why? But more than my bad Yamiasi. But what they say, great one. But what they say, great one. But what they say, great one. But what they say, when I make Cassa, I know no pay you used to demo. I would add it to me, I would add you one day, Yakasi, I would add it to me, Yakasi, I would add a century, Yakasi. We be a hard dash or money dash. Oh, yes, you do. But what the frame is here? Oh, yes, you do. Hello, Casafre.
12: Hello.
6: What's your name?
12: London.
6: Oh, London.
12: Last name is
6: Frame. What's your frame in London, Dawson?
12: My name is
6: no
12: London.
13: Asempa FM.
6: Bajo ma ne suka kra o voice ni wo fo mo bajo
12: me na
6: cho me na me free free land na me si me ni
12: me
6: ko ne wo aha na o pe ti o gan na o ti ma wa region okay okay okay
12: okay
6: Obani friend bi.
12: Jesus.
6: Na mi shiro. Wonderful, Yamika. Oh, sister, we. The way Yamme Yamme, who? Not Otia Bruchina, Obi, or Babu, or Ghana, Jinukun. So a fra, so full, different. Let me tell me, Yajmo. Oh, mother said only great one, Becassa 0247 82 50 22. Me po bi a wachi ya bro bi how dash obi on super dash. I want to free great to. Hello.
12: Hello.
6: Yes, madam. Uka se free. Hey, I'll be just for friend Nepal. Who's from America?
12: China.
6: My God, Holy Spirit, massacre.
12: When you are
6: When you are je.
12: China.
6: I don't know when you are je.
12: You said it's with me.
6: My God, ha, who are you? Jesus Christ, ha, who are you? That is not proof that you are not here. Why not work?
12: Hey,
6: doctor, is not proof that you are not here. Why not work? Walk to hospital. Jesus Christ. This is a miracle. Because doctors are not confirmed, sir. I won't remember. Jesus Christ.
12: Try.
6: Bishop, let me This is yes, oh yes, you too much. It's Robert Tigana, and I say, also, who pay your full partner, sir. Still, what you call me on our tea and capana, my dear, and every boom. Now, if you for by phone, yeah. Forget one 0247 82 50 22. Sister, we also were chin, sir. Hey, I saw for boom with the terminal. We present the way as well as welcome now. Hey, Yamay Yajuma. Medical catcher. No more Yamayanus. Hello, Casafri.
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6: Oko fodia. 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Jesus Christ, Holy Spirit. 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Ish, we are seeing you. When you are papa, we are we pressa now bre now high. Hello Kazafre.
13: Kazafre
6: Akra. Oh Akra.
13: Bajani.
6: Akra Central, and I say who Eva.
13: Who Michelle Camp.
6: Who Michelle Camp.
13: Ani.
6: But you are true. Kaba Sunda, Uba Sunda, you would die and Kwana Susu. Yet, that's true Susu. It's a very bad. It's very, very bad. It's a demon spirit. It's a mawati.
13: Yo.
6: Train through so, but woman of poverty. When you're spiritual, that is brodok, Umadoko. Fakabesi, oh, or doko, Fakabesi, seku, when your doko car was seku, and I can see. Never doko last of what?
13: Yo.
6: Wonderful, God bless you. Frigate one. Hello, Kazafre. Eva. Masa, yato, what you know, Susum. Oh, yato, what you are. Where you are, then by when you scan to escape your bonds and mobile. But I mean, I dear my wife. Brodoko, Bron, tell why. Hello, Kazafre. Who Eva?
14: Medina.
6: Who Medina? Brother, opening. Masa, you want to open your uncle Paul at the start, too. So, who you made money as well? But I mean, too, I didn't know what
10: is simple.
6: So, if you black at you, and I saw you, you made one. Bro, many are there, Mawati. Many a chance can see you in London, UK. But who will be spirit to be, bad spirit to be, a spirit here, Noma? Any of you, Mawati? Brodoko, bro, many a great to another premier consultation. By 5 o'clock, no, be a dander, dada. Many a can, any a counselor. We will make sick open Friday. Many a counselor, sir. Be a young, be a star, my member. Penipa 5,000. Hello, Kazafre.
14: Brother, you wish you were saying,
6: but you were bushier. If you were a thing, if you were to say, if you were a thing.

0: wa America. 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Brother wo yesofo. 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Hello, Kaza Free.
1: Kaza Free. 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
0: Who is Sakumono?
1: Bachoi.
0: Open it from here, what? You probably know baby business, Sibia, or me in the papa. To be a metro, I did be a more what?
1: It's a business, baby.
0: Metro. I have a crown. Why? Okay, Mr. Sosia to Friday. What?
1: Kacho,
0: Kunya
1: na.
0: What's that? Kunya. Kunya. Okay, sir. Ensure to me. Ensure both of me, sir. A small river. Ensure a double parkroom. Ensure be nice, Adin. Fight it, dear papa. Oh, papa, side the hoonina. Remember, no fear. You fight it, two minina. Do you remember my idea, my what? Metro, the best of what, dear. What you bad no pay about why? But what a brother pay because I don't pay a million human cassa. Ano pa di? Ano pa na may yung man kasapa? Why? Ano pa di? May pure spiritual things.
1: From consultation
0: is it? What's consultation is it? Uba ano wala ba for di kakra? Yawa di? Inyukuli consultation. Uba ba for di? Uba buo lodi. Puso yung redu niya boka.
1: Oh, so we
0: been in. Tuba ano usuwa ba?
1: I say na enemy mo may denti.
0: Oh bra. Oh, uba no bra bra bra. Why? I can't go to a home for the why. Name more. Why? In two twins, sir. It's an old spirit in flu. Hello, Kaza Free.
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0: Do you know, Maza? Who's your daughter? Maza, obey you, my dear. Obey you, my dear, Jessica. Obey you, Kuru to a Juma. Kuru to a Juma, obey you, Kuru to a Juma, Papa, Jessica, and your papa, and Koye. Whatever I mean, dear, my what? I will get to a many idea for more. What? Brother Kuanapa. Figure to a front up. 0247 82 52 0247 82 52 0247 82 52 0247 82 52 0247 82 52 0247 82 52 0247 82 52 0247 82 52 0247 82 52 0247 82 52 0247 82 52 0247 82 52 0247 82 52 0247 82 52 0247 82 52 0247 82 52 0247 82 52 0247 82 52 0247 82 52 0247 82 52 0247 82 52 0247 82 52 0247 82 52 0247 82 52 0247 82 52 0247 82 52 0247 82 52 0247 82 52 0247 82 52 0247 82 52 0247 82 52 0247 82 52 0247 82 52 0247 82 52 0247 82 52 0247 82 52 0247 82 52 0247 82 52 0247 82 52 0247 82 52 0247 82 52 0247 82 52 0247 82 52 0247 82 52 0247 82 52 0247 82 52 0247 82 52 0247 82 52 0247 82 52 0247 82 52 0247 82 52 0247 82 52 0247 82 52 0247 82 52 0247 82 52 Oh, German over. Oh, a belly, and I saw a Hamburg, and I saw a Dutchman. Okay, okay, okay, Mr. Obi. But your voice is over from Papa. Your voice is over from what I said. What I said. Una obanu do kwa kwa tono.
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0: Na se, kye simiti se? 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Jesus Christ. Holy Spirit. Until you say what?

0: be say Yakopo to me at the other side. 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So me catch us in the beginning of BC. No bar no case in order to Sulenya Juma, Emwa. Also, Yakupo, so I am the same thing. For bread, for bread. What change your soft for bread? We walk at us watching your soft with the Sulenya Juma. Jesus Christ. Jesus Christ. Hey, Germany. Holy Spirit. Open your mission, what? From your program, from what? Why? We are from it. Why? Never abortion, our share, Nebra. Phone number great one 0247 82 5022. Remember, it's name you know before we know my phone 0244 673 270. Tini, remember, see, WhatsApp. Send me hi, add me, Dini, great one. 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
1: hello
0: yes how can I free
1: you papa beta tese ko ya good morning
0: u ko fodia
1: akane
0: na what is say Shit, my make a signal, brother. Uncle Fubu or Bruce and Bosom Bobo. Oh, why do you let Danny? Over from Metro Adiam, why what? Faka free Kufudia back, rather than Metro Adian in your way. Oh, and Dragon, I'm more brown, brother. We catch you pray. What Dragon, I'm more brown defeat. So, who start? Oh, be any baby in your baby serano. Tibo, what about Metro Adian in your main funk? Why? Yes. Mental case. Fanebra. Why? Fanebra don't go on up. Why? Yare dear. Yes, 30 minutes. You want to go on the court street. Hello, Kazafri.
1: What's up?
0: Brother, if you're not tuning yet, if you're a baby autist, you have a problem with your. Oh, you be your spirit, you be your sin, you put your money in the sick as him. But I'm not here, my wife. Brother, call up. If you be wrong, no much is she feeling as he. No much is she feeling. Hello? Hello, Cassafre?
2: Cassafre?
0: Hey, Infa?
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0: Who are Labadi? 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
2: kata.
0: Uwa kata. 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Jesus Christ. Frequent one 0247 82 52 22 0247 82 52 22 anope five o'clock to area 1 o'clock. We want to learn. We want to watch it to Friday. Friday, what day? Friday, the Empire Major Cra. And you have Papa. Hello? Hello? Pedro Catafre? Who's your wife? Masika Tabakuru, Shika Bakana, Shika Bakana, Shika Bakana, Sanda. Ah, brother. Who's
3: that? Semper,
0: if you're left side, you know. O left side no ajujo. O right side so ajujo. When you stroke, we a stroke patient. Open we a stroke patient. 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
2: Osu
0: 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Or the D and Cretan of a final cobble or some cobble far back, or Canada, since he, I want to make up. Jesus, yes. But what the last time I think? 2 years. 2 years. Yeah. And you like how I drink GM 1 year's token. But I'm a problem, true, about my what? And you're quite. You do a cheap, you be no sad, but I'm not sure my what. Wonderful, God bless you. Forget one 0247 8250 22. The miracle prophet, I'm a pray me a counseling 5 o'clock. I'm a pray to 1 o'clock. I'm a trust you 1 to 1. When you get to us here, sister, what do you say? What do you say? We seek as I say, Tia Dancia, Nyakopo, and Namaso, a year at the Magana mine. A bochia for Ghana for Nami Yajuma, brother. Maybe we will yes, to me be yema. From a number, sorry, I don't know. 0247 82 5022. My number is name you, Nupen, name you, WhatsApp. 0247 82 5022. 0247 82 5022. 0244 673270. 0244 673270. 0244 673270. 0244 673270. 0244 673270. 0244 673270. Me fa course na sa great one. Utwe me dina great one. Odoko mu odoko last stop. 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But you begin so, mommy. You begin so, mommy. Oh my God, my God, my God. Forget one. 0247 82 5022. 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

0: 27. We are reading from the verse 1 to where the Spirit of the Lord will carry us to. Osofu Yanko.
1: Amen.
2: Amen.
1: And I do can kind say we will free David drum. Do you know soon can kind so back with the one? I say, I would rather me hide him in quite yet.
0: And don't you know me and can you have a dinner to Nipaso?
2: Yes.
0: Tell me you. Or Sassy, I want Kenya, me as some Obodi Papa could be. And surrounding Yan and Nida Sonia Safway Rade. And you may not hear me.
2: Yes.
0: No me and Kanya, what didn't who better to the Paso. And it's a name you bring who do who to the Paso, the Anya, no me and count.
2: Yes.
0: And to Osasia, what kind of scripture, no? Or sit there and rag day. And to the ultimate.

Ana mo make search you bio. Oh yeah, sorry. 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

0: and quite the other book.
1: Hang on, no,
0: and not in the same way, rather, you are high. Not Sunday, you quite the bar. There is something God is going to give you. Your friend, I could do
1: yes.
0: It is a machine, many of guys say, Mammy, you slow up. Mean, could be an amenacy, so,
2: sir.
0: Was a mature about time be
1: yes
0: now about time in the
3: yes you Christo
0: oh about time on the wire
3: yes you Christo
0: and it's a mature about time in the air that's a man show you many man I'm a show for you now my catch for you say for you who you are maybe I'm not what they name me but we be time it
1: yes
0: am I preaching to somebody
1: yes
0: it's a man who me what they call me what they be so still in him see see how someone make a praise the Lord.
1: Hallelujah.
0: Yes. Number one, Oma Ohai.
1: Yes.
0: Number two, Oma Unkoji.
1: Yes.
0: Number three, Oma Unkoji.
1: Yes.

0: So for me, I call Bumpire. No, call Bumpire, and you say a crony sono, or call Cassetia Crum Hobosom. And a bosom no, bosom in the Suman, a chairman calls off on inch, and you call fresh off for bar abusum. 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As it's off way,
1: a simple FM.
0: What Cassetia bosom, and to be chaco, cause me patch on the metron and G. Where is it? It is in your mini wabrap. 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
0: owo yesu demo tibi kasa me se wose onipa wo ba wo no
1: yes

0: what did you write? It's a new be a midday or some men crown what dinner. A year on young coupon, the diada. Amen.
1: Amen.
0: If I say more, I don't catch a gentleman.
2: What's it?
3: No, no, no, but show, so.

0: Ofori, the way I was saying that, and then there, Ofori, and then is Casa Jemmy. As someone make an oh, was
1: that? I say, rather near Honey and Quaggy. Now, Honey, you should have and tea, and rather, or high, am I? Because I am Quaggy, am I?
0: Amen. Who's that? Aquala, Aquala, Yan Toka. No, you be Kuntoka. Not Winnie Papa.
2: Yes.
3: A horny bar.
0: Ala bosere
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2: yes
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0: coming home for four.
1: A Asempa FM.
0: Yeah, I don't know. Goliath, sorry.
2: Yes.
0: Remember. And I brought to be sorry.
2: Yes.
0: Or see me, wait, meet me not to phone.
2: Yes.
0: No, say, you couldn't go walk in. Jesus Christ. You couldn't go walk in.

0: Egyptian did not say, and penny for great journey. I bring poor great journey.
1: Yes.
0: Now, would you know bit my? As well? Say, may the paper bring you a new quid.
2: Example. Example.
0: Was it here?
2: Example.
0: Example. As I said, may the paper bring you a new quid. Now say, Pate Kubi.
1: Yes.
0: Sisrebi.
1: Yes.
0: Abobunibi. At to someone as well. Or sit me.

0: Enes.
1: Papa.
0: Where he do?
1: Papa.
0: So we shall tap on Enes. Fire. Open fire.
1: Papa.
0: Yes, sir.
1: Papa, ya mishra.
0: O shall be great.
1: Ya mishra, papa. Ene, enumere, o my ensempa. Ewo, asempa. O ya mishra, be great.
2: Asempa, F.E.
1: Papa, na, wasi, erade, eni ye hai, eni ye mkwati. Ayampa. Saba, e hai no. Oni Yesu Christo.
0: Yes.
1: Yesu Christo, e kachire ye. Ewo, John chapter 8, verse 12.
0: Wasi,
1: wasi, me ba, e riasi to say hai. Wasi, I am the light of the world.
0: Okay.
1: Now, Obi Piara would then hold to me so. Obi Piara would dimachi. Member assume and do it that.

0: 4.7. You may be a revival prayer time. I said, now one in him.
1: A Semper FM.
0: Now one in him. I was up in Jasmine. Matumibu.
2: Yes.
0: Matumibu. J producer be Pajami Free Studios. Men Pentaman could be beer. I said, one in him. It's a bit to me show being a guy said that they be chatted at him.
2: Yes.
0: But then you may see a catch and say, why you name?
2: Yes.
0: Why you name that? You be called Jay Hobepo.
2: Yes.
0: Obi Timmy could Jay Bruce or Beck Candy Penny Nash. But then you may catch anybody say, why you name?
2: Yes.
0: Obi could Jay do the Kentay Bushani Nassau. But

0: Say your boy should be a why you
1: knew.
0: And to say your bunny GDM one. And say any baby,
2: but yet,
0: oh Jesus,
2: but yet,
0: and
2: I am
0: Emido,
2: I'm waiting, I am.

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0: There's something I want to say. 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We stand for correction.
1: Yes.
0: Why? Yetia, you can't me send, but obi ni mo bitch. 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
1: Yes.
0: Odo boko.
1: O se wan nim na me ho popo.
0: Ko.
1: Oni pa boni a wo she me so.
0: Oni pa boni wa ye de.
1: Wo she me so.
0: Etia oni pa boni fobia mu she ni pa so.
1: Yes.
0: Etia you may be bien pa ye pa.
1: Jesus.
0: Ye won ko fobi wo ha wo ja wa bra bo mo mo mo be se wo so. Ese so ho. Who yard the enemy yempo? Never so or so in crack or say, Yahoo, and all said, O
1: Kumusu,
0: and Shaso, O Kumusu, and Shaso,
2: a Semper FM.
0: I am equal to witchcraft,
1: yes, sir.
0: Obi Oyen Shaso,
1: therefore,
0: make I say, in Kuala Brimna, maybe I take. Now, let me show you my plan. Meka you be shame also so sa also count there. Let me show crown my pa.
1: Yes.
0: Na yama yesuma me se men koto brudomra. 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No, my Danny. Maybe my brother was my seven cotton.
1: Yes,
0: a hunty. No, my Danny Brudon. No, my dear Momo. Me coffee, I bash me. But would you bash me? A yes, since I come, I make a mess. It's in my brood anyway. No, my hockey cake come in some money up for me. I janias also. Or my young Sadie and it was what three times. It's one day, I'm a new guy be dinkum. No one is similar. Let me catch it. Say, and go for here no music crammer. Was it? Oh, moon to me, Yoshi. Or Cassie for Brooklyn, but Cassie for Matt. Now, Miss Adin Shemity.
1: Yes.
0: Make us much of you. Now, Miss Adin Shemity. To my hotel, Brooklyn. That the minima could do be a bamis. The Cotoya member. No, sir, then I could have a Brooklyn, but I'm so me for Matt. Or some of my camera, I cut them so bra. Come on, the Bobby Bono. I feel the panel no real, I feel for you this. I bring him a call with me.

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1: sound.
0: 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So one was soon home, and Joe Mamma

0: be say men ka wonu ntum ya de samu awonya ya toso ade awonya ye ye chatus en chatus so ho en ka wonu ntum wo so ho oso fo abuji nyami sha
1: amen
0: na onyame sha we are
1: amen
0: wa de ma wa ho den
1: amen
0: na a week by this time now can your host studio
1: amen
0: menim sha wuti ye
1: yes
0: nyami sha we bre
1: amen
0: Ima, and you may also be so no. Because in the Paboni will be say yes. Hey, obit me shall will be Osofo. Hey, obit me shall will be an anima shadow. No, no, me doctor be dinkum. I didn't know ye, Yawahani, Yamashia, Yamashiano. Am I a moja so too? But that's what I cannot say. It will be a war on your head. And so the Sutiana will be shadows.
1: Yes.
0: Who you would say? Who woman is it?
2: It's just
3: what I said. FM.
2: It's just
0: awesome. I said, so. Hey, you see a beautiful lines in the two power. Obu and the boss Shaniso.
1: Yes.
0: Or no one colleague Shaniso. But then it radi Jewifin.
1: Amen.
0: Say, you won't have Bowmoo. And I am my son, so no.

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0: yes na what tell me
1: no dey
0: what tell me
1: o time wo
0: yes
1: eti hye so hun mi o time na mo eti obi time wa no shame so
0: yes
1: everyone say no be better aso so yon ko ye dey
0: o time
1: Asante, Asante Foma, Asante Foma, Etibaco, and you tell me, sir. Bible says, also, no go ahead.
0: What town?
1: Also, no go down. So, be the time when no will be only be.
0: Yes.
1: But I didn't know. I did be a dim pipe when I had
0: Jesus.
1: And the pipe will be born home by
0: the man.
1: I don't say empire na ye be bono o mo bi
0: yes
1: e je bi aso wo studio ano I don't say empire na ye be bono o mo bi so be bu bi nko ade a o ni pa boni fo bia wa o se wo so na wo tie wo
0: yes
1: ye be sama na me rade
0: amen
1: o lo ko ni amon pa
0: I say se o to ami e be su sami a
1: o ti number 1 o se wo so Number 2, no time. Or time wa ensi ho. Or some twa.
0: Obeyo pasa.
2: Asempa FM.
1: Iba ni uyo. 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
0: Papa.
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0: Maka.
1: Iba wa no suro ne bi. 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
0: Osi ni pan o time. 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
1: Ma mic ni ko ano.
0: Osi o time no obe sun sun.
1: I said, I'm going to go to the house. I'm going to go to the house. I'm going to go to the house. I'm going to go to the house. I'm going to go to the house. I'm going to go to the house. I'm going to go to the house. I'm going to go to the house. I'm going to go to the house. I'm going to go to the house. I'm going to go to the house. I'm going to go to the house. I'm going to go to the house. I'm going to go to the house. I'm going to go to the house. I'm going to go to the house. I'm going to go to the house. I'm going to go to the house. I'm going to go to the house. I'm going to go to the house. I'm going to go to the house. I'm going to go to the house. I'm going to go to the house. I'm going to go to the house. I'm going to go to the house. I'm going to go to the house. I'm going to go to the house. I'm going to go to the house. I'm going to go to the house. I'm going to go to the house. I'm going to go to the house. I'm going to go to the house. I'm going to go to the house. I'm going to go to the house. I'm going to go to the house. I'm going to go to the house. I'm going to go to the house. I'm going to go

0: Papa will be become. So, who will be as I'm in one of Mikanya, Miss Emma. Then I walk up to my man.
1: Baba,
0: yes, sir.
1: Any pap on the floor. Any pap upon the floor.
0: Are you telling me?
1: Papa, now may catch you yet here for
0: good.
1: Now, Omunuma, eh, Miesa, Omukura assignment, Miesa.
0: Cop number one.
1: And Yamna make. According to John chapter 10, the verse number 10,
0: Bible says,
1: was it upon your phone?
2: A simple FM.
0: Number one.
1: Now,
0: number one.
1: We are
0: now No, make a judge of us. And Kenya may seem to say, in 2 minutes, we will set tire and a bicycle and a tire up. What can a very important thing? What's a more assignment? Who could teach scripture? Also John 10:10. Bible said then.
1: Bible said, was it or Bonnie phone ever said or Barbaria? Now we
0: come.
1: Uria now say.
0: Tell me matter.
1: Nasa attacking him. A GD for so and ever. If it says Satan attacking him, a kingdom divided by itself can never stand. It is Satan never attack Satan. Demons never attack demons.
0: Yes.
1: Demons. It is a

0: mu a wo ma assignment ni se obehwe se enipa be kosum mu ya bra bo be yesum ya sitra be yesum enipa enye ne gie e wo asase we se so baba
1: wewe baba wewe ntemo baba eti ni pomone fo
0: obu ho
1: ofo wi je na besonga
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1: Eti ni pe bitimi tu. 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
0: Amen.
1: Or so what deity? 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
4: What's our 20 besoon sighing?
1: That's our 20 besoon sighing.
4: Oh, what did you wait?
1: A radibama will wait. It's a trick as I saw, but we're tiro or pepper.
2: Yes.

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0: onyame akwa bompai mana mama ro
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0: yes
3: na bibia wa wa ho dene ene wutumi entone so
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0: patient men now. 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Your point in one more. 030-221-6545. And at 030-221-6546. And I'm with my friend 054-895-5947. Friend, and yet that will be on your help. Be our film piano. 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Yamenqua, I a crado. See another bomb pie. 030-221-6545. And at 030-221-6546. And at 054-895-5947. And I am Sempa 94.7 FM. Now, Jumedia Wuti, a revival prayer time. Revival prayer time. Revival prayer time. Revival prayer time. Revival prayer time. It, you know, hello.
1: Hello.
0: Maybe I told me to send me no one, Cassa. Won't you home free? We feed you now.
1: I'm going to go out.
0: Hi, Miss Robbie, Bomo Dia. Thank you. Maybe I told you, good evening.
1: Good evening.
2: About what you're doing?
1: I'm going
0: to go out. I'm going to go
1: out.
0: Spring test will be out here. Maybe you may be an apathy. I mean,
1: yeah, good.
0: You know, you my baby. Okay, and also for you, my number bumpy, and to your poem, you're the number net to our no affair, or see me consumer, and also for some impiable man.
3: I told me a bumpy, my sister. I pay a bumpy, the my sister.
0: Amen.
3: And you may be like, but someone I came, and you're saying, I'm young drunk.
0: Yes,
3: say, M. Bruno,
0: yes,
3: Santa Senor Mano,
0: yes,
3: someone, and then name two on a problem.
0: Imagine in Yam, Amen. Amen. Oh, by the way, I your poem. I'm on so I off air. Why?
1: Okay.
0: 030-221-6545. And at 030-221-6546. And at 054-895-5947. That's Sempa 94.7 FM. Hello.
4: Hello, good evening.
0: Good evening. May I join you, baby, of your free flow?
4: That I'm meeting the Messi and the Faithful soon.
0: Messi, I'll be able to call you. But you're going to call
4: me. And I'll tell you, so my Faithful, the members will be banned in some of the other
0: stuff. So?
4: Wow.
0: I love you for you. Messi, I saw a Faithful. A Faithful. Nah, or Dan, the day is soon yet. I think in the next 10 minutes you'll be free studio ha and to pay bottle water is soon the number net two bia free you have a bomb pay go soon so much you are there this soon baby.
4: Why?
0: I'm sure I'll be great. You're right, sure. And you go so far course. You're far course me. And you're not a bit. Now, you're the Jumedina baby. 030-221-6545. And a 030-221-6546. And a 054-895. Hello? Hello? Hello? Good evening, sir. Chairman Pacho, did you maybe offer you?
5: I don't see the more
0: Pacho Pijonica cram, mammy, Miss Row.
5: I don't miss you more what they have been
0: Prince Boko de
5: Pacho.
0: Mommy, come on, then I'll be seeing a minimum.
5: I think
0: All right, so yema sofo no abompae. Azofo. pay up by Boma Prince, my Lord.
2: Uncle Creator was
0: say,
2: and there an agree Emma Wakua Prince. The bomb pire at the nation was up, baby be our. May the Wakua Prince issue a way to Christ to Mujemu. Me say that your bonnie be a rapper or to some of the years from Mujanichum.
6: A simple
2: and my bonnie be our bonnie for Nasha when I'm there with myself. And I give me the years to Christ to Muja a Yuakua Frimu. A way years to Christ to Denimu. Uncle Dumbuano. Kanaho fiti ene day down one the channel. My own who to me and the one who deneno. Na en shouti any monyam. E we yesu Christo dinimu. Amen.
0: Amen. Praise Yamen Kao. What eh? If I call chat to 030221-6545. 030221-6545. And a 030221-6546. And a 0548955947. Your fire core, a chatter. Your fire core, a chatter. Now may I do not say yes, one ma. Ya what that day in the Achimata Forest. Ampire a bigger. Yes, I'm your day.
7: Ampire a bigger.
0: Shasia and upper 8. Now by 12, Naya Paul. Oh, but to suffer will be. Number 9, the Betugano. Now I say hello. Hello. Hello.
8: Hello.
0: Pastor, good evening.
8: Good evening.
0: Maybe Pastor, didn't maybe your friend feel?
8: Pastor, maybe. Pastor, see a day man.
0: Pastor, but when commander na pesi nyama nyama.
8: Pastor, my friend feel like I'm like me dare so many things to so bumpy
0: man. 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If you right, if she's pregnant, na ne da yosumu enye. Bumpire man.
9: A bumpire. Oh, I dare do I say,
0: man.
9: Why would me a day deny?
0: Yes.
9: Why, Boma, you are two or by him now done and done. Bosom Cronson, I will see and assume him. Oh,

0: 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A dear Biala, each and the Diama Ebony, names to see a Samaranus. 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Amen.
1: Amen. A very to me for Cobiabium, and you know, you have a free studio in the next 2 minutes. And to the Opa Sawane and Casa, number near 059 571 5252. 059 571 5252. Mrs. Ubium 059 571 5252. Me produce as a Miss Ambo number Nibium. 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

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Now your first acquaintance is so serious. 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

0: 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And Ray, a bonfire. 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And a BM was soon here when he said, I shall say, near man, you know, did an aquamo. Then so bedroom, baby, no. Then you may be see bassa. What time for the juma, dear, you don't know. And to you, who said, as I saw what time for no. Need you, my dear, at 2 o'clock. 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

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Now, or Shasika, what dear Mauno, Nakoya join account to Yanaka. And now bomb power yesterday, we said. 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Time will be on more. Just sir, and your must just yes, sir, a year basano into me, see new council and no pigeon pibo, sir. 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

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What do I want in Shem? What do Yansa Shem? Now who so fast one up? Sir Ebia Sidada, and Radima.

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message Obetumi send you prayer request at the bar in the form of text message. Would you deem a baby kind? Nanny or person over home pie, I de toss me, you know. Never be a wawutier, I de toss me, and sir. Just send your prayer request in the form of text message. Send us your prayer request in the form of text message. Would you deem a baby kind? Nanny or person over home pie, I de toss me, you know. Baby a wawutier, I de toss me, and sir. Number who send in prayer request in Afasono is 0244-744-204 0244-744-204 0533-94-33-128 0533-94-33-128 who send in prayer request in the form of text message Obetumi asene no SMS, WhatsApp, and our voice note. Send you prayer request Fabra in the form of text message. It has said we're sending it through WhatsApp, SMS, and I said voice note. Would you deem a baby kind? None your person over home pie, I dear toss me, no. Never be a wawoo tea, I dear toss me and son. Send you prayer request in Fabra. Na. 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
0: 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Thomas mbacho kasa. The bomb power yesterday said, "What did he? I free Thomas in Sabira. The Thomas I free Biara. What is Shana Nemo? Bonnie Mahu by Maubrego and Parry Thomas. Ewo yesterday, mo. Amen. 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
0: 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Ewo Yesu Kristo demo. 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
3: Eh,
0: 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You're for Sanaka
3: suffering.
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0: 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I'm ready to one pile the Kwame Bowenim. 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coma to yem. Na, a radi ebeche. 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One a senye, text messages, say a WhatsApp, say a voice note. Say your SMS. 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No, the Inconia or the Chaya. Your best sign, Abba Betuaso. A server, this I want you to be a so. 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
0: 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The last time I checked the Bible, no cases will be back Christ to my body of fro. A new creature, I'm fearing the enemy. I'm in a bribe, I'm in a wish, I'm a person, I'm showing crying. Now, may I catch that? I was a dumnia sumjia, a free a change and coupon near Radi Jesu Christ to encounter a dum a ye bibia. Why, yeah, who a juma now on Saka. Brofunu mwamo can a free unmerited favor of God to the undeserved. Let do baby cry ill deserved so kahun. 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

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Say your grace as some na wokadia, you have nothing to boast of. 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

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You know, others are need to mission a young kuni power say, and non entity like you. Yaka some crans, so who can be hey, mame, yabra for kakrao. O kala ya de wo wa negotiate. O stature. When iba also near wo, yeah, who cross our stature no. Chen chen gramo. Tietia koko fe fe fe internet bbs sa wo tanya mias Lord, I thank you for my life, thank you for my ministry, thank you for this opportunity to work to minister on this radio. I can say it is by grace. I remember one day many years ago before I came to Accra, when we were praying somewhere and somebody said, I have seen you preaching on radio. I'm in so ho dayeda. I'm in tra radio echida. Radio aname huna na ye box yi. Ya ekura wo. 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

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I remember when I was crossing this river 20 years ago. 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

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Thank God. Thank God for your life. Thank God. Thank God for your life. I know me when Sabran TB on social media. Wa chese wa waburu chiru. 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So shami from UK. Good morning. 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Do you remember Genesis 18 14? Genesis chapter 18 14. I mean for 13 kahon, 13 and 14. Na eradi bisa Abraham se. Aden tina Sarah esre se. Aden tina Sarah esre se. Ampara. Menyini yi mewu oba. Why? The Lord said to Abraham, why did Sarah laugh and say, shall I indeed bear a child now that I am old? Now that I am old, a lot of people think that they are old. Senior old senior Kurani, the Adi Pebby anywhere, oh, mommy. 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I don't believe in that. It is not scriptural. 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
1: 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Ah, Yamme, Cassacher, Miss Min Sandy, Minana, Minana Sika. Jimmy will 50 cities. 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Yes, Christo. 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Hey, please. A ma, man of God will be a indeterminate who fit.
2: Do not say.
1: Catch on would be a said the Lord will do it. Madame will be a onusian yamini papusam. So would you be a yishiawa yakao sinyame bay? Now say, what do you expect me to do? Minkwa jia drew. 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

0: 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Oh, I pray for somebody this morning. Perhaps you are growing in age. But I'm telling you, I can assure you that God will do it. Midi way share or tinini bi enkunai. Ya wananti wo tinini musa. Hey! Anyway, be an awo ya kachira on se di aye late. Sofu aye late. Sofu aye late too. Sofu aye late too. Sofu aye late too. Missi mimi, ubi a minene ware pena. Onu yen yin an anye wo the same challenge. Ofa ha aye yaman. And I was so dear, what do you to a radiso? Cause soon I found to a radiso, a bay ye watchy. Simaro! And I'll pay me perso bumpire catcher radiso, radi made him what to so. When you gave you, made him what to so. And radi made him what to so, be perso bumpire. Ready me dey wira show mu o. So yeye. E ready me dey 45 o. 42 o, 43, 41 o. Me dey 38 o. 38. 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Obi kura wo 60. What's the end?
1: Hallelujah. 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
0: 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Any man. 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
0: Mompaye.
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0: 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Sema, Missy K, Jeffa send this off where Jamam, 50 cities. 50 cities. 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

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Yeah. Church of Ephesus was Paul, Eko Pie Ho. And the early stages are as of no shasiano. Minim and Churchilla Potiano, or more a Churchilla Wahodie. Now so Paul, Kopie Ho, no Busam, sa ah, Mom Mujidi and Munya Hong Kron Kron. Yes. Bakubian and Wom say. Hong Kong Kong, one wine, one dean. Yea, dear Yanti Kura does set be de Hong Kong Kong. Say to me, I would be brain, the woe we are say. But to me, a radiesu, and a share, and a chili for a bo, and a Hong Kong Kong, all right? Yes, who could on a sheer furnace one more without who be near day. Ana Yesu ka kire on se muni biribi minya munya nka wate media meko na kono kura meko no eyemamu it is for your own good that I go, for if I do not go the spirit will not come. 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
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He laid hands on them and they spoke in tongues. In other words, they were filled with the Holy Spirit. 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Do I have the Holy Spirit in me? Christopher, no, I call you sacrifice. About 2 weeks ago, Masumni. Musa Papa said, "Ah, then we free baby." 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

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The Spirit of the Lord came strongly upon Samson. The Bible says, Jatano obunikum tisenia okum abrichiriba. Check the scriptures. There is no exaggeration in the scriptures. Jesus. God meant every word he says, and he says whatever he means. Nyame honhom ba no so no. 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No more who say, yet this some say, but no one say, yet Tamfun and Eddie, Chia Yanyano, Chia Yanyano. Bible say, all of a sudden, the Spirit of God came upon Samson. Tre to Spirit of God. Nyamehu ba Samson so. Nyamehu ba Samson so. The Bible say, And tampe umana ayedi achechire ne no eyeti se asawa ayedi eja aka no etete emutete prekope but don't forget the Spirit of God came upon him somebody made the Spirit of God come upon you the Bible says Samson TC ya no na akudie bia nkura no na ohunu afunu mu bia ye kunu awe na boje enra me free abonti bewura fie na anantwa ye nuanom awe ni bi ba ko na pantan na da me kwa no nkrama bi wo me opposite wo me kofa beto ho na Bible says something for self funu mu abodwe no soldier for 1000 or the kunwo mu nyina pa And the secret was the Spirit of God. Somebody, I pray for you that you will receive the Spirit of God. I want to tell you something. The Spirit of God is not any ordinary thing. The Spirit of God, just as I was explaining last week, He possesses all the Holy Spirit possesses all the divine attributes of God. He, the Holy Spirit, is omnipotent. When the Spirit of God comes upon you, you will not remain as you are.
Samson explaining ni ye pa chere ne mpra no ne yire no o se se me trimi ya e was we see twitwa I will become like any ordinary person, any ordinary man. The Spirit of God will not come upon you and make you ordinary. No, no. The Spirit of God is the Spirit of God. The Spirit of God is an extraordinary power upon man. I mean, because I'm saying, I'm not going to be able to do this. Daku okoko da ne yire ne ho anajubi na otine ni desuom otine ni no kra oba ne se me ko mi krom na bible say odru gate na no ne krom ho fo na te se waba ho enti wo mo koto extra padlocks eno om dibe lotu ebe locku the city gate o be locku city gate no yadi tutumu. The Bible says Samson drew honor near Oye Yan said Okotake city gate, you know, the pillars, you know, and now Odine Betin were left here. Ninina, Senyon Krunkrak, Sir Samson Timinias, Animawe. He lifted the city gate by the Spirit of God upon his life. Samson, kwa example, Namema. Samson kwa example na mema o to city gate a whole city gate okoto twene yes we yo me busa o said do you have the Spirit of God in you yes we why huh do you have the Spirit of God in you and ayo say wa be Christo ni so ayi ayi papa bi ana owo ye krom of your upper east na abrantie ba ku yari ye no ye no ka kire ni say uncle go and protect yourself me do be call ye krom no ako protect wo and also wo 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Because if the Spirit of God was upon Samson alone, na otimi ye mani niye se idi ne se be obe shwe guhunem nyina so a whole church so. Any ebeden. Then a Yesu kaya, when the Spirit of God or when the Holy Spirit come upon you, you shall receive what? Power. 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

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Peter sorry on see hey and you know when just a mistake you know yeah muron sa if you say na abo anopa na yeah sorry ya kura in share dan share Winnie Bosha, Joel, Ekaya, Senedi, Chino, Meshe, Mehum, I will pour out, pouring the outpouring. 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I have a desire to receive the Holy Spirit, and you shall receive the Holy Spirit. Evansia Nyankopon ya duma next week on. 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

0: 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And opay nyaminshira, wa utim yo awshemi. Nyaminshira, we are live on Facebook on Asempa 94.7. And opay kanyahuna yen sore rade. And your voice, you know. But it is all about the power behind the voice. This morning, lift up your voice and let's bless the name of God. Thank you, Jesus. Hey, thank you, Jesus.
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I'm a friend.

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What a king. The King of Kings deserves to be adored. He's incomparable. He's unchangeable. 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

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Say Nana Ya. Radin Shirao. 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

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Isaiah 1 verse 18a. Come, let us reason together. 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

0: 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Or see Samuel Morgan, nyango ponshirao, nonyo kesiye, ewo Jesus Christ idimu, amen and amen. 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
0: 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Come and support our mother, or come and mourn with our mother ebra ye penukunu krabio the late Mr. Frederick Abrokwa eyi no nyame ehiramu na pato mi sorry sun enyi wa fidie no emfi ha nyame aduma Sunday ye be share faith walk 4 a.m. to 5 a.m. nyankopon ehiramu na. And my son Ben Bamsey, the Lord bless you so much. Ben Bamsey, Bernard Bamsey, God richly bless you for the love and everything. I really appreciate it. Uwo China House, Nyanko Ponchira, Uto Materials, Ekika Unina, God richly bless you. I love you with the love of God. God bless you all. Bye-bye.

0: Asampa 94.7 FM bisa for nonsia bo ene eye fiada ene 29th of May 2026 meeting the set dazi komwa german this year sene se asampa sports news at 6 nana no pay bisa for ebraso se yedeba ebedam nensima 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face support. No, a year, Juma, oh, blasters, I see, yeah, oh, Emra, yeah, beco, a year, walk up, players, beer, na omun to me, Emma Johnny, Tim, no, oh, a year, Cardiff, oh, a year, England, no, menu, a case, omunsu, etimi, abba, campus, they said, yeah, there's a mantano, and it's a enqua. 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
0: 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The Blasters of Ghana wamu aswe ye. 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Nyame aduma na so tena on the 30th of May 2026. Eye Champions League final no etodwa. Se ne say Europa akwa de ama England team a eno eye Aston Villa. Afri Conference League no enso akwa de ma Crystal Palace. Omo nso eye England team. Ye say de amamfo se de se me hwa. Na se asna jesi no ko Facebook on Asempa 94.7 FM and afri YouTube on Asempa 94.7 FM Asempa Sports Attitude na 6 na fi koko he. Me ma se me asna jesi ne din din din din din. 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Na no na Champions League no e ba so e wo Budapest Hungary nyame aduma na so tena 4 PM dia Asempa 94.7 FM. Anafe, Atum 106.3, Atum Online, Atum TV, Menu Eka Sedia Bisafo, Nese Dietini, Nakayan Tuma Apamano, Ajis, a Champions League, no, Majesty from day one, Yenina Brock of Venice, Autoko, Paba Udo, Tesedia, Aya T. 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Ya good demon summer, I would do in your programs, I would do entertainment, Ninadia, Nessus and Semi Live, and what tea have an antwatina, Uber and a Pabase, 8:30 and answer non crona abisafo, ye to 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and Femfria.
2: Mukas, Muya, the headquarters of Pozoa, Ewa Maimua, Muya, and Quarfo, Luque, Munka into Mukeke. 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Obira, yes, and Pakistan, as the person will be beautiful, nobody, while correcting. Susan Obira, Idia, near Mibamaba.
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4: 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Now, may one fan of Asempa FM. I listen to Asempa virtually every day, especially in the sports section. And even though sometimes I disagree with Maestro on some of the strong points he makes, he's somebody I admire. All the panel members are people who are really deeply rooted in sports. And me who topic I never be discussing, I may relate with it, and I mean who say I'm part say me put me club into contester. I really see say and somewhere about the kind of honey in useful to me. Why am I saying so? Because as a new club, one of the challenges we face, and they say, oh, by now club lines if we are one year we are, yeah, my mobile or one year we are. So you spend all your money trying to get your place to qualify to play a war stadium. Ube we are not big clubs, not actor players, like proper name. You can't even compete. That is why most of our new clubs normal bar, and survival, no? Especially those of us who are not using public facilities. But let me tell you a real story. At the beginning of the season, me catch them and see you say, come up with a budget. Na yehu how
3: the ultimate sports show.
4: He came with a budget, a gate proceeds, so much. I mean, we are no money at it. After your mobile, we have been saying, I say, figure out the better. I am a whole crap. Hey, so from day one, I saw that the budget is thrown overboard because your expectation in terms of proceeds from gates were not met, and it even gets worse when the team is not even doing well. When I heard this, I thought, say, we diagnose who the real cause of the problem and also find solutions to it. Enti mesre minyan muni na se adepa ena asempa for the abad, especially for us, either club owners or club administrators and as a persons who are involved in football. Football running is one of the most expensive ventures. And it's one business you do, people even don't have sympathy for you. Your own players don't have sympathy for you. Your administrators don't have sympathy for you. And even spectators, because they even when they want to come, they also want to enter free. And see, Obiafu said things are easy, but it's not like that. We need people in the stadium. At least Anya Shikra, apart from the money we'll make, the atmosphere, the fun of it, you know, in itself, no cry, no. To do well. But I also agree that we need to be innovative to be able to get more and more persons to a
0: George Efi, a former vice president of the Efi, the AB Sunday say winning football more, we experience a progress of work for normalization committee. Efi, so Omo, they are on track and assessing the city amount.
5: No comment.
0: From time Omo share Jumasi, Ebe Pimina, Akam Reka Kay, now Omo Jumadi Abbey, you know, would George Efi say no normalization?
5: No
0: ultimate opportunity. Yeah, Juma Oma, yeah, say Ebua football people, and I say, feel, say, Juman in young so many.
5: No comment.
0: George, the OED has a who be now bow, a be a doctor now soon, and has a fear of victimization. It wouldn't mean children.
5: When we're Japanese team, a barracks boy, Zongo boy, also added.
0: And then, mama opportunity, Yankoi, send a who normalization, Edmano.
5: No comment.
0: Kofor capabilities, all back on that committee. And who is saying?
5: No comment.
6: Competition, I am organizing. Oh, we are Balua Abba.
0: Yeah.
6: Back and forth. So I'm going to organize it. I'm mad. As I said last week.
0: Yeah.
6: Are you telling me, sir, George, do your opinion or something away now? Is that what you're telling us?
0: Okay.
5: No, Jojo. No comment.
0: Senior, could you add a man's hand up? Yeah, but that's a problem.
7: Yes, madam. I'm watching you. I'm the mama Makasa with the number one call station. Dana Night.
0: Yeah, that's it. Yeah, I wish you all the best. Senior.
8: Basaka, imagine the 3 points in the 3 goals. Hey, imagine Basaka for the first time on Mojay points in you. I'm one division one, a mobile qualifier by Premier Division. You have a match at Omoboyan. Quanako check it. Almost to Jaibo, and you had your poison in my Basaka. Is it where the new scrap? They say men and none can ask you. Also, be a winning that's ramit. And yeah, Kotoku Rayas, Nancy, no, no, so Casabi BB. No, no. Nearly for the Nancy, no, no, so Casabi BB. She catch a link for the own wound. And yelling for the no words, Kodusun and say, now can be a Ghana football.
9: I'm not sure. And then he also is also probably thinking of building his team. Let's see after the Kenya game. And he'll come up with his list for the competition itself. And it might be a bit premature to analyze the squad. I'm sure that there are a few things you want to see. To person you should match. Then when he takes that decision, we can look at it.
10: Ghana for a crisis. Also, local I players included in the squad. This particular one, Konoko players means that and I am part of the squad.
3: The ultimate sports.
9: Well, I think, sir, the home-based players should always be given the opportunity to justify themselves. Into any time they are given the opportunity, you know, we believe, sir, it's a good thing. Unfortunately, you know, your local scene is yet too competitive. Into, sir, it makes it a bit difficult for the coaches in terms of monitoring and because we say Kotokobo Africa, and on a ABA, I'm on many opportunity. I'm only afraid three. Into in the absence of a competition, it becomes difficult for the coaches. Into let's pray, sir. Would have football return, and then the coaches, in terms of their monitoring, you know, will give the domestic those who play in the domestic league, you know, a lot more opportunities to prove themselves.
10: And the sad story is Maxwell Kunle, deputy coach of the national team, and Afe Ishmael, or no equipment officer, whom he sacked from the technical department of the Blasters. What impressions?
9: Well, Matthew radio, so may need details. So, and see, I don't know the reasons behind those decisions. It makes it
3: the ultimate for us.
9: Without the reasons, no. I mean, to analyze the situation. Yeah, it's a difficult one.
10: Very well. So, say you came like a dormant normalization, or you know how vibrant they have been. One more time, and you said 31st of March, a best buy. But the entertainment is more asking for extension. What do you make of one more extension or any their progress of work so far?
9: Well, you see, the truth of the matter, and I say with 2 weeks to go, it's pretty obvious, sir. Ejuma no moon to me, really. I didn't think no moon to me, really. I don't
3: have that.
9: They don't answer to us. We are unaware of what they're doing. Because only make us, as I say, you know, if we had information, say, yeah, for 5.5 months, you know, my A, B, C, D, E, F, anything no more extension, then we can analyze. But as we speak today, we don't have any information. What they have done with the 5.5 months, we don't know. And therefore, the basis for the extension, we don't know.
3: So it becomes difficult for you
9: to be fair to the issue and analyze properly.
10: But on the face of it, how do you see their work from the beginning up to this
9: time? I can't. Unfortunately, I cannot because I don't have information. I don't. Because yeah, mo juma be breso mo nye. For each of them, I am mo no. I don't know. It becomes difficult for me to make an assessment. I don't know. Because say uni me juma mo aye na, then you can question the basis of the extension. Maybe I will be able to the extension. No more here. Do. And now because maybe they've come to waste everybody's time. Nobody should give them the extension because Ejumo Maya no and same fatal extension. Do you understand what I'm saying? But in the absence of the information, it becomes difficult to assess anything.
10: So can guys disappointed in them because communication governor has
9: I cannot also come to that conclusion because I don't have information. I don't. Because Omar Fani say FIFA and Emo Ejumo. And a FIFA na momo omo
3: the ultimate
9: sports timeline. They are responsible to FIFA, not to anybody else. You see, FIFA is the only body that is in a position to say me momo juma for 6 months. E juma me momo ni say no moye. Omo ye ye no mo duro omo duro haye. Me jidi say me momo extension. Because FIFA will be the only body that has in its possession e juma moye. You and I don't know about you, but I don't have that information. So it becomes difficult for me to make any assessment.
3: The only thing I know is that
9: 6 months, no be drum to me your mojuma. That one, I don't need any information to tell me, say, with 2 weeks to go, you cannot finish with statutes and have a guideline for elections and conduct elections from district FA to presidency of the FA. As for that one, 2 weeks is not possible. It's not possible. It's here, no. Even without any information from them, I can't
3: say
9: the first match. That I can conclude. But in terms of assessing their work, I don't have the information.
10: Is there any someone else when you're part of the team? Lawyer, do you have anything out or circle for in? Now, and Kofobi, a colleague for your inclusion on the normalization committee. What do you make of Samuel Bao?
9: Well, Minsumi Kanye said he's going to be a part of the normalization committee. I think that he comes with a lot of experience. I mean, his pedigree as a footballer and all that. He brings a different perspective to Ejumano. You understand me? I believe that he will have the opportunity to demonstrate, say, his inclusion was good enough. It brings a different perspective to the work.
10: Okay, yeah. Finally, Kumasi has an article for Sunday, Airbus Zesco United. How much chances of qualifying?
9: Kotoko's destiny is in its own hands. We can only pray and encourage them. Say, it is possible. Focus is possible. They can do it. Because the results in the other games don't matter. The thing about Kotoko game, they say their destiny is in their own hands. Win and qualify, irrespective of what happens. It's a win or nothing else. So their job is clear-cut. We can only encourage them, support them, and pray for them. Say, Bibi Abeko through, and they'll be able to do it.
10: Asempa FA. You know, Black Stars Management Committee set up. Dr. KK Sapp, and head of the team.
0: Asempa FA.
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9: Well, I don't know the reason behind setting up of SAR committee, you know, but individually, you know, all the individuals are on board, you know, they come with something. You see, at this point, we are not in normal times. Let's just support them and pray and hope that they do a good job for Ghana.
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0: In the name of Jesus, let us pray. Father, please walk with us through the bad times as well as the good. May we be heard and understood from the suburbs to the hood. May you judge us by our hearts and not by our mistakes. And see that we get a breakthrough, however long that it takes. May you fill that void in our souls that will lay our fears to rest. Because there's no way we can live for Jesus when we're living in the flesh. So I pray that you allow our spirits to be born, grow strong, move on, know right from wrong. 1 John chapter 2, verse 15. Do not love the world or anything in the world. And we know what that means. But listen, we know the distance. We need to be away from fire to keep it missing. That doesn't mean we'll listen. Lord, you take care of fools and babies. You teach women to honor their men and men respect their ladies. But lately, so many of us have gone astray, doing wrong for so long that we've forgotten the way. Please bring us back home, instill in us the word, which is our backbone, which is children that act grown. There was so much that we were entitled to, yet we received so little. Because in this time of spiritual warfare, we're covered.
1: The ultimate sponsor.
0: So I pray that you open our eyes, give us the anointing to recognize the devil and his lies. If we keep our actions wise and our prayers sincere, our heads to the sky, you will diminish our fears. In Jesus' mighty name we have prayed. Amen and amen.
2: Ladies and gentlemen,

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75 no no way aye the Friday's edition of the Ultimate Sports Show and here the free the headquarters of Ghana Sports Asempa 94.7 ahana Ghana kasa ahana Ghana tie enchinwa shubia ni achire yes answer your live or aseda 105.9 e wo takwa de and afa mediama 92.9 e wo takwa baby obia ATA show no yeah live ewo the YouTube page no so Asempa 94.7 live on the YouTube and once you be share ho wasem bisa waten ye waten atin nyina no we the fa ho na we the aba na yetumi agebra ken ken nyina today Friday the 29th day of May the year 2026 the year of our Lord and on pay yatna say larger in supremacy larger in supremacy and on pay yasin konwa all the exclusives and more yatna so ya di asia wo say yen Friday's edition of the Ultimate Sports Show live from the headquarters of Ghana Sports Asempa 94.7 asare iwo akira yen fama team of able producers Johnny Brain and Omu Krayemu, Ekraya Sine, and some Polo and then some Kesina, Omu Adaroma, and Donny Brain and Yenya Bitinaso, na Yachin Srenia 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

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Comanina Eddie Brown pay Ewa Jumedi and so the Renia Remua Manania would himself Black Stars are still happy preparations no Egusu Koso na me yaya se umu yenya full house I don't know ranting in a report it kaba kumi yenubi na questions wa home and also latest a wetri and obey ya the San Semini ya Eddie Brown and of the other countries preparations any matches a do mani nina ano the Remua 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Black Stars player Emmanuel Ejay. Nano yani Mexico boy, yeah. Wano and a ball. The traditional number 6. Who's that now? Why any tea rest? I will ball, pop on that day. I don't pay, sir. Black Star player, no. Oh, fear. Yanu no, eh, bedin komo. And komo bebre. And I'm right here, no, Eddie, eh, bejay. I don't pay, eh, we show this all. And Yanon Kwani, the Ebra walk, you who's that Masu did it, Raman in Komano, Yanin Yue, Fine Eba, and also at the Ha, I had to have was yet ye. Sanson of Kumasia Santi Kotokan and I'm from him. Esa, Womope, a year coach be a sure so what he latest a wetry, and also ya bonne beda, and pay ye the Asia walk. Baby, come away home, and I'll pay ye the Asia walk, as I am Friday's edition of the Ultimate Sports Show. Live here on a Sempart 94.7, the headquarters of Ghana Sports. Samson here live, or Asida 105.9, Ewa Takrade, and Afi Midiama 92.9, Ewa Takra. The Ghana Football Association, so, yeah, partnerships, Ahudu Bibri, Omni, yeah, UMB. 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
0: 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Okay.
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0: If you boko pa.
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0: I no pay. 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
1: Yeah.
0: Yede eba. 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
2: Nigiriti,
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2: go more who have been, Mamma.
0: What for a moment of Fadi and a man, what for an agent away? 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
2: I am Mamma. And a man, then, the Amuja, and Tunia Kubuko,
0: Debbie, Minia Kubukuda,
2: Winning
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2: wa fantastic fantastic fantastic so
3: that time e kunim cricket kumase aimfie park na da ho ne fro cricket no me bio any moto nyina
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3: se na se kaninja afi na wasisu
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3: afi na wasisu
2: wa no pa pa pa pa
3: e no no so kra no wo sai da da ba aze itrimude kakra wo
2: mi but na na se do stay wo ya da da ba kra na
3: wo ko oh yes yes yes kobo kobo de
2: but me high bike utua kakra
3: e ho no na hardcore hustling is that
2: it we are dada bakra moto
3: onim say utimi twia na om say o time a bit ni yaje ho bibi
2: kaka kaka hm
3: yeah
2: chali nana say we too much
3: usu ye too much
2: we too much we too much
3: is your opinion akechi say fa no bere ni mo na
2: we dey say production team nyina obi
3: go film power dey be adwuma na wadu ni jasa ha na hadre
2: production team nyina obi aso onim dey fe no kobo kobo
3: also ye eh
0: I don't know say otia say say ni edi ba ha bia no ye kan wechi wan say dey ba I don't know say and people my less sir
3: and people will see from pa wato ahoma so
2: no oba e no o dey be my banu o tu nyam
3: na o na say me take am no all bashes say they will see banu because I am say ah boy even was run na no pay
2: to
3: buy na me be say for what open yan yan here and yan here
0: you pay say dey kitu e bi
2: okay yan ba ko wa gather mo so nim rai kaninja kobo kobo na fi yan ko ni
0: but papa kobo kobo no say a bicycle renting kwa dia na say rental kwa dia then I think say me no anem fantefo ne mo ame yan friend kobo kobo
2: but that is
3: my friend say
2: that is a general
0: thing am person me hu no
3: na kobo na ye twi kasa o
0: den ya
3: kobo kobo dia I say na kobo say ye ni kobo
0: e term na e term bi
3: ala ta fo na ni kobo ya ala ta fo na ni kobo
2: ka like kitin kiti oh wo tu abi bi kitu e bi ana sam re nchi dia ba na to ko fo dia Sunday no mo ye old Jackson Park e ho ana no mo
3: e park park so ana mo ye say no di twa ho ko ba
2: ko ba but waso odre de se bi ana say aso may hind be a 5 minutes and not 10 minutes.
3: Well, now they're free. Hold on, what is room? It will be as a time now.
0: Then,
2: in the quarter, so
0: then I think, sir, I think, sir, maybe they know a year we can
2: crack.
0: But no, yeah, no, main car, Dino. She said, my trim will free Dino, but person may can say,
3: when if I tell
0: you,
2: but one high
0: by
2: no.
0: When
2: Chesca, no,
3: I make a old one.
2: Now, Usane, a tow bicycle, Mawana.
0: Bicycle fee.
2: Deep as off a tow bicycle,
0: yeah.
2: Is a the name papa deep as of you are in Indiana. Come a bicycle man with me. Nana, okay, you can work at a move. You're an intention.
0: Papa Kobo Kobo, young Kwe.
2: Yeah,
0: oh, yes, yes, yes.
2: Blaster, I mean,
0: yeah, yeah, yeah, Blaster player of yeah. Because Blaster's management committee member, may I tell you, say, an official squad in my in Tomuri.
2: Was so passive.
3: My shoe.
2: Kobo Kobo may be so growing.
3: My shoe.
2: Nothing.
3: Now, Blaster player, when I own the wound with your
2: head. And then,
0: Emmanuel.

0: your last game Mexico.
1: Okay.
2: As a coach, and I can't say half it.
3: Now, Jesse, if you hear any, you know,
0: yeah, the hearty how.
3: If you hear any,
0: sure,
3: and I'm a selective,
2: but
0: and yes,
2: a very creative, a very creative.
3: Nana said, the ambassador, because and Jadena or no Chevy, Eric Chevy, not the host of the ultimate sports, so mean Chevy.
2: And I'm so also around.
3: Interesting.
2: And why don't we say, you'll be here
0: if you're.
3: I am the host of the ultimate sports show. What do you say? And I can say. I am the host of the ultimate sports show. And the woman to me and she we. Not the host and to me and cassette.
4: Is
3: it? Where did
2: about Nija for Tapana? Because yeah, we idiot.
3: There's only background. I
2: ain't no credit. And you're a grand elf,
3: Fedi F.
2: Missy, who are not paying? I'm saying, ah,
3: Fedi
2: F.
3: Fedi, my dear,
2: Papa. No grand woman, say, me, I'm a JC, I'm a Shady Abba, but all my men.
3: No, but we know FF.
0: So, my Samaya Queen, I say, Mammersum, Namua Mutie, Ewa Pristia Honey Valley, Bordier, Asankregua, and Afeno, Takwa, and then Empatim, and Zemaland, Bebia, Efidia Kokodu, Ewa Mediama, 92.9 FM, and Afe Sekendi Takra de Aseda, 105.9, Yedikuaka Tamoboso, and Air Twaswa, with headquarters of Ghana Sports, Asempa, 94.7 FM. Now, Yabesha, say, Eddie Free, Daily Guide. Wakrata no na banner headline was a growing public distrust in political leadership threat to democracy. And no a story about Dr. Mark Esibeye Boa and Nymphoni Edisa in Komoyechi. Papa Odin said, I'm saying, Nkomobe Benaba,
3: yeah,
0: we'll be sending them. We are live now. Cassinate here to me, ba. Ned Waba said, I didn't know what you say. What you say, Hanin and say, Babua near streamline here and come on here, dear.
3: Yes, freedom of speech
0: is guaranteed, but freedom after speech is not guaranteed.
3: After speech,
0: and it's a freedom of speech. They are guaranteed. Obia wa kwenye sa obe kasa. But freedom after. Sisi ya obe ti. Ma u ya. Freedom after speech. Obe si
3: form. O free speech. I will say it drew baby.
2: It comes with responsibility.
3: Of course.
0: True.
3: Restrictions on and they say.
2: Any restriction per se, but I also irresponsible.
3: Because.
2: Also yes circumspect.
3: Let me make the maker. But then they say me keti anana se ampo for
2: debi.
3: Egu anana se unfi. What you say? Anti limitations.
2: Eno yeye nyansi siya ba ko osi egu.
3: Yeah.
2: So ti asese baby. As a chum, or one quite so chum, no, make me one a walk,
3: obey any
2: genia
3: problem.
2: What I say,
3: can you call
0: you? Inti papa, no, I in command, and so about the talk or crater daily guide enimo a hase na bakua a bian in chemuan so a war pay six or say court of appeal grants a Dubuahin access to national security files. And no, but you are cabina a Dubuahin in some name, so papa, as a baller, so you know,
3: a more draggy pa
0: woman, so san, as I'm before, san, as I'm so san, you know, and as I'm say, yes, saying a trip in a borso as I breed the amana. Kunya, Ness, and yes, national security files, though, obey to me, Akona Fidu, or no Swaka Koshini womb, and in the Trimu Airport. Remand bail conditions being abused. One Ekase, Yura Mohammed Mubarak Muntaka, and Ekase, yes, remand. any bail conditions. Hey, Papa, that's what my abuse you too much.
3: Sana,
0: Galamsey Pit swallows four. I say Galamsey no ebu egunkro for so enipa ma akoma ko nine. Amunu mu ha krana na papa. Omo ato ananom ewasi edu a. Krata yi edibi aba back page enso say na wasi e kanu. Media account oh. We mu dey hear me say omo sports no dey. E me pekura. Oh, but media account Ghana Premier League champions yi. Ene da me.
3: Abada da ho.
0: Na nyen fiada. Anyways, inti eno ayakakaba, Barcelona agree £69 million deal for Newcastle forward. Abrentani didi Anthony Gordon. And I say, omo agree in, they say, ne mutual agreement akoso between Barcelona and team, and as Abrentani didi Anthony Gordon, say, Academy Newcastle United.
3: Okay.
0: Say, I fear day, ni mui agu kense, lobe kwa kusimu akain. And then, a story ba kwa, udi tu, jano pekwe di kabo, so say, every four, say, partnership, ne die.
3: Ba,
0: you see, GFA announced partnership with Jack Motors to boost Ghana football.
3: And then, so we hear you, a year MB now, my techno, Jack the Anaba. Now, Jack the Anna, the Omni said the winner of the 2026-2027 league season, Ebenya car, a man premiership winner, Ebenya car, and a Black Stars best player, Black Stars best player. And so Ebenya Ayaka and
0: Black Stars best player, national team, national league, and best player, and a
3: Black Stars and Kasa.
0: Best player be here.
3: Ebenyaka.
0: Na blaster player be no honika.
3: No, there's any. And it doesn't still matter.
0: Oh, but it matters.
3: It doesn't matter.
0: It matters.
3: And I award.
0: But who?
3: Award
0: you,
3: no.
0: Papa, you being the host of the most popular and the biggest sports show in the country.
3: Uh-huh.
0: Multimedia. You are debu where you're the manwa. I think it's the one. As a common floor member, yeah, the man who are a super bum for swatching said, Mamma, Menu Yarn, Jenny, Menu Yarn, Papa,
3: Cassie,
0: you my blast up, says Sammy, you say, as a GF is your master, may your card,
3: yeah,
0: make Massamel that can't
3: be.
0: Tell me, say,
3: not nay,
0: but
3: maybe,
0: best player of the league,
3: maybe,
0: not best player, no, and a Salim, madam, say, maybe, Sabin Muspaka and Adrian say, or Toka, Yama Salim, Onyanya, car. Indeed, Ghana Premier League say, Salim Adams is the best player of the Ghana Premier League. Nay, a man, a car. What would you want to boost it? I'm a mobile league, Nina. What's a blaster player? Sana Mama Julia Nunu, best referee car. Liga, your boy, how many games, Odi?
3: Nana say.
0: How many games, Odi?
3: Nana say.
0: Musa, baby. Yeah. Yeah, say. And yeah, yeah. Yo, Matt.
3: Maybe it's a Kubu
0: Club. Matt, Kubu and Comfort the room. Obi say a trotter in Nigeria Casa. If you say Sika and Nigeria Casa, and almost
2: a Kubu in Nigeria Sika, but bicycle at the end of the day.
3: Nana, Asama Mibizan say, you are the editor of the Adum Newsroom. And it's a multimedia. Yeah, end of year, it be a get together. Near see what Juma Oyenti, yeah, Chew TV. Obeja now.
2: Magic.
3: And not just an Anasa any TV.
0: Analogy na wadron different from
3: the same thing.
0: We say blaster player.
3: No, but
0: if you some memory, you know, Mister was a Ghana Premier League player and a blaster player. Why are you rewarding with a car and so on for so?
3: If you any partnership with Jack Motors, I know we say about three cars. One of the cars.
2: I think two companies grab. I couldn't remember any team, but Jack knew one another.
3: Yeah, Jack and BB Japan. One car, Kwama, the winner of the 2026-2027 Premier League. The Women's Premier League winner. And the next one, I'm saying Black Stars player, best player, and the Kwaman. Can you just say, the Black Stars player, the Aoka, and the NCC Manaka? Nipano, Oma, your contract, San Omsum de Bema. And to work out,
0: I am confounding our request here. I'm confounding the request here.
3: You have a partnership. No.
0: Okay. First beginning, one Putin is a, internanana man, because it's an electoral and for say, or Quacha. Public, no?
3: Uh-huh.
0: 50-inch or 60-inch TV. Ah, to say, last year, dear Muya, yes, you know, the TV, because you can't order for car credit TV, and I could feel only. And no, yes, she electoral and say, yeah, predict and win or them. Limit the area TV, I'm going to be 32. Maybe I'm coming here 50.
3: Mangaza GFP, let's say Jack and FP partnership, the network contract, no, no. And no. Three cars, no, the company, and
2: so
3: Mufanga.
2: So, Maestro, ma. Yem mwase. Unse company biya no. Eye mileage.
3: Now Jack Motors ni omukai. Na
2: semenyo etua. Mileage intino. Omo hu se Ghana Premier League ni hiamwa do. Women's Premier League ni hiamwa.

0: amwa ah omo beboa nemom ade ba ko so e very important ni se obeye sa die ni nyina se locally onya sa mileage na kura from the Premier League team
1: yeah
0: ah no e likely se kotoko na be ma sa mileage no na ebia women's Premier League nso so onya sa mileage na die ebe ma na sa international appeal no ebe e black star player o ti ase e nto ma e sa consider marketing strategy yeah. Is, and not necessarily said omo the many party because we here no
1: and as
0: we back 2015 yakor nations cup
2: China.
0: Nations cup yakor do final yam omo jeep
1: and no crack company near country
0: jeep Cherokee
1: yeah
0: so grand Cherokee near the mall
1: yeah grand Cherokee
0: o she jeep car na jeep but brand na Cherokee no o she players at the moment, no cranny,
2: Obia,
0: Mimi, who players are not Omunianom, or more friends being an H. Sakan. Your players be Omuachi, Max O'Connor, need your Yammy, and who is in Uchi sometimes. And yes, be a player and here, Yanti. Oko Madrid, I think Omone, how do you say?
1: Odi,
0: yeah. Odi. Yes, a war, sir, partnership. No?
1: Yeah.
0: Oko Bayern, I think BM. Who a player and Quadia, yet be mount. Not say. Ronaldo bought Madrid no, or no Bugatti ne Ferrari no ni idea I would but still yeah the bound
1: okay
0: because of Timba Kupekrana
1: okay so
0: I'm almost
1: so
0: kind of mileage,
1: so
0: yes.
1: So media ni so partnership no say you meant for Black Stars there many problem but say you meant for Elfia I can also make case say go back and check the timer Bekweji ne way no war Ghana Premier League your man Kano at that time he say. Companies or mobile, no, omo nya mileage ana, omo nya mileage, because the brand was attractive. What you say? I'm not saying say blaster player the chinche yad mana on the onsam fatao, but ni American say na me draw when he say your FNU partnership on kwa dia. Then between the blasters player and now na mana clear say you know every sponsor be anonso any interest and the interest might probably be so anonso be yada mileage.
2: Exactly
1: and
2: the point, because,
1: but me so me chess a Ghana Premier League, you know, my brand ni nya attractive. So that brands in a bang, you walk up, you could walk up now for be a partnership with the FA. When the league, you know, SFA. Yes,
0: any another point,
3: but another good point. But the point again is that though you could walk
1: up, I know until I'm about you,
3: but a UMB Aba, a Jack Aba, Techno Ba, as they say, the partnership, no,
1: you could walk up, be a son, you
3: because of the
0: yes,
3: because of the
1: son. Blasters is dominating conversation across board, and those sponsors they will not pay to radio stations.
3: They are not sponsoring Blasters, they are partnering the Ghana Football
1: Association. The Ghana Football Association,
3: a sponsorship for the national team. They are also co-ministry street.
1: I agree with you.
3: Partnership with the GFE, that's why they are taking the league, maybe the women's league, and some portion of the.
1: And I am telling you, sir, those corporate bodies now, Maba on board, no,
3: yes, sir.
1: They took into consideration the timing. I'm also person I'm approaching everything to partner with them.
3: But don't forget, work up the 1 month people. My contract will be a 3 years. Be a
1: Papa,
3: 2 years.
1: It will be to me about platform. So, about advert 1 month to pay. Only the effect of Benya, our platform, no about 1 month. No, then sort of back to platform, Mr. Bebo 6 months and 1 year.
0: Papa, okay, they know 1 month. No. Audience in the richer, work up in the baby, even baby, yeah,
1: okay.
0: A bini baby, what you say? Millions of eyes and ashes are a tournament.
3: Cherokee for a tannic mutus,
1: tannic
3: mutus, yeah. India Jeridia,
0: and Jerry Yasana.
3: There be Jerry Baku will be a waterman.
0: Okay.
1: Tannic mutus,
0: empty Sabri. Say the AK, say sponsorship be crown, I was a coma blaster and kwa. Because a blaster, the NBA was a coffer be a ministry.
3: Ministry near
0: a
4: simple.
0: Who is if you want smart? They will find a way. Ubet me a room. Ubenya a bite of blasters. Ubenya a bite of Ghana Premier League. And no crab a mouth, a brother BB.
1: Okay.
0: And now you propose as in your money. Say FNU marketing department.
3: And so Omo marketing department for no Bruni friends and
1: Jamel
3: Omo. And a beko
1: Jamel Marabi.
3: Marabi. And a beko company no. And only proposal.
0: And a passport moi the biggest product I bet me a sell it. Hey, walk up. Bibi any baby I bet me a sell it.
1: Na invena uko
0: sell. I bet me a. It is some radio. Omo human a super.
3: Okay.
0: And bibi on baby and they will make sure say. A fat yeah, teams no hu nyina ho no bia nya bia bibi kakra.
3: Okay,
0: what you say
3: Matias
0: here enti ne kwan no mo nam no ne kwan no
1: obia de ne hu twetwe abo bia pese oye ye de ne hu twetwe si oh
0: yeah yeah abo ne pekokwa
1: ya pekokwa ya de ne hu twetwe si enti enya hwe kwa no I mean a step in the right direction, you know that this is the World Cup and every brand bia oye serious bia no ebe pese obenya that visibility no and the friend no so create an enabling environment or platform for corporate bodies to say obetumi abato associate with the FA na product new and manage biano once we a part of it
3: we
1: now,
3: do also, say strategic marketing
1: absolutely strategic absolutely marketing absolutely
3: under the Ghana Football Association
1: absolutely
3: I am happy because yes who you see the World Cup it's even for a period of 1 month but what me are convinced who I'm our sponsor for 2 years now no STC there for 2 years now no Jack there for 2 years UMB there for 2 years and so you use the World Cup strategic marketing and then you get a lot of
1: for sure mileage, for sure I think for so sure for sure until he very important in that direction but media I don't know whether I have to put it as an appeal to the FSA you know going forward in this you also consider the principal actors of the game. I think last year, your ball league, FA couldn't organize an awards night. Yeah, last year, your ball league, FA and Tumia organized an awards night.
3: Yeah.
1: But then him said GFA. Brano be a normal year GFA awards night. Yeah, they awarded the hardworking personalities in the football ecosystem, specifically the local football. Now, yeah, no. What do you say? Domestic
3: but,
1: football.
3: But I know from a private organization.
1: They be the
3: one.
1: Because me, FA
3: now. Who say? Dr. Ernest.
1: Granting.
3: Granting.
1: No, no, no, no, no. Need any different.
3: Ghana
1: Football Awards. And the way GFA Awards. So Ghana Football Awards need different from the GFA. GFA Awards, you know, under the way of the Ghana Football Association. Omo no omo show madie. Intino, you so sad they say ye bebo league baby. Papa, the reason why your players are moving to Ethiopia, you know, the other countries are Tanzania near Dina Umbeko Beba no me happy. And say the league itself is not rewarding. League, you know, and you're rewarding. You know, the financial burden on the players and the clubs. Again, your bubble league in Iberia, you know. Not the flagship award that I wore. You're the Matano. They said you're my best referee. Yes, an avenue or opportunity to motivate. Omo Mudi game, and he said, what didn't he? No one did just no one compromise the resource in the idea. What you say? You can also get to this level.
3: Okay.
1: But what I'm saying is, say, players no more bubble. No, what are they? What are we doing for them?
3: But players won't do so.
1: Oh, Papa, the American is. And America say, "Yabo league here. That's a Ghana Premier League, the one that will emerge as the best player of the season. That's a FA no Amaneka. You are branded in them. Say 2025, 2026." Best player of the Ghana Premier League, not in Mtama. Do you think it's a players will be moving the rate at which they are moving, even though players will move? But I think it's
3: a. I was here, yeah, reward you almost.
1: Absolutely.
3: Yeah, BBI.
1: Handsome. Bro, funny, handsome, you won't.
3: Yeah.
1: And I'm going to make a. I'm going to make a. And the Blasters issue.
3: And
1: what in the Blasters issue? Your game Tuesday, me boy. Yeah, any Wales.
3: Before I ever call Blasters, GFA marketing and sponsorship committee, you know.
1: Jamal Marabi, only leading
3: team, no.
1: Okay.
3: Yemo Mabaso. Because I feel that say a statistics in Kwani in your sponsorship. Sponsorless league. Monkope sponsor. So at this time, sponsors, no. A troopy in Obia Eba on board. No? I think that they are doing something wonderfully well.
2: The ultimate sports show.
3: A special mention. And to Jamel Marabi and any team, any woman workers in Yemo Mabaso for that yeoman's job, Omo securing a lot of sponsorship for the
1: future. Sir, no, na work. No? I mean, good, you know. I think that this time, you know, I reflect it. I'm Obia, the hard worker, you know, the marketing. committee of the FA. Again, we'll also.
3: They are not a committee. They are department,
1: marketing department of the FA.
3: Ejuma
1: omo eye. Any, you know, the kind of area, but the most important thing, the sustainability program, I'm meeting here, the Amas Uncle Fo, because, you know, for the past administration, even though we perceive ourselves not negative, we all want to be positive in dealing with, but you do be being so, Nyesi Peno, and you're the bar, and you're the bayer, Asemka, Echren, you're all. Sebasa, e kunyanya papa wuti sui.
3: Yeah.
1: Kane no na nya wuna wuti ho.
3: Aname
1: bua. Aha, na senia. Bodia sabia nka ne ntweto no sa na nka konfonsem aname bua nti sa na tie said the marketing department of the FA should be mindful say ebre bi yenya sponsorship and it was so lucrative. I quite remember First Capital Plus Bank for along the line ye hin omumum no at the time the nation and the league needed them most. That was the time they pull out, they said no munya, you know, value for money. What you say? Nti how to sustain them, no, e be very vital. Yeah, very important in the conversation. Nti yeah, but my boss for bringing all these people on board, but let's get a program wa e be mo munya je no metumi atena che. And I'm a boy.
3: Sapepe.
1: Ye di. Ne ya se di biem. En o mo ho ho sire yo.
3: That's right.
1: Ay, ho ho ho se.
3: Kwa ku, enra. Asem we. Misu man no pepe. Ek ken se mo.
1: Blasa place na yen pe njil pru na na.
3: Enye no.
1: Ne no mpe. Ana kona asem we.
3: Asem ne.
1: Eta be du wo. Mimi ni misa asem we ya de. Help God to some of the amount.
3: We'll get a very good platform,
1: okay,
3: like maybe Monday, and then we'll discuss that one, and then we'll bring all that. But one heavy football administrator, be catching on your careful, because the mate here and
1: what system ni man OTF?
3: I better go system ni mu.
1: An OTF?
3: Or system ni mu. All system number.
1: This is an ano chairman. Be asema koko kani goalkeeper huan sem na. My son is starting. Hey, chairman, you have won a game now. Come here, no. With your platform, I would be turning our game.
3: You understand it here? Andra, Obi framing. Penny pa. I know. Say. Osha say this is the question. Was it? Take it, no.
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3: World Cup Ghana matches, no. Take it, no. Ebi wo Ghana.
5: The ultimate sports show.
3: Why not? Federation will be. Omo mo ye traveling and tour ni ade nyina no mo bi no asume si aji yen enipa mako mako 25 obi e tu ya $1,300
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5: administrator
3: so or the broma. Na or say and neo con wa administrator and so ebi ma gana ha. F any so munyedi. And ebi niha. And ebi niha. And ebi niha.
1: Bona kana watrim yun in a cobono. Ticket in ya ma. Hello.
3: And ti wadini ba 25 ezika eshen mutum. 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Yentuasu echi. And ti wanya careful.
1: And also IGP about ho.
3: And I'm making a bedroom.
1: And when it is,
3: you are coming. Person or acquire ticket for them. Me patcho minim baby or any business. No?
1: Mm.
3: But the only idea I may refute and say ticket in the Ebi Ukuma. Ghana, Ebiwa. But so all catch you almost say Ebi ni Ghana ha or Jibiwa ha new or
1: so what in it wana? So Mbisa no can say Ebi ni.
3: The first question will be something, yes, see, tickets no ebi ni Ghana ha. Ma ticket bi wa na mti bi wa. Ebi wa. Nipa no zo e kase pa o.
1: Pa akwatitu o.
3: Min tito. Min bae min kan hwe. Na si nipa no nyɛ careful because ngo fo no am say o ma committee ni say o mpɛ so mo strike on that administrator. O ya active eh administrator.
1: Oh really?
3: Oh. Ana ngo fo no zo sa East Legon fo no.
1: Eh, the na so be. Ana scan o ntumi ya. 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
1: 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Yeah, the pop series in a chassis. And the Yoko read the ultimate in Ankasa or Tia Vana. In T. Ufaka, Casa do any etchim or Tia Vana. And it is some woman say, your sponsors are Hodwa, Womo sponsored Jumedino. Oh, dear, Chad, dear baby, baby. What's the last year? Much TV saying,
3: Monsieur, your TV bear 800.
1: Is it TV?
3: TV.
1: TV.
3: TV.
1: TV.
3: TV.
1: TV.
3: Ah.
1: Much TV, sir. Laptops.
3: Echa se bibia bibia echi na wa ma wa yo
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1: 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Ewo Takwa de Anafi wa Takwa ye live wa Mediama 92.9. 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
1: 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So mo se embarka so ye ganishi bia na. Ganishing.
2: Be the uncopper, the amount.
1: In the anti Moses, and you've been a
2: yeah.
1: Man, papa, me, sitting from crab.
2: Papa, I may madame for posting me be so near.
1: Okay,
2: AD, now would that and now or say, Sanya, would they, yeah, man, or Benny, you'll be many heavy.
1: When you're famous,
2: oh, we're famous, Betty,
1: famous,
2: Betty,
1: yeah,
2: man, and but me and Cassa, madame for your boa. Awa ye police ni police ni echese yemfa konya we so na fe yemfa awoda person kokura ema ne hokani Mrs. Helen Ayite. Mrs. Helen Ayite. And then, Mrs. Birdie. A very beautiful Mrs. Yeah, we did the Birdie. And so, ho papa. 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What you say? 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
1: Debi,
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1: ebi okay
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1: da big joe ba
2: yeah
1: big joe ene eye
2: Emmanuel J
1: Emmanuel J
2: eh ene fiada o
1: ene fiada
2: oh I mean, sir, Mr. Collins Day.
1: Oh, okay.
2: Mr. Collins Day. What you say? No, on our corner. Yes, you have for one idiot. You're back here cleaner, no.
1: W. Collins, no, or a financial director of the Federation. And the other expenses, I was a funeral bobiano, or no, they ain't charged.
2: And when you're on to mint in a hammer, on to mint, and
1: you're
2: so dear. And then, sir, I'll be a crown on a friendly match here
1: Tuesday.
2: On me, yeah, Friday, ne.
1: And there
2: only men in here, no, be quiet now. On to me, on to me, some man's uncle. And T. Mr.
3: Winba.
1: That's Wimbra.
2: When debut, Papa, where your annual harvest? Annual harvest is different from monthly one. And your 10, 20, and Mr. Collins, there's special good morning to you.
1: Okay, Mo Martin.
4: Papa Majoso.
1: Mo, and I'm saying you need issues, because you be every cup and all. And you're a crabby mammy, and then we a special guest. If you're high, you be D and Como. Black Sars player, if you're high, you be D and Como. And you're financing, I know. Where's another name, Penny for Baha? Ever 2 months in Kaka. And Kaka, also a kind of
4: Papa, papa. And run a mifita kwabai.
1: Oh, okay.
4: Yes.
1: Please. And hey, anyhow, where did you purchase?
4: Oh, that's me call you, Juma Papa.
1: Never send you, yeah, Juma. You just
4: me, you say, Johnny the Medi.
1: Oh, yeah, Juma, what did you,
4: Papa?
1: Neboa.
4: Papa said, Bibi, and you enter Mr. Collins there, no pay.
1: You enter Collins.
4: Mr. Collins there. Yes, so say CFO.
1: Chief the Ghana,
4: yes, the Ghana Football Association. T. You demo do, or sounds a handsome man, Pa.
1: Very
4: handsome.
1: Very humble.
4: Yeah, very humble as well, yes. Mr. Collins there.
1: Okay.
4: Or a solid. Papa.
1: No, Takwa, Adia, me share, yeah, me fepa, yeah, the organization of the
4: proper,
1: coronation.
4: Papa.
1: Now, Enra, Mitinaha, Ebo, Maxwell Cesar Keme.
4: Oh, it's super. Mr. Maxwell
1: Cesar Keme.
4: Leadership.
1: Competition Department. Ghana Football Association.
4: I know,
1: Jane. No, baby, Kuro Kukure Ntu.
4: Yes.
1: I watched it.
4: Obuase.
1: Obuase.
4: Yes.
1: Mishay Takwa.
4: Yes.
1: I think, say, these are the young guys I hear on vibrantly. And so, a year drama.
4: Yes.
1: And he's working.
4: Yes.
1: Maxwell Caesar Keme.
4: Mr. Maxwell Caesar
1: Keme. Oh, yeah, solid.
4: Me, the boss, no, me, the Mr. Maxwell Caesar Keme. And the demo, what's the demo do,
1: pa? Papa. Yes, we're a very noble guy.
4: Oh, my goodness. Mr. Maxwell Caesar Keme. Now, we can we, or best I be, we can do, we wouldn't
1: baby
4: obey and
1: what?
4: Our University of Ghana Stadium.
1: I have final of the
4: FA Cup. Yes, Sunday, we have the final of the MTN FA Cup. Our University of Ghana Stadium. Game the back, start at 6 p.m. And a game one, a must, a watch match because only papa the entire must watch and he say, and the last competition
1: of the season,
4: of the season,
1: yeah.
4: In the only see the last competition of the season, and there's a competition, be a bit more over here. And after that competition, they zoom straight into the World Cup. A year talks, you know, in the World Cup conversation, the bar, media me who is after the MTN FA Cup final, which is Dreams FC versus Nations FC because of Sunday na papa my bon come kakra on these teams ni ashe won say FA Cup ne be shipa
1: papa
4: e be shipa na me team nkofo ka say ah na why should the current Dreams FC team won say the last time at Dreams FC ball game o call away to Basake and ko she Basake 4-2 that was a league game. And Nation so call Karela ko she Karela 1-0 na the observation is that it looks like Nations FC are a good playing outside that Brancasi Stadium. And Washa, on the last two games on my outside a your venue, you know, this has been the result. Almost share Hearts of Lions 1-0.
1: Okay.
4: And almost sound call Karela, Echo Share Karela, and so 1-0. And where yeah, the strength of a team one, your friend Nations FC. The strength of team my friend Nations FC. So we a very, very good side playing outside the Brancasi Stadium. Joe am I relegated? And papa, what is so bizarre? Say, now ABSC pain. Say team B in the course of the season. Now a core relegation. As I qualify for the FA Cup final. ABSC pain. Now in Sibakon, a sim, you know.
1: Okay.
4: And in the last three finals of the FA Cup. Say a year, not say two Premier League clubs neko finala. The ABCBA back relegation. And okay, yeah, the last permutations are The last permutations are You can't want
1: them.
4: Say there is a chance. Say team will be Ebeko final and Ebeko
1: relegation.
4: And the history Ebaki say ABC Ewa Brana ki a Dreams FC Eko ni final. Ni final la oko no na oni team wa ye friend a year King Faisal in the 2022-23 season in the 2022-23 season no and a King Faisal call final
1: okay
4: oko final no it was the same season na King Faisal so I then aqua
1: relegation yeah
4: now papa omo lose that final to Dreams FC 2-0 the following season ni if so a twitcha 2023-24 e bin sibium na final so atwemani bofu na bofu asa correlation and it was a final papa ye born wo University of Ghana Stadium
1: yeah,
4: and that papa. Game bofu share goal and na eye in so atweman e share goal and a final penalty shootout and so atweman edigye last season ye nya eye one Premier League team. Now already the team are not the Kotokoko final, no division under that.
1: Yeah.
4: And that was Golden
1: Cakes.
4: Into papa. 3 seasons, Nayanya 2, and the last 4 nations have been relegated from the Premier League.
1: Yeah.
4: But they are again
1: in the final of the, FA Cup.
4: Of the MTN FA Cup. Papa, and
1: Ehu
4: Papa. And then Papa MTN.

0: Papa, no, no, no, no, no, no, no, no, no, no, no, no, Africa. 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
1: no, His Honor,
0: yes,
1: Dr. Kwame.
0: Yes, into a seeing country will be as a obi and you'll be a Sunday. Or say you'll be and you'll be a Sunday. Now, Papa, yes, now, what do you say? Nations are coming in the final with Razak Simpson. Ano. Simpson Abba. Simpson will camp.
1: Oh, camp. Okay.
0: Yes, with the Black Stars Abba or the Morella Breathless, no, see, Munya Utre, Yababa Yemana Efe.
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0: hour. 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And Papa, and come on, Nana Mene Obo.
1: Yes.
0: When him say, me call Obuasina Mishia Coach Abdul Karim, sit only my son will catch him.
1: Or
0: see, Dreams FC winger, now your friend Shaban Mohammed, no. On the fastest winger, one way training. Into Sunday. Okay. Me person me share what the boy will bring on board.
1: Okay.
0: Again, once a Suraj fee has a focus. No? We are calling the best of form of Dream Service. When you say FA Cup, no, I share 3 goals.
1: Okay.
0: Now, currently, top scorers of the FA Cup, no, but I joint or both Dream Service, your friend Abdul Razak Salifu.
1: Okay.
0: Yes, I brand you on 20 year. Abdul Razak Salifu. On this year, available for the game. Suraj Seydu. And they already one of the best number 10. Onusu can be onusu available for the game. Now, who is Suraj Seydu? Any year John Enchiduku, and so available. And Papa, ewa bra John Enchi Babe si akama Dream Service no mako Africa.
1: Yeah.
0: After winning the MTN FA Cup, sure. And John Enchi is back again in the Dreams FC team. And this season, he's been a tormentor. And in the midfield, ube won the likes of Kelvin Ahiamble and a Chris Yao, and so Ohonom.
1: Okay.
0: And Chris Yao and Kelvin Ahiamble, omo boa, omo mahoye shepa. Now, they back come in with Dreams FC team and say, omo ni three back. Yes, until you be on hatch ni Christian Owusumo, a bo as 4 and 5. But at a point in time, omo young goalkeeper, Osman Rahman.
1: 17 year old
0: boy, you know, so, ebe ya available for the game. And so, Papa, it looks like Dreams FC were a young team.
1: Okay.
0: And omo di kwa koshia, a setupper. And so, ekuta a bit of players and more experience, and also players are on my bowling nature. And that is where the likes of what's it, me boy Shaban Dean, so your fastest winger, but nations were player be your friend Brandon Sapon.
1: Okay,
0: my goodness, Papa Sapon, the jibo. So, you say Jesse number 40 or she or jibo na yes, Jesse number 40 or jibo with the Sunday. Obetnasia, meaning maybe out at now. She player been or she nations, Jesse, or she 40 Jesse, or Jeboa.
1: But nations, don't be any brain about.
0: Yes.
1: Person proving.
0: And wing backs, no one's a Yiman or Boahini.
1: Yeah.
0: Once last season at a point, I got to Copeno. We are not so few are Kwame Boache.
1: Okay.
0: And so, a war. And so, 2 and 3 also by the Razak Simpson. And so, are available for the game. Okay. And Michael Abrokwa. One of the young guys, I'm going to fire a buyer, and you've been one good DM. Once I made Kevin and he am bleeding as a DM, no, now me both nations DM. I find Kevin Ampofu to two Kevin, and a boom as two DMs. No, Papa, now when you say Wilfred Domo, season we also wrote to say Omoko final now. Omuni Nano, or say Dreams FC boss sympathy. At a point, and Omunya Sempefi, no, that's a resource, no, Nese Eunica, Omusha Sempefi, our Division 1 Zone 3 team. Now, Omunya Sempefi, Egu Omono, and Omunya Asanska. Into Sempefi 2-1, Asanska 2-0.
1: Okay.
0: Into Asanska, see a Division 2 side, and Omunya Inter Allies. And Omubug, Omugu Inter Allies 4-2. Inter Allies, see a Division 1 Zone 3 team.
1: Okay.
0: And now, Omuni Hearts of Lions, I give Nami Waho, a Kosuo Cape Coast, in a quarter final. And Obe Kaya, now Lions lead 1-0. And now, Suraj Seydu, and your ball being the 18 yard ball, so Pija 2 may 1-1 echo penalty. And a Dreams FC Heart of Lions. And then in the semi final, Dreams FC share Mediama, a yet to na Papa. Dreams FC share 12 goals.
1: 12 goals?
0: Yes, I'm going to call into the final. And I'm going to concede 4. I'm going to concede 4. Now, you have Nations FC. Papa, Nations, so start here. Now, I'm going to Division 1 Zone 2 team, Ebony. And I'm going to share Ebony 2-1. And Sana, I'm going to share FC Ashanti Gold for newly promoted GPL side now. And I'm going to 3-0. I'm going to Swede Royal Blacks. And before this game, you know, none nations already. Watch us Swede Royal Blacks.
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0: 2-1 with league mo. And also cheese Swede Royal Blacks. A good 2-1. And sana omone brekum Chelsea. Goalless draw,
1: okay.
0: And a cup penalty, and a quarter final, a Kwasu Obechem, Nana Fosuji Abua Park. And that game, goalless draw. Last year, now Brekum Chelsea, a semi final. And Omo Namu denied Bekum Chelsea semi final this year, and on penalty shootout 4-3. And on the Omo Fimi and Sana semi final, na Adriana anticipated Yabeshe Nations, Yababa GFA Cup, Yentimi Angel League, Yawa form, and na Omo Yobia. And a nation said no. I was Swedro Stadium, Namijina Hobi. And I know, okay, ball or game or D on that day. On us to me twat na at the mom 1-0. And I'm with the core final. Now, Papa, currently, you were 19 winners of the FA Cup. 19 winners of the MTN FA Cup. So, nations, but we knew we can do here.
1: Okay.
0: Waba be the 20th winner team. Awaji, the MTN FA Cup. So, Dreams FC, I maintain the

0: 15th win, and however, we're not two trophies in recent years. Aye, mediama recent years we has no kotoko fimwa. Aye, mediama and na okuta 2012, 2013, and then 2015. Nana mediama edge against team my friend Asante Kotoko. And he said, Jimmy says it's so a share weekend. Yeah, there's almost so almost jiffy. Teams are more premium, who could division one. There's a whole code division one on Wabo. At the FA Cup, now then, if you same. And as a nation, Sujia, Wababe, the 20th. Papa, road to the final 2017 Kotoko share has to folk 3-1, 2020-21 has near Shanti Gold, goalless draw, and a has winning 8-7 on penalties. 2021-22, a Koso Baba Ras Sports Stadium has to share Bechem 2-1, 2022-23, Kotoko, a Dreams FC, a share King Faisal. On penalty shootouts. Okay. Then in the 2023-24, you're man and a buffo and Unsuchaman win on penalty. 2024-25, the second most successful club Asante Kotoko. And so Echi Golden Kick, Echi 2-1, and that Kwame Pokus winner. And Nema Kotoko, Papa, we're another final, and go straight into the history books of the MTN FA Cup. Our bra, Dreams FC, Echo final, BM for the second time. Now, what was a make catch us 19 teams in Ajino?
1: Yeah.
0: Emu 5 per energy more than one. Emu 5 and a 14 Ajino once
1: very well.
0: In the competition. It is a Dreams FC Sabajia.
1: Wababa
0: the Sith Club FA Cup, no, Wajin more than once. Uyi Hassel Folk 12, Uyi Kotoko 10. Now, where you Rare Republicans, you go 4, where you Olympics 3, now where you Mediama 2, Papa 5 teams, Tamabo, I'm gonna imagine more than once. It's the weekend way. Can nations beat Dreams FC for UG? And I say UG, Honomono, Dreams FC, Ebemia Nations, many. Papa Yeshia, Wilfred Dormon, Frimpong Manson, Wilfred Dormon, Frimpong Manson, Papa, Obia Nyobia.
1: Obia Nyobia, Obia Nyobia. And to watch here,
0: Mr. Collins Day, the la Machiano, Intimisentia. Now, on this one, I'll send a voice note, I'm intending a tone. One say, said the hotel, say, FK, I'm out to media, who's what to get, it's here for some men, I'm a voice,
1: Ed,
0: Inti, Winchester Collins Day, so voice, Mr. Collins Day, Beda. Nah, it's on some funny DM brand, but no DM, the miniature so voice or no new voice.
1: Move it out, see. Move it out.

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2: eh wo no no
1: ha what you bring me ko pe dia bronze sia e wo pharmacy chemical na herbal shop bia be me o man from 0202675778 and then 0242

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1: Over 1900 matches brought us to the football finals month. 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Stay connected and watch DStv to catch the football season finale this May. 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

0: Okay, okay, I'll see you soon. 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
1: Ah, Anita, and the doggy park.
0: Oh, won so a. 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
1: Oh, no.
0: Me fa uba. 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
1: Hey, Anita.
0: Na san ni mia when you fe TV bi no. I also was a sound. 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
1: Siblings Love Roofing.
0: And two show what you know. Fre won't say see ya.
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1: Did you know that Ghana currently spends more than 8 billion Ghana cedis annually importing food that can be produced locally? 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Week 2 explores research, innovation, mechanization and live coverage of the Ghana Horticulture Expo 2026 from the 11th to the 13th of June at the State House Forecourt. 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
2: I got experience, I got everything too much. 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And I'm proud of Africa.
3: Oh, you know what I mean? 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Bad.

0: Femsunye 94.7. Yeah, I'm Tim Kunyaso. Yes, I'm so here live. I'll see that 105.9. I will talk right there. And I feel me, dear man, 92.9. I will talk right there live. Oh, you know. Seminar at the Asia wanna pay Franco Trading Enterprise can you wanna pay open yeah Nokia phones Samsung iPhones and smart TVs I would win Franco Trading Enterprise now pay me come for Eddie amount 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over 300 agents or Ghana to baby a war Ghana have ya what the answer of a friend 0244-335-168 oh friend I bet you so now if you deliver no quickly at the amount of bibia ko ye max buy in ye max buy in ye if I told so you be a opa de panel so usura bodia and ye fa on tuma ebo max buy on tuma no e ho pa e ma ade power then so e bo no wo fom pa minim brand aope say bi na tone anasa Samsung say a Techno anasa Philips na opa nyi na da e ade a max buy wo bi a we dey twen wo yes I say buy now pay later wait ma tone say ya say chiri what me abre wo ho ase e wo tu an kakran kakra pa e a max buy ne ye ka say ye ne ye wo ne o ma pa pa pa opa de pa susura bo den when it must buy nanti mum o me betimi aboawo yen shops ni nyina Monday to Monday ebie en kankaso aba achimota shop o what you say eh ye follow Friday and a max buy dey my word o betimi a friend 0544019552 then perifua jo so en komo ni nyina ayede amabia koyi pa Erika Sia do
1: West Zoom
0: Mr. Machi
1: Ya obi adie ta ke mada bodwe mwe jedi mafu sane ya da nyankopa ase makasa me ho ya dada ejina maje so no obi ada din obi ada din along last the battery has ended then na yakwakwe 80 am idie na chese in 24 hours time tema will be on fire.
0: Will be blazing.
1: Oh, glad in your compound. My master is a killer. No.
0: Will be blazing.
1: But, you know, I tell you what, man, we all did day. Mm-hmm. You can't just wear the sakwala. You saw more quest question.
0: Yeah.
1: Escaching in New York, but as I was Sunday, next question I said, where you are, as you found your ass, I want to can him, can I do a brie? I can do, aha, I do, I hope my coffers your friends saying.
0: Yeah, yeah.
1: I hope my tinting.
0: Kakum National Park.
1: Ndii, mwe duho, no.
0: The Kakum Walkway.
1: Walkway. Wajyo huweni mafaso pe yon?
0: Ah, me tako pa. 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
1: Hey, uwe juma se yi.
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1: Na one namso.
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0: Debi, me pesi
1: ya chito kwa. Ane, chito aluwa. Oh, back baby. Odu. Aje. Mano.
0: Yes, sir.
1: Eto, what's not here? If you don't come to Tia Havana, I don't know where you would be. Tia Havana, Tema Community 9 is the place to be.
0: Yeah.
1: Now, an opa 9 ya shase. So, games are hold on about Kokoswa, and the idea, your boom one, the idea. Five aside, hold on.
0: Five aside, no.
1: And no, na. A man for say, the over one, I'll be coaching because suddenly you be a footballer's dada. Yeah, I'm going to you could be five aside. Yes, I'll be a boot to a big job. I'll be no be a
0: baby, my free man.
1: I'll be there. I said, no, why, what I say? I said, where did he?
0: Medago.
1: Coachy.
0: Coachy,
1: keke.
0: The infantry anymore.
1: As your bonnie, I grown ye. Anyone in Umber, anything for the bonnie. Suddenly, on the ground, a babble about who's the only man you 4-5 for. Madrid for no. Or Banjido in Bobo.
0: Alas, anybody.
1: Baba, welcome to me. It's Liverpool force or so, Ejinemu. And so, I saw the Ayana, I regretted 14. No, I'm with you, if you wouldn't tell me. Because I, Jerry, Jerry, I'm both for Jay.
0: I'm
1: buying. It is going to be fun. And it, other teams or my register. Mm. Friends be omaka wa bum there. So many of them.
0: Me team no a yi bebu bi amami. Emmanuel J ne a ye big joe bebu bi amami.
1: A baby joe didn't want you bonagas. One more administrator now film and abu.
0: Hey, that would be mobo.
1: It's all movie.
0: Yeah, bebu bi amami.
1: Yem pain judi biao. Iti sana beko ne yenu ya namo so abe register na so bi yohoi bi mwe wa afo mifa wa side team sa omo so deye ba na so bi bro na fi am wrestling so beko so table tennis beko that is a big game between the ex vice president and then of course him sports director ne other table tennis competitions beko so hono aha ne
0: tele chade ho ye de too much
1: chano no nyesa e ye ne kwa achade so ta to oba be bibia
0: nipa bayo
1: yes
0: nipa bayo
1: questions I be say ya o chen microphone me o say be say bi achane ma bi say na fa be chade sa go say kick off
0: Charlie.
1: It is going to be wonderful. Charlie. And team Patrick, don't miss it for anything. Hey, Tema Community 9. Tiavana. Tema Community 9. Because if you can, you do. I'm overhead now. And go straight. Branch. Yes, I'll go for. Aha. Branch. Udu, yeah. I'm running about. No, but we're not as empire family. I don't TV flag. And who say papa?
0: Yeah, creative.
1: No, yeah. You see, say we daytime. We daytime.
0: Now, drumming and dancing band be anyhow.
1: Aha.
0: It's just them.
1: That dancing count. Huh? Dancing count.
0: Band on drumming.
1: Nah. Ban on ramen dancing. This is all sounds
0: the point is that. And then I'll be
1: sir. Hey,
0: you.
1: Maybe I will say so booty. Hey, me name is dancing. I will know. Hey, let me dancing here. Can be hard me.
0: And then I'll be sir.
1: The drumming, I will say noise making and drumming.
0: And I'm saying, now dancing count. And then I'll be sir. What imagine I'll announce?
1: Now, maybe I'll be born with a noise.
0: Well, I mean, so
1: who determines what is noise?
0: Who fear? But don't me bob, Tisa. Now, no TV, no crack, cuz I hear the day.
1: Where's a noise? I
0: hear the day.
1: I'm going to bust us up. I'm going to bump over.
0: I'm going to jump up. It is sport view anymore. Henry Sport.
1: Okay. Yeah.
0: Yeah, why? No, me no boy room.
1: I'm a boy room.
0: No TV, this is only a shop.
1: Na ye TV mo so amie.
0: Ne dede kaka.
1: Tomo ku TV na ko.
0: Me se ye ka den. 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
1: Ti samanfo ne boafu.
0: Na ma dwa. 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
1: ambo bottle bako na mi
0: no omu bo betre
1: It's a show. Even though the other things you're going to do on the show, it is dedicated to tomorrow.
0: Yeah.
1: I know, yeah, Tia Vanna Tama Community. And I have some perfume you see on Funday.
0: And the crowd's here, you know, called that Tama.
1: To wake up early and rush.
0: Boss by my catcher, you know, I ain't called that Tama. Yenina, we are
1: kind of a pump preps once and answer come.
0: Ah, open your betray last bass, open ya.
2: And your boss, Macram, or Yerimama, because when they say Muamuko Craddy and Hannah and Hodu.
0: Yeah, crap.
1: Just say more be cramming.
0: So would have been as if you knew control fee.
2: I could discover, okay. Oh, you could
0: discover, you could
1: hear Juma, you could hear
0: Juma,
1: but scares you so
2: here. Oh, yeah. Babaji, you papa,
0: and Devin to
2: a Juma, and I hear Juma.
0: You come cranoman, just your coat.
1: Utiabeti.
0: I'm going to go to the school.
1: Ano yɛ ni alia
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1: Obe doctor.
3: Na
1: okay. Adefe.
3: Akazo obe doctor no. Mhm. Ene ba kunu zo ke obe doctor de ene ma meme fa doctor entire.
1: I am on fa football ade ene football.
3: No so onu kra de obe soldier. Mhm. Na mza ko makola ko pe soldier ataye ba. Mi ba ya
1: doctor. Raise up soldier. Hey! She says I mean I can some kind of the actual JJ. I didn't know twice how much we the same to my we the same thing. Quite an experience, I mean. Yeah, yeah.
3: Chale Uwe, yeah, you need Manuel J. Didn't come
1: to see ya.
3: Black Stars midfielder.
1: Okay.
3: And now your name Mexico boy, no? Joe, mami Emmanuel J. Funny Ewa, yeah, and in the videos, maybe. Nano Mexico game, no. Yeah, ni ma be din komo.
1: Now that say the squad is not complete yet, we hope so by make your way into it. That is the final squad for the idea, no. I mean, say yes, any I sana kwakwe. But he did well. I mean, we all watched the game.
3: Oh yeah,
2: Yeah.
1: Yeah. Yeah. Roland Garros, say Koso. And where does he? Yes. Rafael and I were 14, you're the better than that. And then Rafael, I'm the baby. And so, clay court, so no, when I need all Jenny Dean. Now, this year, you know, say, Yannick Sina, and year.
3: Yeah.
1: Because, say, all Jenny Dean, I'm saying, all Jenny Dean, but especially when Carlos Alcaraz is nowhere to be found in this competition. It's a classic chairman, yeah. And I'm going to hide the hammer, Carlos Alcaraz ni na chairman ko ni mko ko ya because already no 30 straight matches o wini wini sa baby reference open say form on the ni ho top ranked player ho aye say o feel dizzy kakra match ni koso na no o feel dizzy only 56th rank one Manuel Sarandolo and the epm so kikri ya ho ya chairman say dizzy no aba ni amani so no abebo kakra o aba ni amani so no abebo kakra 3626756161 yewi ye no na 56th ranked Abo Yannick Sina Yinefim. Wow. My French opinion is a teller than you're hearing any money. You're hearing my candy. You're 29 degrees. You know, I've got 32. Wow. You know, I know what the heat, you know. And I'm going to feel dizzy, son. Because for 39, 32, 29, I guess the heat, I know what the impact. So, I'm going to heat, you know, our French opinion. So, they keep complaining. They keep complaining, saying, and I'm Yannick Sina, I feel dizzy.
3: Okay.
1: And Novak Djokovic, Bakra, I didn't know about too much. They're going to say, you know, and mad in your day. Sometimes, oh, ball tennis. Nah, oh, ball, nah, I say, you heat, you know, weather condition, and wawa, and mad in your day. And that is what they are complaining about. I don't know, Sina, I'm a Sina, a female. But a man of from one day. Naomi Osaka, you know, fashion show. As they say, the Naomi, no fashion, the Obo, or backward to the Swadi, or Beshaban. Say, na Williams, I didn't idea. Say, Naomi Osaka is the ish.
3: Yeah.
1: You know, to me, you have a touch of African. Oh, my name's again, you know, they mean him.
3: Yeah.
1: You know, you have a Africa. You say, a touch of African, a yibin, a shatter, a yibin, or no, only Sarina, lie, ni beyond.
3: Okay.
1: But no name, if you have a can in a, you know, obetro. Ah, let's do a bachelor, Papa. Yeah. Dona Vekic and a dear Pimswa. Masale 664. What's me qualified for? Defending champion, Coco Golf.
3: Okay.
1: French Open defending champion. One day, Maya Sharif, the Pimswa, and Maya Vivi, I can send you some ketua. Top rank, Arena Sabalenka. A graduate send Bobre Pachi Elsa Jackamot a border 7562. That's me. I'll call the next round of the competition. Metro, Argentina phone name was scored.
3: Oh, Maba.
1: Who else do you expect to be there? Messi is not fit. Konan Okoku Pry. But the coach, I will lead Argentina, I don't know what's our World Cup. I said, he can't be at the World Cup without Lionel Messi. Scaloni is saying that. Girl, I'm telling you, they're back out to this.
3: Okay, live on the YouTube
1: page. And I'm a customer in America.
3: 94.7 Young Konan.
1: More than Amios, Naomi Osaka. It's why you're the talk of town. I show warm game when you're my channel. Seriously, and yes, I'm getting to Accra. I can say, Quambia, so no. Confess one, I've been crinkled, sure, and beta. And I'm running, I'm sending you one yamo. Okay, not connected, Urefi. This is all your phone, this is all your phone. Major! Enti Italia eno eshesh eregini ti ho no no no ni ade ade ha bari aka ne sana maka tosa Argentina fo name yom squad no no name yeno it can't be complete without the man Lionel Messi. And we have group number Algeria, Austria, and Jordan. And our group one. One more SA Colombia. So we say Messi be to match and Bobby Nibium. Yeah, couple players have a World Cup. No, they say for a sixth time one. Lionel Messi and Cristiano Ronaldo, sixth in the anointing. They are coming into this World Cup. Almost six appearance. Yes. That's the last time. Yeah, I'm ranking up on this. I'm a last hour, my boy. But when you know, call Mexico 17 players, the last World Cup, no more Argentina squad than one. Yes, Andy, my baby. We will see how this one goes. And I'm gonna trust on bear back to back champions for the first time since 1962 at Brazil. Yeah, be my so set World Cup. No, so yeah, let's say Champions League, you know, to do it back to back is not easy. Not even the famous Brazil side, and it's a national credit to me.
3: And so
1: Argentina will be hoping to do it again.
3: Okay,
1: I don't know if it's a bit to me, sir.
3: Bedding because of the expanded version, I bought for the first time.
1: Yeah, man, you know, something which is then, And so, I don't want someone, likes of Rodrigo de Paul, Enzo Fernandez, Julian Alvarez, the usual names, Emiliano Martinez, the whole, as soon as you ne ring finger, na waka, Basilo, you know, my name, yet.
3: Injured players,
1: and yet peculiar to Ghana. Was almost so much, so I didn't depend on which player because name a core country or the Rocketry or the helicopter BC from Tata levels. Oh, Joe, I'm a helicopter. No, my so levels.
3: Yeah,
1: Ghana crap player benefits in helicopter baza.
3: Ghana,
1: see our camp, your core camera will be tata.
3: And yet, this current blasters the players.
1: Nagawain, auntie, you wait. I am some of your moon to be in file. Got a bima.
3: Oh,
1: daddy, I'm going to go. Nima no kasho.
3: Nima de se.
1: Tata no de bisi form se
3: kiki. Ne pedigree ne so too.
1: Obia de keba. What the helicopter? Wo coach granye helicopter na de bae. Okwo camp we se wo hwihwiri kakra wo tekeke. Ai, but still on ne beko. Ai,
3: be. Be bi ana commercialization o kam.
1: You need to be there. Now even FIFA wants certain players to be at a World Cup.
3: Yeah, commercialization.
1: Yeah. Imagine, you know, the last dance for Messi and Ronaldo. When you know, no matter what happens Ronaldo, no matter if Messi a player or can score no aye koni ya. You must don't want somebody no. He said time na so one sir. World Cup no match dey. Say 2 weeks dey. They think we are 13 days dey.
3: Asan.
1: One helicopter na so fe o.
3: Me hwe wa.
1: Very, very beautiful, pa. We are not fans. The government money fans. Never. Football, pa. The way check. Time between moon every road and walk right.
3: Charlie.
1: Ta. Nice one, pa. Nidi ne go no. PPNKR. Neymar Junior.
3: Charlie.
1: Nidi awato. Ni helicopter awato. O pretty rotro. What pretty helicopter?
3: Ghana players will be betting at your helicopter.
1: Maybe it is not something this side of the world, no.
3: Yeah, fancy sir.
1: Say, oh, you're seeking no helicopter. Yes, I feel Kruma, so we will beat and say, yes, I feel you a private jet.
3: No,
1: sir. But say, helicopter with me to Tatacoba, busy Seattle. Maybe the likes of. You don't ask a free name. Stream the name when they go on the better helicopter there. Corrector Sasuko. Cordelia, the other helicopter, say, oh,
3: business.
1: What on Govoka? What say? Is a question and a question. Oh, Musha question, who has part to have
3: one. And Kofubi or Moon Fancy, you
1: know. Yeah.
3: And yes, we need ability.
1: It does.
3: And
1: Tekono. And yet, I do fancy. When you say a phone for a person, you're creating now. Five. You see, what was any?
3: Six.
1: And they say, what's seven? I'm about 6 years. Oh, no, fine. Phone in guitar. To landline. What to say? A boom party. That's true. The helicopter and more question because I'm the young crowd on an app. Luxury car, you cry on to be. Nedia, you can see, yeah, not in a man. On pesa on pepi che chakra na dia dia so ono so na bi adwuma sie meka sam ba ga so nkasa so nkasa maybe the listeners can help us with the current black stars see somebody who can do that
3: currently
1: do you bit my button fancy like we are saying
3: currently dear senka those days now we say asamojan has been one of our flashy.
1: well jan
3: kabiaba Otobi. I mean, he goes after. What do you say? Kabia.
1: I think John could have done that. Especially in the fear in the crowd or some parking space.
3: Parking space, you know. Cars are you going in after?
1: Oh, can you, maybe, you be chay?
3: Only cars will be
1: chay. Like, how do you go in after? In your space, in your day. They say, look what they're about to be seeing.
3: Now, look after, never.
1: If you also say say no say say wahan dan.
3: Obey your friend say aviation crew no am na helicopter na be so.
1: Aviation dey well nim story no.
3: Nim story.
1: Ai hopa. We no so no akasa kra ashok no. Ya dia fun go over. Ma so, eti otimi han dan kese. Ya dan kese no. One way I'll be the dinner chat to Tony Magudan. Go down into a wind to me, your holo, sir. But oh, Connor has seven tough flowers here. Oh, Mikunianisha, a 7 day Hanuman, Mr. Buddha. My own day, sir. Dining table, Vaho. And we cast a table now. What did you and Chenwania? It was a baby.
3: I'll go pay industrial a free job with
1: you. Never make it one on tabletop. Oh, sir, it's a baby in the Fiona. As so sad to the sense, a soft failure. And one pack a cast nebulous eyes and a car parking. Share. But connect the same multimedia car park here. A guamabreo. No, being quite fearing. Jai. A collection. Footballers, and I think, cast in your fancy pa. Oko Messi, Oko Ronaldo, even Ghana Black Stars players. Ebi o cast pa.
3: Well,
1: the fancy, yeah. The fancy.
3: Oje players, and cast. Oye fancy. I mean those things.
1: Ebi ba on better. Be sure watch for from bar.
3: Capacity and helicopters American crank. Oye to be. Nada.
1: But we oye abe cast how many times now? They be too crying. Just ebi o abe fear.
3: How dia how dia see you watching. One frank could be our bush for the
1: book. And there's one, two, and I wish I for me. I wish I for who talk with. First of all, hello. If I ever could not tell them, stay at Liverpool and fat. Unusena a Boba said Madrid and Nijino, Madrid and Nijonia, and on Ocasaba wanting a castle better than Liverpool. But reports coming in Chesse now, Enfa, and he's set to leave Anfield. And I think Liverpool also has some mess, Sani Mokaka. So all these guys, some call me Fraba. I mean, can we say he's paid his dues? Yes, he's paid his dues. He's done well on TM. So we're calling him a Buani Adia. And my boss, Adia, so, Mesa Bosubim, £35 million.
3: Yes.
1: Abente, we're a Brazilian international. Your friend of Edison, Sinaka, and Atalanta.
3: Okay.
1: Obebo United next season. United in the started man them. So na Barca starting the end them no. Barca was starting in them. Antonio Godin akodu.
3: Mhm.
1: Julian Alvarez na niabre. Bernardo Silva so abin. Barca starting your business early. They want to move beyond the local championship and be international champions. In Champions League na see money ebreso. What you say? Say Barca baba ya idi ni bio. PSG no money ha ha. If he be champion, I feel call Europe am we. Inti na ni abre sense e bi bani ade ade a. It sounds like United ni abre. Ti United o se enye Ederson pe no person de ne ba. Na ni abre pa. And they say Casemiro ko. Casemiro ko na you know Manuel Ugarte.
3: Okay.
1: You know, some people, they have to integrate some of the boys to into the squad there ba. But Manuel Ederson already 26 years.
3: Yeah.
1: Yes, I'm with my actually Musu kakra ni ade ade a. Now, there's this guy who West Ham. Your friend Matheus Fernandes. Matheus Fernandes is not a bad player at all. So United is captain of power on best of the Bani Adia. Then this player will buy United when he be Elliot Anderson. Okay, English squad no. I'm going to call a World Cup. No. I'm not sure that's just a more money. As you money, Bani Adia. Now there's this defender, Sina Kanama Bournemouth, Marco Senesi, but I thought down for you in a year and Sabeku Siakai. Now this is it. Now, minim how this election is going to go.
3: Okay.
1: For some time, we'll be anti Trinity Papa Mary, Frenchino Perez, and your competition.
3: Mm-hmm. I'm up for about
1: Abba, Enrique Ricamino. What's up, episode two, Frenchino? Real Madrid need a new direction.
3: Just a house of folk over here, new direction.
1: As they took the bedding.
3: Hey, you're my palm, could you zoom here, new direction?
1: Okay, but technically, yeah. That was a winner. Now, can we do the India leadership? And one, what's it? What did they say? Mourinho, but okay, no. What did they say? Mourinho, but Mourinho is not the type of coach. But the winner be better. More talk about the manner. Or the coach, you winner be better. And man will say yes, coach is more good. Hard work. But for you to press, be sano. And so who is also recommended? And no one can know it. It is good to say we have a competition. It is quite an animal. No worry, be brino.
3: Yeah.
1: It's an never come back on it. And I am a rough sano. Hey. Man, so tell me how Castle Cray, Bakuna Tassi, and second, the first wife at Tassi, second wife on Tassi,
3: everybody else,
1: Bakwa Tassi, okay, Odia, Odia, Oba, Madame, them, Moko, there with them,
3: Mekoha.
1: Hey, sure, you don't know someone, enjoy your palm,
3: and your body,
1: cry, and your body, yeah. Hey, it's crazy, I know, I see. Yes, I know, remember, Cray, steady, said, Debbie. My brain, my ye bad ana ye ko fa san ko fa so de geji
3: oh but wo capacity abetimi we bi bi en si
1: ko ye nemre mu this is the capano it for so press saying say competition is good but sane en she no ne niam ne sika ka ko ne de am say press ana be ya de no press ana betimi nya de nya de ade but ye be say press is Jose coming is Jose coming and I say Ceciano two coaches and I want a dream Pray said two coaches then one adjunct. I say, Jose Kahuan announce. Listen, I've been announcing Jose Mourinho. I say, Jose, no, I'm in Kasaya Crown. I announce it. Maybe I'll have football. Maybe we must have Crocodile John. Mourinho, dear. Ah, we'll be able to figure out a coach from Mourinho. So, you know, I say, national team of coaches is here. Because I'm not going to be so back to football. Real Madrid, no, but Sabelo Aquer, who is coming here? Master Allegri, I agree, 2 year deal with Napoli.
3: Okay.
1: Napoli for some coaches find your bad.
3: Mm. Oh, yeah, I know my.
1: Yeah, because Conte take one Allegri bad. That's not bad. Allegri is so. Oh, fear, you know, but bra. Why? So, I can say, see, I'll be in your mind. Quabo bra industry.
3: Yeah.
1: You are a hot cake.
3: Yeah.
1: Around your hot cake.
3: Near yeah, hot taco.
1: Hot taco. It's a Massimiliano Allegri on a Napoli area, or be sia, or be boy as coach at your man Napoli for an only asama. I be too many on some and so ever. Much as I hope to be costing a French opinion, young fan come here on some ever more on Sunday. A sea at here and so and no more. Now, who takes over the reins of AC Milan? Ralf Rangnick, a genie, I'm from after World Cup. No,
3: I'll strike a coach.
1: Aye. Queen, you want to do your wish. I'm actually Rannick is a thing. Mon fuck what you idea. Oh, Sintari be no marriage one near the idea. And I'm up, yeah, I'm top girl, a big coach, Biase. With my boys, I shaggy, Kakrani, and the idea. I should have coaches, you know, been in them from a moment. There, really, you almost see one time copy. Abia, and I'm about my Unisabia Crystal Palace coach in the Bab Milan. Now, Rannick Abbey. Maybe they can also wait. World Cup, we are coach. You be better than where this run corner. Maybe Marco Fano. Now, maybe I'm starting Real Madrid is all training. James Rodriguez player. Or Gini doing World Cup as we are. No, the bag is so. But since Real Madrid, China plays Cotton.
3: Okay.
1: China, Black Stars. Sure. The team is say we are be bringing teams.
3: Bibri.
1: Isha ku kire na ho. Isha ku after World Cup. No any team
3: before. But players are the teams for relegation. I say I do my to transfer ni. Ya I reject you. Won't prove you
1: ho. So be after World Cup job any team.
3: Of course.
1: Yeah, the Jordan Beck kind of kakra. You know, no England one na what. Maybe say be it's about time we be coach this kind of kakra ba. Na. Na Jordan no ho.
3: Oh, yan twen kakra ni ehwe ni offer beba.
1: Oh, nka Saudi na tentem.
3: No, but mo kakra top league.
1: Kakra woni mu. Oh, John Koji, if you are going to tempt him, China. The big game is on Saturday. That is Ochina Makakranawa. Arsenal versus Paris Saint Germain.
3: Okay.
1: Who wins the battle? Maestro, who kings now? Great. And also, what's so cool?
3: Masoku Ashe.
1: And we are panning at the idea. All right, it's my uncle, my mamma, a birthday by Queen Womb, Nafi, young court, the door, Boy Mohai, a glorious birthday to Ajoa Yeboa or Wakra, Mr. Colin Safari, CM from Ajoa Yeboa. On the screen, so happy birthday going to Ajoa Yeboa, Yamin Shalpa, on Tonk when I'm not going to be said, Yabiano, so Yame and Yamma. A sequence wa aqua. A sequence wa aqua.
3: That journalist
1: or Plaza FM, and three music TV, very
3: many Jepa,
1: yes, Yamin Shano. It's a birthday,
3: Viper V Power,
1: no, on Nadanfo, V Power, come up, it's a Yama sequence. Wakwa, happy birthday, Yamin Shano. To the corner, on beautiful and good on your good girl. Pa, na kuwa sabi se diye biyango po onye mano. Ewo Yesu Kristo di maya bompai. Amen and amen.
3: Eric Esiedu Buedi and I'm attending cancer. Ebusha for did the latest ni super latest ni nano. Edebre Asempe FM sunye 94.7 ya sansi live o asida 105.9 and afi media ma 92.9 watakwa. Your special guest, no, I a crowd at Nassin. Now, my main ma, Master Bansin, yes, you mabe, enum, insia, now fear nante, the Champions League final, or China Airbus with Tia Vanano, and then the final prediction, and then the final analysis, and Sana Sagim, no, et me abaso, or China. Master Machin,
4: you'll be
3: here, be able to call
4: you.
3: I'll tell my meeting with you.
4: You're a Champions League, and I can't. One story be pem count.
3: Yeah, yeah, Champions League, no.
4: Okay.
3: Yeah, champion because of a China Tia Van and Inti. Sure. Amount for appetite. Sure.
4: Sure. Obeka I was in Chebia and Beckham was a Manchester for Makase. Omo ye signing sir. Player in and out of Manchester players in and by June 15th na so we be bia and so wa omo no nui sabia na so Manchester do. The Champions League remember so nyame yard mocha.
3: Ochina ya.
4: And my term is say is the best defensive is the best team without the ball and the best team with the ball.
3: Mm-hmm.
4: So Kaiser has him Beckham
3: up. Back up in.
4: Yeah. Arsenal is the best team without the ball. And PSG is the best team with the ball.
3: Okay.
4: In the ABA, and it's likely that ye nya sa Champions League semi final between Bayern Munich and PSG then a goes ne bawa wawa ni ye nya sa. You be a Champions League game be very tactical. A Champions League game two teams ne be very cautious in a way that omo be make sure that omo nya mistakes be bring to result into goals. Arsenal have gone into this game very well. But Momo will be a reviser. In the Premier League this season, the whole of this season.
3: Yeah.
4: Might as Arsenal and your red card on because he didn't punish that.
3: Why are you
4: there? The whole of this season is the Premier League. Arsenal and your red card on because he didn't punish that.
3: Wow.
4: So they are very, very careful in terms of Omu defense. In terms of how they defend. Omu defended very well. And Arsenal did the Premier League. So they are coming to this Champions League final with that hope. Momentum, we knew how to win as compared to the previous. We are who's Arsenal team.
3: Yeah.
4: And normal key things between play Europa in this game.
3: Okay. Hey, yeah,
4: one
3: yeah.
4: One is I think Arsenal for no, PSG for no was trend kakrachi in terms of say, PSG games not Joma who be brain games Joma.
3: Okay.
4: Arsenal players now Joma exhaust Joma energy be brain because of games Joma. They were in four competitions.
3: Sure.
4: Somewhere by last month, over 1 month ago, we almost pray for him, and almost free, or the leg up against our own team. And I feel like two, almost this year, almost just back, back. Almost the leg in just few days ago, but PSG had the leg in about 2 weeks ago.
3: Yeah.
4: PSG have had about 13.
3: When you rest,
4: what you rest? Oh, compare Arsenal key players, no, I'm going any PSG is a key player, especially the two teams, you know. Almost starting lineup, I'm going to the ball, the semi-final, sir. Arsenal they enable more than 7,000 minutes as compared to the PSG for you.
3: Okay.
4: Oh, yeah, PSG player about the highest number of games Kesepa is a brand new friend, Zaire Emery. Sometimes about as the right back, sometimes about as the central midfield, sometimes about as a defensive midfielder. On an about the highest number of games per PSG, which is 2,453 minutes.
3: Okay.
4: On a go about side games, Arsenal have six players who win about more minutes in from Raya, Saliba, Gabriel, Zubimendi, Declan Rice. Who win about more minutes in? Emery Zeri no crown about 2,453 minutes. So, okay. In terms of rest, if he's ever played major role because PSG for in average. But in this season, PSG coach Naya Diabia, it is the reason why there be a free Champions League group phase anymore. And I like anymore. Near do knockout, no, made difficult to play against.
3: Okay.
4: I'm captain Marquinhos. So,
3: Unim Nepal.
4: Yeah. The whole of this season, the French league, and about how many matches? About 34 games. Makin was about 14. Since February 13th to April 19th, seven league games. On board, Makin was a mobida. In the Champions League, PSG about 16 games. As about 14 games, just because PSG when did the top eight in the Kobo another rounds beyond the Kobo, you know. Makin was in the 16. Champions League games at PSG about 14. So the number of Champions League games at Makin was about is equivalent to the number of league games about.
3: Okay.
4: Our best player now, our number one player, the Ballon d'Or winner, which is Moussa Dembélé. In 34 league one games at Sebon, we about 22 they move back pen about in 10 minutes. So the coach is very tactical in terms of player management. Kvaratskhelia, who I think will be the best player in the game and the most important player, as Arsenal for him. 28 league games of ball, a 2 points 90 minutes.
3: Very well.
4: When you compare to the Arsenal team now, Bebre Nabolin, I will be very surprised if Arsenal and Paredi a front three of Jokeres, Trossard. I think Trossard is an unsung hero. He's a very good player. Then Saka. Because Sam Conformi and Sam, we combine these three players. I'm going to attack him Arsenal. Arsenal about 13 games, they've won 11, number about draw 2. Almost 92% winning rate if you want to tackle football. But I'm going to make sure. Arsenal about 24 games. I'm winning with 14 and draw 5. So it tells you that is going to be their almost likely attack.
3: Prediction, you're saying.
4: On a good day, I said it on a good day, PSG win.
3: I feel now, Casana, baby, I'm not an idea.
4: On a good day, PSG win. But okay. Arsenal team will balance team PSG.
3: Very well.
4: Because yeah, they can well. Switch from defense to attack. Omo ye the best defense. Omo ye the best team without a ball. But Omo chese in the whole season, Omo chese 1 and 13 times. So they know how to lead and manage the score and finish the game.
3: Yeah, yeah. I try and show it here,
4: Omo balance. Omo team no balance. PSG. Ah, PSG. They are nimini very good. The back is very questionable. But on a good day, PSG, you bet me for prayer, pretting beer. They can sweep you off.
3: Very well.
4: And
3: very
4: I
3: well.
4: Think.
3: Actually, let me see.
4: A PSG on a good day can go with a 2-0 or 2-1, but I would never be surprised if Arsenal stop your machine.
3: Is it what you're here for? Football.
4: Coach is the player. Is the Premier
3: League. Jina baby bako. Jina baby bako. Why the best one?
4: PSG is slightly better than Arsenal, but Arsenal knows how to stop Team Bia. That's why they don't consider it.
3: What do you
4: see? Oh, that's what I'm going to bet. I'm going to win. That's why I'm PSG 220. I'm asking 320.
3: And 2 bet 2.
4: Yeah, yeah. I'll go for the favorite PSG.
3: Okay, very well. And then Fabi Bia me better. I'll say.
4: But
3: on the day,
4: PSG at Tresor will win the game. That sounds like Chelsea. They can stop machines.
3: Yeah, Mate. Bible says you should be with you. Ujina Fako, Tintim, him, Muntintim, Mamu, him, and Nona, yeah, Master Bansi, Nunya, who baby, Ujina. Ochina, I want T. Havana, Ochina, what T. Havana, a idea, a basso live, the Champions League final, and a basso T. Havana, a tema. 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
5: Papa Maestro.
3: Good morning. Bibi Aboko.
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3: 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Good morning.
6: Good morning.
3: Hey, Charlie. 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
3: Oma Joso.
5: Acha Ghana fwo nina. Atinze. Ubi Samia, mefa ima around 2015. Yes. And meka se onye just a player.
3: Yeah.
5: Oye meba.
3: Oye oba.
5: Yes. Because players ni be brave na fam in sem.
3: Okay.
7: The ultimate sports show.
5: Ni subampa. And then I hope brasi.
3: Okay.
5: And you know. Make us say, I may be preoccupied.
3: Okay.
5: Yes. And she make us 2015. And I, me who ima.
3: Okay.
5: And you mean, Kwana, me who, I mean, Kuzito.
3: Karim Zito?
5: Yes.
3: Wow.
5: Yes, share football and Sunday. Kuzito, you're Madame Fopa.
3: Okay.
5: Make us say, I may be a penny. And she, me, my neighbor, boy, make a cry. Tamana, yes,
3: share.
5: Fishas, you have a phone. And she, because a scouting, they don't obey any in our army. That are not the who you minded about, but I'm coaching so very. So be the first nipple or selecting was Emmanuel.
3: Ima.
5: Yes. And he from there, no, I can't crank, and go pardon. A debut will be a dream.
3: Wow.
5: Yes.
3: Wow. And to about Utim, no, yeah, how many years?
5: Okay, so just that year 2014, na year. Third division.
3: Third division, okay.
5: On say, Japan matran. And you know, me the team be free over by a friend of Rawa.
3: Okay.
5: Okay. The third division. And the moon I call Shalom FC no. I call second division no. And you about third division no kakra.
3: Kakra.
5: And sana ya de ba can say Shalom FC no. Yes.
3: And you know, you made a player precope.
5: Me player precope.
3: Uno bia momushie.
5: No, no, no.
3: Wow player.
5: Me player precope.
3: Oh, fantastic.
5: It is Shalom FC no wa boa na nyanko ponya adumwa. Dreams for so ehun no. Mechia chairman Gigi.
3: Gigi, okay.
5: And chairman Prince.
3: Okay.
5: Coach Karim Zito. And coach back on what is saying. Their current coach,
3: Domo.
5: Yes, yes, yes. My DJ Master Nkwama, my brand and like I said, through them, the young couple and the me do baby. And then check as you know, president of Ghana Football Association.
3: Yeah, Ket Simeon Okrako, super president.
5: Yes, yes. So I think I'm on my so to him, my young couple and a brand in sweat me
3: do.
5: Yes,
3: I am sure you are overly excited, say. Play out far no from that time, third division, second division, and you can't black us players, just kind of a can home. Now, no against Mexico, Dinamo over about 76 minutes now or ball in the midfield of the black us. I'm sure you are excited,
5: yes. Papa, Obia needs to add in one service all your football. No, na player BPM say a young wahoa, and maybe be an Eska. Edu ba bi na e bold in say once we play our fan from youth age no na what me do this level no uhu a won so no uhu say why you do papa
3: yeah
5: enti me hu a na e manage na nije na e me nyina no so say ni ma me ye me nua ba precope.
3: Wow,
5: yes,
3: wow.
5: And my friend is sister. And you make us all your me buy your me offers. And you me sometimes I'm bobo no na me who say chrome phone in the like energy about her. Now I am very excited.
3: Wow, wow. What do you see the future for your boy? The future being a usha uhumano.
5: Well, me who say I'm a kofa because on the football no any field in a song.
3: Okay.
5: Odi am blast here. Now the obo. Odi nyame sro nso di wani mo a.
3: Yeah.
5: Ama okofa. Ti me hunese obekofa.
3: Okay.
5: And oyey committed.
3: Eh. And I just obebo.
5: Very committed. And ti bebia am be friend bia. Akonya ne banko ade a. Me hunese he's ready.
3: Okay.
5: Yes.
3: But mamini Emmanuel Ejay, Black Stars midfielder, any Nkomokaka, any manager, any Papa Prekope, Big Joe, and Motin and Ka. As I'm paying FM, 94.7 sounds in the air live, was it that 105.9? Ewa Takwa, then after media, my 92.9 Ewa Takwa, air live, Ewa Hunina. Imamache, Bibiaboko, Bibia, come on. I know I've been a microphone kakra mami.
6: Right. Okay, okay.
3: So who here? Me I sure to say baby I've been a Black Stars player, Black Stars player. Yeah, need GSM kasi
6: mami. He's a big platform, so I can say. And every player beyond so dream ni say obewa mwa baby o free. So me nya call up na dey many GB bri na any same case here, pa mami. I was very, very happy.
3: Okay.
6: Yeah.
3: Okay. So. Okay. Okay. And how was it for you? Performance in the Ghana for you na ehwebi, but was the stage so huge for you? The IMC share pressure bit also on the day.
6: Make I say, enye IMC share. Okay. So what I say, make I say, enye IMC share. If you say, national team call up and awenya. It's make I say, ebia. And yeah, I am just here, but I say my first call up, Armenia.
3: When you're not call up,
6: yeah, and I was saying, put it up my best.
3: Okay,
6: but and yes, if you are fans and I have big stage, and I say, we be sad, but the answer will be with your confidence and our mentality. So,
3: yeah,
6: and yeah, I am just here, mommy.
3: Playing against Mexico,
6: yeah,
3: now when I hear the engineer, the midfielder, Ukuta Ghana, the engine of the national team. How was it for you? how were you able to handle Blasters midfield? Because you're not great and greater midfielders over the years. It's your number, Tony Anan, Rabiu, and Anuya, Pati, Numina, Ubia, Ewum. When are you number six? How are you the engine of the team? How was it for you? Now, as a load, you know, Esumawana.
6: Virtual Abby. National team, the MFN is my start here for U20.
3: U20, no?
6: Yeah.
3: African Games, no?
6: Yeah. Oh boy, so, because I was Nimdia Kakrao. And we a player, I was always be unfancy with him, say, Obe challenge new things, like new teams, Obe big clubs, and yeah. So, me feel say every stage be a mania be an, I was saying, Yanka, I build it up the confidence, and you'll be never be building. And I say, my mentality, ne, Sanaman, so. I'm always ready. Platform be a menu be or say me showcase you.
3: Yeah. But on the day, how did you see your performance? Maybe the me Marity say, oh yeah, one of the top five players I'm selected here. One kasa say na who performance on the day.
6: Make I say my performance, make I say every time be a me ball game be a me or home. May I say see me.
3: Okay.
6: And yeah, may within the day no and me feel say be a game we mean ya midday.
3: Okay.
6: But that is that day, you know. I was feeling okay, no pressure, any sane man. So I was very, very happy. Say minya da me put up that performance on my first call up. So make us a tension be anyhow. I was okay. And the performance too, I would say it was okay. So manager
3: pa. Manager pa. Mexico for no more home to do ana menkwana nem hunisa.
6: Make us say also, Mama will come patch
3: it. Mama can patch it, yeah.
6: Yeah, and I also will be in the clubs and buy and I'll be training for a couple of days. So, like I said, they were ahead of us. Yeah, but he put it up our best. He put up our best. And I think say you will camp Nanka. You training for like let's say be a 2 weeks. Nka we be performing more than this, you know.
3: A bit much more.
6: Yeah, sure.
3: Me assure say that game no obunyina na o aye the World Cup never team. Yeah, no opportunity na bako bako kakra.
6: Yeah, no we meet him pa because every player be a dream is over about World Cup. So that one they no we meet him pa say me nya akunya no for call up. Yeah, I will go and put up my best.
3: Yeah.
6: Because your mind Ye, so anyone say, me call, me put up my best, and be movie team.

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1: Say every time we have a board game, we are a home. May I say, Simon?
2: Okay,
1: and yeah, may within the day, no, and I may feel a say, be a game with me, midday.
2: Okay,
1: but that is that day, no, I was feeling okay, no pressure, any sunny man. So I was very, very happy. Say, Minya, that we put up that performance on my first collar. So make us a tension we anyhow. I was okay. And the performance too, I would say it was okay. So manager
2: part. Manager part. Mexico for no more home to do. Ana menkwa na nemunisa.
1: Make us say also mama o camp ache.
2: Mama camp ache
1: yeah. Yeah, and I also obi free in the clubs and a buy and I be training for a couple of days. So make us say they were ahead of us. Yeah, but he put it up our best. And I think that say your camp nanka you training for like let's say be a 2 weeks. Nka we be performing more than this, you know.
2: A bit much more.
1: Yeah, sure.
2: Me you sure say that game, you know, Obunina now oh I had a walk up never team. Yeah, no opportunity now.
1: Yeah, no meet him because every player be a dream is over about World Cup. So that one they know meet him say minya kunyano for call up. Yeah, I'll go and put up my best.
2: Yeah.
1: Because your mind ye di any in a year then yeah. So and one say me corner me put up my best and a be movie team new to
2: a different level.
1: Yeah. So Nkebe many JPP but like I say coach and Ebia onim baby I was me play me start of playing in Drew before
2: Nibia
1: Menya call up
2: okay.
1: So for now no Ebia or Shemi or many dimechi. So this is maybe I'm not ready for now. But okay. In the future no, they can build me Senebeya. Many other platform need him. So maybe show him the best.
2: Yeah.
1: In one country, Ghana. So maybe show him the best. So we be kwa yako perform. Na yenye yedru good stage.
2: Yeah.
1: Nti empire na mebo atao mechi.
2: Okay.
1: Yeah.
2: So the right time, no. Also so time.
1: The time swan.
2: Na my phone, so I wish you well.
1: Sa pepe.
2: Oh, okay. That is fine. But Black Stars team na ya friend. Me sure so watch your team no.
1: Yeah, my shepherd.
2: You think that you beat me a queen in Kakra?
1: Yeah, you beat me a queen because GDR coach and your players in Muna or the Afro. So, me feel like every player deserves the call up. All my Afro Muna deserve it. So, you're quite a bit put your best. Send a bayer, you be Drew. And it can be possible. Say football there. Obi enemy say Ebia. We beat me. Born in a better. And you drew what you perform me good. You beat me as a team, you know. You beat me a group. You beat me a group.
2: Wow.
1: And can say Ebia we no more.
2: Don't follow any logic.
1: Until you beat me a top, you beat me a qualify group stage. Yeah, I believe in the players. So maybe a bit me are okay.
2: What future do you seek for yourself? Who future in the national team is saying? Because maybe dear, maybe your coach, this call up you make it.
1: Yeah.
2: I'm telling you, because okay, your midfielders near Warner and say age was and comfort beside the being so he said I need 2 feet. The aggression of the ball midfielder there. I was feeling say be also make his squad. But he said you were kind of coach in the name of the oh
1: yeah.
2: What future do you seek for yourself in the as Black a player Stars, in the Black Stars? G6 now also.
1: Me can say I see myself like Thomas Partey, you know. Make me like I say in Ghana in Nipa me look up to Thomas Partey.
2: Thomas.
1: Me shine pan so okay. Me follow the steps.
2: Okay.
1: So me enye mo wa say e bia dachi bia obeba and I say obe hangi up ni boot na.
2: Una
1: u kuna na so. Enye mo me look up to him pan so.
2: But ne ko

0: qualities no who will be because you be who's all pass it into the border person the call him qualities na party one no be na ekuta o but as a who aggression kakra be sign
1: yeah me can say the way me follow the steps in there me sue na yam kakra e free in home and e be a mess me or mess me style of play so sure. I say so me can say me follow the steps because me share videos na
0: any videos in wow okay now club and some sort of saying we call Dundee man of the matches or Jay who she goes or performance at the same way money town kakra at the same way
1: make I say you good very very good if you may they be a assembly open and always be as a make a ball me did to meet him mentality every player be our why is our own psyche wagin our stage be a be more be a club be a beco be a and me call Scotland for flow Dundee United me call for flow no the way almost if I a gym no a fail so what I say and fine now me go Israel league man me go Ajax and me movie call no and say a different platform and I'm across with different leg
0: sure
1: and I'm across with, and the intensity will be different
0: yeah
1: so me kwa any day coach nene me kasa bibri oni mdiye miti miya
0: iti
1: okache mi se if the chance oma me chance nese me bwa diye mi minimu ye mami infa pressure anto me diye mi minimu ye no
0: yeah
1: minye and me kwa ye bwa 2 to 3 games and I'm in movie I wasn't okay but me nyabo tre mi kwa mi yi mi training ni ade and my first game I was
0: because
1: share fans in any sani mana
0: I was almost born pa
1: in ye easy
0: almost born pa
1: na me nervous kakra so yeah start game ni ade no like the more na me born me capture me say no oma omo born omo nsin me so what I say and I make no bibia e mentality
0: no
1: nti me ball my first game and it was good nti me anama build me confidence and a coach ne mo ane and e man kitikiti bia wa che me ana amama abedum pempem so say nti me me cast as that kesi e pa en koma e coach ono so a take part e o me carry
0: our story now
1: e o Dundee United as that kesi enemy players ni na confidence on the mami in that league, you know, I've won the intimidom in our set.
0: How many games so far? No, Wabo and MV goes to the draw sense sooner. What to me, Ashe, as a midfielder?
1: My ball, 8 games,
0: okay,
1: and my J, man of the match, 2 and 1 goal and 1 assist.
0: Wow,
1: yeah,
0: as a DM,
1: yeah,
0: as a DM,
1: yeah,
0: wow. Now Scottish league no at the same munya de yana
1: more than
0: Chinese radio no
1: yeah because you let's say you playing against Celtic Rangers in easy
0: and we are top clubs all
1: yeah by. In easy so make me like I say more than pay yeah
0: open so tina watch kakra
1: And I'm maybe shy as MD can kind play a beer dream, they say, will be free clubs, aqua clubs. So, Sakunya never say me through when na me person me call because me person me move ahead, like always be a main call.
0: A challenge you with a different competition.
1: So, chance in the basis, yes, me move from there. Yeah, person me
0: call.
1: But for now, no, me do team no. For now, it be a team be a ember for now. No. Yeah, I'm happy. Send me home.
0: But how are they treating you?
1: Yeah, they are treating me very good, very, very good.
0: Very good.
1: Omaji me first. And I'm very, very happy.
0: Oh, okay.
1: Yeah, I'm very, very happy there. So.
0: Okay.
1: Yeah.
0: Okay. I wish you for some FM CDA 94. Well, several down team Kunya. So Emmanuel J. Blasters, midfielder. And I don't pay you no tree and come on. Ewo eye ifia ha Big Joe into play an enya work up me sure say o die na play an work up afao kon o die na ana
2: oh de be ntisa
0: ntisa
2: me nim say ifia bebre wo ye dim
0: no na nim
2: nti omo a coach head coach na at once afro mo no mo deserve it
0: mo deserve it
2: enti de bia me chenin crying so onyere no
0: yeah
2: na emre age on the side enti mo na put up you know.
0: In fact, at this point, the crowd, when you call up, no crowd, they say there are positives ahead.
2: Yes. And na me kase, I say I know the in crime. Say once you turn safari back, no. Oyiro huwa, obeko wanim. Enti no, menye obia ase. We were in call up, enti no. Am I disappointed? And I say Debbie. Enti sa. Come me say, Emre kone ni muno. Opportunities be brio.
0: Ebe drone so.
2: Ebe drone so. He said the Osia. The senior pateno. Once you have good things, pate and then sunny money and an offense Canadian.
0: Okay.
2: So I couldn't have a bar and what you may iron.
0: I grabbed in a year,
2: sanity.
0: Oh, okay. But Ima, on the day, who name a Finnegan, who name Majid, no nebo. I mean, not the same.
1: It was good. Nay, a good part is a me show more TV so. Aomo bwa miti TV ho show me mi hu om say me ni om ni na
0: ejina park le so
1: bon eno crash mi nkran om eno crash motivate me ni ade nti the way I know me me kasa on say e say hunti om
0: because
1: na ya show mo TV
0: so me senior
1: me senior nti no om ne me kasa eje ye ni say o hwe na enye training ni ade o hwe na enye say ye ni say o hwe na enye say ye ni say na mene ashimerun suna
0: ne bom vivi ho
1: ono so on ono so ne make asane ade eje oje bona atani ye say ode ehwe me yem pushing kwanim ni ade nti the way omo ne make asa ye no e no kula bo ami
0: okay
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0: yeah wow
3: asempa fe
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1: kokula nko
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1: for now ne de minya hu data me de returning I think say team no e be twa me return ticket I'm just waiting for them
0: But why are you ready for under 23
1: my ready I'm always ready
0: time be a call up baby be a
1: time be a
0: you want to save
1: yeah
0: wow German, enti brebie me na fi yenhwe apart from Ima which other players now we say kuta o ma office omso enam the trajectory of a Ima office omso be baba ye future stars
3: there
0: man
2: okay papa players na am di kan kan no ye titi bebre na enti mi nfen tuja wa groundwork no. Enye obi na obe pass through national teams in any ad ntino. I think adwuma de egusu ayeye. 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
0: superstar.
2: 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Ebi didi echire ba se bi munsu sia na namo.
0: Yeah.
2: Ana enye good best CEO.
0: Ah,
2: no, so good. So, to Tony, good team manager and general manager. And I think, yeah, I'm going to be my home day.
0: The future is bright,
2: very, very bright.
0: The future is bright.
2: Yes, yes, yes.
0: Now, please tell Daniel in that Emmanuel J, he will play for Arsenal one day. Lawyer, 5 years, you see, and a day we are about to say, over Arsenal.
2: A good team, a good team, yes. A good team,
0: a good team,
2: yes. About Arsenal, many budget.
0: Ah, we say a good team.
2: Yes.
0: How they catch you?
2: Oh, boy, Arsenal.
0: Oh, boy, Arsenal.
2: Yes, and you need to my best old boy.
0: Who's that?
2: Yes.
0: And you're in the Champions League final, no?
2: Oh, Arsenal.
0: You better tie Havana.
2: Oh, maybe.
0: Me the Kings 5 will ever hold.
2: Any problem? You answer the better 10, maybe.
0: That. Now we're 10. What the better thing?
2: Oh, is that the Odi Kings 5 for Obano? And the double Amano.
0: Imana Champions League final, no? So come on. Big Joe and Chain na meba ho ansa na yan asori e wo harmo na no blacks has given over so ti
3: mi hwe kakra but mi hwe na mi na
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3: manhyada se mi hwe obi a wo na mi hwe team no
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3: nsa mi ko hwe no
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0: okay okay
3: na Ghana han team be no boy
0: Ghana han no obo eye Shalom FC na bo dreams okay. No bo national under 20
3: yeah. 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
0: now do you discover I don't know.

0: Moses Amapaka, I say, oh, tissue, no,
1: hey, what's your coronation? No, you ever
0: coronation? I buy you in Nibaco.
1: Oh, some cousin was above Bakubim.
0: I say, Emmanuel Ajayi. A very good player.
1: Very, very good player. Very, very good player.
0: Moses Parker, message.
1: A very good player. A very good player.
0: Our diaba. Bijo, Bri, Brana, yen shen nafe. Yeah, I'll wrap it up. Also, words of encouragement being now be catch you may command. Players, dear. Chairman, Oma so di hum. Oma had been a mum tea. Where your friend came in as they say what you do, I go crown the end of Gankan. It will back up crown me, call you home, my brother. They will come in as soon as I. Every 2 minutes, I'll tell you, Becca, a year over the
2: whole. Yeah, Papa Maestro, they are Falcano. I think it's a Falcon, see, and I thought some more.
0: But you didn't know any Yagini, because all experience, I'll be saying, no, dear, when you're fighting Yagini.
2: Oh, me answer my advice, you know. Oh, them.
0: Oh, okay.
2: Yes. I said, once I mean, you know. Me wo muni there. Me wo experience. Is
0: that the outcome? So the end there, yeah. Ana.
2: Aye.
0: O the end there, kuyi ma.
2: Aye, good. Me tell so anuma sorry.
0: Any a chiano wo tiwo hono chiano.
2: Okay, yeah.
0: For Japan kasa chiano.
2: Aye me.
0: Na chiano. O di mi ni chiano.
2: My wife no. O di Asami.
0: Asami.
2: Sumeya.
0: Sumeya.
2: Very good woman.
0: Okay. Kani Japan kasa wo tiwo mi esho suti.
2: Okay. 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
0: To.
1: So, talk about media.
2: So, Papa, the make catch him and say, "Oh, say, anya say, u pija umu no. Amo brasi na ode ashasi ni bedu be bia, e bia ni ma besa sanu.
0: Yeah.
2: Na afina be say, see there. My drew me level ni ntino. U bia customer me.
0: I know my level.
2: I know there. A bass up a day or however a man. And she devia or Tian one or on Brassia. So I wouldn't devia.
0: Great man. Great man.
2: With me, who need to come to my nagger. And she, I'm Brassia and I often call no bedroom because if you said the old brown was here, Yanko Ponsu Pijam.
0: Okay.
2: Now, Oma wants to know Yanko Pome Brass.
0: Okay.
2: She devia or the home Brassia corner. On Fanasa. 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
0: Amen. Ima brai penifu atu fo de bare wo de men ko broni ana nyi broni broni ana broni bi o. 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Ani bi ani bebia. O free camp no coach Desmond one day one no under 20 we name the pa football sembe no the mount encouragement west ben o kachire o azana mo disperse wo camp.
3: I had a good game.
0: Okay.
3: And onim they were ahead of me.
0: Okay.
3: But for now no, me kwa mini training and yemweshi team no.
0: Well.
3: So what I say, intino ono so any me kasa be bri say mami for me training they got said they dey be or catch me no. Me cause wan yin training na me put up good work pan and mami give you up.
0: Okay.
3: Ono so ni me dey.
0: Ono so any we dey. And I'm sure I said these are taught, I mean, worse, the be out there, you know, say, oh, carry on, and baby, who could tell me, yeah, a bit me do a roofer.
3: But I know, dear, always be a dream, pa, say, me a good part, me nam so. So, me take care of myself, and me nam quite panasua. I think, say, baby, I'm person in drone,
0: Medru.
3: So, me tear for two pa.
0: Me tear for two pa.
4: 0302216545. 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
1: General Piki Fachemi and Fria Fachemi Fria. Hello, good morning.
0: Baba Mansu.
1: Yes, I'm Pacho Wanye.
0: Mansu Mansu.
1: Yeah, I'm in your Bibia Boko, dear.
0: Boko, now what's wrong?
1: Nami Adam Bibia Boko. Now, when you?
0: Joe Boy, I got my brand.
1: Joe Boy, Uncle Emmanuel, Jay, wow.
0: Iman? Iman, Apoma.
1: What's your name, Papa? With you?
0: Okay. You show me who you are. Your name was Asutika Krab, Madam Mano. You see, sir, Tanya, what's our fabric time? I will feed the Utimus in here. You see, like I can't make time to see. Shania, Utima, well. Now, woman and man for wife. Nice, though.
1: Yes, sir.
0: But I'll talk with the missy question. Is that a power? No, it's not a thing. Okay.
1: Name is Umbe TV on.
0: Oh, sir, I don't know, but Mr. Puskas Arena. Puskas Arena. I was hungry.
1: Umbe TV. Sir, Cobra Radio. 0302216545. Hello, good morning.
2: Good morning.
1: Yes, I'm Pacho. When you?
2: I'm Pacho FM Kulum.
1: Kulum?
2: Yeah.
1: Kulum, you do?
2: We are there, my wall apart. We church will be here.
1: We'll be here, Joseph.
2: So, as Umbe say,
1: I'm going to say, I need our caninja or the Bemans here. Why? 0302216545. Hello, good morning.
3: Good morning.
1: Maxwell, I gave you 205. I mean, I'll be able to call you.
3: I don't know if I'm going to go to the house. Now, sir.
1: Yamiadum, be able to
3: call. Back now.
1: I now call humanity.
3: But, again, you might, if you are thinking about it.
1: Atim de no na wo beba bebi sa.
3: Ai. Sei já tinha pega.
1: Ah. Ima o de ni atim eva.
4: Atiasi.
1: Okay.
3: Kogo no shi no the best. The confidence of the Kasano manager. Mami mo ayi so opinion so abaso.
1: Big Joe.
3: Opinion. Big Joe. Yes, mami mo na abaso. Se ono ni yeti mo isin region wo.
1: You should do it.
3: You have a video. Not the best money at least at part 2, 4, 6, 8, 10 in a patch on the bois. The two of set players need you with Simua and it will be wapa. Send him a chocolate and music will be seen. No, if you want to know the performance, but okay, I will say, players need to be poor. No more shame in crime. I did Pia, I did Daniel Home, I did you see. If you are to be a mechanic, you can't play as never. So I saw the music room and I'm not consistent. You can be a mechanic.
1: Yeah.
3: So, on see, on men and wash it. What senior players need to send me your mechanic? Ma, on free, send me to me. I'm the only one to get you. Yes, you have time with me. Because I get you and yes, and any place you have your own life for me. Intimidation or the best. So, World Cup is when you're being compared. And that's what I mentioned to media. Or be to my baby room. Medase.
1: Meso, Medase. Maxwell, I give you 2 or 5. Dear, no. Hello, good morning. 0302216545. Hello, good morning. Good morning.
4: Happy
1: morning. That's like experience, man.
4: I'm Pasha. Boko de.
1: Boko. Baby, I want to say the Dika Crow.
4: Really fashion. What?
1: Max, now you're not your free or Kakra, mammy. Mr. Okan, it's not 2 p.m. You be sure. 2
4: p.m. You be sure. It's you say, me buy a number, you see me that I say. Baby, you don't buy a number,
1: you. Remember now, you are fabulous, no more. And once your baby sounds, say, you are Budapest.
4: You are fabulous, you are a competition. But you are fabulous, you are a crammer.
1: You are fabulous, you are a crammer.
5: Media me medile church pa Africa mo no more book of the cup would dreams we good player ti ye nyina bom pa se urade mo no me pre bia ma na kwa mu na ofa sabre asem o kan ye fa brofo ma no maestro Ghana ha baba amandu obo blacks e bo kuma sa sante kotoko oba okofa no di odi ye no no ye di ye kuma se ne ye tena ya sa ne ye bankra. Into my foot only say players and you didn't play as we were Ghana almost so a mass and my ball more form. Or more far, more class. No more so a home when you fight your bro almost so. Because football, no, oh boy, we do baby, and near match here, one here, walk of a high class or chain war. And also to decide the animal.
1: About
5: that, I want to ride and come with the dream chauffeur, Sabre.
1: Okay, Yaminka, elder, I am far a friend in a. And see, I beg your bride now, Yanke, or find out where's Nafi, Yamene, or Fane, Ima, Nafi, Minchia, Makusa, Nafi, sorry, sir.
6: Okay. Papa, the American is a final, you know, Ghana for Yamfa, your support, entire team,
1: entire blasters team, the chief.
6: Maestro, who is leader? Anya, anya sam kito. You do baby, I'm penny for no. I'm more bomb homody.
1: Yeah.
6: Say, I'm a mighty man. So, Edina ye. Enti, Edin Pipe, what how much? President Kate, and penny for a canina, Edin Pipe, what how much? Yanko Pomomu, Nyansa.
1: Yeah.
6: Anya, what day? No more for Nyajumano. I believe Sagana. yenye na yekambo mwa timu na bekofa
1: bekofa
6: yamfa support nta mochi
1: okay
6: nemo match ya match mbeza me
1: ayo cha cha
6: match ya Chairman Prince
1: Chairman Prince
6: yeah.
1: Yes. Yeah,
6: and Ko Zito,
1: Karim Zito,
6: yes,
1: okay.
6: And President Gigi,
1: Gigi Alifu,
6: yes, Michion Bibre,
1: okay.
6: Hey, and I'm a main man, Ibrahim Dose,
1: Dose,
6: Michion, you know, Shalom FC,
1: yeah,
6: and Pen and Penifone, you know,
1: board members,
6: in board members, Dama Phone, you know, Michio Bibia,
1: okay,
6: any players, you know,
1: okay,
6: which Mido Bibia, and so I say,
1: but Big Joe, President Mashalom FC Football Club, now to say, or not so they can cry. Ima Brian now so mean here or final a year with Rafi. So we'll be a bit channel, say we'll be a bit than a CBI and I say Bibi Kakrabi Abe can won't come by a dean in our Nadia Chatuman.
7: Kakraka, the person mean can say, Mede Empire Bo, in Ned Empire Bo, a tiny team nature.
1: Blasters, team.
7: Blasters.
1: Now Blaster player, and I am Franco worker with a Debian and Bioman with Empire Bo, 13 nature.
7: Say. And America.
1: A man for 2 years, I said, and I'm for man, come on, I mean, Papa no more for me, Zoom, et ya, dear mood.
7: And American, oh, I come up,
1: yeah.
7: Me, who say, yeah, my time name swing,
1: yeah.
7: Say, Yanko Pon say, time as one, there's no way out,
1: be a bit sick,
7: yeah. And you know, and Pibonia, your data will make you say, you be your bequeen,
1: okay, okay.
7: And I'm if I say, Michia, a chance if you na
1: a chance if you
7: na me fans are omo etamechi se me do ma si bibiri omo so mpae bo e no omo support na api an yedru ba bia yedru no nti no omo koso amfa support ne ne mpae bo no entaechi ana michia me ami papa Kate michia ono so e na Gigi Chairman Prince muni na e na Dreams team na anka sans michia o bibia e na ko jdo mo nti no me ka se omo na support na ama me drum pempe so we nti be do ma si bibiri
1: okay me assure so fia so o chia yen e o fia nyina
7: o
1: ren fi e ye platform we so
7: David
1: because they have a first row come do so one ma of asabe o fia ma mo ma bie mo nani nti me ma ren fi platform
7: we
1: that's it over also right.
8: Ghana form pe a hand time.
1: Yeah.
8: Ghana for which decided na emi won wa say Ghana any pe bi could draw through no me refi. Especially we player. Na hand time ba mu Ghana for you ma benefit us one one.
1: Yeah.
8: Each hand time uni boss dey na we hand time Ghana for umbe bodua. Jamu brase na odia start no. Ankosa.
1: Okay.
8: John, because at a point in time, born no the baby here.
1: Yeah.
8: 36, when you now be a 40, now the baby here. When the baby here, we are luckier, the beer over coverage.
1: Yeah.
8: Wow, desires over Cadian worker. But over Bochi.
1: Yeah.
8: Yeah, when we know. Yeah, now sound near better. So, on the Michelin.
1: Sure.
8: In tea, the American say, no, who Brasiano. Of Uncle Way. A hand time, a 5 years
1: ago.
8: Just so my mom was 5 years ago. So we are now we in Nipa. In Nipa, so they know better. I know I make a choice. Can you be said? We are yari kakre. Be near me so we can be pejao.
1: Pejao
8: do a hospital. In Nipa, na be fao.
1: Nipa na be fao.
8: Anti buni pa siska.
1: Okay.
8: We Nipa buno siska because Nipa chi be bieniho wo faso sin Nipa. Be any as I say, and first one was seen Nipa.
1: Okay.
8: Nipa number one, the Bunipa. In the Ima, Ebia, that should be Ebisha, say IBM. But Wukui, the Masa didn't know him, Obrace, yes, sir, Masa, and Kumubia, Coach Catchlow, Nueti, Manager Catchlow, Nueti, called Uchasan, whom sent a church, or Connor, then you may be rural. One way I wed of it. Tim Srow. Next time I make you a better one can be on. Nay, senior national team.
1: Proper, and I say, oh, command.
8: I've
1: gone in Ukraine.
8: I'm searching for any other. I'm searching for any other. What's your money when you're
1: young?
8: Chimney be OTB. Yes, when you're here, yes, when you're here. Now, imagine, sir, yes, sir, I'll be the pillar. I'm for what's your money when
1: you're
8: here. Integrin is hard, you know. So, I know, I know, manager. The larger populace, especially community, a chimp community, you know. Show money when you're young. Two four pack and so I'm Libiano. May bo a second and a chum for any money. timbi kakra meka na han tani de ifi wa kwa mu nti kakra ma nyame nyira no na nyame nka no omo no ho ban injury manyi mu onye bida
1: amen
8: mu onye injury da onfa ni se ya nkosa ni yeso ya den pa bo beteji
1: sure
8: ha oku ninyina ya be monitor no
1: ya be monitor no
8: iko bebi oni na ninyina ya hwe no
1: mpa
8: mi hwe no pa
1: ya ni di na chi pa pa pa pa
8: ya monitor no bibi so ko chena janya ya me friend manager na makaje manager akra no ebi cc enko enko ye
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7: dey me person me kind chat on say menya platform we dey me person mo mbo ami na me fast da kesie pa enko ma me manager because enyo no so a enka me ndu mpempem so say me and I feel like o kame ho da bia no ono kura hye me nkuna say me do that stage we so ena enye ono a da bia me dana me dwen a enka me ndu mpempem so
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8: manager or worry Bruni o
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1: okay ima no eje yeda se big joe yeda se nyame shapa to the floor and offer Maxwell Asabri on behalf of the production team ya de nyina ebetwe ha live was empa 94.7 Samsung Air Live was it at 105.9 ewo eye takwa de na fe media ma 92.9 ewo takwa ya de sia prophet nana ya osafo eni ni team no e take over adom dum ya na Christo ama on Monday ye be sia na ye the Monday's edition of the Ultimate Sports Show no e dia baba do china eye T Havana and at the final of the UCL ye de asia eye PSG and Arsenal and na ye de asia ano pano ngotwe na yenyinada yani ya fans nyina T Havana Tema Community 9 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

0: 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Over 1,900 matches brought us to the football finals month. But history doesn't care about the journey. It only remembers how it ends. The Premier League, Betway Prem, UEFA Champions League, Serie A, La Liga and more. 8 trophies, 1 month of mayhem to decide them all. Stay connected and watch DStv to catch the football season finale this May. It's on.
1: And Oma Bibri, Nagana, this year, Nemu won performance. The Otia, when you betch, and it's your rubber who.
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1: Any tea, Tia Bruchenko, Aqua Manqua, Aquinta Joe, Eddie Bro was Semper, 94.7 FM. So,
3: you dream in Dana, say, you know, woman on me. You almost see a cracker. You almost see a hunu. Yes, you are here. You know, it's a cabo.
4: Memory Debia, a bonusia, a pemusia, a question of what you change your home, our approach, said the Akuhu, any diabu drufi, the Yahu, near her, the ye, near the Abba, the Anyano, and you can say,
3: yeah, say. Abrochin come on a dim tintim pa.
1: Yabere no ma hudwa. E won't perform my swa. You bet me the abua Ghana. I'm gonna fan it to my paper. O man yimpuntu. Na habot a sign. Passport won't send some. Ninja na ye de bro. E wa brochin come with you medium. Yabesaswa mwakwenya. No a chair wagon.
5: Robert Gibby, because of free Germany.
6: 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Yeah, Amsterdam.
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1: Shannon, say a minute de bia. 6 p.m. And bogger near approaching company.
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1: And some would wa esinina. E mwa kesia wasa uti biara. Asempa yitia. E na ubetino. Asempa yitia. E ye kasia wa. Ye de brow. E wa asempa FM. E menu zia empaimu. 6:30 sharp. And some would wa esisi. Ye wunyanina. Ye de brow. Asempa yitia. E ye straight to the point. E sanse. Asempa yitia.
0: Over 1,900 matches brought us to the football finals month. But history doesn't care about the journey. It only remembers how it ends. The Premier League, Betway Prem, UEFA Champions League, Serie A, La Liga and more. 8 trophies, 1 month of mayhem to decide them all. Stay connected and watch DStv to catch the football season finale this May. It's on.
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1: Ah, obo, me oye. What for you do so? Adai.
2: And then me we yabo. Doctor Simenya hepatitis B.
1: And you know what? Oh, he ne yire. Doctor Akosie dia ya. Wo wo power specialist Herbal Hospital. Ah, eh, ye dia wo sanya bi nie. What is hepatitis? I hear some award on kwankrum. Na se bibi do for kwa kanse. Wo no na di hepatitis award. What ya di bi wo America? Ni UK abruchi mem. Na ka so je ne kwa.
2: Sa.
1: Na fatty liver am wo fry e donchon.
2: Ah,
1: ebeko. Prostate se compare to my boss and all set it say what say quote on genuine gosso gosso gra fuck up our specialist herbal hospital oh we're drunk sir and you went qua oh say you didn't do me
2: oba unchira me hose mebre
1: kumasi what will say yes the level some two road just from filling station over six and grind kwa benya pokuyasi scp quantum poniso takra day energy estates energy ma primary school isha animu telephone 0244-544-422-0200-38-3831 WhatsApp 0555-797878 Power! Power Specialist Herbal Hospital. Yeah,

0: you want to miss
1: off your talent you need
0: 4 p.m.
1: I at the grand finale
0: Arsenal
1: versus PSG.
0: Yes, or Giants Chris or
1: not. Let life come into you. Yes, what do my family has and perfect
0: why? Winning
1: that's a match in a bonnery.

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1: Did you know that Ghana currently spends more than 8 billion Ghana cedis annually importing food that can be produced locally? That is why this June, Joy Business and the Super Morning Show, in partnership with the Federation of Associations of Ghanaian Exporters, FAGE, bring you the Joy Agribusiness Month 2026 under the theme, From Soil to Sovereignty, Building Ghana's Agricultural Self-Reliance Through Innovation. 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Week 2 explores research, innovation, mechanization and live coverage of the Ghana Horticulture Expo 2026 from the 11th to the 13th of June at the State House Forecourt. Week 3 examines infrastructure, value addition, youth participation and agricultural financing, while Week 4 highlights opportunities across key horticulture value chains. The final week looks at consumer power and Ghana's roadmap to food sovereignty by 2030. 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
0: Anity, Tiabu Chenkomo, Akwa Mankwa, Akuntejo, Eddie Bro was Sempa, 94.7 FM. So,
2: you remember that I say, you know, Mwaman on it. You almost see a cracker. You almost will know. Yes, you are here. You need Nasia. Yaka boom.
3: Memory Debia, a bonusia, a permusia. 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
2: yes. Abrochin come on a dim tintim pa.
0: Ya bere no ma hodoa. 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
1: 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Week 2 explores research, innovation, mechanization and live coverage of the Ghana Horticulture Expo 2026 from the 11th to the 13th of June at the State House Forecourt. Week 3 examines infrastructure, value addition, youth participation and agricultural financing, while Week 4 highlights opportunities across key horticulture value chains. The final week looks at consumer power and Ghana's roadmap to food sovereignty by 2030. 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
0: Ensemble, what is it? Emwa kesiya, what's out to biara? Asempa yetiya.

0: Did you know that Ghana currently spends more than 8 billion Ghana cedis annually importing food that can be produced locally? That is why this June, Joy Business and the Super Morning Show, in partnership with the Federation of Associations of Ghanaian Exporters, FAGE, bring you the Joy Agribusiness Month 2026 under the theme, From Soil to Sovereignty, Building Ghana's Agricultural Self-Reliance Through Innovation. 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Week 1 focuses on government policy, trade and financing for food sovereignty. Week 2 explores research, innovation, mechanization and live coverage of the Ghana Horticulture Expo 2026 from the 11th to the 13th of June at the State House Forecourt. Week 3 examines infrastructure, value addition, youth participation and agricultural financing, while week 4 highlights opportunities across key horticulture value chains. The final week looks at consumer power and Ghana's roadmap to food sovereignty by 2030. 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
1: Ensemble, what is it? 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

0: Nana, money, Juma, Mamma, Kavias, and the Ghana Pong Kong, Kavias Yankas and Kavias in us, I drink at the gong. A jet chatter, fire dead the buttons.
1: A jet chatter, a jet potter, a jet potter, fire there for a potter, fire there for a potter. I had one. A jet chatter,
2: na,
1: a jet potter,
2: it was said, you're Jimmy Page. But baby, so no, you be a dear. 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Seb a better baby now, who fees away in ya minipa. Now, Jinny de pa. 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One shall wound Jinny. But Miss O'Minty mean can say, the obin who yeno, Anna or Becca,
3: say,
2: oh, go be hoofing.
3: Yeah,
2: maybe hey. 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
4: Yeah.
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3: okay
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0: Medicine for Food Sovereignty. Week 2 explores research, innovation, mechanization and live coverage of the Ghana Horticulture Expo 2026 from the 11th to the 13th of June at the State House Forecourt. Week 3 examines infrastructure, value addition, youth participation and agricultural financing, while Week 4 highlights opportunities across key horticulture value chains. The final week looks at consumer power and Ghana's roadmap to food sovereignty by 2030. 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
1: Wa esi nyina emu akasia ewosa wuti biara asempa yetia e na obetino asempa yetia eye kasie bo a ye de brown ewo asempa fm enwe no nsia empire mu 6:30 sharp ensema hudwa esi

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2: 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But Miss O Minty mean can say, De obin who yeno, Anna or Becca,
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Rock of Bethel Prayer Ministry. Uradia kwa. O say to be a fine man is not easy. But ye paraphrase no. 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To be a fine boy, enono eye Afro man Joel mo, ena to be a fine man eye yenom, na to be an old man eye ejapa papa omo ne eye nebedi echiri.

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1: Onu wa di sister Fia.
0: Sister Fia. Aha, sa onu say, sister Fia Suzy.
1: Aha.
0: Onu no, owa ye category, mebwa. 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
1: Debbie.
0: Ope friend say.
1: Papa.
0: Papa. Ana
1: God of friend papa
0: papa okay say nye nru papa
2: ofrem mrante ehne ofrem mrante
0: ehne I want this attack to the mount
2: papa ofrem mrante ehne
0: papa pacho mrante ehne no ade I hope mrante bim na onya sa title no and I counsel okay
2: but
0: you
2: see
0: say unya title no nye ne nye ne ya na unya unya
2: ofrem good boy and say ofrem mrante
0: say good boy in the fine boy what a fine boy and what a fine man
2: fine boy nana me woman
0: fine boy what a fine man is that what be do ejedu
2: to be a fine boy is not easy
0: what a to be ejedu is not easy to be eja edu eja papa pa edu is not easy
2: ozofo o ko to say abrante bi gina ho na se wo fu gene
0: na papa ti wo no abrante no kwa wo friend no so o meboa ne ho nsem bebira be di mo nya sa kete wo be ya ma no pe wo hu na ma ne Abraham told you on the 3 years what three? Or 23 years what three? Or any packet what? And what's a baby and come you over a man of pay when you're a problem? Prophetess,
2: come as a man, J.
0: Radisha, why?
1: Amen.
0: Radisha, pa. Send a debia, oh, you and a supper pepper.
2: If you are born again, we'll be a machia. What?
0: Oh, I'm born again, yeah. And
2: I'm a baby, you'll be a bunchia,
0: my honey, or your bema or mrane.
1: Hey,
2: if I'm a born again, will be I'm a mafia. What? Mafia, I'm a born again. Mafia, papa.
0: Every Monday, no paper, Thursday. I trim me our horse as we need.
2: Oh,
0: my man, quotations.
2: Once and baby,
0: oh, and yet, Juma.
1: No,
2: once and baby, oh, I'm a baba.
0: And yet, Juma.
1: Oh,
0: and yet, Juma. No man, quotations, old permuca, rather than born the betcher.
2: And you are my mamma, quotations, on what I say, old permuca, and
0: I'm sorry, my man, first John 1:9-10.
2: On frail bio.
0: Yes, on frail bio. Like, on to me, chatron to me, so be. So, a pair back, I will run that. You also have a chatron. You see, I know. Say, a dinner cried down, so no, who chatron ye? I'm a born again. I'm a one yard in such a day. Wouldn't throw the day. Debbie, Debbie, Debbie, Debbie,
2: sir.
0: Aye. It's a lawyer now, father, no. What he has it?
2: Oh, my bachelor, Brantia, who's here? Ama, you never had a better brandy, Wufia. Good.
0: Okay, Doc. Senior, a judge do Canada, and that's okay, come out.
2: Okay,
0: so I can't get him once.
3: You
0: knew what dear. Senior, what dear, what dear, nearby, let me meet me.
3: I didn't hear you now, you know.
0: Doc, now send out to be one Okasa. Now, Okase, Abuay, Ofriosua, or Bamiso.
3: There you.
0: Meanwhile, also, I'm a worker. Yeah, it was studio head here. yeah, what's the way the dog? We have make up near my union and Sabu. I'm going to say, what's the partner? No, can
4: I say, yeah,
0: okay, so can you know what's it?
2: I'm a kind of what's
0: your general? Yeah, what's it? And the Nippa Munube in a general or my bodium. Oh, what's the deal? Yeah, Munipa,
2: only doctor,
0: only doctor. I did for Bomra Facebook. Na momo ya madanse fo na afi ye ncheke de ne de dɔso adwene ne de minim so
4: bi o adwene ya adwene
0: eh asadwene ya adwene but your senior man o
4: obi anya 90 oni adwene
0: doc
4: obi wa ba 15 o adwene
0: afi onso ki kama no
4: david
0: me per points
4: david me better be try say obi wa 50 we o adwene obi wa ba 90 oni adwene
0: me fo onso
4: enti adwene no nko ano je eyi
0: it is all free farm man edru aja. No, we need Junior. Won't be found by opposing. Yes, I don't present.
2: Union is one to be for you.
4: Come
2: on. Union, I want to be for
0: 15 years.
1: Won't be 15 years.
0: No,
1: I'm not present.
2: And your friend will grow me.
1: So
2: far,
1: I'm your friend. I do want it.
2: And your friend will grow me.
0: Oh, let us say, what broke your craft formula as a womb for Junior? Let us say, a bit of a bush.
2: 15 years, who for Junior and I will drop it. And yet, if you
0: are
2: in the unit, you will be a we are so good. Cast some less when you are paid. You are for dinner. There's a papa for dinner.
0: There's a boss of no goo. Now, can I say?
4: At some day,
2: there's a couple of your food. Now, fast, I'm here.
0: Dog,
2: I've got to name.
0: I somehow said your open house already and bid you waiting. One year, Ferry Porto. Do you have a woman in here? Why, Timian Casa? Why,
2: I don't know. You have a food. You
4: have 15 years. Oh, you know.
0: Also,
4: I don't know. I would have kept talking. I don't do it.
0: Or see, and one year, no, I trope it. Also, I trope it. And also, Gaddy.
4: Yeah, we are there.
0: One in a yard.
4: Yeah,
0: and one ambassador, some free one. Let's say, Jim, be a
4: gentleman.
2: Yeah, they have been in a yard. And I'm not a man, I'm not a
0: so I tell you what you know, okay. Mom, make a beer, so
2: I'm not a baby, you know, I can't buy the can.
0: I won't make a beer,
2: I can't talk. We are not going to can. I'm not a baby, fra.
0: Okay. Debut, me for name, fra. Only in the Nana Casa.
2: You see, you better not just say, your pepper, you know, what do my, your bar, me, you be my truck.
0: Papa, I say, who's
2: you be not watch?
0: Who's so, you
2: have a mummy, and you can say, Mona, who's
0: so doctor?
2: Why?
0: And now you know, if you
2: so doctor, you so,
0: okay, Cassia,
2: I don't know, so as I do, why you doctor the do it,
0: David, be near pay. Hey, daddy,
2: told you about the guy's beer.
0: Doctor sends some training master crown. Name Tifia, Michel Kaki, Edico School. I've been on some training room. Casting news for how big Danny. I am a map premo to Cecilia. I'm on the news. I'm playing. Very good. Asana, also according to Tiavo Fronim, Diavo Fra, and eh. What giant some trade man, Eddie Amaya, and say, Yan Twasso, now on Ozuni di Peche. Doc Memoacaba,
4: any other
0: Patrick Drumboco,
4: Yamiato Boko,
0: if you say,
4: Yamiato,
0: Sex Syria, a young, a Buani Pediano,
4: Drew Kama,
0: Jenna Yanuma Drew,
4: Papa,
0: very well, Demon Besam Tro, say, a drew be anywhere, chair hair button. Aha, and tea. Media NASA.
4: Yeah, artificial. Yeah, artificial.
0: Everything they're heavy. I'm telling you.
4: Then I say when you
0: hang to our body. And my foul. Okay. When you are the swimming in Sudia. So they are the idea they had betch so. Aye. Doc. Me mame, a cosu do I and what to say?
4: Na
0: ohine.
4: Ohine
0: hoye. Ohine. Very well. And yet, baby omo bia mechio mo. And a power specialist. Adjuma e kuo fu nyi na. Adjumi e boy, you ni po boy. Isha Bet. Dr. Cosby, unka fu wana no.
4: Oh, sir.
0: Oye good ba.
4: Me nim da.
0: O nim da?
4: David.
0: Oh, sir. Ntimi na me breaking news.
4: Me nim da. Me nim maame no, but.
0: O nim sa ni
4: kuo. Isha, me nim no, but. Dr. Cosby. Me nim sa ni kuo, Dr. Cosby.
0: Okay. Enye ka wicha Dr. Cosby.
4: Tino mama neye koko.
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4: Omi yuri nyaya koko.
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4: Okay.
0: Okay. Upembe ma odone yire san done ma bakun any Dr. Cosby.
4: Yeah, bitime ho.
0: Tolebi oni kapre nenso

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3: At the amount. Oh, fat liver. Oh, liver enlargement. Oh, liver cirrhosis. Breborn, Iasra, dear. When you know you're very yellow, Nipedren, no one, you know, I hoya, when some unite me a yellow. A bone, Kaya say, O Breborn, a severe problem. I have fat. O Breborn, a hono. I have a say. I had in den den. A mow yell funnel, a hono. A walk crab, a shabby scan was our sightest. 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None in asking you, I tie, depend about what you jet them 7 year funnel. I say, ten. 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We liver enlargement, we liver cirrhosis to an Amobra Power Specialist, Herbal Hospital, Kumasi and Crying, and Afi Ayeta Kwadi. 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We see si you love back or a yaw yash show, and yasam ketua, and four kidneys in Yagro. Once I be biaka craving our bread, great beer out me say, we need to be very weak. With kidneys, no, a bone kaye, tumika, bra power specialist, herba hospital. We are bema or Jones or something koye, obesity with me, Jones, so best at 10 times an adjo, and sana de ache. Boss of crown, I was saying, son, about Tessa Johnson, I don't know, Tessa Johnson, a good woman in every year. Sir Johnson, a canon, no one tumika, or best seno, and never disass him to say by the Dawson. A boss or Betchman, son, a Johnson abba. Why, I say, it merely say, ten, a yaw ya, Johnson in Timimba. Johnson Airbus will be a bevel machine shun, a yen ya. Or Johnson, your tank, I said Johnson, be a cab, or Johnson, any more dear chili. Sasson to Sermina and Yamma de Ban AP, a BDA prostate, a BDA bladder, that's a cystitis, a betima your kidneys, a betima your urethra, and I saw urethra and I ought to tell infection. In Tina Oba power, ye invitipa cuba murder, Debbie make us say, ye intuitive symptoms. Yet I call the cause of symptoms into symptom, Babano, a better near my hood, a better me the same symptom, Abba. Nay, I share. Ubiti pine on the day of malaria, ubiti pine day of typhoid, ubiti pine in the beeping on the coast of the door, ubiti pine in Mojaswate, ubiti pine se be a severe constipation, and soon you eat pine or beer, I would intia, the tipano, until I'll buy by fishes, animal in a. Nay, I tackle the coast on a tree, I dare not say. Among what 20, but beer will be any idea be out the Antia channel, a beer no one knew your idea no dear how. But my dear, some of our power specialists at my hospital. Aye, also, and a how. A combo do I a problem? A dianeto am I a problem? Ya na bo funo bit me fisa. Osa a yukru a nyainti it me ma bo a funo bit me afe. 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And once some anime can you dianet ketu ebinabeto yemwa. Now ya funo na ashe tumika bra power specialist herba hospital. 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Some one to your own cinema, Sabu Quaja, not supposed to moja emu, nor shall send muko quadro, nyan yan a coco. Typhoid, I was our symptoms on Ebby. You bleeding or sir, I will hold ninja mono, Uba power, I better sign him on ninja. Typhoid, say, I dear about quan, a sign and ten. Typhoid, the science, I dear bea. Ah, a year and temper be our name be a betiman a typhoid. Say ya sorry them, say ya jumum, say ya kermu, be a own name be a so when ya typhoid, you know, a year very, very simple. But money, bra power specialist about hospital. Yen just any money in our mouth, uti pile, umoyashi, or numu yon, you know. Malaria was our symptoms, no typhoid with the same symptom. Into the bell call hospital, you're in a lab. What the symptoms you ever call back hospital no, they were in a lab no only malaria. Malaria no aye negative. But because of symptoms now one doctor did make us say, or man malaria treatment. Meanwhile, no, malaria no aye negative. Abian aye typhoid. But how dear bra, say malaria, say typhoid in your miadum, I are a sa

0: 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I'm a power being senior no Ghana no. Must be some money jet me we pay. Ya dear be a help ya. Say yes, Yataka na how to say a chodin din on which you ye. Bone fracture don't put in mobile pain. If I can't say any other child ever help ya embro. There be a way to treat you do be see for moi. I say, dear Tarin, I saw dear bra. Oh, but no, here say your massager. By your massager, come on. Ya dear be a show watch out, dear Nantia Brenna Elkono. Fabra Power Specialist Eba Hospital. 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Yeah, yeah, Juma, ewa yeah, branches nina. 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
1: De bi papa zo die. Ah ope yi papa.
3: Umpe papa. Umpe papa.
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3: Umpe papa.
1: Papa.
3: Menye no papa.
1: Okay, but what do he? Ejedu. Ani ani ojitum.
3: Eh man.
1: This is how I do papa.
3: Huh?
1: When I do papa.
3: Papa, dear, so when the doctor me and I have given to my friend my papa.
1: In the old man's way.
3: Well, my dear, you know, I said, I
1: Wednesday, ya.
3: Assembly baton. That's what I'm afraid of. That's what I'm
1: afraid of. We be chair me. Ni ama wa pepsodent, paste, and a brass. Na yeah, chicha according to age. Say they be also 60 years. Any you call him kwadari toothpaste ni bi man say on the kujak for.
3: Who did you buy?
1: Osi ope. It have zane na ope. Osi na say we have kwadari. It have ah. You want to say?
3: What is your bio?
1: What is he saying? 60 years. What is 60 years? Yeah, and yet adolescent body of the baby. Now the post in the bay, yeah. Also, the okay, what do you call Nana? Neba, Nanam said the battle was, I said the battle of 40. Nana, Nana, the crowd, you trapped 2 or 3 years. Or someone on Nankanswa.
3: I was here for 16 years.
1: Still, Uluma is 16 years. Now for 16, what was 16 years? That I'm going to pepsi, I'm going to paste me brush about. Near my uncle Dadia, Ojak for my uncle Dadia. Ose ane dia onye na oye penny. papa say na ya mo se menye no
3: me yes we wa frem sa em sa ta ba frem bia na ba ye busy me ti be fa ko
1: enti o mu che wie ya no o do so onye later no say okay o do wa command ni nananom am so okay so o do command o nananom na we su mpanyimfo de ni wa bra o 16 years a e de to jewa your point na eko no 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
3: ana no wan ma no pe ho dia nka jete onyi na won fa twetwe ne se
1: sa na o kan kan ofi dia su say onyi na o de twetwe se da be de kira obey ni o 16 years obey ni na expire I don't use some crowd here, I say. O do pay for the money. You better pay for the money, Yaman.
3: Yes, a ginger betty marker. Now, what didn't I mention?
1: Whoop, whoop, open them to Ulmai. You are in them. Ah, the new year, the papa.
3: Of you and you for no one, I'm sure.
1: Nanka papa, Nanche be a near the Senate touch them.
3: A Timia Hon and Jimmy,
1: maybe at the pie touch them. O cock or toddy and no and touch the chimney touch them on top.
3: Oh,
1: at this age,
3: me and Minipa.
1: Sure, the old man bet me. I had the over to me. Now, so now you said almost or so, and then John would you need to touch a man. A you be ekata a robber, a cata, so I said robber. No, my why? No, why? Or see a chain, a your friend say a tuna.
3: Hey,
1: old man, and me and
3: when my boy in
1: the last year, Yamia, go go real cra.
3: Hey,
1: sir. A crabby one,
3: what say you? Because
1: a crabby one
3: does offer
1: a crow on the fear, a devil on the fear, and a cheek. Crow, no, my I can see. And also, on a cotto a pussy a fidget. A quack with you, pussy. Bishops, remember, Mr. Ode Cussy, any boys say. It was a botch of them in the Kotomi, Runeja, and Crow. Yes, I'm very a crow.
2: Now.
1: My mistake, I mean, I said, no, sir, that dear Fidian no, or this soup grub or the best soup Fidian, no, sir, garbage. No, me refi. And I saw what he said, what to be a year, no, be no, you, or sir, no, me only send your crumbs, there be a crutch me, sir, for bounce a crutch me. No, I
3: work,
1: Borobo, why I back as a cussy, told my son, papa, no. Your bomb passer running for 23 years in cow. Now you, what do you call here? A crab cradia. Emoye. Aja.
3: And then you agree, you are my friend. What?
1: Yeah. Mamma, many are near the go real
2: crab.
1: Ah, then John would you need to touch a man. A you be a cata, robber, a cata, so I say robber. No, my why? No, why? Or see a chain, a your friend say, a tuna.
3: Hey,
1: old man, and me end.
3: When my boy in
1: the last year, Yamia, go go real cra.
2: Hey,
1: say a crabby one,
3: what say you? Because
1: a crabby one
3: does offer
1: a crow on the fear, a devil on the fear, and a cheek. Crow, no, my I can see. And also, on a cotto a pussy a fidget. A quack with you, pussy. Bishops, remember, Mr. Ode Cussy, any boys say. It was a botch of them in the Kotomi, Runeja, and crowd. Yes, I'm a real cra. Now, my mistake, I'm here to say, no, sir, that dear Fidian or this or this soup grub or the best soup Fidian, no, sir, garbage. No, me refi. And I saw what he said, what to be a year, no, be no, you, or sir, no, me on him send your crowd, them, there be a crutch me, sir, for bounce a crutch me. No, I work, Borobo, why I back as a cussy, told my son, papa, no, your bomb passer running for 23 years in cow. Now you, what do you call here? A crab cradia. Emoy. Aja.
3: And then you agree, you are my friend. What?
1: Yeah. Mamma, many are near go real crab. Papa?
3: Oh,
1: there are just a mile.
3: Hey, I said, you, a tearful, and I didn't tell you I'm said, don't do an answer of a prophet. A better was with me in here. Oh, go leave. Then be pretty, but you'll be feeling in a Now, you be sure I was sorry, and I'm so prepared for the team.

0: the perfect.
1: Let me do me we may have met me a comedy. Let
2: me push a doctor. Harum, say doctor, we doctor. We
3: now Ade.
2: Ade.
1: Ade.
2: Ade.
1: Anya Enipa. Enipa.
2: A brand here that was all sorry. On you need a year, mum. I'm that one. Oh, yeah, yeah. On your hair, you more. We don't know what you're doing. I don't know why. I'm to see a queen. I'm to my phone. I said, I'm your phone. I'm
3: not trying.
2: I'm trying. I'm to her. Oh, sorry, I'm coming. I'm
1: coming.
2: So,
1: hey, I'm
2: coming.
1: I'm coming. So, hey, I'm coming. I'm coming. But yes, I am.
2: Oh, yeah, the radias is a radia. Oh, the radias. That they were but yes, indeed,
1: this way.
2: Yes, I don't know here. Yes, we see.
1: And I'm called for my bra.
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1: Nigeria, you need to change man. Ah, you be a kata robber, a kata swai sa robber. No ma why? No why ah? I see a chain. A your friend say, tuna.
2: Hey,
1: old man, I'm here and there.
2: When my boy is
1: there, last year, I'm here. I'm going to work here.
3: Hey,
1: say, I'm crabby.
2: What year you? Because
1: I'm crabby.
2: I'm a person
1: of interest. I'm crabby. I'm crabby. I'm crabby. I'm crabby. I'm crabby. I'm crabby. I'm and also, I go to a Kusia Fidia. I go to a Kusia. Mishas, Mr. Ode Kusia, the boys say. It was a botch of them in the Kutomi, Nunaja, and Crano. Yes, I'm very a
3: crown.
1: My mistake, I'm here, say. No, sir, that dear Fidia, or this or this soup grub, or the best soup Fidia. No, sir, garbage. No, me refi. And I saw what he said, what to be a year, no be no ye. Or, sir, no, me on him send you a crowd, them be a crowd, a credit me, sir. For bounce a credit me, no,
2: you're
1: a borobo, why back as a cussy. Told mamma, some papano. Your bomb passer running for 23 years in cow. Now you would require ye a crab cradia. M.Y. Aja,
2: and then you agree, yeah, my friend, what?
1: Yeah. Mama meni anya dia go wi okura. Papa,
2: oh,
1: baro dia samae.
2: Ya sebo. Yo, atiefo, Awurade nyira mu nyira. Na I'm said, do do na aso afi prophet. A verse bo so mi ni a, o ko live. Dem be pre, but mi bi da fini nyina. Na no bi, o ye be shi awa so na mi zo afi perfect. Perfect.
1: Let me do Frodana. We may have met me a comedy. Oh, anybody?
2: I don't tell me, Busa Doctor, Harum, sir. Doctor, we doctor. We
3: now Ade.
2: Ade.
1: Ade.
2: Ade.
1: Ade. Ade. Ade. Ade. Ade.
2: Ade. Ade. Ade. Ade. Ade. Ade. Ade. Ade. Ade. Ade. Ade. Ade. Ade. Ade. Ade. Ade. Ade. Ade. Ade. Ade. Ade. Ade. Ade. Ade. I don't know why. I'm to see a queen. I'm to my phone. I said, I'm your phone. I'm
3: not trying.
2: I'm trying. I'm to her. Oh, sorry. I'm coming. I'm
1: not coming.
2: So,
3: hey,
2: I'm not
1: coming. I'm
2: not coming.
3: Hey,
1: I'm not coming. I'm not coming. But yes, I hear.
2: Oh, yeah, the radias is a radia.
3: Oh,
2: the radias. That they were but yes, indeed.
1: This way.
2: Yes, I don't know here. Yes, we see.
1: And I'm called Wolf for my bra. Hey, I'm saying I'm going to be able to find it in the I'm going to be able to find it. What do you think, Papa?
2: And dear, I didn't want to share with you. No more. Now, if you want to go to your daddy, I'm going to go to your papa. I'm going to go to your papa. I'm going to go to your papa. I'm going to go to your papa. I'm going to go to your papa. Prophet, who said the next man to revive our men on the way?
5: Would the answer see a car who be? Who ran when Yamon Cowdin?
2: Amen.
5: Papa, what's a moba? What quo by Bugua banish on, sir? Ura, or could I be a woods you? I wouldn't quite yet. And ready, a bra was in the quay, woman.

0: abra was in Bequia, Roman Hoon, who ye, Nanonia and Quadia Amanacra. Yet I was say, Sweaty and Piable, a dominity. Amen.
1: Amen. Tear Radias every. A second Kings chapter 20, verse 1 coming.
2: It's a radiant uncle pan summer frying for whom I told some, you know. It's red, you know, you move back at the El Crono. A TFS was seized a kill, ya dear, and then a yard, sir. Amen.
0: Amen.
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1: 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And some will be Wubu. 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
0: Yes.
1: Dear, why, yeah, Nessan, you want until Radianim. 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
1: Wo nyum fira ho ye hia bi ara wo ne mu.
0: Amen.
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0: yes,
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2: Namajo any a crayer free Assyria in it.
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2: And Sam.
1: Was it a bra? Isaiah Dano, huh? 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Catch and Sasako, Catcher, Ezekiel. Sam Messiah Yadi. Now, a man of Son Suono, a Syria Fono, Magino, a free a Syria Fonsem. Now, what's the Catar with us, you know, my Pedau, Africa Tennis.
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1: O Yesu Kristo di mo.
2: Amen.
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0: yes,
1: one yaw,
0: amen.
1: Man, so here, men,
0: amen.
1: One yaw,
0: yes, Lord.
1: I won't call a man,
0: amen.
1: One yaw,
0: yes, Lord.
1: I do a bonnet for pass at all, and already knew what it.
0: Amen.
1: I didn't say who free baby be at a wujina,
0: amen.
1: And that's what, sir.
0: Yes,
1: and this have nobody, or you need some hobby tunnel,
0: sir.
1: Or you need to be so sorry. Say, if you do no me, you can if you know, a better possible. And to Nansan across it, Isaiah Cass and Nansan Basako, Radian Mubiano. Now, on you need to be to me, sorry, I had the
0: Akwa
1: Radian. Now, so they were killed a bebu. I didn't know what she
0: said,
1: and yes, for Radia.
0: Amen.
1: And I know a thousand of a year, Juma.
0: Yes,
1: Mama Yam Fire, Honey Aquan and Antono.
0: Yes,
1: Yam Fire Hon Shannon, sir. Sabibi Yawa, and Yen Nip, a drossen was Oko. A Radin Chen was where I dear bay,
0: Oko.
1: A Radin Chen also to an Amana idea bay,
0: Oko.
1: Ah? Now Radin Crawford wants a go on sewer. Through that empire, body Gidiamuno, a Radibay idea in Ash and Honey Munyam.
0: Amen.
1: May catch it out with so I'll be more. I will abrabomo mo abemu mu
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4: 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Pa jo to aso.
1: Oy, me se o ya. Oy, me nim pa.
4: Oy,
1: oy na me so mache.
4: De o ya be se se questions bi why. For the best of me.
1: Oy na
4: me o spot tip
2: we. Ache se watch ni wo.
4: Give us no watch you.
1: Na watch wo na bo keke. De wan na kr no.
0: Na wo.
1: Na wo.
4: Mache pa. To aso.
1: And I didn't see what it.
0: Amen.
1: It is out to some who are some idea, babe.
0: Yes,
1: it is out that never knew what idea we had an idea,
0: babe. At your time.
1: To a massoon, so many idea, babe. Yes, son in a cheek. And could you do?
0: Yes.
1: You must say, yes, I said, not to go.
2: And would you for Isaiah Fred Rade?
1: And was you for Isaiah Fred Rade?
2: No, my soon soonness and let you and Tridia do. I has to wear domino so in Tridia at Sunny Dadano so. You would do me no, no, no, no, no, no, Baba Hem Baradan, a bam Marok Dak Baradan. As mama, what day and woman, yeah, dear Bray Zakir. If we saw what they say, Zakir, a yare.
1: What they say, Zakir, yare.
2: You would do me answer. Now, Zakir, it's year one. Now, watch now, I declare, dear, a dime. enyina dwita ne sika ene nuhwam ene engopa ene nakura nakodie edan nyina ene de wahunu nakura de mu nyina bribiere ni ne fie ene de odisuo nyina mu a hizakia amfa nchere
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1: 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Just a warning as a warrior, and also better to be bad, dear bay. BBS here. And to dear what here, and what's our sort of the other say, and yamaso. And Tiabaco, me and Fadia, I check you in Kita, near Franco, near Franco, here, Quesinto. I'm Paso Coyan, send your minister, your ban, while minister. 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
2: Bow one or Quaya Baba and Abbeymo a piano.
1: Eh,
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1: Yea,
2: a radio summer walk canoe a year.
1: What a year? 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One I can't wait children. 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
1: no manu, yes, Sabo, a Casa Sabo, what he has here. The Nemo Chia, and to be anywhere Sabo and the Nemina, yes, and Samino. I just said, I can't say, and Kubia Mubia, and Mosabia in the Nimbu. Ah, what Paja and you here, dear by a good
2: Sir, Erade.
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0: yes
1: di mame
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1: di mase mame di me kra se mame
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0: Amen.
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1: A radi nyo ye.
0: Amen.
1: Wouldn't you some mao?
0: Amen.
1: One day, Pelkra ni a mania.
0: Jesus.
1: Yes, sir. A person was sell us, wouldn't you?
0: Jesus.
1: A radi ni wuno and tama sema.
0: Amen.
1: Huh?
0: Yes.
1: Wuno and tama sema mao.
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1: 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Say ya na sete aye. Oh, Urade. ma me hun sane me
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5: amen
1: Ah, why you need a sword and shiny wool?
5: Yes,
1: that's how Baba Radim Paya.
2: Jesus,
1: I dear bearded way, and young upon your neck. What?
2: Tia, you would don't son. What's it shall be here, DNT?
1: What's it shall be here, DNT?
2: Una money,
1: you una money pee.
2: Now, why you may cry for us or say, or so no way you may cry for us, say, I'm an animal.
1: Eh,
2: dear farm.
1: What is it? I said, my Zakia, I know I can was there, Hano. What's it be here, DNT? Me, una money pee.
2: Money pee.
1: Ah? Me bi mi ye di enti mi hu na ma ne pi
2: na wa yi me kra fro so ya menem di afam
1: na wa yi me kra firi wo so ya menem
2: ana
1: ade me kra ya di e bai afam ho
5: yes
1: awurade nyi wo so ya firi wo so
5: amen
1: na wo nyi wo kra
5: yes lord
1: emfam fam onu kristo yesu
5: amen
1: awurade nyi wo kra
5: jesus
1: emfiri fidi abone fo ne pe wo mu
5: amen
1: yesu kristo dim si yesu sum fidi na ye di yesu boja ne twetwam
5: amen
1: yes send in the mighty name of jesus
5: amen
1: wo yesu mu sa fidi ne bie
5: jesus
1: thank you afi kura em
5: Jesus,
1: your bopper bonny be a time, a day.
5: Jesus,
1: I walk around home,
5: Jesus,
1: whatever say what you say, whatever say when you pay, or Susu Boniama, and then yes, you demo, declare the offer of
5: Amen.
1: Come down the free was
5: Amen.
1: And running this house at Sabon Nifri was
5: Amen.
1: So was say, yeah,
5: Jesus,
1: yes, you demo, yes, you tremble, yes,
5: Amen.
1: So was Susu, yeah,
5: Jesus,
1: yes, you demo,
5: yes,
1: then if you fear,
5: Amen.
1: Soon soon be a would have fear.
5: Jesus,
1: Jesus,
5: Jesus,
1: Jesus,
5: Jesus,
1: Jesus,
5: Jesus,
1: Jesus,
5: Jesus,
1: Jesus,
5: Jesus,
1: Jesus,
5: Jesus,
1: Jesus,
5: Jesus,
1: Jesus,
5: Jesus,
1: Jesus,
5: Jesus,
1: Jesus,
5: Jesus,
1: Jesus, Jesus, Jesus, Jesus,
5: Jesus, Jesus,
1: Jesus,
5: Jesus,
1: Jesus,
5: Jesus, Jesus,
1: Jesus, Jesus,
5: Amen.
1: Woman and Munyamu Ned Diman,
5: Amen.
1: If you say,
5: yes,
1: we are Unconam. So I did that also, dear. Ready, yes, to Demo.
5: Yes, Lord.
1: What are you right? Yes, we are not from the Pavan.
5: Amen.
1: No man in the year, ma'am.
5: Amen.
1: I was one in the year, you pay.
5: Amen.
1: I'm friendly when you're more than your potter.
5: Amen.
1: And Cassel, Radin, I am saying, she ran Cassel for Radis, sir. Obey you are through.
5: Amen. Amen.
1: Obey you are through a money, I want them.
5: Amen.
1: Obey you are through your town for this woman.
5: Amen.
1: You are this year, you are beyond your
5: work. Yes.
1: Awurade tie ase.
5: Amen.
1: Obe yi amane hunufo.
5: Amen.
1: Afri na man yem.
5: Amen.
1: Wadane ni monyam che.
2: Jesus.
1: Ashe no.
5: Amen.
1: Awurade hye wani monyam che wa.
5: Amen.
1: Na won hye wani monyam.
5: Amen.
1: Ama man hunu de wono Kristo
5: Yesu
1: na
5: mo so ayo. Jesus.
1: Tie.
2: What's a free sir?
1: A free sir?
2: What to me bonny in a good?
1: What to me bonny in a good?
2: Now some are doing to me now, I
1: say. Now some are doing to me now, I say.
2: Or one to me and come for.
1: I know I will force you to be in come for.
2: One or son of Quamina Mono.
1: One or son of Quamina
2: Mono. One can one Ukrano.
1: What's the one to me in Chanukradia? Who you do or honor?
2: Not yes of war.
1: Not yes of war.
2: Yes of war.
1: Not yes of war.
2: And that was
1: Sierra. I will phone to me now. Was
5: there be?
1: Huh? One of course, I don't mean to us.
5: Ah,
1: won't you be a bit of a sir?
5: Yes,
1: then you are my young.
5: Yes,
1: yes, yes, yes, yes,
5: yes,
1: yes, yes, yes, yes,
5: yes,
1: yes,
5: yes,
1: yes, yes, yes,
5: yes,
1: yes, yes, yes, yes, yes, yes, yes,
5: yes,
1: yes, yes, yes, yes, yes,
5: yes,
1: yes, yes, yes, yes, yes, yes, yes, yes, yes, yes,
5: yes,
1: yes, yes, yes,
5: yes,
1: yes, yes, yes,
5: yes, yes,
1: yes,
5: yes, yes,
1: yes, yes, yes, yes,
5: yes,
1: yes, yes, yes, yes, yes, yes, yes,
5: yes, yes, yes,
1: yes, yes, yes, yes,
5: yes,
1: yes, yes, yes, yes, yes,
5: Amen.
1: That brother, what is
5: Jesus?
1: Yes. What down? What did you say?
5: Amen.
1: If you say unguani anymore,
5: yes, Lord.
1: Unguani about some more. But if you are seeing that one chapter, that one Christ or some more, what do you want?
5: Jesus.
1: I've got the found jarum from a sea.
5: Amen.
1: But be a bemo blood from beer.
5: Jesus.
1: I want Christ or some more.
5: Jesus.
1: Yes, sir. A good night. And the day, sir. What do you be a yodia?
5: Yes,
1: I've got the mouth. Someone who jarum uncle Jan and never want to carry.
5: Amen.
1: From who anyone yam to be no cassia.
5: Amen.
1: If you sat as a funny baby, you are.
5: Yes.
1: Yes, you have a good idea. You bitch now with the other
2: party,
1: if you say, and quick it, I know. I will run out of
5: your home.
1: Tier,
2: what's your job?
1: What's your job?
2: Mamma and who no cream?
1: Mamma, Matu and who no cream?
2: I rather Benjamin Quan.
1: I said, I rather Benjamin Quan.
2: The Babon San Quan, young Quan, and you know where Raddy Fee.
1: Hallelujah.
5: Amen.
1: I see.
2: Osina, and so Isaiah,
1: I can't say. I'm for Hondem,
5: amen.
1: I'm for the Swammer,
5: amen.
1: I'm for Jemra,
5: amen.
1: Now, I say Anchor,
5: yes,
1: and yes, house in a bay. Ah, let your book, I job chapter 7, verse 8. Let your book, send you a honor. Tiasima Job, Kay.
2: Job, one at 10, so you move watching. Was it your woman is swan?
1: Was it and no woman is way? Was it no woman is was the woman will be just a what nipper? I will hoy no. Who bet me who will be
5: next?
1: So in the Ginaway. Now, so be a dear betina, dear bay, who will be on. And Tibra, what ya see, I would hear me, Nino. I said, I will have a male radi.
5: Yes.
1: I hear you have a male radi.
5: Amen.
1: Now, I know up to the pump, come on. Will be a when you go point your dear man and then you saw. Will be when you go point your dear man, when you move radi.
5: Yes.
1: Oh. Then you know, so we will put you whenever I did what I was so. And to never be a homie, the beer watch number and I'm yet a baby.
5: We do
1: hope you. Now, my bomb pass out your better nurse.
5: Amen.
1: Of course, you better do what 10 yam,
5: amen.
1: Because you say yes, Christo, and when Yama wash out of your baby, a better day.
5: Amen.
1: Yes.
2: What's one to Yammy?
1: What did you yammy?
2: And Sonamini,
1: now Sonamini,
2: said your Munkumusa,
1: said your Munkumusa,
2: Nakron, Sana, your son, a qua, some I don't know, a room for Emma beer.
1: Hallelujah.
2: Or son. Or say, I will send a man if you have
1: you. Or so, man if you have you.
2: And a Tanabian and so I will
1: send a Tanabian for an end you hope you.
2: And
1: Timenso,
2: Mirim
1: Wamano,
2: Macassa,
1: and Tube was at Rabba Casa. Sabreya won't come in Wamano, Casa Nebadi Baba Yahons. Yes.
2: Was a Macassa me whom we hear here?
1: Macassa will be whom we hear here.
2: See a penny or my real
1: one. Job because our situation in the world. Obu has a job one Casa, Job Casawa. Situation will call Mono. Was my castle about Penny? My castle, my
2: real home.
1: Ah, in Tiago, what you know, see a penny womb. Then himself, Raddy, who see a penny womb. That's a rather now in the sea, a penny noir, a rather you have him.
5: Amen.
1: And young one, of course, as a trabony mo, Jobucum, once is the key, dear Yacatro. Job was the Abbey, I can be sure one. You will call moon, rather kind, will you know? Ah, was see a penny. Now, so Raddy, dear bay, or Kayan, Tia, I can't come
2: here. Wasn't me apple,
1: wasn't me,
2: and I'm so bupon. Ana ma ama wadi awi mfosi si mi hui.
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5: O wase mo.
3: Wodi abrem.
5: Enunti.
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3: Me fawo.
5: Kristo Yesu.
3: Same kra.
5: Ene magenkwa.
3: Basumo.
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5: Atu nkwaji.
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4: Amen.
3: Once you are, do see who are free? 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Catch her to say, won't sue, baby, and puff one or rock or better, Jansi. What tra, baby, in Suna one abonsa, obedient and chair one, we see a hot wind child or cream. O fast, row out by rock or better, prime ministry. O banner, who cry now, known by the two Janey. Men Cassafra, Nana Mompire Mount. Tadian, no, binum ye. And now draw what that crown of Papa me found on by radio so. And then me yare ofa da be me fa e be sa afini and then me yare nti bompae mame me mfuka se me bompae wo fun so me je she wase am wate ase me so uhia mpae bo anase wo peso fa kristo na ne yeso ma bra ho na wo mpae bo ye bompae ho mani pa nyisika
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3: 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Amen. Amen. Amen. Amen. Amen. 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Amen. Amen. Amen. Amen. Amen. Amen. Amen. Amen. Amen. Amen. Amen. Amen. Amen. Amen. Amen. Amen. 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
1: 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Community 9.
0: Okay. 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
1: ena Arsenal.
0: Ena omode akensie.
1: Asempe FM UCL fan day.
0: Okay.
1: Na
0: den na ekoso.
1: Said am penfo amesi no no.
0: Okay.
1: Asori fo nyina beba.
0: Okay.
1: Intia na ye catch ro bia se e ho na ye kwa kwa him.
0: Okay. Echina.
1: Ose we na entertainment.
0: Say Ochina.
1: Echina.
0: Okay.
1: Yes, Tatia no partner on crown.
0: Okay.
1: Side attractions were all maybe a five aside. And you are would you say only penalty ball and money titre? Once a man dressing as a more penalty, I'll condo. May sports in the DBA, I say mass sports, and me fetch him, my dear. From omo dressing to the sound, I'll bet you was soon to the game, Nankasa.
0: Okay.
1: Oh,
0: Matias,
1: I say your boy tennis. Ne mema ne bo. Now almost said I'm about man there, but a man about
0: a master.
1: That is never here because it was possible. Hey, Bishop, you have a bet that you're too suffering. Ghana for you, I teach you one more what tema and the Omusia. One more what tema honor. I tell you, Unsa, who show no, Ayana, a fan base in the Dawson.
0: Baby, I oh,
1: it's your best, say, yeah, for sure, you should have a idea. Yes, China and upon on Chrome, it could see 4 p.m. our game Nankasa Beshas.
0: Okay, so game Nibeshas
1: 4 p.m.
0: But
1: you bet Chenyam, who's a sponsor,
0: Beshas 9.
1: You bet your fridge, you bet your TV,
0: okay,
1: you bet your iron, microwave, ne, just a washing machine in Yamabi.
0: Okay,
1: it's you know, your friend Ghana force Obian Shire, our Tema Community 9.
0: Great.
1: Tia Havana,
0: who don't
1: even be out there because I make Tia Havana.
0: Oh, Tema Community
1: 9.
0: Community 9.
1: Community 9.
0: Okay.
1: Community 9.
0: T Havana.
1: T Havana.
0: T Havana.
1: T Havana.
0: T Havana.
1: You go at Nano. You have a owner of them pipe when you be piano. Non crumb.
0: Okay.
1: Nothing in Shirano. Up to appetite.
0: What you say?
1: Hey, in Shirapen here. Oh, a numa seminal. Ya na no dinner.
0: Cobblestone.
1: Eti etina.
0: America
1: o goda. Yeah, but we
0: America o goda be.
1: You wait here, Havana. You wait here, Havana.
0: Anyway.
1: Na ma beje enshirano. 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Me ko Canada sa.
0: Okay.
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1: Tu adaruma bibia di dadi. 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
0: Okay.
1: Obi a uti e bia no. 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Community 9, T. Havana.
0: Okay, mami fa kwenye we na menchia Kiki Darling. 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Promotion is as here on the 15th of April. Ebebe we get 15th July. Yeah, into Fahu Jim. 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This advert is FDA approved. 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Now, in 2 Kings chapter 1, verse 10 to 14. Now, one of the best saw already in answer, Pastor Lawrence Ackman, Evangelist Prince Edu Asare, and Prophet Emmanuel Kwaku Yao Adinu, so for already in the sinister, so Apostle John Hackman. Ebe shall say on the 1st of June. Na abere ye 21st of June. Na me pacho tie. 21st of June ye Thanksgiving service. 8 a.m. Ebe shall say. But all night throughout no. 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
1: Yemongre and Samanka somewhere, yes, I said your penny power one in a group in room. Wadano, Doctor Park was in room, then the worker say, was a penny Casariana, some as a penny Garibian is was her, and into a bathroom, Mamuska Krabia Batrain Bank of Ghana say, I sent my quarter for a pilica, yeah, said GN Savings and Loose, young for woman license and woman on any penny for a woman is super pepper. I sent me another NSA, Embrivia Etamu and Womanska Krabia Batrain, Edibatu Montaigne said GN Savings and Loose. To be crater, could tell more moody gigis car, nom sama besiano. Yaja, dear fru, among Savasas, whom you may do moody and cassin. If he shells wedgy, and a court of appeal, I shall see him for my license and more. I fed the unquatum quatia. Yes, well, man was crabby about I see and find any hand and quap prinkets my view. And a motia crumbs, we and yunquina, and in tea, Wamon soya quack. Now, woman, the aqua could pium over Supreme Court. As I say, which they bid the beach, where your court of appeal, Supreme Court, or my court of battain. You are back and quaddy. Now, Sabina Doctor Park was in room. Was there a Brukunamia Renaissance or Trouble on Wajan and term? It was a better Bank of Ghana. So I'm Penetra Trump and Noir. License and 1 4 Madia Moa Monene. What one is a friend and trophon or then some two young wood room as a freeze woman chassis. And as a quarter, Edibet two, your quarter of a pew. Edibet two just home to me grat. I am far more no man fash as a fru. Or man fash as a fru. Hey, energy and penny for the man. I'm over chassis. I hear you, ma. Any a persia by you see only a persia de Sicaba two. It was repa one penetra to penenoa. Eba yanka womans ka crabby about our lances no woman in soon. Say fee, nothing went to me some woman for.
2: We are taking instructions from the order given by the Court of Appeal, particularly the word that they used, immediately. They didn't say go for a discussion. They didn't say go for arbitration. They didn't say go for a negotiation. They said, immediately, give them back their license, and immediately, the receiver should hand over its control, over management, its the assets, and so on and so forth. So I am saying to you that the way forward for us, for Group Indom, is to implement the orders of the Court of Appeal with discipline and enthusiasm while observing any legal rights or constraints put on us by the judiciary system. And so we have started to work in earnest to prepare to reopen GN Savings. And still, I want to say to you, we are not getting up by ourselves today or tomorrow to say we have our license, so we are going to work.
1: Dr. Park was in no, why pet a takremupa no de noma gugu sanyani ye kari koko kari mama wobetu ya kani pipo. 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
2: This is the first time I am talking to the media like this since 2019. It has been a long and tough 7 years. Prior to that fateful day in 2019, when the GN Savings license was revoked, we lived through, and we had lived through, 2 years of stress and pressure from our regulator, from officials of the previous administration, and commentators of various types who did not know or forgot the importance of indigenous financial institutions to a nation's people and its economy. This, what I call state-sponsored terrorism, must never be repeated or visited on our people again as we move forward as a nation.
1: Ani ayekotie ye ye panyimpa wona na group indum oda no doctor pakwasi indum
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3: 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to send out the people. Recent one, Abaye, a dear friend, said, but we are not saying Abaye on Cochin, our castle, or the ball of Monte Media. Apalakitua, or Nature, or can't meet him. You only said your kind in Chadani, but someone 1 million people from the Anathema. Apalano Professor Canoe, a gate of a dear pan and the mission of our secretary. That is a guy and I want to do that. Okata, maybe a summer kind of one of the city. Let me go there. Am I informed? I was almost sure. We are one more number was a grammar. What he actually shared the year before. I know it's me. The first day, and that is the hour. Can you tell me number anymore? But at some university, ever.
0: Ani abusia Dr. Bena tutubu ahene no no amana nso ho no mo a wo se Saberi, sika kakraka ni abo, ni adi ato suberi benu, woni mbebi e friba ye. 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
3: The Nipah no get threat to society. Na when you be a obitin you can that element that it were who they start conditions with the air to introduce so na I get it. If you have been so na and it's a big condition to know about the two political so I'm a your seminar about the person to the movie. Ubi person or you see the British now or the chair would be answer about the election of some program that's which you are media not the answer that we answer. Let me first say
0: Abusia Dr. Bernard Tutu Buahe Chiradia wo University of Education Winneba.
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4: The Regional Coordinating Council has directed all MMDAs, especially staff of NADMO and environmental health offices, to take immediate and pragmatic steps to minimize the impact of flooding within their jurisdictions. Key interventions currently ongoing across the region include the desilting of drains and gutters, removal of refuse and obstructions from drainage channels, inspection of waterways, demolition of unauthorized structures, obstructing the free flow of water, and intensify public education campaign. It is worth noting that rains are unavoidable and we must play our roles to mitigate the incidents.
1: Any I quit ye and crackropomus off all and I will clue no what ye mitigate the incident, mitigate what you say, you can mitigate what you say, yeah, and the one over here, and to mitigate you want something, yeah, okay, yeah, so Nina, I'm one of any bar. 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
3: So me say me share conference and yeah concerning the flooding at the part in the sense we have to be accountable, we have to be transparent. And they say the issue of flooding is sanitation you know, discipline enough say very law abiding na say ebane say bia obi ekusi dan wo bia oni akono ewu say say ada na okwa kusi no say okoji permit 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issue of flooding no eye ade yin say e taisi the rainy season starts from May, June, July. It's, you know, I say you proact, and also I say intention. I say you drink. Say if you do some, you know, yeah, na you work government, you know, you work. She say work. Say it's only better. You buy your minimum A, B, C, D. Na you di abwa. Na you di anko so bibia. Di uwu ana basa beba. It's me. I can say to be able to fight this, you know, you have to be aggressive, intentional, and ruthless.
1: Ani aye kwachi ye aye panyimpa ba na msifo mu enkrankrupo mu wono na da wo mu ano John this one ni so wanan e na otese wono so e dia fututu dwa no
0: 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Wait that will have a month for nemu. Enunti and they were just in some dread dear so. Abaka chipani yo wo we jag by we say. Near swa for ye did true jasa wa monkey ka wa mohunu wa munya jumano. 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
5: 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Any other stakeholders or community no one here in a day, the map is your intimate Kunipa, then say your idea degree. It is an amour, you too far, it is an element, any degree, a could be a call, a cotri, a DA, a trial, a war to come on, a DA to move two sides. 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
6: In terms of in Sirima, these are the places that I am very much prone to in Sirima and Kaihanumu. And you know, communities that we had the Dikan as part of our preparedness activity, the Dikan have bombing now for hope. And Bibia, it's a little bit too, in case of Aturemshem, the basic, it's a little bit, you know, you're sitting now. So, you know, we have much prepared ahead of this rain. And the memo from someone who MP, a big kind to any of them in the head, the one catcher would say, a few ways, you know, a bit of a bit of a so a bit sharp in them. So, sure, you know, rainy season in the but. This was all near money, the measures that we are putting in place. A bit more this year, at least, you need the end to be eliminated completely.
0: But yo, Ms. Anate, mani mre mu kakra, ni ya wuka isa in the greater Accra region, muni ni mbebi ya nshio toa egiri. 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
6: Fofra beka hon in dosu. Fufra ka hono post assessment no ne hu te human activity and a treaty human activities that make an baby of our drains no wo ho but drains le si ha e ti mamu fo an ke te omo so wa kana omo yi di drains mu bo bon la rubber bi bi na issue sa ti mu na pre na ko ku shi shi bread igum se drains mu ye clear issue no try be ko social project ya ye wo kramante mu under garage the project is to expand the drain. Now they expand the drain, no matter the ball of room this year, still will be back to square one. It is the new places are here assessment after the flood, and the minimum of human activity. The drains are there, but Timmy Mufo and they still know. And then my most of the MPs, names, DCs, then our assembly members, and my name, now I'm on quiet. No more, almost to take water, and baby, so you're here, and it's almost to take water, and my normal time, they and we are the time same daughter with the joy that you know every day. And we him not the next day once, sir. It's been to attend in the Bekobio. And the new place is made there. A human activity.
0: Yeah, yeah, yeah. Yeah, yeah. Yeah, yeah. Yeah, yeah. Yeah, yeah. Yeah, yeah. Yeah, yeah. Yeah, yeah. Yeah, yeah. Yeah, yeah. Yeah, yeah. Yeah, yeah. Yeah, yeah. Yeah, yeah. Yeah, yeah. Yeah, yeah. Yeah, yeah. Yeah, yeah. Yeah, yeah. Yeah, yeah. Yeah, yeah. Yeah, yeah. Yeah, yeah. Yeah, yeah. Yeah, yeah. Yeah, yeah. Yeah, yeah. Yeah, yeah. Yeah, yeah. Yeah, yeah. Yeah, yeah. Yeah, yeah. Yeah,
6: yeah. Yeah, yeah. Yeah, yeah. Yeah, yeah. Yeah, yeah. Ghana water because some who are way by with water. So. I can say to my day by FBI, I can see more than they have done. It's almost a member, MC, I'm a member, assembly member, because assembly members in the community. Now I can see more, maybe in the exact data on BJ. But I'm not before, you have to keep daily updates of the dam. If you say, yes, 3 years ago, I was a person who dam spillage, and say, my yes, you have to be home. Do not. Yes, now to say dam no. If the dam no start to do 40 feet air for pet every day, they are Ghana water my update. If you need to do a mobile start to say move here. If they do 45, your monitors are doing with the last year. A mobile sakra, there is no glove or no cut down at normal too. If you do all this one, no, now you catch them, you perform along the bank. Usually, no, I can say all those banks now in Syria, and this is 98 year.
0: But Ms. Anate, can what say dance you ho? Dance you ho? Yashe ni oshe ma ye si ye o muti hwe ni pe hu. Eti e ba se ye ma that proud notice say bia that say ye be ko say ya. Mo nad mo fo ne dia from ne wo kan na munim. But assembly no ena peni a woda no ka se o mo anya that information no. Eti se na nka mo kura mo information na nka nya se mo ni assembly ni beli esi because minim se mo ni assembly ni ye adwuma bom. Ti e den na nad mo fo munim assembly nim.
6: Oh, assembly nim. Ni ameka ni te e bia e da anadwo no mo be die no. I get to say e bia mo san call round for the last. You are your bomb koko. Assembly we have tier well, nad mo office for assembly. We always share the updates together. But if you pan said Dana Mobi Bienu, may sure the people and you they shouldn't talk heavily. I was this building, I was Tawam Hona, not one being a Tamna, I don't know if I see women so movie. And sometimes, if I'm going to be to a yes, then who can announce it.
0: I saw a day for no womb. I saw a day for no womb. I saw a day for no womb. I saw a day for no womb. I saw a day for no womb. I saw a day for no womb. I saw a day for no womb. I saw a day for no womb. I saw a day for no womb. I saw a day for no womb. I saw a day for no womb. I saw a day for no womb. I saw a day for no womb. I saw a day for no womb. I saw a day for no womb. I saw a day for no womb. I saw a day for no womb. I saw a day for no womb. I saw a day for no womb. I saw a day for no womb. I saw a day for no womb. I saw a day for no womb. I saw a day for no womb. I saw a day for no womb. I saw a day for no womb. I saw a day for no womb. I saw a day for no womb. I saw a day for no womb. I saw a day for no womb. I saw a day for no womb. I saw a day for no womb. I saw a day for no womb. I saw a day for no womb. I saw a day for no womb. I saw a day for no womb. I saw a day for no womb. I saw a day for no womb. I saw a day for no womb

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0: ni akohwa
1: special diabetes sometimes no cancers no be no nya efre no tumor markers and our genetic markers a bet me show say you have a higher tendency of getting the cancer until unnim from the onset na ya start your preventive measures bibi to say breast cancer say you have tumor markers obi will be at the gene no unnim say we call when him na bet me aba somebody like one of the Hollywood superstars onya who say oh breast cancer gene no okoye nya efre no prophylactic master or ye start your preventive measures. Bibi to say breast cancer say you have tumor markers. Obi will be at the gene no when him say oh call when him the bet me about somebody like one of the Hollywood superstars. On your own say oh breast cancer gene. Okay, yeah, me a friend prophylactic mastectomy. Or ye

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3: And the big host too.
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3: 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ABC that we no tournament bakwa a sanso emma a yesunko. 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A free 1994 ABC Sabre, Yedi kan cry because North American countries, you know, omu host to World Cup. 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
4: 104
3: matches. Use last edition, you know, you bought 64 matches and they 40 matches and I become home. It's young commentators, you say, no, you see, no, and I become more. But the more you do the commentary,
4: I said,
3: the more you do the commentary, the more the money will be coming. So, hold on, it's TAB, I'm not making every TAB. And you know,
5: I don't know
4: what
5: I'm going to bet.
3: Okay,
5: my son, I'm deep.
3: I'm going to bet. 12 groups. And I have a nafei four teams no ewo group BMO. On set groups in about 12. Na four teams ebo BMO. Na when so di kanya. Ye bo groups ni wea, ye bebo run of 32. Ansi about run of 16. Once I can even get a real group na pe ni a call run of 16.
4: Thirty-two.
3: You were about 16, you were about 8, you know, you were about 4, no, now you're about to do finals. It's way a tournament out to me, sir. And you're my cocoa, you know, and so I know a dinner. You have a country, sir, where so I did the Kaya, woman so echo a copy of more, our sour cup, the media, Jade, and also a bay. Now, on se Cabo Verde, and I say Kivet, where did the Kaya Orem? And I say, on my back, at the Curacao.
4: Tobo.
3: Curacao. Everywhere I'm in Curacao. What order?
5: The view.
3: Okay. And on my back, also Eddie Jordan.
4: Jordan.
3: Jordan. Omo do mani e chiro mo etino we no work up no said the out to say a few we dey there acquire more teams, more matches, more countries and more history
4: and more commentaries and more money
3: and more money and also and obiano e beti dey ekoso because Ghana Wolves game ni saying yeah we say the live commentary
4: basa
3: mo say Mexico di ani ye commentary. Ghana ni was bebo on the second. And as you have said, ye commentary beba. Nafe ye wremu ewo US and Mexico and Canada and soa. De beko so hobia so no. Ahaya.

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0: yen sorry MTN fo so ye musa so na Sunny Gold Brown Sugar kelo chako tu DBS at the Kalalin Plus in Chesapa, Franco Trading Enterprise, Electrical Prices, Papa Pam, and one Albania Biato Mefatinia, who are in ye, Sanso,
2: Elkia Boachiwe, Yadom JP.
0: Ya any of some one, and I didn't come to which you don't buy on Sanso and Aja. What about you are? I and no two there.
2: Oh, soon, soon, pe.
0: Now, when I'm not your joke, eh? I will 5 years and when you're my. Network now and then useless. What are your friends and summit? Aye. Yeah, I'm saying I'm gonna monitor 1 year sway. Oh, boja.
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Vanna, baby girl, baby boy, mommy ni papa, Bema opa. 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Woti Havana, Pema committee na. I wanna UEFA Champions League live. Final match ni basu. Eye Arsenal. Any PSG, Paris Saint-Germain. Na anopa from 9 a.m. 5 aside, ebe kukosu, nese ye didi, nese ye boss pa, nese, chese ye cha bie, na face so, performance ne kosu. We refuse to be what he wanted us to be. We are what we are. That's the way it's going to be. If you don't know, you can't educate us of your equal opportunity. Talking about my freedom. Talking about my freedom. People freedom and liberty. More fire. It's live performance in Infocosto. I want a T Havana, Tema Committee 9, UEFA Champions League, I ask Nani, PSG, you know, from 9 a.m. on the panel, next from 10 a.m., 11 a.m., 12, just afternoon, next 1 a.m., 1 p.m., 2 p.m., 3 p.m., 4 p.m., next kick off, oh, Jesus Christ. Before PM there, kick off in the my goodness, PS in the corner, Falati Lelia, or the ball off our right side wall, who bit my day, or Jabono, Dembele, or Boschotolo, oh, Dabi, goalkeeper, Roya, watch it for no, and you are asking for no. We've done 89 minutes of action. Live coming to you, Asim Park, 94.7 FM. UEFA Champions League. PSG 2. Arsenal nil. You understand me? It's not umpire ready. A big job and door. You're the energy name. Physical energy, spiritual energy, you didn't know anything. 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You jump on me, we jump, Mr. Jamie, and Auntie Jump. Come on, for fire. Hey, if you give me this, you have a teacher of the theory, the theory, the oh! Huh? But Nami, I do much number who said.

0: PSG as Arsenal as a PSG as a capital. It's in Yami Aduma. Commentators now, then. Champion commentators. One more day, commentators. No, man. This is one part of commentators. No, that's very. Okumatra, anything to her. No fire. Okumatra, anything to her. Which is a dumb star.
1: Fire for fire.
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3: That

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super bonti ha omo si 1 year 4 sabi omo anye first da player ya omo si omo anye first quarter so why he play bi omo si ni one first quarter no Derek Ataku that left back. So that motion more, we go say how to burn the ball. Ah, and motion more. Say the now they compare. I mean, woman my both position. Yeah, so now woman to make improve your position one. Say the last time say the now woman in here. That professional is very, and you need to more. You need to allow players to move up and a full blast. But that agency players and star, you know, and perform a piece of national team nominee, yeah, that. Omu players and nothing before. Omu ni momo. So basically, you too much. And our national team last time, and we did play. Player. The player here, conflict of interest was too much. And if I'm over, football, so I'm over back. Conflict of interest, conflict of interest, conflict of interest. Why do you do that? I didn't know what to say, for your conflict of interest. So blast us. You're a free player. Up for what? Who pay you? Who interest you? Conflict of interest. No, no. That is why a coach selection Ghanaians would doubt. Every doubt you say selection, no, a new coach in Kwanaye. Because who should play as via? You who in and out? You who in and out? Last time. Oma bobo bi ankoye, oma bobo bi oma imbuvi blaster. Then all of a sudden, what's up? Boom! Oma kan omu kubi. That means Ghana blasters ne, enkone nimu dana. Ye nya place omu ti mama blasters akone nimu dana. Because ubi bobo bo ne mpoye, ni a drop bi player no, ye yine fi ho. Now all of a sudden, ye enko what's up, ye si player ni samna, ema kon what's up. And all about this conflict of interest. We play a football at Sika Beba. We play a football at Sika. Sika, Sika, Sika. We play a football at Sika. We play a football at Team Liberton. Team Libenyano. Team Libenyano. Sika Beba. All about conflict of interest. Sika, Sika, Sika, Sika. But we are paying for. We are motion national team too. We are paying for. We are motion for. More conflict of interest. But it's a blast our selection, you know. Ghana for 2 months saying in a good one, 2 months saying in a because the conflict of interest room, the affecting place here, the most people are after the moon told me pass on for West Africa. The affecting place, you must be passing on more for us. And if I saw the poor, almost me about one, almost me a partner to, but how were they affected? Most the blasters can go out. We are trying to plan this over the propaganda salon. Propaganda salon. No, this is black stuff. And more kind of things. And it's so sad.

Because basically, if you need too much, it was national team last time, and we would be fifth there. We play any conflict of interest for all too much. Say, if I'm over, football, so I'm over back. Conflict of interest, conflict of interest, conflict of interest. Why do you do that? I need to know what say for your conflict of interest. So blaster, you're a free player. After what? Open, you know, who interest you? Conflict of interest. No, so. That is why coach selection, Ghanaians would doubt. Every doubt you say selection, you know, and you put in one. Because push a player, you who in and out, you who in and out, blaster. Oma Bobo Bianquoye, Oma Bobo Bioma in Puvi, Oma in Puvi Blastas. Then all of a sudden, what's up? Boom, Oma Kawomu Puvi. That means Ghana Blastas, and Conanim Ghana. In your place, Oma Timama Blastas, Conanim Ghana, because we don't know what name for you, we are dropping play enough, and you left you home. Now all of a sudden, you're going to wake up, you're playing in Samra, and I'm going to wake up. And all about this conflict of interest. We play a phobia sika beba. We play a phobia sika. Sika, sika, sika. We play a phobia sika. We play a phobia team libe tono. Team libe nyano. Team libe huno. Sika beba. All about conflict of interest. Sika, sika, sika, sika. But we are paying for. We are motion national team too. We are paying for. We are motion for. More conflict of interest. But it's a blast our selection, you know. Ghana for 2 months saying in do one as 2 months saying in because the conflict of interest room, the affecting place to be a woman people after the moon told me pass on the power stuff. The affecting place you must be passing on more for us. And if I saw the poor, almost me a bobble, almost me a partner to, but how were they affect? Most the blasters can go out. We are telling you, plan is over the propaganda. Propaganda, no modification, black stuff. And more kind of things, though. And it's so sad. It's very bad. Who is specific with him in Poya Magic? Who is specific with him in Poya Magic? Who is specific with him in Poya Magic? And I was sitting there. It won't happen. It won't happen. Okay. I mean, the Bia said, Minim Hawa, a Yom Musi, and I do Mudu Mutu. At the court tournament, and after the football, because someone just in one play for that place and have good food, at least that much. We national team to win a cup, we national team to win a match. We need to win the cup. But I mean, say I know more expected. Say this spirit be all said. Minima the club more expected. So more spirit be. More spirit I'm winning now. Bibia will be a no plan. The Bia Moko tournament. Won't be found for money. More spirit than your papa. Me amodem want to show. Ah, Mufis and Moko Boa. Move it to media spirit and after move it to media feminine. The Pia Dimuhamo and Queen. More spirit in it. And your papa. Never my born, at my papa, and it's over good players, this for merit, good. No more pay you, what did you play? No more guys said the Bia money, this fancy money, this fancy, Namudimu player, and the air selection, Mudimu player, never selection, Mudimu player, never blaster, conflict of interest in one and one blaster. I mean, I'm a blaster, and it's near here, it's near Sheman. Who has petitioned players? We are actually. They said they are players. It's Ghana best. Ghana best. We expect that, but it is difficult. If you look at them and you see them, now we analyze it. We now say we must flip that. After we must buy, we must and we must keep them. And it's a division one, and division two players. Yeah, we must send fantasies to Paul and Plant Simona. And it's a agency players, and a marketing players, a photon players, marketing agency players. I said that money player, no. You know, blasters our copper the Viate. You do work up for the Vidian Quakushin to Uncle Welcome. The conflict of interest, who can't.

0: no conflict of interest in the entire time woman and a calibuli. Because Muna Moa, my Mosamu, you know, said, we are correct, Biama. As a mono, I say, a Duma, Biana Muya, a Sugana, football, and come, basta, and a 17 to qualify, 20 to qualify, Mubia, basta. Who come on football, how do you qualify? Omuko tournament dia the match is too much. Omu dia mi the funny say Ali say ma. Ucha ma the stone how competition ta what we be now you be who you pass to do so yes now you be the few omu qualify omu kini qualify ma no. Omuko tournament dia no be the match is too much. And then I want blast pass on the match is too much. Mukalo suwe no. When you quit ta you better no. They are ready to watch. If I see a friend of power, when the blaster plays him, the person will be two semi-finals to come. And yes, that they are. And I'm going to have a Muslim passport. More for the F4, who will see Ghana as PS man in every sort of Muslim passport, ban it out. It's more rest of master. Because yes, that they are fire, fire, more to come. You need to see a certain moment to go home and see how to say yes. Munya papa kura munya pre de bia ke dina ni mo ho kwa na mo gine ni so fe di si ye ki so fe no ana po se ta pe mani paje ta bridge of paje ni se a bridge of paje mo de ta pe mani no ma po no ma ku wesi no ye ni ye ye me se wa ta po no ye ko ti ku di ku ni ye di ni bi bi ya ti si ta temni se se ni amu ti spendi ni. And the moment be a force to blast that camp for, be a force to be a. I don't need to come to that camp before I'm a winning a force to blast that camp. If you have a first camp, you are maybe the same one. Hope you soon have you. Meaning, I'm still within the friend one day I'll be winning that. And when you're the right thing, not blast that me. When you're the right thing, not what's happening, one could go on it much. They can't blast them. Oba, Baba. I'm a friend here. Yeah, I'm a friend. I love them. Oh, now, baby girl, let me talk to Ima. Catch yourself, you dicky man. This one is being poor to the man.
1: Oh, yeah.
0: Oh, yeah. Baby, it didn't be an episode. Boy, Femen's
1: what?
0: What? On the movie, fa.
1: Me,
0: the match very professional, pa.
1: Very, very professional. Any capsule, and when you can't do that. is that woman kasa kasa your body samanisa a guy a two thing na ko sina sent to what padra wa pe aha sa pepepe ne do it there e good me ye e ye no se modjuma e ye nkasa modjuma e ye nsin modjuma ne se ne bia meta na meta me ma sa sa sa me ma de e ntine o mo ne do so
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1: 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Some inviter had that messer and the capsules, you know. My first was said, who will be your business when you're so? I think the one you're going to put for, or recover. My first was said, do it again, Timu, again, next words, man. No one is saying, Tina, how would you feel about how for you know? Say, sit pet, then the couple have Renard, they saw and say, Emma, and I said, see, and I said, fool, that. Over now, say, city, or define city, not for the effort to be done at a past mother. That's the main voice I have, Mr. and the couple to me. None of the way, so how do you know? And yes, you know, at the amount. Now, baby, I was a cata, who took out with you, we are yet to any power for us to pass. So, when nurse to me, air bones, I said, the beer for the moment is the general. A job of a very exercise after my 20 in a, and yes, the main voice I have, Mr. and in the castle, I'm dying. And that way, that was how you know, and yes, you hold your mouth. That's all first I was so, and do a normalized, so first, and you know, the amount. Seven boys I have on this house, and in the castle, and been doing a case in the moon. We should have lived on the effort store, and now they're in a corner about them, a corner about them, and three, and then Bwapa Monsugano, Akosem, and then Bwama, fine price, I wait my year, I'll produce enough insulin. Then you're there, Usugan, and some also. And then now they only have paid, I bet, put in a cost seven and about five. About 5 and a half, they pass. So, this is Winnie Meman. When you say, oh, my side, I did with it now, say two. And try to do that for so long. I do any side effect, they say, and then why am I on them? I ain't seen to now. Now, the main voice I have about Mr. and the capsules, no. And what a disaster, the bunny, and what amount you want that whole, and what more pressure normalized, and what more sugar normalized, no, not as this you. My pastor was saying, no, and yet you mean where you are. And you hear in a man, you can come on, and you're for these assholes, baby. And you hear in a man, you can come on, you can come to me, so. And what's my song for? And my in the Pediana, after what they song for, and you ask them to try. And to yourself, could you mind sending up for 15 or so? I get 10 of us, I said, so what's that for? You're a person. Seven invites I have on, Mr. Papadum.
0: No, fire.
1: Seven invites I have on, Mr. Who wrap a mercy, just so here, and I have a shop, dear man. Not what did, not what so. Then with me, I'm wow. Send me a bear. A bit near sixty war, none of you know, it's me up for ye at Yamawa. Seven boys I have on me say, and your bank one and your beman one and oh, Bias Minumbi, the pastor of Bias Minumbi, and Senya Utia Biano, Obenya Biano, the pastor for Pibinaso, none of that insist for Panson for so far. My pastor says, Doctor, do it now on Kahadia, the past ventures of Pansy Draklin, a horn of Benya Biaso, and nobody was finished. Fana saving us praying. Numbers near 0244. 7 1 8 5 5 7 0 2 4 4 7 1 8 5 5 7 0 2 4 4 7 1 8 5 5 7 and 0 5 0 0 8 8 8 8 9 0 0 5 0 0 8 8 8 8 9 0 Last one 0 2 4 1 6 0 4 7 0 2 0 2 4 1 6 0 4 7 0 2 7 vice I have done, Mr. in the cup. You're going to summon it. I'm trying to say, not to say, not to say, not to say, not to say, not to say, not to say, not to say, not to say, not to say, not to say, not to say, not to say, not to say, not to say, not to say, not to say, not to say, not to say, not to say, not to say, not to say, not to say, not to say, not to say, not to say, not to say, not to say, not to say, not to say, not to say, not to say, not to say, not to say, not to say, not to say, not to say, not to say, not to say, not to say, not to say, not to say, not to say, not to say, not to say, not to say, not to say, not to say, not to say, not to say, not to say, not to say, not to say, not to say, not to say, not to say, not to say, not to say, not to say, not to say, not to say, not to say, not to say, not to say, not to say, not to say, not to say, not to say, not to say, not to say, not to say, not to say, not to say, not to say, not to say, not to say, not to say, not to say, not to say, not to say, not to say, not to say, not to say, not to say, not to say, not to say, not to say, not to say, not to say

0: 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We just know.
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0: Madaro, my shares here, Ecosi Saint Impact Project, Yene, Yenuanome, members of the Renal Patient Association of Ghana, Sir Yabako Mwa, Bosuni Biana, Pane, what's the Omo and Sana, what started dialysis treatment, no? Mabwayam.
1: Is it a back-to-back? 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
1: 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No. They are learning from you. 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They are also trying as much as possible to find space. 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There's enough in the world for everybody. And so I think that those who are coming up, we definitely will encourage the injection of new blood. 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
4: Mamendas na mefa kunya osu encha etifoni na omuti ekusi sen dwumadi no na ebeda omo swas because asempa eya asempa nyina so so efetifo na me yigidi so fa Ghana fa na nyina obi a radio eda a wuti na dwuma pa maye na be pemi samre nti mem sama muni yo muni dwuma fo mpenifo nyina
5: I listen to ekusi sen. For Ekosi Sen, I don't miss it. I think this year I haven't missed Ekosi Sen more than 4 or 5 times. I listen to Ekosi Sen every Tuesday. When I sit in my car, my driver doesn't tune to anything apart from 94.7 Ekosi Sen. I'm a keen listener to Ekosi Sen. And I listen to all the discussions, who is winning, who is losing, whatever. I listen to it every time. That is how come I understand current issues, because they are the most current radio station that discusses current things. That's why I love it. There are other stations, but I'm Ekosi Sen. I don't know why they haven't given me an award, because I am one person who listens to them, but they don't know me. Faithful listener.
1: And you nyamwa, yedi ashtem eguma pa mwa yene award ma mwanya. 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America, New York, I want to take taxi, I'm fire, not the back on OTM. It could be saying, I was taxing able AM and one. Now, so meaning I can be the Enna, Yabom, and Basso, Amamo, Abu Bodi, and a radio instrument.
6: Amen.
1: Yeah, away enemy.
6: Yeah, that's.
5: Sometimes when I'm listening to discussions on Ekosi Sen, I'm a keen listener to Ekosi Sen. Every 2 o'clock, I'm on it. I'm listening to they are the current, you know, current issues on the. So let Jesus' character, lifestyle, be our example. Let him be our example. Your example is not that arrogant person who is all over the place, very loud. Sometimes when I'm listening to discussions on Ekosi Sen, I'm a keen listener to Ekosi Sen. Every 2 o'clock, I'm on it. I'm listening to they are the current, you know, current issues. And you see arrogance, you hear.
6: I am so ano. So there.
7: I'm not too much.
6: Either I draw a seed do 410.
7: I know I pay the crown. me who be that? Who about to our Cordelia? I mean, Obanoa, no, Obama head who's a guy. Oba head you a chanya. Obanoa,
6: I pay.
7: Baby over there, Obana
6: from tea.
7: Missy Maddy, Missy. I
6: don't know. Oh, Bini Paul. Not a crowd,
7: dear. Oh, 12 years. Ah. You want to come back? Do your presentation. Then you're on one. Then you're on one. No, my good good. No, my good good. No, no, no. What's he saying? No, no, no. Then you're on one. Now, how can you say you're on one? You're on one.
6: Was it the video na I say o issue threat be to a policeman binana
8: and your policeman and not o issue threat to your man and on threat to be any angers are internal security. One back a friend of Boyo and a cooker and no A. Now because of say or your party security in today and your friend police.
6: Okay.
8: And right now catch and say who police or no yeah party me on your party penny, you know, as one can ever form. Now no on your 2 year or better boy or said yeah. Now boy on so bush and four. Now no see on the bush and chin say and not yet never quite so obey say yeah. It is an encounter and interaction between only on one colleague, Nimia, and your before so near there and talk about him. But because the word police ever out and it's in a Ghana police force or so much or more taking into that angle now, and also responding to appropriately. He has shared as the day ensue, you know, the police were at the country.
6: And that's just the police mentioned in the video, no, not any police as seen a Ghana police service officer.
8: There be. And a Ghana police officer.
6: Boy, or no, more friendly police.
8: Boy, a friend police.
6: Oh.
8: Obi Ani say boy, a friend police. Because boy, or an intelligence officer. And a different intelligence, a different police. A different national security. And you know, different. You know, car police, you know. And no margin, and no accuracy, baby, say Ghana police, no refer to. Or no, only Ghana police, any assem.
6: Any assem, Biaka.
8: Now, or the national or Ghana police force. So.
6: Now, at the time,
8: you be or respect the Ghana police service. Pa. Now, Ocean and Kita with you on the Ghana Police Service, one hour. Can say, a more cordial, a more respectful than to say, or be threatening the Ghana Police Service. Never. Only me, yes, I did.
6: Now, in that video, at the time, na on a boy or no AEs, and not boy or no one, not
8: boy or not boy or
6: not the police,
8: or Ocean videos, media, your coin, and the blog, I don't boy or womb. You don't know, catch your boy or say, boy, Uncle Cano from. Because all police and Omudi Dada. And you know, to have elevated this to the national level, no idea, we can say, but sometimes a miscommunication, and to the word police, no, and the Ghana Police Service, FR, and say, but police, there, or more. There's also normally there's a differentiation. Say, your Ghana Police Service, and now, Obisu friend who police, Obi friend who lawyer, on call law school, Obisu. Obi friend who CID. Hey, Yenia, a friend is say. Lawyer Clement Opokujen, your friend is CID. And yes, sir.
6: Yeah, Kwame.
8: And not just say, or your criminal investigation department officer now. You see, some of this word, the word of diction. And you know, Mingini said the police were the same, said you almost review statements in any interaction, any encounter, any almost have a they will have a better understanding of the whole thing. No?
6: And it's not okay, sir, in the video, because the video I saw, no. I only saw Coca, but now say boy on no area hobby, no hobby.
8: No area hobby, I not boy on area hobby.
6: It is not only boy on an air cosano.
8: I only boy on air, no, I'm no more prepared.
6: Like now, or more ye in Samano.
8: I only boy on air or more there.
6: Anyway,
8: I party for more cocoa or more cassa.
6: Now, sir, boy on the party near. I don't know, Catherine says, I buy yes, you ever to me more. Ubi.
8: Now, boy, you know, my two-minute movie. Or say, or no, catch yourself, boy, conduct, make sense, say, idea, or mono security for no more much. Boy, you're not going to decide. They're bad, they're favor or no way. You know, you say, a jovial and not a casual communication, a course between a friend, say, a party activist. They say, the end is going by a more show. You say, they're all into an amount. Where you say, it's where they're all, yeah, ye me mesme chira mo won say ye nsi aba that kind nti enye oni police for e ye oni ninu aboy o
6: oni boy o
8: na na omo yiyi omo ho ano
6: oh lawyer Enoch Afuakwa
8: Osai Bones.
6: No, lawyer, we're brutal.
8: Fantastic journalist. We're brutal.
6: Lawyer Enoch Afuakwa.
9: Anyway, you man, you. Say, you can't back to no one next in the way. Say, 12 MGA, you can't see me. I'm in the way. Say, you can't back to no one. You're I can't say.
10: Nan sense me hwe wo social media ho atutuntum agu so esresre ni ene se ni o kan so ni ahoto yi na ahoto no de na kire se wo ahoto
9: ntuma na metu ye na obi ewo ni pe ewo ditia de mentia tie eye ma ko wo me no se me fa tu fite anate tuntum
10: ti ni nyina ka ho kire no ho
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10: No question. Yeah, you say, who can DNS here and Nesso can say a fed the enya cray?
9: I will hope. Na, yeah. And I'm a free say a democracy, yenina, a free say, if I say a conanim, na yenina, yamujidinia, want to swallow. Say it twice to say ya, if he say a moa. 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Enti what has happened to the normal way of calling or inviting people if you need them. Eh dia ba dia. Eh dia ba na ekoso a ye the former appointees a omo ye MPP for e fa o ni bebre se mu sei. Aden eh ye bonin se wo bi be serve ni man na so sei. Papa iko abu ba mu amu ni dia se oni ho. Enso so o say instruction. Aye, dear mom, say, Omo mama searching in them anything relating to crime. Biano, Omo Mefanko, now I add them.
10: Ah, now, young show. Paul, where then a woman say a yoko for if you say, Nvidia, yes, she. E busi ya fwa share live ewo Facebook and YouTube. Video free, unumunyamfo, masoko, fijuma, efia, yensaka, efa, what?
9: Me catch yourself, me confuse you. But must you say you can carry a face mask? Now, if you have been born in China, you go Iraq war. And yes, I'm concerned about the canoe. And the tools, ne equipment, the crew, we must be put on it. And yes, I'm concerned. And no more first pull. And the only thing we do is say we are born. We be born on anything banyai. 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
8: 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Ibebu dani ni ebu. You can't get dos two from wa. 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No match. Wa abayo anu washroom home. 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
8: omudi na chi to no na oba go washroom na watu na enya atemkete obiti mi yam yam ya uzo yam ya ya to a emi emi mistake ta ka mi say your friend here go an emergency situation happening we go no match one open kira
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10: That's all my man and you who you put.
12: I said, Finance Minister, if that is the case, men fear more. Men fear beer.
13: And I said, it's your mood try economy.
12: I'm going to go. And be in your business class.
13: The minister need charm money. Who is scan? What happened? And the first class.
12: What's that cutting the panocrana? On the corner, I'm too kind. What cutting? Doctor, too forcing.
13: Yeah.
12: If that is the case, yeah. You're dancing. You're just showing your mother to my room. Umba who won a sister because of economy. Umba who won a sister. So who would be a dog to cry a busumi trade, a busumi to trade times? Now the business squad. Who in the Ghana?
13: British Airways business. Which 80,000 or 100,000? And what about 100,000? According to our
12: 1 billion,
13: 600,000.
12: Who's
13: who's who's who's who's who's who's who's who's who's who's who's who's who's who's who's who's who's
12: who's
13: who's who's who's
12: who's who's who's who's who's who's who's who's who's who's who's who's who's who's who's who's who's who's who's who's who's who's who's who's I'm going to be a bad one. I'm going to be a bad one.
13: Sir,
12: yeah.
11: Because in the name of your friend, say, I said, oh, no, my shape. It didn't want to be a movie. Minka, why? I said, my friend, a breach of the
14: trust.
11: I told you, Minka.
14: Hey, but you're not going to be a good one. Say, Dominic, I'm not going to be a good one. I'm not going
15: sir,
14: oh, Jamal Kobi. That can be put down a good form. Double. I say, wait here. I have to be trapped in the car. Just do these observations, mm-hmm. and it keeps going up. Okay. Vantage points won't cry. I'm say another pantine traffic light. Yeah. Now, kwada na funachi ba konswe the tube at tuni. Ano mo the speaker. Esikano.
15: Nasana omu guswe.
14: Omu boy asapo nyom. Na nyom na omu bono.
15: Oh.
14: Emotional blackmailing. Ote juna. Obi. Esa omu mo di. Ana mi se chum forward yon omu fika prekra. Chum. But omu boy wo ni pediano. So now she. I cry in a dry more a radimo muano.
15: Oh,
14: more handy pay said, oh, see, ye two did out to be the D.
15: Oh,
14: Obenian County, say, hey, the way they did it is a secret. Oh,
15: sure,
14: no, my catch, oh, sure, I won't say, I'm not going to say. Now, Obi, get it too, move you to be babbage now. A quam
15: near the aqua. That's something them. Hey, how they able to survive? No,
14: tell
15: it, the aqua tube, send it.
14: I said, if you
15: know, it's a bit snack for the whole day.
14: Now, tell me, see, you are supposed to see. It's in my own room, Abra, but this is the pants. Would you be a fat check on a call, baby? Hey, Obi, Samani, who be not to what I say, Baba, no, boss, not commented us in the
15: wrong castle.
14: Where the hour was Wasuma, Ochum Godia, when I mean Shirano.
15: Oh, my master art,
14: hey.
15: Who's the guy who win out of
14: it? Me make a choice over beating me 2 times. Me not make a choice. Me say Panta, I didn't know I was in red. Me say, I mean, you me see come and move me. Me who come and give him but to move. Because I can't share with him. Me say, hey, where the we didn't papa. We bless him, but you go via good
15: idea. The MMA make a say, the majority chief whip in parliament, who is that? Or a lawyer, ni a Roxanne Nelson, the Fiamma, what's that name?
16: Papa na mumia ne shwa ewo we omo eyin apoju e committee on
15: Baba
16: kana obi nyono a
15: me pacho
17: we are blessed to have an urban water project that ended both finally to the water problem in my constituency. So coming here, I was only going to concern myself with other things, only to go back to the constituency to realize that out of the 21 boreholes dug, 14 of them have been stolen. And as at now, please.
18: Police were pushing the table and it was coming. And I saw that it was danger. So I jumped and sat on the table because it was going to hit me actually. If you watch the video, I jumped and sat on the table and I helped the table to come and fix at his place. We are all doing this just to get the vetting done and also protecting state property. When I got onto the table, before I realized, oh, this time around the table had moved and it was in the air. The police then came in and I told colleagues, like, let's move to
19: Napo Bawia tickets. Napo Bawia tickets. Napo Bawia tickets. Is it a perfect one for you?
18: I can't.
19: Napo Bawia tickets. Is it a perfect one for you?
18: Mr. Benjamin, how can I? What is it?
19: Napo Bawia tickets. Is it a perfect one for you?
18: It's a perfect one for me. It's a perfect one for me. How can I go to the area? How can I get to the other side of the house? How can I go? How can I find everybody in the other side?
19: Is it a winning ticket?
18: It's a winning ticket, sure. It's a winning ticket. It's an excellent ticket. The perfect ticket. Oh, guys, I'm going to the other one. Oh, I did the other side of the house. Oh, guys, I'm going to have a family in the other side of the house.
20: I'm going to say, I'm going to say, I'm going to say, I'm going to say, I'm going to say, I'm going to say, I'm going to say, I'm going to say, I'm going to say, I'm going to say, I'm going to say, I'm going to say, I'm going to say, I'm going to say, I'm going to say, I'm going to say, I'm going to say, I'm going to say, I'm going to say, I'm going to say, I'm going to say, I'm going to say, I'm going to say, I'm going to say, I'm going to say, I'm going to say, I'm going to say, I'm going to say, I'm going to say, I'm going to say, I'm going to say, I'm going to say, I'm going to say, I'm going to say, I'm going to say, I'm going to say, I'm going to say, I'm going to say, I'm going to say, I'm going to say, I'm going to say, I'm going to say, I'm going to say, I'm going to say, I'm going to say, I'm going to say, I'm going to say, I'm going to say, I'm going to say, I'm going to say, I'm going to say, I'm going to say, I'm going to say, I'm going to say,

And then a year, the 29th day of May 2026. I was here, Mamunina, Achin. Hey, your Mahao. Ebrason say, Yade, Equosi, say, Jumedi, Ebrem. 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Eti, Yade, Bosumia, Toso, Numno, E Quaco, Guan. I was here, so, Fidia, the Ha, and Ne, every year. Yamoha, Yamoqua, Badoba, Sempa, 94.7 FM, so. 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
1: 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Yes, I say, you didn't go for a back on Mona Ubia, I was say, it's only Hana, and he said, no, there can be Anno. Yes, I was say, yes, I am a winner. And a banner, so say, yes, we did have an also. Yes, a municipal assembly, no, so yeah, that's a money, and not move on so. And the mobile, your mother catches a say, assessment of why and almost prepared with the items, Katrana Day, it's me, I have one more comma, immediate according.
0: Eti eba food ene accommodation sese nipa na ewo ho no obi bia no eye waja assembly no so na saka ni nyina ada
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0: 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Se wo kain dudu ako hono mwen ne di affected people la ye betu mi enya sabri.
1: Okay. Affected people no de dos ban in terms of buildings a lot of houses have been affected, and some of them, any panic, Ankasa, I had a two Akobi, be on one Gasa field, say the war will be more on Mukrana, my assembly members, no, Emma, be more transport, any Sanyama, Emma, Omo, Efraka will be on one on the person of Etna, maybe Pentacles prayer camp, or say, or no, I got 26 to be an army brother, you are, maybe a check at that, or a sample for him now, but on one. Yanga say it may keep your more safe evidence now, mate, and I'm going to go. Around 500, but no, if a crowd of Abatama airport was close to 700 people are yan near house room around. But one can go on one or two or more, say, or cotton and sister, you are nine, rather be an ABV, no more so a movie. It demons on one issue, and yes, a fat or more diner now, if you maybe a wolf anymore. But need them with the CCR and show no air conform levels and ra or more than say, Omunyama, into a monso air shower, Ombe presented, and I'm very sure say, it's you no air ra, them on more. It is there's a combination of factors play out.
0: She said, your fan roughly a nipa best 700 and a wahankasano. From near watching in your womb, we be a co baby, a modi or mamma or money or more moonwatch or munipa bear 700 TNJ. Yemra a dino, babia in Siono Fano. A ye babia ya permitting nipama or more sissy or mad dying. Enna ye be a sad damn no, a quaqua affecti one year na say illegal dying buildings and a war no more in Siono Fa saying it ye.
1: Question no. Second film. We won't say, be a single dying or be a any say, and now be a saying sofa. The only funny dying, I wish you all would be a man there, or be a wasting it down with the background of everything, a bad affecting because you don't have a film, no to inquire, best sanity. Say, a sanity. It's here, no, the air affect people for more. Legally, the BI was almost more than one, almost in any of one, almost so a mile coaching on what I wish Miss Anna Manina. And even as assessments, yes, assessments, no, yeah, my own could see you are na Nabitin, your brother. But unfortunately, I did see your friend, a disaster management committee meeting, and Kagana Water for Ekanwanka or so, but when to remember, yeah, Nabitin, when is the Anna we see. It's the BIS assessment, no, yes, that's lying for no, and me, or more motor tons, I see you, no, no. 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remember when we said dine and you say, see, because, say, almost close to 3 days, Unia Bema, Minaya, Yan Yashi, Emma, say, what did that, what did that, and Kata, what did that, see, Jama, which you go, because you saw no one who fire was ever. Now, then, you saw no final, and you're not going to fire, not ever. If you want to say, oh, say, Damano, and yet, if you are now, you see, your friend is saying, he's still inside me, bronga half for Ningamano. It's a bit more than you almost say, oh, sir, as I see the Iriabo, a one wire dry into you catch yourself, which is now, there I am. Yes, I catch you almost, oh, sir, and then you're chney, I say, I dear go up, Cremo. It's running in a chukwa, Minia Bamina Bama. See me not hear me, yes, sir. If you are watching one catcher, they are well, I see, and not the way move it when they have the edge, I would say, if you are dying, you see. And you be there, and was there, and would I see? You be out here, and you be there again, and was there with you. What's not? Now, you should move so chair, say, where are you the first time? Ghana Water for a year heavy spillage, and I had a sufferer, a dying, Timamo Fornyama, a BAC 4 years ago, 8 years ago, and a Sanyaman. If he has said, yeah, you are here, who are here, saying we, Yem Pete, Ochlebi. Na afi se ne mi ni aba beta frame ya obi se on asem nti yen so de wo se ye ye no ye na den e di asunje abre ye nyina
0: Yes, sese mo ye no ehon no na problem ne wo if you say video sa ye dia tuma e free wo mensin wono mo aba no. 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
1: 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We have the Jean François Nipa wasting it down or quite issue quite no ever man or no. It's your map permitter, your physical parameters, or more call a chest if you was out in the water. I hope the permit to assembly on mono. I shall say if you assembly, you know, and now my idea to say or say we see that I have done a day permit. But you know, you oko malam market le ti ni sa anyama na omo omo sisi dan wo no mo no minister obi amo obi a permit say den onye sa anyama no omo omo sisi dan wo nsuo no mo ni sa anyama no obi amo obi 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not yi den ni permit aya ma ne say mi permit ni amaji afi oja baba na amaji afi ablekuma west yes, me face it down one more. Yeah, but let us not hide under the guise of oh, when assembly, then ma, assembly, mo be a permit was said then own sit down. And I'm saying that on authority. Yeah, assembly, mo be a yes. We best sorry, no panel. We don't know if you know, obi he say. The P N say, Nipana all sit down. On him say, the P N sit down. Ayensiomu. Yako ko share. Kofu ye bu bi say. Ah, na se wa kasa mu say. The P N sit down we ayensiomu. So human nature and human behavior must also what be spoken against. Say, yama, yeah, you know, yeah, yeah, then, yeah, do you need a day, a prayer?
0: Honorable, Yesubain, Nipa, Yankasa, Yesubaino, a kaho, and yenne, a yemenin ad mupeni, Casaoka, yes, areas in Nibikra or Honomo and then Sium Fladdy, ever greater courage in her, Abba. 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
1: enti na sister me ka se dia ye na ye hun radical steps are going to take to ensure to be radical steps are going to be taken to ensure say we clear all these things. Now yes, I won't go for coco because oh can it now kill me a cobia member see the co at wager at the uncopy and yeah fellas a bay MC 1 year and then wager at uncopy a wager at the uncopy. I won't hire then actually yes. Yeah, you know you which have one may any be but that is not the conversation. The conversation now is we should look at the way forward. So that no other area, and he said, yeah, dealing with the old problem, you know, they will not ensure, will also not look on and watch on, say, other places are, yeah, Nkofo and Kochi, yeah, now, you know, they will what? Take over. So it will what? Be a two-way approach. the old existing structures now, the CCDC, show quite so no, the show as a journey, and then not before any all the stakeholders involved, no, to ensure that we'll clear all those things. And no other new places must be what? Must be allowed to develop the problems we had the heavy brain. Because this Ukuraku, these are buildings that are over 1 year, that are over 2 years, that are over 10 years. So, yes, I should hear now. And the answer is almost, yes, here the Jawa,
0: Maybe
1: after some days, no, you know, contact tracing. Maybe you was here, you said, relatives.
0: National
1: Deputy Director by now, Regional Minister by the best friend that stakeholder meeting. Say, I'm catch you say by Tuesday because every Wednesday, they be see NMO. Yeah, we call around, she said, then, Obia, and yet, and can be sure said, send and show no air conform, and net, now I could see a Jordan, the veteran say, now she share all the young so they are talking.
0: It is school, sir. A war woman see no more. A school for you to me call and answer my breaky cacker.
1: Oh, and yet, Emma, let me also cure this impression. Once my bubble will be so by a war at the kind of municipal assembly now. One more, no, like 14 electoral areas and a forming municipal municipality, you know. But affected areas and yet 14 in about four communities, and even all the communities are affected, sections of the community, you know, and are then affected. In here, and yet, we're about entirely living now, and then as we engulfed with water. But sections like Oko Weja, Weja, I see on my Adankopi, Adankopi, the crown is wrong, and showing you then, I see on Mona, Eco, your friend is saying, Damon, new town, Honmona, then, Enna, Oba, Obrogosua. 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
2: I think that kind of we as per records are no one we have more than 1000 homes that have submitted and is more than 1000 now even just on the average you know, I can tell you say the same way that more than 1,000 people we are dealing with. I mean, 3 days ago, up to then, we had to find, if anything, Kia trucks, you know, to help them, first of all, evacuate. And personally, I had to go with a team to help pack some of Myanmar, you know, and let them understand, I'm alive now here, and your properties, you know, so that's it. So that is one. Two, also get them some places to sleep. One of the places, you know, some of them, you especially early ones, you know, we had to ferry them to your fellow guest houses, and then also to now find ways of helping them with some food, because feed me back when I want to, I'm not autonomous. I'm not autonomous, apparently, 150 bucks. That is your pump. Or tin tomatoes or assess Adaka no be brave. So it hasn't been easy. We have been doing that just to enable them get some comfort or until maybe the water surges and I subside it. But so in the easy looking at numbers, I think we are way beyond 700.
0: Na se ye ken no mo aye yi omu ko ni nyina no omu ko aye ma omu je omu ne ma no wonje om properties ni de ni nyina nsu ase
2: and this is what I keep saying and I'm beginning to hear that they are denying no notice was given yeah my notice and information say ye be die dam we at this day or that day o ka on ga say omu ma notice no 27 but 27 na ye be dam nti wa mo bi notice 27 da be no bet me apa ki ni ama especially bibi ama ko bia ama ko tete gu ako new wage as bread ho ma ko choice ma ko a lot of the places you think say oblogu nanka se bibi say if the people had notice no they would have packed some of the things, especially electrical gadgets. In Sua could be, as I said, freezer and fridges. And I had them can also account. And I had them, no, I understand, say, it's good because then, yes, not electric, I had electrician, so I could be, so what I say. But if you had given the notice to the people, even at least 3 days before time, and now 1 week, I think people would have prepared to pack their wares out without all of these hassles. They are struggling to still pack their things. And we are telling them that my mom and I will move out first. And if you die, you are going to one fashion uncle. Until at least let's save lives first. It hasn't been easy. Because I've been in the rains, in the waters, with all of them trying to get dawn time, night time. People are not sleeping. Empire Maboka crap.
0: Video bako Benghazi. 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Eti the monitoring was going on na mwini na emu nimu.
2: First of all, how many people are there and you couldn't be. Yeah, people should take responsibility.
0: For
2: what example say for action or inaction. So they are saying. First of all, how many people may even have mobile phones and may be on WhatsApp or on platforms to know say oh and water level now could be say. Now the water level say could be 32 or 21. And you can go be an enemy, say, oh, be a corner, AI risk in TABB. But that's what I say. No notice. Me see, you notice I'm going to cancel the bar out near on the 27th. And this thing started really on the 27th. And see, who did notice by air? Then I'm going to unpack your TV now because they know that sometimes this is normal. It is normal because when we all engage, these things are done within the period. And share that. And cause the problems are causing so what they are saying. But because people didn't plan, they were there and they were, all of a sudden they saw the water coming and they wouldn't say, yeah, you're going to be following up on your things. And if you follow up on your things, you end up dying. That is why we have to go in quickly to ask people that, listen, let us move out. The moving out is critical than the properties you have seen there. And see, if you give you your notice, on your time, I'm a copy of the notice, and I'm a member of parliament. We have notice. We will perform a receiving through coordinators. Sound machine, I have to call around. Under to say, oh, BBC, the CEO, and see, MP, and I have to use information center, say, BBC, the CEO, and see, am I a notice, and see, MPAC, and I'm, who would have done that? I didn't hear you. I wasn't listening to the interview with the MCE. But if he's also telling you so, why would we lie? Unless he's also telling you a different thing. And which I say, I don't know what he noticed, but me he noticed what he did. And me he noticed that me can't say me he noticed that. Then, say, oh, my team noticed that I'm a cotton, so now I'm going for number. If I had noticed, I would have told my people, because I'm all the person suffering now.
0: Mm.
2: Apart from financially, I'm suffering physically because you have to be everywhere. And I mean, we can say, "Me mas man kofo so munko yabuma," because I had to rush to come to parliament because I'm also in leadership. But then yes, I'm going to meet in yabuma. So what you say? And see, a jumalo there. People should be responsible. And say, "Oh, yeah, baby." And because last 3 years, we didn't see this problem because we were engaging. They catch a waterfall and say, "Move, baby, I would have monsha." Say, "Say, move, be in kaka, kaka, kaka, kaka." Mama, change nyamasi. We understand that the integrity of the dam may be compromised if it is not open. But if you had opened it small, or if you had spoken about it, we could have done more savings than this. Yeah, having an uncle for mattresses, baby, I say, TVs, baby, I say. I mean, nyama, baby, who come books, baby, who come baby. Me makoni na mikofu nyama bebe uko nyama ni yeyi bebe na yedi hata uli hata ingu uli hata kwa anansho nufani uko. So this is what I'm saying.
0: Ya nshwe kwa yebe timi afaswa solve sa problem we from the MC ya uwa mpesha anusu wa samu waka nise eni mwenimu ya umu beshasie umu mwesisi ya danya sensuye yebie ye afa umu ni umu wa umu dayi pemite ni mwenye na ano umu beshasie. No, my yen, yes, sir, or my yer, or can you say, yeah, me did this only in your person or chair. Wouldn't my shepherd, Jenny, I wore her one year and any pay be swab and chain, and your buyer dine, your buyer dine. Munina, more come boom. Nan nipper, no, I woke and say, bear 1,000, no. Ye two of for set, ye big dreamer dine wogu. For the sake of moe munti, and now, sir, mobetro mobile sena, say, MC, come with ya, one and obey yard drain, and no muntro mobile.
2: Yeah, but. Me must me about most them who is them can say people should take responsibility. Sometimes wrong. Ghana had to be your politics. Now what the politics we are now as our chief to say oh we are the papa now we are the papa. Why would you even wait? Then now bets now. I'm all be a cosidai. Ah, and just want to sit down or be there while sit down. Why would you wait? Our veterans are even 12, 13, 14, 15 years. Me a legal practitioner, me a lawyer. Me himself, Mano, I protect you. Be a what's not a baby for about 12 years and more. Okay, I will be very friend of statutes of limitations. One of them is acquiescence, which means that what you've slept over your rights. Why would you wait? Yenti na na wa wuche. Ebi ya huu, nipa ni yo party ni. Ana nipa ni. And I'm not talking about this in reference to any political party. Sawa di asia. Yenti na ya chen. Uchen, na nipa na kwa tina wa ache. About 12 years. Ibu mugwa ya sisi omuhini. Kwa tina wa about 13, 14 years, 15 years, 16 years. Why? Nimba wa wuni, they stayed in the same facility. Oma kwa skwe, we oma ba humo. They have been comfortable. And now, because there is a crisis or a disaster, having our stories there, may go, read me the ego. I wouldn't follow you and support you on those ones. It is your task. Go and do it. But think about the fact that you could have prevented it. The media may maintain and say, prevention is always better than cure. It didn't in our prevent. Having our stories there, no, I'm not interested in that. I'm interested in the preventive measures. Assemblies, EPA, all the permitting agencies, have they watched all of these things to happen? And what were they doing at that time? What didn't they do? What didn't they do? And if they could have done it, what stopped them from doing it? Then to Nawada, I've been out there, so I go be dying. And if I know what's now, do the thing. All of these things. And these things should not be limited to politicians in Kwa. We should look at the public servants. Planners, engineers, or more assemblies, no? I have a four more to us. I say, how many of them are out to us? I say, no, it's a buffer zone. And now it is a green area. And now it is not a place for you to have even given out to anybody. Only power out to us. I say, no, it is a flat zone. But well, that's what I could talk of this thing.
0: Honorable, send your walking, say, oh, yeah, lawyer. Obeshena ni pani bikura MC Ben Adjese ko judi dane guni aba ho se ono abo Ahmed be my lawyer na ko jina mu
2: ema
0: because meba honorable what can be say we ye wo mra wo mayi mu ya so obi kokotena baabi e bru mfie be du mfie du mienu be 12 years e kura ye wo ne mra no e kan ba menyi ni se mra nso be ka se obi akotena buffer zone ho no mo nim pa se ha enwo se metra no akosi ne dan ye se watena ho no mo be 12 15 years nti the law protects you se wo se wo tena wana
2: oh the law that all that and that is why you can
0: mra no bo ho ba
2: Ghana water mbacho ti o Ghana water oni go for be wo court wo high court here These are some of the issues much I'm gonna say. Why won't you prevent it? And we will wait for it to work. Obechain, a bar, a coffee problems, and then, oh, sorry. Why no over 2 minutes, Dada? Assembly, you know. Or more to me. Say, ma, obunye case, man. You cannot say, won't me, yeah, man, because of ABC. Because of the beer meeting. I said, okay, kohun lawyer, we. No, wow. It doesn't mean that, honye. But where this can work, no. Because also, where you are here for, and now, where. Obi a o class as you know and the work of the amount of the atomano wow be ma permit and I will be sure to say my construction course was what now wow we are EPA and our assembly wow we are engineer wow we are technical person wow we are building permit nipa oh now my permit all of these people we are a part of the problem and we politicians too are a part because when we also get the opportunity. When we have to stand firm and ensure, say, oh, the IA and the IA is supporting us, we are unable to do that because we are also thinking about votes. If my MC is perhaps not thinking of contesting an election and there are other issues in there and we have decided to call the IA and the IA is supporting us, we are unable to do that because we are also thinking about votes. If my MC is perhaps not thinking of contesting an election. And there are other issues in there and we have decided to come together and to deal with this matter. The thing is, you don't go and point fingers at MC or MP because yes, but don't wait to get there. If you put in your preventive mechanisms, it's better for all of us. One American to deal with even issues of compensation. I'm not advocating for that naturally. I'm advocating for preventive measures. But
0: honorable,
2: no, and on America say obi abe ma excuses ana mankasa obi dwin so obekoy election me so me dwin say me maintaining my seat.

0: he may come and enforce for. But the goal is that let us get things done right. And see whether Nipano or Bayana, anything to me, because of things of Bayano, the day I come and say, Obiansi, Dino. So I just mean to me, because of things may be MP, the day I come and say, Obiansi, Dino. But to me, Ben, oh wow, who bet me they are stopping Nipano. I ain't your political, I ain't your partisan. Yeah, come boom, I ain't say, Kuno, wait about. Yeah, you're a drink man, you're a drink of phone. I'm not advocating for compensation, say, in a general way, compensation to be. No, me, I'm one of the persons that I mean, first of all, me call around, sir, one of the things that I make a drink of when I say, oh, yeah, then I bet na ha. Yeah, then I oversee down ha. Now, because you will be dying, I am not largely against it. I am against the fact that it's not a check. And some see as an bomb say, yeah, they're correct. We should stop that and deal with the issues head on. And the American.
1: Yeah, that's honorable. Me and Fonsia. Bibi and your best answer. I wish you and my shepherd, you know, don't man for your work with Jack Bowie. I know. When we for Jaya Medena, Yatin and Cano. Echi a Drew Sabri, a Winnie Pacron, I would tell one there was so too hopeful. Wankasana was so too home for if he's ever. And now, regional minister video, I wish any kitekit and muekit and benkumwe, and ya son muana, denche, ya denemusion muan, ya deneba, of Yoko dane dem. 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It is a 1-2 hufo, no one so de free one more. 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Ena wo so hu se ba bia du na wo so fa niema. The BIA make us say multimedia every Saturday, Kobe. There's one man oba my media program no so. Ah, June 3rd or more, must say no come home. And no tie ne story a. E serious ye no kofie okoda hospital be 3 or 4 months a okofie no. 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Politician oba ni obeka che wa ye so you. Asa kakra na ye de be ma open nadmo chance ba ko e mo 25 kg na ya ma wanwa kakra sachet wa
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2: 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Me hu Madrid no timi support Barca kurada.
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2: 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Ebi ana o de uni PSG, ana uni Arsenal. 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
2: 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Afi womo enim dame to. Enso bebebi. En afi ebiti se oware. on say se se kura de okko sports ministry wona ya any sports and recreation into all the recreational sports and so no yes you make sure say ya kabom say ya indoor say outdoor games so echina nyame ya aduma ya kabom na enye no nko a ya wa chede bebre e ho no ampere for che say say ya ebusa o question any surprises I would war
1: ninyira ebolu do na di first time
2: di first time
1: na say o wa no di
2: microwave yes, you will be at your fridge. Yes, you TV. Okay, I said the last edition, a rubber called Baho. On all banner, over her body be. But Obaya, no, surprisingly, no, na Edine. So, no, a surprise, you know.
1: So, don't
2: you? And it is auto TV, no, ho. And yet, now, so surprises be pre. Then, you were Edema Ghana for say, you all banner. And yes, sebi live viewing in Kwa, Zebia, game na you're born 4 p.m. in Kwa, now, Beshe. Oba activities in the doors said the medical canon. And you be out on Uber Shame Biano, Uber Yachedia.
1: Yeah, was sponsored so Motayachi.
2: Oh, Motachi,
1: you know, a bassachina would be near say, yeah, Achedia no woman. Yeah. Make us a mini about fair you to one me. When the companies are a church, they
2: want to come
1: on, or more kitamudin, then sponsors.
2: So, let us say.
1: Sports, and I'm saying, come on, seven, and you can't win your bath. If I feel that we feel sports,
2: and I'm saying, come on, tafa ane chese be bia ujine bia no ubetimi ahwe game no na sad attraction e koso e chanso songo beba be perform or the reggae ni beba mu na fe DJ Viper so kai bibia wo atasem perfect ono oye crowd puller
1: yeah
2: in fact oye hyper
1: yeah
2: intia chena omunyina beba na ye de afefefe ma na ye Jumedi no I come and chat de ye to safregana ni bia. The anyani se obepe o JC bia she. Se media ma die bi. Na abe sha abe tina sha ba. So the Arsenal, who say Arsenal never fata. Uns Arsenal Gales na fe. Arsenal bi bia favor Arsenal china.
1: Me JC no e was say na Messi aye media no.
2: Why na say?
1: Arsenal who say atare ni bi wono mo atim twa kenten se say combination aye no. Ti me media na Arsenal.
2: Arsenal fan a PSG fan.
1: Na otoko fan.
2: Ah, hey. Na go talk about any Arsenal go yeah he said.
1: Local team no. Any foreign.
2: And now they are all Afra.
1: My mom my t-shirt na bonje ho mo.
2: Who pepper no pa won.
1: Me pepper.
2: It's all Afra.
1: So cry me say dey at the fufu.
2: It's all Afra. It's everywhere where there e china nyame ya aduma e kwan ni mu e na biye. Na said the wedding car no.
1: Abanti. Say onu na last year na last 2 years obeye obu ni nsem mo ho no.
2: I am resting. Oh, I know no okay ma actually have one. Jeff one.
1: No, yeah,
2: and I. It's you know we are not a yes you all. And I feel
1: also baby bill.
2: Also about table tennis. Na no crime who said table tennis no unimbody ah. See but yeah the table tennis so baba. You have about 5-a-side football competition.
1: Oh no man in pedu deceive no baby.
2: Oh
1: baby or can say the body name.
2: Body na there be. Body na so di we ya e beti me adada.
1: Beti me adada.
2: You know yeah me dey say okay.
1: Benghazi.
2: Ono aso oti.
1: Un say sports obi a won your yard e ho hwe ne wa ho din betu.
2: Sa.
1: Say wouldn't him say wabasa munya din a yenko ye am wrestling is a den day. Because he say won say mu abu.
2: And a technique say dey am wrestling yen say won saso a. And now some more do go on a day.
1: And no share yet. So I bear my tinting grammar.
2: And here came one with you, so I'm open. And I said, oh, body is a bengazi, they need to be too bad. Oh, ban is a aqua, Debbie.
1: Webanan,
2: Saban is our hair. Was a
1: lumpene, you
2: said. It's a real game, and so I saw the cool.
1: Hey, and I should touch it.
2: Hey, it's only a sassy fan upon on chrome. Ah, besi no nine, aye commentary nankasa. It invites a free no nine, a besi no sia, aye soa no sia per mu. Osebia na ko extra time, anana ko penalties. It didn't see a bow run on sonimu. Tino son of body enough, a Vienna trophy no, se asna LFT trophy ni we, and a PSG LFT trophy ni we are. Diakano aye mosso, solo quat or se Sunday.
1: Till.
2: And you know. 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
1: Me did I chad dear to draw no a bebach and be free Nasco for ho.
2: I
1: was say you who
2: and near my electoral land gun of four
1: electoral
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1: se
2: bia o form ABY 11 Now, him say, oh, Nancy, no mini bob, Uncle Fabengazi, Uncle Four, more mini bob,
1: and no mini bob.
2: Now, Mapa, no more babo, almost an idea. Oh, movie, I'm such a deal, Eddie Mom. Tell you an idea. Said ya, mini aban air can, eh, baby, say, Uncle Shen, no ma. 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
0: 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It is Obiaqua, DBC Quanas, also of Fenua Quashina. Said me to visit me, come on some. Debbie, me for the attempts. Not at all. But, sir, you better criminalize Sanya Manidia. And also the Nya, dear. Mediatumune, Mediatumotana. A Jaban also in Nemeji. Jaban also in Nemeji.
1: Nana, Yanshe Chief Justice, dear Noa, a week today or so, more years, Senka, more than Crater, Quampen for Anso Muno, a one of Massa Pimbu, a dear Nessie.
0: Oh, Debbie, and you saw Mansum, the Yanis almost say, or more Penin, a Pressia de Commano. 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
0: 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In fact, Supreme Court crampled the uncle for the demonstrations on the Bria that yet Timu and Omniatiade. It's way no dear, and Yadia, I say BBS, opinion of the man who can hear the petition at the Abreno. It's a no, and you watch him some of my bread. Into you, yes, I can brena, Wadama, was somebody.
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0: 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Project be a person sassy was assassin, so be out to me starty. Project be a person sassy was assassin, so be out to me starty. Ebi of a so ye be your house, and many me on person will be beam, and they sent ye to me shall so manner. A fibia open, said the open or no, yet to me create a sea amount into ye any and videos near the. Nebbia a tribunal nip or be a wooden idiano. No, no, so I den, a sham out into ye any now. Over so toss us near Bessie Dinamawa, bidoffo, ye bay ye a dear bonty, KG est me ye. A fibia open, said the open or no, yet to me create a sea amount into ye any and videos near the. 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No, no, so I den, a sham out into ye any now. Over so toss us near Bessie Dinamawa, bidoffo, ye bay ye a dear bonty, KG est me ye. 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And see me good, nebby a tribunal nip, or be a wooden idiano. 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Over so toss us near Bessie Dinamawa, bidoffo, ye bay ye a dear bonty, KG est me ye. 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And see me good so. Say I'm enough for wood the any sober fraying. I was and see me go so cassia made off wood the any sober fraying. I was and see me go so cassia made off wood the any sober fraying. I was 0245 237 88 and I put 0555 492807. 0551
1: Temamoto we Temamoto we so one more a hoddy otter one more. 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
3: Hello, Nadine Wagadri. Namaya was out to sell for what you deserve.
4: My hi, your friend Pamela. Mr. Mammy, mobile app details na yen fan tra won to me bio.
5: Yeah, I'm
4: at mobile app details na
2: aji edwadi enkra toyi atum.
3: Hello, Nadine Wagadri. Namaya was out to sell for what you deserve.
4: My hi, your friend Pamela. Mr. Mammy, mobile app details na yen fan tra won to me bio.
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0: de ai na o ye aso nantin kru wa mi a ne na ye ti mi aso a eti ma mensha sie mfi say two political parties ne
1: ho ho hia pa
0: ansa na me de abaho ndc
2: ABY no krenye me te se ye party no ya ko support anka serious matter because I dey we no ne hun sunsanso no obrunu beka se ebe affected the structure of the party and how we run our party into e won sunsanso kese pa wo party no ne foundations and no kwanya fast why ye party no and into such a matter like this, that means to say, a partner, a better broader consultation among ourselves, especially as I come off Fred to say, neck. Now, you know, I be share. Now, you know, I drink home. Now, you tell me, a sit, deny it. I can say, yeah, but one now, your what party, no one, I represent a partner, is he saying, no. Yeah, you should say, as a quiet fast, as a fast, in you. But I'm an answer. I'm a tell you answer my tone from him, say.

0: and a prescribed ma MPP ne NDC say chenchena e go say obia e use delegate system. It is because over time it has been practiced, it has been since enona e yield results, at least for now, even with its all imperfections na ye keka kan wase mo NDC ye sha se na chairman for pe say ye be yi peace parliamentary candidate for constituency mu a na eye branch chairman ye kan branch a polling station na branch chairman for pe enda na eto aba edi yi eye parliamentary candidate no kind of cried there before that cried there na ye eto aba onam radio so a wo ye mpikura wo ye sitin mpikura onam radio so abet se ya bo bidin eso ono na sisi wo ye parliamentary candidate e ma wo e bia 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We have evolved from that place and na ye be dru 1111 and na ye de secretary ka chama ho and na ye 222 ye kwa enim ne be ye 444 chairman, secretary, youth organizer, and a women organizer because of my inclusion. Because it got to a time and now we both say we got to a battle. Now chairman for you now I am and into all my kwa kwa parliamentary candidate. We both say we now I am Emma. And they 99999 from every branch. And I etu aba a parliamentary candidate. Oba ye part numu and they are. Omo a omo to aba eyi MP eyi presidential candidate eye mi region kwa 37,000 across the country, close to 400,000 or more in the eyi presidential enuti the party itself omo try say ombe expand the delegate system no to make sure say some of this fall out now, yeah, kind of. But at the end of the day, no, why na say say who could be so be and to be a and the bema obin cheska?
1: The BMU to a party no members in our cry will be to me this cape paper.
0: That's it, yeah, try. Yeah, try pain. We tried it in 2015. Now, no, why ye you know a chasm? Because the, normally in the co-elections are here, yeah, yeah, reconciliation. And until finally, say, delegates, best say, ebia 1,000, akwa kotu aba, na niya uwini yeno, wenya best say 600. You have about 400 people to reconcile and manage. Versus, mwa kotu aba na, enipa best say 15,000. Na wenya best say 8,000. Na nipa ba 7,000 atu de tiao. In the months of 7,000 na omatu de tiao no. Omo di ura general elections mo. And we had that challenge in 2015 and di ura 2016 no.
1: Enti momu di e hin for na take his decision na say ye be join this suit no.
0: I'm yet to know, but as a partner I take the decision. That's what I'm saying, I respect the decision of the party. But
1: in Momo party, in a party, na I take a decision. Na leadership, no chairman, general secretary, ne here for.
0: As so, young friend neck there. Then I suspect it's a bad effect. I suspect it's a bad effect.
1: Okay.
0: A friend said the functional executive committee, because they are in charge of the day to day running of the party, and to say a friend neck. But I feel said this matter is such a serious matter. Okay. A war serious implications are. Mijid said that was a car. Or more a widen. Consultation. No. Enya adwin chire bebre ansa na o ma take this particular decision.
1: Yo. Doc ma me from si ona me community abema Aaron so. Aaron MPP de momo de se na emosi ayiri twan CPP kura ko join ne mo de mo se chese chinchina amonyon ba ne me nwanwa yese. 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Before kura e be course mo ye constitutional amendment no mo se electoral college no ye biem mumiem kura ba be 40% de mo expand the MMDC's name penophobia
2: because
1: it's in say come on say expansion na huna mode kwase duduo na bebem ntinka we kura meboa mu
2: ebi why dey di kwa edi kan na mamemfa en tudwa say the MPP will resist any invitation from the NDC e dey agenda bia

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1: As simple FM
0: and a metro munipa, sa agenda, we are mu cookia, or my cooking poe, or mo de co supreme courty, or more person mo de ye etio on Castle Munipa, and young one was a regional chairman, etia, or see a monomani. This is about the organization of the party. Arehu.
2: NDC for the assembly court.
0: Would say,

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Then 7 days later, Noah Nankasa Facebook war obeda Yira Srem Sayasi say, or any pupil master watching a dear or chair say and I'm say, hey, give me the F O. But you see, this is not the first time Attorney General be a any plaintiff edgy to me. Your case be a friend in Nino T Omabu the Third versus Attorney General and Lands Commission. Attorney General and any plaintiff for no a adding. Now so Supreme Court deny say. Sa adwena Attorney General ni omaye no one omum wasem no e ma Attorney General ni plaintiff no so I have that confidence say the Supreme Court will reject this and I'll tell you why. He mami ye ka political party a e ye private body na e wo public nature ye character no should have a public nature but it is a private body oh sorry ah opa obe join NPP opa obe join NDC meme ko fiasi yedu de wonim say NDC chinye me ni omuto nkwanta ya pai I will still be in the NPP enti eye wo choice he ye wo case bi wo ha me person me kan ma wo die Democratic Party of United States versus Wisconsin X na ti the US Supreme Court kan or say the court ruled that a state cannot force a national political party to sit delegates chosen in a manner contrary to the party's own internal rules. The freedom of a political party to gather in association for the purpose of advancing shared political beliefs is protected by the First and 14th Amendment. Adia we air kanyina potoka se mode betria or say a minor and kasa kurenti means shek. Amanyoku obi say on stress say on one delegate no the onbetina baby then you, it will clearly tell you say political party ni internal activities no to the bia a binder na so minor nkasa emfa ne nsem emam because clearly you get to know say political party nkasa won internal rules aw the ejuma yet political party NDC CPP hwan MPP abi wo mi your first goal is to win political power. Yeah, me nua peni. Unim ze na Eastern Region obe ma pe di Musa Dankwa strategy bi pa ma ye ho chire wo Eastern Region. E no obetima ko ba bi te se lowa menya. No aka chire wo se ABY. Aha ye di wo jina MY. Inti trefie wo no ye be ye wo se. That is the arrangement you can make. And na wo ko political party administration ma we can select, we can appoint and we can elect a parliamentary candidate. Are you telling me say Supreme Court ba be bua amaye se say Supreme Court be chire se na political party and running activities any e ko say obi beti mebusa one say osofo one wa ifa na say wo ko Pentecost a me so me be ko court say any Pentecost wo nyina e ko to aba e ko yi om chairman ya ma sorry ba bi otu tight and to be. You see, these things are not helpful. Oba Ghanaian system in a cry Supreme Court can time and again, case be a friend, a selfie and another versus 30 and others. Supreme Court say, eba an internal organization activity. Ebra obebe mwabeka internal organization enwase mne say, ebi anaye your threatening breach of natural justice. And as you will be a breaching natural justice, and will be Bob Brebby Wuma a year against public policy. Now, your democratic principles, see, I the year Juma, a war, your friend is saying, your political party, mobile MPP, many a penny treat remote, a kama kama. Ewo NDC DNO. Uba MPP, ye be select executive, ye shas ye a free form. Ye ma polling station, one eye, one ABM.

0: koko mlemle ha ye kabom se koko mlemle MPP fo nyina amra ye twero mudi na mabeto abayi mu executive so directly you elect your executive no mo nso akoyi coordinator ne akoyi konso nse executive ne 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ekura election mo na akoye problematic. I am sure say many a times no ABY in sema nkofo kan ne say see ma delegate system yi ba e de monetization ba ma menchire o see bie mu pam obi ato a kro no no be chen and I'm going to prove it to you odi kan ka say NDC for e sha say 111 and I'm the call 222 meboa and a call 444 MPP crowd the near court about 2007 near chance a constituency be a nipa 5 and a 2 and a BMWA BC baby doing are you not seeing the monetization ABY? We should be bold to tell political parties they can actually deal with the monetization. Shedano, the sea war, your friend is saying, Ayawa Su East, and you only call by election. Baba Jama Moody, yeah, election, I'm which are Buniki and a part. You know, you NDC for your committee. Are you telling me, say, if the NDC party was critically and serious, somebody dealing with that matter, they wouldn't have dealt with it? So some monetization, if the political party is having the will, so be to us here. Trust me, they will do it. They must be responsible to deal with it. But you see, it is...
1: They can deal with it.
0: But may say we should call on them to deal with it. We had a classical example at Ayawaso. Now, may ba the politics around this, NDC for the wada wada. And you know, one say, Puye Mantem, Eastern Region, on my NDC for over 40%, meboa. You could take such a critical decision, only more. You take his decision.
2: It's not about me.
0: Oh, that's not what I'm saying. It's an agenda against mosquito. And I'll tell you why.
2: How?
0: Na ade enye na nse no gojina ye fe ne sey ye fe was Tamale South e koke kan sema e see wo parliament. Look at even the words he used to describe Honorable Muntaka, somebody who has served as a majority leader, has served a majority chief whip, minority chief whip, sports minister ye pamu no e be ye interior minister o friend the other guy. The system does not like him. Look at the response Haruna Idrisu gave. Or say, Mr. President, una unti minka, ye di ebeka. There is a clear agenda against him. But you see, the indiscipline of the party started with him, the national chairman. Ah, ABY, what pa me mami ye ye, me mami ye wu. Oba e wu sujame. Wu sukura seme. What ibida? Why ne call election? Ele mampeni mahama ne call election. Did you get the national chairman moving around doing thank you tour? Doing all campaigning ahead of time? Or campaigning ahead of time. So in comfort person who kill a mosquito because or no near by moon yes intimate for your campaign. It is a clear agenda against him. It is a clear agenda against him. It's a clear agenda against him.
1: Now
0: from Pomp Watson call court. My
1: main call Reverend or Reverend.
3: My main chairman now. In charge of phone at your phone. As I know, as some park is here by in Sue Mossam, but with the woman is a court. If I say, Utia or say, yeah, my quaima will be a party in your good standing.
1: Good standing.
3: And that's a gun and maybe I'm a trouble. Mm-hmm. Because we share on ground or mamma, you couldn't say now. MPP near Nipper 5 in the trouble from the constituency. And there enters IBM. NDC enters Canea, we started in 92, no, and there enters IBM. Because now that you know MPP for trouble crown, so would there be, give me electoral college room. Now, former. I can't say appointees, former MMDCs, former can't say party officers, you mean I'm a 12 and the electoral college, you know, a quiet cashier chain say, not at your canny. The DNA best sequin and I best said, yes, okay, party need be womb, we need to be a bomb crown. I bet bomb a party for not responsible. Because one to your duty, Mr. Duty, do you, sir? Now, when you be a sub, you would to go on a mom, papa or party, no. now you'll be a serve your nana mukeke say all the MPP ni and all NDC keke a about to do a to be enti and so be bokura ma sabe 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
2: MPP for election
3: right so omo ye bi asiye no dey abi crew na say hey indeed me constituency cry there na dey am tell one kan say omo tibi e be ye elections bi ahoma che be 4:30
2: ona boy so for ko independent into obo e be party
3: no say dey be yes sir
2: election ben here
3: 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But I within the NDC na me nua chairman kratia yi, o se wono in principle no on support. Me hu ade potin pa e wo se. 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Kakan said, Minuia can say, Utie, you're a damn butchinum. And then, and penny four billion crana. Now, you're more canyon, and I said, Kibi, baby, because I am my party, baby. Sabi, or what good standing within the party in crana, Kibi, baby, and come on, Eddie, and Twabani. And to me, my dear, in fact, me, who be or be catch them and say, Nipado do a toa. Edi or how be a bad. May Jenny said, if I don't cry, but to Ness, whom you can do more power, only a more din Cassia pa, be a jumata, nipanachi. I'm a nipanati medin, Ababi Dinkunim. If I see a union people for call elections, Dr. Mahmoud Bobby Alaji. Nipa do drone a betrobano. Do don't say Troban Edimano. And so people generally because I MPP candidate to me, you know, service of your party for no union to my memo yagin. Because Nipa caught to a banner, a dorsal chain can embrace Nipa Nai Tremuno. Do don't an a genie to me. Ah, we need a banner money ye ye. And to just send no here or my party one. A more de chain canino. If you say Nipa do na na or more party to say now when penny for you know, or more pet. You rub Mahmoud Bawumia or my guinea say. And to say be any who are party for Nusro dia. Until the court decides the mean to be in the court, Rebecca.
1: You.
3: Maybe the empire born to say court in Indian tomb. Say, and yem ebemra and to Jose. Party nshishye yi muno. 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Me and Mitchell Medus are Fibia, Nebosumi Biano. Minu to me says a chair, I dream. Me coach the man because me executive. sabi sabi sabi nka se eni ebinu eden eni ni yee nti me bom paye se
2: yeah, anyway, yeah, correction yeah, to
3: yeah, yeah. Oh, oh, no problem.
2: Correction to him. The any no crese party members no. Omon to abebiya o party do. It drew branch elections na ne friend police. Ubi biya o ye party member biya. No. That's a foundational.
1: Every
2: time I say a representative system.
1: Yeah.
2: So what I say at the same year. Minia na mede parliament eye example yi at say na wo bi sa say adentina parliament na ete ho wo bre ko a asem bi e pese e bi decide bi a na e betumi afre gana ni bi a otu tax a oye 18 years a ono so wa bo ne bra sa gana ni ye ese omra ma meti kisa decision bi
1: donc me da
2: say it's the same thing and you know it is not like it is not like party members any akwanya so omobeto aba o
0: e vote
2: no omoto aba e di yi omo a omo beda o manim
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0: dafiam ko film
3: of him
0: lo film
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1: o film da
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0: I think she's still
3: 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What didn't have a shame, but I say. Said, I owe you. Then said, you're a new star. You'll be only enough for Trump, a Libby. Now I found a friend called Fabi Jomochi. No one signed any opinion, any pictures. Town do not fray any Kubia. Now, since we are, you're about to turn a book on a basso because we'll be away here. 70 can't see a drew her. But you're caught trouble, Crano. They made us believe there at the Koma Uraku Fado, and now get to Trini baby.
0: And as I said, it's the same with this.
1: Maybe you know, because
3: I'm a man. Say I'm on a pressure so on sign. No, oh, back on the ground, you can't want some ground. Say I'm in parliament, you're crying. You can't say, a bank is him. But they made us believe that only I didn't come up on the crime and I'm tragedy. No, so on sign. Is some of us, you know, got angry and said, what?
0: You know, so glad to have it here.
3: It's a sin. No, okay, I'll say,
0: it's a ref, he said, or my penny might be the true extra command parliament. It's a more month for the animal. I don't know. That is the that no, effectively no one person be signing.
1: No parliament, you man, no movie. Just omo chong kranza no omo dia for mama mpeni.
0: Omo wia. Yeah, well, who said on my passable and almost some of the brand on Pesset will be who's our building? Oh, my dear, you know, why didn't I almost say you in a ref? You know, apart from that, almost a shank of which you call court, Supreme Court, as a Supreme Court. Oh, hey, is it a movie? Who would be a cost?
2: Oh, dear Richard,
0: and Nayam Mompire near Nanyan Copanse, as on Mompany, John Dramani Mahama, every need 2024 elections. No, not same way as Uncle Copier Parliament are ya resurrecting. It was on Mompany, another Dunco Fado. Oh, try the identity. Oh, try the two communusian.
1: Dog.
0: And then Embrano. Yes, no. Yes, yes, no. Tise dompe. Tise dompe. 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Esa his SLC John Dramani Mahama. 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
3: 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Until say then be the voice control feel say me ni suma na nani. 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
0: 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A friend is saying, yes, Unia woman, you mean your memoir. 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Should I say? 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
2: obi di court
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0: 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we must discuss but I said the whole kind until say you be who say Peking crying no man penny sign no there is no glory I be do you are try hoping
2: but asan sorry cry there ya de nyame ase because mu kun no cry mu twani ti cry si no cry
0: but
2: asan sorry the last one but the one why on the wedding at
3: asan yeah also me nua eh kebo dia be ofi ba na ho e be person there asan we and canasa
2: the person so dia be for up I should call be person
3: yes akua ani nyame nhira mo pa ani adwuma mo aye metie se oni gas out mmc ni kasai I'm sure say you know when you have a maybe an as unde yi kwan na say anka odan a aya won tantie mu na na wo fam kakra look my santi say say we janu so mu bi no mo announcement e wo fa here
1: oh Ghana Water Company Limited for ena ni enwanwa ne say nad mu boss ne say ombo amane e
3: wo fa here
1: ena Ghana Water Company Limited for so ombo but mc say there be
3: omo amane e ombo amane ne wo fa here me wo fa e wo so for me fi aso for pa na what those area that area ho okoya sorry ko se dey wa ma sama ma obi akuya oba ne se se nka oba no ope kudo edi ne chiko asore nka oba odu nka de kudo na koni fi obi a wo koni fi ne nsu ni ho ofe oba ya e ose otimi wura efi 2 a.m.
1: nsu ni wura ni fi
3: like nsu na afa ho nyina anti enne nka se wo bi wura ba bi Obesi, your program around 8-9 now. Now, I'm going to call 2 a.m. Now, I'm going to be the South MC. I'm going to call me. Akuya, Bonny Ben, I'm going to call you. I'm going to call you in America. But I'm going to call you in America. Now, I'm going to call you in America. I'm going to call you in Akuya. So the only baby I mean Dominic Yeti. In fact, I walk around some by my hair, a link road, a fee, basic crown. Only my crank and yeffy, but me road and swear. When you say I buy a watch from corner, I do in a high and party. In fact, the last 2 years, and on my contract, I be back crown also. And I'll start all year big gutter. I am soon by a bit meddling. I do donate meddling, I come. Yet two of you are. Yeah, why have you with your contract and assistant in a day? Echo, a cackle. And the old barrier, honey, West Hills Mall, traffic light, or no? Contract away, you would be a unibeam. Meaning, so maybe you're my juma, dear, so maybe you're my juma, so the identity, if you a quano, a Friday, sir. Friday, none of you has, you know. Men call a pond school around 3 o'clock. I'm going down, Bedouvi.
1: Time
3: day. Fees almost 7 o'clock in the evening. Ordinary in a car, Eddie Omubefia, 30 minutes. Omudu fees 7 p.m. in the evening. Adia, main road, no, I see. And quino, but you have a because main road next to Link Road now, and you know, as well as we are sweating, I see. Any pay free car, so. Winneba, Cape Coast, Takrade, Sakwan Yan will be a Yusu. 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
2: Enumere 5.
3: Yes.
2: Na do bi call London crew be do
3: e. 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
1: E tu.
3: 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Yeah, yeah, one soon. I try and fire and quack here, but once before I walk by a one, who's a gata be a hop, I'm Roddy Bihono. Come and see, and soon you two in a school phone call, I could school a bat. No, my cat got an itchy. Service of you, Omukraka.
1: You.
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2: ever say e nsu no te and I said, Chanko, no form of a war. No be able to say, that's the way.
3: Yes,
2: this is next year, Bua and Sana.
1: Yeah,
2: so I say, it's in a day, the overdress will depend on bear agree. But would your man and Trina a war and like a crab? We will suffer. You ref, you
3: said, I said, Miss a queer, so a doctor came. I said, Pesia. 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

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What do I know? Where I have for general well being to Yarunia, Yunbia, and the one more pump them on some at Miaquipa. Lawson Locker, Mr. Suya Medro, Babia, was on Numbia, or Babia, our friend was away a banum, be no one says ya in Fiohom, not a Honya Kamakama Pam, not Memanus Yedienye, Lawson the Lemon Capsules, 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
1: The provision of medical, surgical, psychological, or counseling services in accordance with accepted professional practice, which exemption was not part of the bill you wanted Akufo-Addo to sign. And F, the reporting of news or current affairs by a media house or a journalist in the ordinary course of journalism, and the performance of a public health functions, including HIV and AIDS, prevention, testing, treatment, and care, which same testament was given by the Ghana AIDS Commission before the full of this country in our live telecast, that they provide condoms, lubricants, and other aids for persons living with HIV who are known LGBT members, so that they will go about their absurd sexual experiences. And yet this government wants to make assumption under this law. That is not the law we sponsored in
2: the FM.
1: That is not the law we are sponsoring today. If the government is minded to pass their own law of a sort, which will grant all these exemptions, the very places we are trying to clamp down on, that can be a separate law. But so long as the Human Sexual Rights and Family Values Bill is concerned, these exceptions are alien. These are not the exceptions in the Ugandan bill that was passed. These are not the exceptions in the Senegalese bill that was
0: Nipa yatin in Kane, Reverend John in Tim Fodjo, member of the Fiendia, Eja, Waji, microphone, Jenna Simpiania, Pasoka said, Nam, where we are yet and I call members of the Fiat, don't cast your band, Denny, Mahama, Ayaraga, Esokasa, ya, Nesamwa, one of the two, Renny.
3: Media raise strong issues because they think that we are violating the right to free expression. Professionals such as lawyers raise strong issues that we are violating their professional freedom and violating the rights of people to legal services. Then academics, universities. I was on the committee, you remember, the previous parliament.
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3: These, you know, civil society groups made a very strong case. So what the committee is trying to do is to narrowly set out those exceptions where when you speak, you will not be considered as promoting or supporting LGBTQ.
2: A simple FM.
4: Medical services to any person involved in LGBTQ.
0: And to who call members of the Fiat Dom Cassia Bano Denny Mahama Yaraga, one of the same Nati and said, Yajebo, Ajebo, Jenya Bedru, LGBTQ plus, and whom Marano, Masabu de Fia, who qua, and your penny for passing to say, ah, what? Ya running with some penny John Dramani Mahama, and Jack one also did paint, Ebessia, Sianatas, and one Bibia Teddy, and with some, and Yabad Yamana, Yan Tosway, not Yan Quansam Fufrum, Swafo, and a Romain, upon Din Sam Swa, Ayo, and Yan Foka, and Nemi Takandon, and him send Wakopia Mua, Accra International Airport, and Hong Kong, Nuguchi, a Hong Kong home. Now, when him said, Yadia Bakwa, and Anwada, a badge in the Honsa Chiramina, Ewa, and Kanka, Bibrimha, Ebola, Yadia. 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Nipper being for your dear no for Quatico and Family Movie, and your and Gucci. Hey, I had a Sabia Cassia Bacusha war, baby Hoswa Koho, and Koran to Triumph and New Foy, Empo, Sacobase, Ebu Remoa.
5: Afanena, Yahuse, Ebola. I shall see a by our my man who do be no so. Now, my main can insist with you, I say, on my Ghana and now West Africa, in ya Ebola case, be a intimo be a insu, said the air intino, ebia, who ever said Ghana for Munia, I say Ebola by Ghana, Ebola
2: Semper FM.
5: I want that so a ye, a minty, and the air boy, huh? Na, and can be in qua. The name of Guacum Sene Baya, the rainy book, it be ma Ghana cra. Bembe, you know, say, I will be saba, and not a fire airport, ha, and a rua or mining. It say to me, as I say, name a ye our airport, ha, the giddy ye say, Yareno, a bit me a swan, it be put a bar, a bit me a tiarena abandon qua, not ye a finip at the dream. And who I hope boa, and any made ye Guacum, and a ne, the Baba Shay. I can say a buyer no near my idea near Huno. The GD is a yeah.
0: Now, so for Nivian and some of your footwork, comma Ghana for say Ghana for Nina will be a chassis and none of Hosso Honsa, only dear, and yeah, a Honsa Nina will be a chassis and Fanyaguma.
5: But the air can you say one more mu ye in sorry, the beer nipa be bree, ebesia, the best say. 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
6: last year omuka say they are now putting it together they have not released that report nti ehun report no nti ye be srese omunfa sa report no mra outside na yin ehun na yemboa man se na be ma education be konanim na asemba kwa e kan wo no say e say nya dedicated fund for education say de no ye nya hu ye sra ban omunya bibi mfa ho say ye pe sika ye de behwe education em pe jan course say sika no ye nya nti ba bia omunde be afia ba ya ti big push education should hear big push
2: asempa fm
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7: Enyama a detected fuel price and what you will call the eventual pump price, you know, international benchmark account, ban our taxes, and then again, even more importantly, the rate of fuel currency. I can put on record the international benchmarks, you know, it was stroke across. But what would inform this increase is that Obenya at this point, you know, in as much as diesel, LPG, petrol, basic formula, one would have expected that cushion in our buying a pushy earlier, no? Commit me a whole they ever requested is maybe Kakrana had a tow cushion diesel earlier, no? This is the time my ABI shed petrol, so a bit me a cushion Kakran Kayenche.
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9: Yeah, at the time I was at Daya, many abono in the Bruno Lumi. Now, or a college soccer, or free Anglo Gold site river. 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
0: Lord,
9: hello.
0: Yeah, Jinaia Kakrana, so many more than Jinaia, mommy. Lord, hello. Ye Lord Wahoma no macho mo san fa ntim bi o ma me na Lord Wahoma ni bubu ni mu pa da o ma ye nkyere mu ye o ma formula YouTube asempa 94.7 na ei wo behwe na ye wo behwe se de anyaka no aye no a nukura ni emu aya papa na abeto dwa se ade hye nan Lord se sey wo ti me nka ye
9: Adam, let's one kapa.
0: After the man who came, all I need to buy is more kakra.
9: Dama, me think I make no. 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Police shot to be a ufi angle good. The corner. 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

0: now what to know what for hospital. 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I'm not say what for no the co go here up into government hospital. Van no musono uncofupina we pray on so what on our hospital.
1: Hey,
0: open them in traffic, Cassipa, and I go to my waste war, I had Taco Condo. Taco Condo, you name him on a normal dim put a traffic cordo. This is a Kana Abroca Kalamban.
1: I saw my traffic is
0: Cassanka Sankam Nukese, police fire service, sooner ambulance service, we know what the world bombard the Wutuna, while she oil tracking, now we can call for what I asked him to say, but put more oil tapa and go Janssen, Munukese, Demna, or Cordova and Cassanka Sankam.
2: And see, a man from right YouTube, some 94.7 video on the Demua, Aura Hopa, and to Lord Minim, Nipanoa, a second was no, and Penny 14 year you were more free.
0: As at the time, I used to see when I went to now when you and I'm in okay, so if you were good, what should you be to me? Information in the end, and for four and then now where you be see a four.
2: Oh,
0: in the din where you're more from a quiet twins. The twins couldn't win a console or set truck and answer. What should you be to now where you
2: now? Lord, a brand into me and I was in your phone in the phone, dear Jeremiah. Why? Yo, Lord, tell me, I'm on the ball, and our dear brain to know, Nipano said,
3: We are undertaking some recruitment of about 7,000 teachers across the country. A team from the Ghana Education Service visited the area in 2023 to undertake a situational assessment. The findings confirm 176 number of community teachers operating in the area. So we have to act and act well on this matter. Mr. Speaker, yes, it's true. Are currently subject to approval and clearance from the Minister of Finance. That is only when I can take the initiative to recruit teachers. So we are currently recruiting 7,000 teachers across the country, and for the tertiary education level, close to 3,000 lecturers to be able to fill in the gap.
1: But if you do
3: a national assessment of our needs, we need a minimum of 50,000 teachers across the country.
2: And 50,000 no normal fan kakra. No we no tire mu say wo na no da ye nche kran panifo fa o mo hwebe July bosom ni de di kan kan obefra dwuma se
3: 1st of July a new batch of recruited teachers will start work across Ghana and some 7,000 teachers will be recruited. I'm still engaging with the honorable minister for finance to increase the numbers for recruitment of teachers, but you know it must be on budget. So maybe when he comes for his mid-year review, he will look at it. So the honourable member should be assured that we currently, Mr. Speaker, my attention was drawn during the May Day celebration when one of the workers was dancing with a placard that
1: nine
3: teachers are also teachers, to remind me that when you are doing recruitment, take care of blind teachers.
2: So for no na hwe o men mumasua nsamso nya for heru na edrisu ne yetin ken everywhere na yang konsem foforo mu panim wa bene e wo mremu pa wa ye mranim ni lawyer Kwasi Jamfi Buadu ene ne wodi atu 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wo ho nemom freedom of speech, you know, hey, everything I go for. Freedom after speech, you know, and no, and no any problem, but you know, upon you know, I can say to them, say, a branch here about could be at a social media panel, so now, say they were see a trap and you could be at the panel, and when you are on my patch,
4: a branch here, on the

0: my political commentary. Nipa, nipa, and a titro for a wagana for her. Idea, the papa muni is in a quiet so bay, sir. Le mum, I just read the dark on the set. Be best sorry, no beca say, sir, be MPB. I am from Sobi. Ah, the papa muno, unverified baby, information if free. I also be sorry, keke, na or cassette penny be, and yes, I am Rano, Fwaso. Into say, any payer, ye did and crack out to Jake, so what to be a na and no, cause unto me sorry, and Cassentia MP say, why I'm from Soapy Abra information
1: as simple FM
0: one verify, and also it's Miss Any Paco de Bre, Miss Edge, my far away, Nakratano, eh, can't actually any panic, some more the two journal on Susanano, who named the airman and so on. Le papa bono e ho be hia se obeba no bepa MP acho na emum ye nka se political activism ana jumadi odi ne enye
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0: Any tea, Tia Bruchenko, Aqua Manqua, Akuntejo, Eddie Bro was Sempa, 94.7 FM. So,
2: it remained that I see young woman on it. You almost see a cracker, you almost will hunu. Yes, you are here. You need to see a carbom.
3: Memory Debia, a bonusia, a permusia, a question of what you can dream your home, our abruce, said the Akum, any diabi drifi, the yehu, near her, the ye, near the abba, the yeno, and you can say,
2: ye, say. Abrochin come on a dim tintim pa.
0: Ya bere no ma hodoa. 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
4: Robert David me kaso fi Germany.
5: Kobe. Okay, yeah, Amsterdam.
4: Cost of no work for abrochin fu e omo e wa man na nemu. 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
0: Shenin so. Say ye memene da bia. 6 p.m. And bugger near Abrochin Kumuni.

0: This advert is FDA approved.
1: Did you know that Ghana currently spends more than 8 billion Ghana cedis annually importing food that can be produced locally? That is why this June, Joy Business and the Super Morning Show, in partnership with the Federation of Associations of Ghanaian Exporters, FAGE, bring you the Joy Agribusiness Month 2026 under the theme, From Soil to Sovereignty, Building Ghana's Agricultural Self-Reliance Through Innovation. 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Week 2 explores research, innovation, mechanization and live coverage of the Ghana Horticulture Expo 2026 from the 11th to the 13th of June at the State House Forecourt. Week 3 examines infrastructure, value addition, youth participation and agricultural financing, while Week 4 highlights opportunities across key horticulture value chains. The final week looks at consumer power and Ghana's roadmap to food sovereignty by 2030. 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

0: So we'll talk mackerel like we do here. Now what to Africa Queen mackerel?
1: 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Long pongwa.
2: When I wake up in the morning, I brush my teeth.
3: Oh, Fabia, now what you truly say? And now who did you know?
4: Mom, pa, Charles, I took piss na da de baye no. Send me dishy chimisi, and I'm in umshi shimmy, and I'm able to know me.
3: Wayne, excuse. Abo Fratia, what's sorry, no pa? And what's the what you truly say? And son, where did you? Now, oh no, so Eddie and Ayane, sorry. What you truly say?
5: Yes, ma'am. Medical kids toothpaste now, or the buy and run. And they treat me soon.
3: Why, dear? Kel kids toothpaste, dear. Yeah, yeah, ma'am, or fat is someone. We be in fear, you know, open on fiancia.
5: Nah, I'm the dead, that's a say strawberry. Now, you've been me dimple.
3: Debbie, you need a toothpaste. And you're tough, eh? Why? Eh, yes, say, you did Kel kids toothpaste. Be ma'am, or fra, we be in fear, you know, copy me fiancia, dear, you truly want to say. Every say, a boy, a sea, in one bottle. Anna Ashe, a pamumwa wamwa, a hase, ne mana wa dee mapa, me boma de se, me de Kel Kids toothpaste, be mammy metri tree woman se, abribia, Kel Kids toothpaste, and mamma frasi to tree ye ni jese.
6: Kel, happy smile.
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0: 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My Asia.
1: Ah, oh boy, me oh yeah. What for you do so? Aday.
2: And then the Maria Yabo. Doctor Simenya Hepatitis B.
1: And you know what? Oh, in the year. Doctor, I go see a dear ya. What power specialist at the hospital? Hey, yeah, dear, what's a year been here? What's your hepatitis? I hear someone word on Kwang Krum. Nancy, baby, do for what can see. What on a dear hepatitis award? What's your to be what America? The UK approach him. Nakas or Jenoka.
3: Sir?
1: Now, fatally, if I'm a friar don't you?
3: Ah!
1: Prostate, second part you call my boss for, and all set it, say what? Second to January, Gosso Gosogra, fuck up our specialist herbal hospital. Oh, we're drunk, sir, and you went to our. Oh, say, you do me.
2: Oba, unchira me hose me bre.
1: Kumasi, what will fay yes, the level some hero? Just rough filling station, overseas, and grind, Kobenya, Pokuyasi, SCP quantum bonus for, Takra day, energy assets, energy MA primary school, is anymore. Telephone 0244-544-422-0000-3838-31 WhatsApp 0555-797878. 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
1: Did you know that Ghana currently spends more than 8 billion Ghana cedis annually importing food that can be produced locally? That is why this June, Joy Business and the Super Morning Show, in partnership with the Federation of Associations of Ghanaian Exporters, FAGE, bring you the Joy Agribusiness Month 2026 under the theme, From Soil to Sovereignty, Building Ghana's Agricultural Self-Reliance Through Innovation. 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Week 2 explores research, innovation, mechanization and live coverage of the Ghana Horticulture Expo 2026 from the 11th to the 13th of June at the State House Forecourt. Week 3 examines infrastructure, value addition, youth participation and agricultural financing, while Week 4 highlights opportunities across key horticulture value chains. 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
1: 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Me, what do you mean, Dynamic what? 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

0: They say, "Oh, you kiss on it here." 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Then they say it imcha na dem. Osho oni bida na wuni bi so da. They say, "Oh, you kiss on it here." 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Then they say it imcha na dem. Osho oni bida na wuni bi so da.
1: It's a movement.
2: And if they're stronger than appetite.
3: Mr. Speaker, if you are a fan of football, and I'm happy to see you the other day jubilating when Ghana won. But there was a player in the United Kingdom, in England, called Maguire, who was playing for Manchester United. Harry Maguire. He's a defender. He was tackling everybody and throwing his bodies everywhere, that he was seen as the best defender in the world. Manchester United went and bought him. He became the biggest threat at the center of Manchester United defense, tackling Manchester players and giving assist to opponents. Mr. Speaker, when even the opponents fail to score, Maguire will score for them. Mr. Speaker, you remember in this country we also had an economic Maguire. Mr. Speaker, the biggest fear now is that we may be paying appearance fee for this Maguire to not score than grace against the other.
4: Mwa mucha bet nyanyamishira mu afi nyame betire nima chire onyankopon wei ye bompa ye de bet fo nyina hya won sapapa enya bet yanke ne yewan enya bet anke radio wehi papay boys ye de boys hya won 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
6: 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E ma ni mo bi. 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
7: Jesus Christ. Jesus Christ. Yeah, you're poor.
8: Like me, Mr. Alien, I'm a clocky, I didn't be my clocky bitch. There you go. I'm Chelsea.
9: Kotwa pa, die. Wason, lele. 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
10: Yeah, where are the Kabila Kalaza?
9: Fine.
10: Kipa Sabla Kabilaza.
9: Kipa?
10: Sabla Kapa Kasabalaga.
9: Who's what's today?
10: Kapa Kabilaza.
9: You didn't know. Oh, Spain and our
10: Oh, Spain.
9: International, no.
10: Ah, Kapa Kabilaza.
9: Wow.
11: Mani me ham fake it, oh, oh. Mani me ham fake it. Mani me ham tefu. Mani me ham fake it. Mani me ham tefik. Mani me ham tefu. Mani me ham tefik.
12: Ghana for

0: according to the numbers.
1: Yeah, Nancy America say Arsenal Football Club, a year or more afelo. Say Oje Arsenal Football Club, Udi Edin Arsenal, a year numerology now. Arsenal Football Club, Ebeka Command 9. In numerology, no, and no, a
2: nine,
1: yes, nine.
0: Okay, I mean, from a pain because another day about a yamas.
1: Oh, okay,
2: Arsenal, nine,
1: yes, Arsenal Football Club,
0: and
1: no, nine, nine, no, a dean Arsenal, and no, never bound nine, no, and I put Arsenal Football Club date, they take Arsenal on the 11th December 1886, and they take Arsenal Football Club. Oh, the ninja and also air calculation never come to
0: one. Zona.
1: One. Yes.
0: I didn't bear one.
1: See a
0: zona. Take a couple mirror. One day. Was an time I can say yet see you know.
1: It's se obi budget legal. Coach now over home. Ne energy, ne influence no.
0: Eka
1: hobby.
0: Okay. How does a tetas won play here?
1: Mikara teta. Ocean is season. Ah, si si ano, owo Arsenal na, ojo ni Arsenal Football Club, iye be.
0: Okay.
1: That's what I said.
0: Yes. From 2019, better na bomb.
1: Yes, Ocean Mikel Arteta, as a manager, Edema Arsenal Football Club. Mikel, esha si ewo M.
0: Mikel, yes.
1: Yes.
0: He's a 6 no sabo ha.
1: Yes, 6 no sabo ha. Inti eye chat, ene se, odiye juma.
0: Ti chat ni jne, yes, Arsenal.
1: Chat ni jna.
0: Well, I didn't have a mass now, the okay can you ask a change?
1: Say a bit change, yeah. Now, if you're not a mistake, it will be. If you're not a number, it's a new year.
0: But does it happen, sir? Oh, you know, I call you a mistake now?
1: Oh, yes.
0: What the kind of boldly say, see, you see, now, Kodani.
1: But, Niamimeke, dear, Miminim Niamaye. Niamimeke, Miminim Niamaye. And one thing I make us say, we need, dear, a year, ditto. This year, say Arsenal Beji English Premier League, no, and you're more than 95%.
2: Sir!
1: Yes, Arsenal Beji English Premier League. But, Tima, and you Arsenal OG Premier League, no, points are being added to no, Andrew, more than 91 points. When you're between 89 and 90 points.
0: Say Arsenal Beji League,
1: yes.
0: No.
1: Yes.
0: Only more than 90.
1: Only more than 90.
0: They say, who you keep on it here?
3: Ghana 4 and a day at Tia Sempa Ghana 4.

Right, fantastic evening. Good evening, Accra. Good evening, Ghana. Good evening, the world. Yes, Fachay, send that show no yan shasientem. Fachay, say yan shasientem. You know, any which way we are here. From now to 10 p.m., it is your favorite evening sports show. In fact, your weekend show, we need you to pass sports with you. Any idea, bro? Show me, sister, what you. Now what we do na own smiley smiley ya and your own problem. Chance Bibia will be everything someday inside some. And a special show dedicated to tomorrow's big day. Yes. The UEFA Champions League grand finale. Arsenal up against Paris Saint-Germain. Who wins it? Back to back for Paris Saint-Germain. And I say Arsenal, we need for the first time, I should say. And in American Crab and a Betch and the Arsenal here, once and be bro last week. Arsenal for you, I almost say, and shut down, they said they be doing. I just said, yes, I know good tree, protest the crowds, be a jilligia. Mobile mama, your mama, your baby, you be fine, and now dear, your boy. But the main focus will be on that particular game. A bus watch now at 4 p.m. Now, yeah, share chances of both sides and how unbetween are winning against each other. You know, say Arsenal, they winning against Paris Saint Germain. Now, Paris Saint Germain, they winning against Arsenal. How it be, see, I'm going to bear bold predictions. Yes, tonight, you bear bold predictions. Now, yeah, share say, Ebebemu, and I say, Emma, watching these two sides throughout the season, saying, and I be, see, I'm going to Emery Kapia, and Ebeche. So many issues up on our table, and apart from the UEFA Champions League, Utimo say, yes, Nanwanda Conference League, na England, Fornaji. Europa League, na England, for na J. Hey. Champions League, England, for na Belgiana. You remember how it will go. It is all but done. It is almost done. Men can say, too soon, the series, when I'm going to see 80%. Jose Mourinho is the next manager of Real Madrid. Yes, that is it. It is happening. And so, remember how BC called the Real Madrid election on 7 or something, which is the NMA Mourinho in the corner. I say, Adi Lee Kakra, but duly, we say, duly, that announcement will be made. And Tishan Usa, FMMA. William said the French Open is on, Roland Garros is on. Yannick Sinner, and he done a bit, maybe been Sinner. Petre, Sinner said, Wafili Dizzy. Which means what you see, you send a few more. Already, I carries a sin and why I didn't submit maybe Venezuela and fat. A few days to the World Cup, maybe final less than 2 weeks to the World Cup. The Mundial is on in USA, Mexico, and Canada. Abba. And yes, more tournament in the air. Countries are older than starting name your squad. A B, Diabeto, Jana, and she was Jebia, Oko Holland, the Foire. Jeremy Frimpon, him, Oko Brazil, so someone drop it, be name a Kokampo, Heligota, you know, the best you know. Heligota, the chairman, I sent a coat to Jibon Katia, Jacob Cray. But you, Nehobetoro, you, Yate, the Ecoso Hormon, England, the end of a super aware place, English manager, Thomas Tuchel, drop you on my last to get your own commodity, Brint, and Yashara Kamasen Bibri, the Ghanaian Premier League, I'm a dear, my sporting club, a champions of the Ghanaian Premier League. And so, yeah, we. Ghanaian Premier League na Kwambia Sono the FA Cup finale is on Sunday, 6 p.m. Nations FC up against Dreams FC. And Dreams hoping to do it again and Nations for the first time. Persuaji. It will not be a bad game at all at the University of Ghana Stadium at the final of the MTN FA Cup. And you're born MTN FA Cup. We are waiting by the grace of God. Premier, second division, third division, and division will be a new be MTN FA Cup will be a new be MTN FA Cup will be a new be. So you see how that particular game goes. You have to see. Yeah, but you come back and it is signing after signing. Signing after signing. Say, each Black Queens player ebenya 20,000 Ghana cedis from Bet Power as locker room bonus for WAFCON omukwemu. Enya nonkwa 3.5 million Ghana cedis and a Bet Power some of the supported Black Stars and Black Queens about the 2026 World Cup and the WAFCON campaigns. In the morning, you touch it on sponsorship ahodoa eba by finance. IB Koya say the best Black Stars player ebenya a brand new car, ma'am. Yeah, maza.
na black star player they all command a brand new kind of area they are bad Premier League and so we know what your budget and so I know sir a sudden a sign in Zibia, a cocos, and a back to back to back techno four, and a GFA, a almost sign, you know. I just didn't ask him get to Accra, techno GH, or my assigning a deal. I'm more here, second Biasono, or more, and a Bayer, the official smartphone partner of the Black Stars as part of the strategic partnership. You know. Techno, the best player of every match, you know, about 100 units of Techno come on 50 Pro. World Cup na yeko no. Best player of every match no. Ye man of four makumako 100. Come on 50 ni pro no. Ni a man of Techno watch 3. Techno bad no. Aha. Ye man of 4. Wow. Mundao. UMB. Any GFA. And so assigning. Partnership deal. It's an signing upon signing. Signing upon signing. It's an emuno, yachin si bema update. Nia chichi mu yam watia seni adia dia. A 3-year partnership and a GFA and a UMB. No share the only two of Ghana Full Association and Universal Merchant Bank formalized the partnership agreement aimed at supporting Ghana's 2026 FIFA World Cup campaign. Women's football, domestic league competitions and juvenile football development. A ceremony about blah blah blah blah blah blah blah. Me call for more. I'll say over the next 3 years, from 30th May to the 29th of May 2029, na partnership no Basso NT Channel. The woman pan or say the programs, reflects on shared commitment. Beyond a sponsorship, okay, he stressed that the band's commitment extends beyond sponsorship, emphasizing readiness to support football development through strategic capacity building initiatives. That's why I'm in here, bro. We are committed to supporting the GFA in building capacity at all levels of Ghana football, creating opportunities that strengthen the game from grassroots football to the national teams. Okay. That's it. And HSA, saying yes, I'm getting to Accra. Okay, and the other partnerships are. And also a Baba, so Beth Power, the Enema Boboso, Ediamo, and my boy Techno, the Enso, Eso, Ediamo, and Edia, if you are near Qua. The camp of the Black Stars, everything is set. I can say, yes, I'm get to Accra, bet power, you know. We have a full house. Yes, we have a full house. The Black Stars of Ghana, Obiaba. I say, Obiaba, Fawushikiri. But, Kochi, Kocha, Koka, Koka, Abba, Black Stars call up on the Hunan, Yatnesi, Yentimitanasa, Yenka, Wasem. Yabaka, Wasem. Whether or not the commander can come here, because the pressure and fever, pa, I had the recon. I was in form to Iampia. Eba, a man sent you for cream, watch him, you know. I said, Anna, you drop Harry Maguire. Once Harry Maguire offer what's never be your interview. If you say, no, your situation is different. Is this the final squad they call World Cup? Squad, yeah, yeah, boy. Your final squad, no, na. And I say, you have a sound squad for Fraba. Confusion, Eba, sir. None wonder, you see Black Stars Kobobo. Yeah, if you ever see Black Meteors, just say, I hear something which is there. Yeah, more, I know Mokoboni Bias that and the minimum squad come on. Senegal for quite a one touchy base that ever USA. By a boy, you know, against Wales, are we? Nafi, you know, and Yama AC Echo. And see, time with you, Ghana. Yeah, videos need be a bubble banone. So now, who's a CDC corner? Ah, well, you wait to see. Yeah, yeah, yeah. What banner do you know about this week? You know, it's not been too good on Prep Zone Group anymore in terms of the higher odds. But here, two odds, you know what time it is. But catch all say, pot belly is better than stomach or scent, you know. Say 500 odds now more, say 80 odds now more, not 2 odds neighbor, from who can you tell me the talker? It's in patch, only Prep Zone Group anymore. Daily 2 hours, neighbor. Daily odds, don't so from 80, 25, 65, 16, 20. Ha, nafi, ya de mu, kase kan, tell an abania, ya monitor, cash out on ya, de amenoka say, a boko, den, a boko, et in patch, just send a hi and tell us you want to be part of our group. A 0
0249 1367 44 0249 1367

0: get a set England there. Who else? England teams think they'll be any there.
1: Sir Crystal Palace coach, you know, or Jerry Omunyenya coach.
0: No, don't know. They have appointed a coach as soon
1: Andoni.
0: As possible. Andoni Arreola. From Bournemouth. Mm. Yeah, straight. Also, none of us will jive on Mokada.
1: I am from any coach. Bournemouth for Mumna, any coach. And then, of course, Jose Mourinho assigning a contract.
0: And that's where we start from.
1: For Real Madrid as the head coach for 3 years. Madrid, there were elections June 7th. Right after the June 7th elections, you know, sir, Frentino Perez, which it's expected, sir, on the bay winning a winner, Jose Mourinho takes over as the Real Madrid head coach and the return of the second.
0: But from what you are saying, does it mean, sir, when we need the armor? Well, the opponent, you know,
1: opponent, and say,
0: on Mourinho. Let's say, on Penuna was signed at Dano.
1: I am sure there will be something around the situation. A bit me a man a terminated contract, and because only what he can say on pay Jose Mourinho and Eric. Jose Mourinho, a character that divides opinions for the credentials and the coaching career, what he has achieved and what he has done there, a unquestionable, but a character that also divides opinions. So, the nipa me no agent, the likelihood say Ubenya sign nipa me no bako. Support Jose Mourinho. Now, Baku anti Jose Mourinho, not because on penance as a person, but on penny never be a oye as a manager. No, a idea. Now, on the first coming at Real Madrid, sir, institution be a offer the documented memories. Now, ya trod ya guho say, oh, on this day, I did we see ye. Real Madrid being a football club. So, trophy cabinet room one more. I don't have the biggest institutional memories that will remind you and make you reflect, say, you've got into a club that is prone to success. But what I say, but Saudi are not too in China. The personnel within the Madrid hierarchy, you know, there are some of them that represents the institution and only institutional memories for the for the institution. Just the one who first come in, you know, attaching some of them that didn't go down well with a section of the Madrid supporters.
0: Okay.
1: And one of them, now Iker Casillas. And Madrid, through and through, from the Castilla, Ebeye Madrid first choice at a very young age. Eddie Madrid edging a series of Champions League. Ebeye an icon for the Spanish football. And then Obeye. Obekase, Sisu Diadema, a lot of young goalkeepers in and around Spain. Jose Mourinho, he had issues with him and it didn't go down well with a lot of Madrid fans. Madrid has always been a club that is built around players with bloated egos. It's all about the dressing room. You will see players, superstars, that among few say, but they are the ones that is going to give you the image and then the name that you require as a manager. And it took a Real Madrid that always player and coaches power struggle. No, you're not playing in the arena. He had issues with Iker Casillas. He had issues with Cristiano Ronaldo.
0: Pepe.
1: He had issues with Pepe. Almost every big boy in all Madrid dressing room, he had issues with them. But at the end of the day, the purpose with which Madrid is appointing, you know, he was able to achieve it versus arguably the greatest club assembly inside the USA. And I say, since 1992, I started to see any football legend. You know. But yes, sure there has been any club side that would have rated above the one that Pep did for Bayern Munich, for Barcelona. And the dominance over Real Madrid was so immense that now Madrid hierarchy, you know, any Madrid is fraternity ring down or moment. So they needed somebody to break that monopoly, you know, and air course, you know. So when he came, the Copa del Rey, winning the Spanish La Liga with 100 points, scoring over 120 goals, any idea, he was able to at least give Madrid for some breather be for them to also know, say, oh, we are still there, no Barca air dominating, you know. And then what? He ignited the El Clasico, no, to a level. After the El Clasico, no, baby, do event be over Sibiano is overshadowed by the El Clasico.
0: Giddy.
1: He made Madrid for no to understand, say, be

0: the geographical and then the club rivalry, you know, mm-hmm. you shouldn't be friends with the place where you're playing.
1: Yeah,
0: and it, you know, there was no El Clasico. I never bought Anton Quesim.
1: I didn't with Patrice Evra can be there. I'll say especially for United and Aston Leboa. I'll say see a chow enough for
0: me. Bitter.
1: Say Alex, who said, oh, yo, home, but maybe I see a chow in the
0: dark. So, you know, next time, not so retaliating. To both a Patrick Vera, no, I call Butu Roy Kane. Roy Kane, no, I call Chow Ashley Court. No, Guinea, sir. And Madrid versus Barcelona. And to Kwasa at the point on one Casacra and Saco Echo War, the late Tito Villanova. And it all became.
1: Quite at, no, yeah, Diego Simeone assistant, I panini, or Niche Diego Simeone.
0: Yeah.
1: Moreno Tetia quite too much.
0: Hey!
1: Madrid Bibia.
0: Exactly. No, he made it.
1: No, to Abacuano.
0: Exactly. He made it the whole thing about himself. Mm-hmm. And may I sure say, a lot of the Madridistas loved that aspect of him. But said the Madike Akano, or a divisive personality.
1: Okay.
0: Now,
1: is it a good move for Madrid?
0: He now Madike Akacha was saying Madrid team that they are going to do this year. Madrid is a club that is prone to success. It's a Madrid got two seasons. That's almost a almost trophyless. It's a big issue.
1: Mm-hmm.
0: But and yes, sorry, Naba, a compounded problems, Naba. And if that compounded problems, Naba, you need somebody that obeys me and solve it issue once and for all.
1: Okay.
0: And medical coaches in world coaching right now, Nipa me no aname, metimede me insert me buse on the market, ometime ye juano, Eddie Amari Madrid, Jose Mourinho, and Papa Fessa Didier Deschamps.
1: Didier?
0: Yes.
1: No, Quaridin in a movie.
0: Exactly. It's me that said Didier Deschamps. Ebet me your juan Eddie Amari club by a friend said Real Madrid. And I was expecting say and Conum and Camadrid Ebe Fano. But then I'm going to go back to Jose Mourinho. Mourinho knows the ins and outs of Real Madrid. But what I say? And then he's walking into a dressing room and new superstars as they used to be.
1: You think they don't?
0: Oh! So if Vinicius Jr., current Madrid team here that way. So if Vinicius Jr., now he's killing Mbappe, Eddie Freeman, now he's Thibaut Courtois, Eddie Freeman. The likes of Jude Bellingham, the likes of Kamavinga, Tchouameni, center back fan from Bournemouth, Hoyland, Chelsea former player, not the same.
1: Rudiger.
0: Antonio Rudiger, mono. Acquired to say, you were A plus. What I said, any were A. So they are. Okay. They are work. Some of them are world class players, okay. Yeah. But among your superstars, Abeka said, the world will bow to their feet when their names are being mentioned.
1: And so Mourinho has to be able to do this. Yeah, I want the man to, you know, transition.
0: The first thing that he needs to do is to get control of the Madrid dressing room, because say we Carlo Ancelotti are free on the choir. Javi Alonso and his successful thing now was because he lost the dressing room.
1: Mm.
0: Where at a point in an El Clasico game, openly.
1: Okay.
0: Yenya, Vinicius, Frank against him. Oh, that's line. Mm. When he left, Abeloa had issues with Kylian Mbappe. So what it means is that these are two superstars in the dressing room. Obia on the caucus. So the moment you have issues against one,
1: right. You
0: lose the dressing room. So the first thing that Jose Mourinho has to do is to get grip of the dressing room.
1: Okay.
0: Madika catches him. Madrid, Madrid, and your tactics are same.
1: Okay.
0: And he said, oh, we are getting the dressing room now to his side new year.
1: Mm-hmm.
0: One of the biggest issues that is hanging on the neck of Madrid. And the ability to blend Mbappe with Vinicius Jr.
1: Mm-hmm.
0: Once again, under Alonso, he had the best out of Mbappe. Well, whilst now Vinicius has struggled, Abelu Abaye, no. He had the best out of Vinicius whilst Mbappe was struggling.
1: Do you think Mbappe was?
0: A bit.
1: You know, you're scoring for
0: fun. He was scoring, but then you could not count him to be a part of the team. What does it?
1: Really?
0: So BBC, Bale, Benzema, Ronaldo. Mm. They were all part of the team, though Cristiano was the first and the biggest boy in the dressing room.
1: And not also just they play as a team.
0: Exactly.
1: Mm-hmm. But so without Mbappe, no more as a team. Mbappe won't be more as a team.
0: That's not what I'm saying. I'm saying that any coach behind should be able to get the best out of Omumi Orunya for them to lead the Madrid.
1: Okay, so in wrapping up, you think
0: so in wrapping up, move, no, right. it's a good move.
1: For both Madrid and Jose.
0: And Jose Mourinho, because wow. It looks like he was also getting to the end of Nikaya. Now, for a few
1: days,
0: one thing I didn't come back on national team, but then he has got another leeway on with Madrid.
1: Guys, yeah, so no go now, ten and kind of on Jose Mourinho. Maybe I'm back in, but my name Tia Van and Razzis here tomorrow. This it is, oh my goodness, yeah, coming quick and then he started, you know. All right, my man, Mr. Slev, and I have here with Honor Slev, fantastic evening, you know, Baba, as I'm perfect, so I'm
2: Bibia Boko Waha, now Ochan the Empire Bija. The terminal can say,
1: Slevin.
2: Hello.
1: Slevin.
2: Hello. Yes, Mr. Monka.
1: Aha. Messi, good evening. Yemu akwa baba sem perfem so.
2: Yo, Regimoso.
1: Yeah. Now, Tramforini train, I know say I started your setup in Anumri. What is happening Anumri or Tia Vanna as we warm up for tomorrow?
2: You can't outside the Empire Ebija. The same no case, you sound in now ready. I'm a Kanja to Mukra, Gidigidi cry, Waha. Making so trusses for him to be Bia or Bahabiana or Sonia assistance, so quite Tokrana or Bia or Betline, so anything, Embono. Your screens are ready to share your two giant screens. Bakuwa Gardens, no, and Bakuwa so the main event center, no, your friend is in Tia Vanna Park, and so. In the dear person, I will share football, Nibia, your activities are horror, Sam, no, can say, visually impaired for, no, so, your friend is saying, one more table tennis, we now are ready. I'm a 5-5 side, no, since you'll be on Brent, and I'm going to participate because Sam, no, can be ready. Ah, you go so, Aka, Yamaka, you're better to win.
1: Oh wow. Matias yeah. Nah, I'm for business security something to say nipa be no. Yeah, security someone to say.
2: Oh, security be super. Me no ka say tema community 11 police for ever support here and yamebo watch na. Yes, so private securities are almost on board. Almost on support here. Or yamebo watch na. The security who some there. You say I secured. O maybe I o ba o do ka ba o. O dey dey ba o. Bibia is secured. O fear o bi bibia era.
1: Wow. Hey,
2: Bibia police phone name, private security force name, share mo cast name Bibia mamo.
1: Oh wow. Last year by this time, you came for Nino near ye videos na chinchingana be dada. Na chinchingana be dada.
2: Yeah.
1: I don't know twin so boho na I odwan so boho. Okay, chapo ni saying.
2: Bibia wa.
1: You know she be twin.
2: Bibia wa am at least no omo ye wo ma porch na. Yeah, bon pire say. Yeah, yeah, more channel. Obiambe do us in Gimun Pem. Tenebea, woman to your participate. Make it so I challenge Sabi Drew.
1: Okay.
2: Into your channel mobile, woman brand Pem. Because what we participate to, woman winner, no? You are telling me, Bra, you better check. You were Nasco Blender, or you were Ion, you will be. Yeah, I tell now, hold draw with TV. You see, woman brand Pem. Because your show will be a Obe Brand Pem. What we buy in terminal? It's remember breakfast free. That way,
1: okay, that's fine. But Slev, time on us and I say time is the best and Sunday best chance.
2: Time then one is the best chance. Time then one is the best chance. So we I have been set up no in terminal. So I be here. We will be about on time. Time then one is the call.
1: Okay.
2: And by ATM also be our
1: 8 a.m. Okay. Now nine yeah, take you off. That's true. Slevin, event executive or multimedia and a one more set it up on top. Yeah, no channel pan testing mic 1 2 and you may be a bit my queen. And it's love me, you say you guys are working, but near person jump for any train. Would you only tell my pa say if you're crowd near Bati Havana, we're quite over chasing.
2: Okay, into some movie, Accra, Eba, Moses Tamamoto, you know, some mobile straight, Tamahono, runabout, first runabout, Tamubisha, Community 9, or Wa Mudi Munich, Munich Straight, and Boti Havana.
1: Oh, okay.
2: The motor winner, Accra for in a Moose motor winner, Emba, MBC overhead.
1: Overhead,
2: Shaman
1: overhead.
2: Yes.
1: Near
2: branch of right. We used to move right. First runabout.
1: Wow. That's serious. I shall see you, Mr. Brandon. We'll be a club. We'll say flags. This is your
2: flag. This is your. We'll be one. We'll be one. We'll be one. We'll be one. We'll be one. We'll be one. We'll be one. We'll be one. We'll be one. We'll be one. We'll be one. We'll be one. We'll be one. We'll be one. We'll be one. We'll be one. We'll be one. We'll be one. We'll be one. We'll be one. We'll be one. We'll be one. We'll be one. We'll be one. We'll be one. We'll be one. We'll be one. We'll be one. We'll be one. We'll be one. We'll be one. We'll be one. We'll be one. We'll be one. We'll be one. We'll be one. We'll be one. We'll be one. We'll be one. We'll be one. We'll be one. We'll be one. We'll be one. We'll be one. We'll be one. We'll be one. We'll be one. We'll be one. We'll be one. We'll be one. We'll be one. We'll be one. We'll be one. We'll be one. We'll be one. We'll be one. We'll be one. We'll be one. We'll be one. We'll be one. We'll be one. We'll be one. We'll be one. We' Ulo Brande Matthews na ebra ati Havana Street. Na mo direction about.
1: Last year videos ni bi na ye show no. Yeah, sure, 7 years. Sure. Mm. Okay, live on our YouTube. Last year's group for your movie. Hey, you may. All right. Eti, now, Bibi, Sasa, are you free? Anase, Bajiska?
2: Are you free? Crap on our banner. I'll be not sure.
1: Wow.
2: You see, any sort of trench or cry or so bad. You see, the Diawa. Then, Jason, Silver Tong, Ufi.
1: Okay.
2: Because your mama roof since you talk around every season.
1: Wow. All right. Many a better see and programs I hold your better transmit your few on you to chant there. It is everything T Havana.
2: Yes.
1: Right.
2: Yes.
1: Slev, thank you so much. Chochna. I'm sending them with them on events for them
2: when
1: you are near a Yama Bella Moa Massage. Why? Why break? Why? Right, my man's living at ABA or event department. Yes, event executive. What's in it? Can I ask? And UCL Fun Day. Awesome.

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1: Mayesha, Ampa, Yabesha. 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And then you may, yate kumyaso on Sunday, be all paya chasse. Afi, chari, paya, ni papa, ba, che. Oh, YouTube, hey, say, feeling it been a woman, oh. And I said, yeah, oh, show YouTube, you see, ano. Yeah, increase, you know. Fili ya uwe ni ziziano. Ya pejemu a notch higher. 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Because half time, you betcha ni money be a pump, go on, you betcha ni money be so, kakra, betcha will be a benja be. What you say? Do you hear say? Do you say a question kakra? Now, can you be able to see? That means it's going to be okay. Oh, much, I'm not them. No, chana bede. Right, Ken. Now you can just say, Sam.
2: Yeah.
1: So, early on, what say, y'all sana go on castle chain, no so adventure on use this move.
2: Yeah.
1: Ken, what do you think? Is it a good move for Emma? Because people say, at the junction, I'm used to say word. Real Madrid, Genesis, and Quantado, so no. They needed someone who is going to calm nerves down. You say time when I hear hey, nature. They say Madrid boys now, more big boys, no. But Tati and I hear they said, oh, Kaya, Chelsea, the last time at Chelsea, or Tian Hazard, and I said, Hazard life is Hazard PFP Packers or more born in you. Ha, saying, Kalana Bano, and Tian some rough. Hello, don't do that. Let do that, and I'm a person with that. No, he never asked for that time, it was to say, oh, my men,
2: Yeah.
1: Remember, I mean, found my friend. What chat on crying? Come on, go sleep. I'll just sleep. I just have crook. Go to mommy, sir.
2: You can't send the boy phone. I'm crying, kitten, oh. That's a word channel. You boy phone. You know, need
1: your sound. I'm sorry, okay?
2: Hey!
1: I'm ready, Jacob.
2: You're a chair listeners, you know. Any Omo Moshe or YouTube in a so. Jose Mourinho going back to Real Madrid. The moment you see coaches be of that caliber, say, Omo go back to, you know, clubs be a Omo what that status, you know. There are so many things you have to consider. Not necessarily maybe a channel from maybe 5 years ago, 7 years ago. The people that appointed that coach, you know, took into consideration before his appointment. So, I know for a fact to say the Jose Mourinho of 2004 that won the Champions League with FC Porto, no, and yes, and Mourinho TCC.
1: Yes,
2: we all know the Mourinho team on the your friend say Abramovich. Ekun tako Andre Shevchenko hune droba no. Enye Mourinho we enye no ni enye onye opportunity a onye sanyo mana oye no. Even though you get, I mean, pieces of Mourinho, but not entirely the Mourinho no that era and answer that time. What you say? So enye masasa. Of course Mourinho himself knows previously no. But there are things that Mourinho stand for. And that has made Mourinho who he is. And now I'm in your appointment, you know.
1: Okay. Because Suba been in the Austin for never say, "Ade we dey." Can you join me to me?
2: Eric, we are not on this platform because we are the only wise people or the people of knowledge. And you can't answer in the way to me.
1: And I say what this talent.
2: Yeah, what this talent to, but what you stand for. I would gin a chair for the past years, you know. And none do I do person which is our platform with sanity. And that is the difference between you and you will be on your opportunity in Yamehurahan. Sanity. So deep beyond who you be. You have to stand by it. Because a time will come, people will appreciate who Eric Kesedu Boedi is. And then no na ye kwana ye shushane ye nyabia will come back to you. And that is exactly what your friend say. Madrid and here say say. My mentor had Mourinho as an individual, I mean 26 major trophies, across England, Italy, Spain, and then Air Four.
1: England,
2: yeah. Yeah, Portugal, good. Portugal. I mean, France, Germany excluded. Amunkahon. Sa country, see, 26 major trophies. Of course, 3 years with Madrid, 3 trophies. And Sheda, I mean, La Liga, Copa del Rey, Super Copa.
1: I think the main one he wanted to win was the Champions,
2: Champions League.
1: Absolutely. He came close twice, right?
2: Absolutely. Hokran has said, I'm making effort to win it, but Mourinho couldn't win them the Champions League. But apart from that.
1: But where he got Madrid to was by Deep Crani Intimindu in previous years.
2: Oh, yes.
1: After winning it with the Zidane Dems. Galacticus, Bessin, Munia, Ned Leon,
2: you might be
1: I agree.
2: And in the submission of Yao, Omeki, an important point is that Madrid is not looking for only a tactician. A tactician, there are so many young tacticians around. Of course, we can go to the new school of coaches that are around. Madrid can even change their, you know, style. Say, yeah, build something new for the new face of the Madrid team. No, but Madrid ain't here. Obia Oye only a tactician. But somebody who can man up, somebody who has the personality. Adibakwa Yanko for refini say, and your coach, Obia your coach, but coaches be how they come with that personality. And that personality is getting them what they are getting in the annals of coaching. No? And then more me exceptional. What you say? And then yeah, Marine was a baby. What do you bet you are? Obe fiyan ni se ni salary. Wabe fiyan omwa. Koka wa si se Mourinho beba be sembe bre hon. What you say? The personality.
1: Yeah.
2: Again.
1: He's a big boy.
2: No two ways about it.
3: Yeah, I bet you.
2: Again. From the political perspective. Florentino Perez a chese football politics. Obo on tumi nyenyano.
1: And what's that you say?
2: Yes. Uni ma mincho adia. Electorate ni ebe tu abano. Reason tia Emma pressure bar Paris so Emma nano or the put to prove a yes our press conference and say people are dissatisfied by the recent performances of Madrid and in no maybe of course the in and out of Madrid team no I'm a bundle so until they are calling for Sanko before from
1: no mess
2: your new direction yeah that's sorry yeah Florentino Perez na obeko abato so no. Wakoko for Obiti say Jose Mourinho. Ah, but Eric, you as a true and true Madridista, are you not convinced that with Jose Mourinho something positive will
1: but
2: come? And yen and yeah dimpo per se, but so we are Madridista. Are you not rest assured? They say we all don't know what will happen in the future.
1: He's a winner.
2: Good.
1: In fact, he's a proven winner.
2: The moment you bet Mourinho didn't need your oh, and you have fixed your normal and your decision of young training push if you're a true parents aside, you know. I think, sir, we need to rescind that decision or probably consider, say, changing your thoughts because there is a certain Jose Mourinho who back into the fray and probably things might change next season. Anamibwa, a banister from the political perspective. O change omo mbetu abano. Sa abato alibaba sun kwa diena, yan kwa disqualify obiti, said the FA president, head ye, me ye ye ni ne beba sun kwa dia. Sa deno alone, the appointment of Jose Mourinho changes the mindset of so many electorate or more.
1: Okay.
2: The caucus of the Madrid team on Metro.
1: That's a pain every person.
2: Also, no so crazy. What Sonny Yadrina said there is a problem. Or no so who said there is a problem. And we need to fix that problem. And problem no a half solved. And I'm
1: okay.
2: Interban is a bibia tiaquakoda. The issue about Jose Mourinho. Ebia, yam pese obe bano any place ni be fighting the end you want to mean. And don't they know and no be on to me.
1: The question Okasavia maybe Sakwaps and say people believe any time was time in the nature your hand a time on this time. I say a 2 minute jano. They say any blabbers, they say young guys not the and your dean be
2: only be until to qualify. Okay,
1: Everton,
2: okay, Everton, then okay.
1: Why, yeah, or started it or started it, but when we
2: but about Madrid, then you see
1: about your champions,
2: sanity. coaches, you know, you might think omawie, but sometimes the easiest job for you to do is when you have so many things at your disposal. A bit is a Madrid. Madrid in your club, Uber player, dear, that you train as say and tunnel. Unless you don't have the personality. Our opportunity to recruit players, or be quite pre-season to know the players, or best sign any opportunity to recommend players or person with training or my young fit troublesome guys.
1: Yes, he has requested for
2: thank you very much. All these things Mourinho will do before best start this season. Any Ghana Premier League club, what on the players you are. No, I copy who coach, but so me coach, coaching into me and yardy, and I see that be coaching our money home. No. So you see the system. So Mourinho, yes, Obama is streamlining and Yoma.
1: Okay.
2: Obama manages the dressing room.
1: Okay.
2: But the most important thing is Madrid needed a personality. Somebody who can revive the game for Madrid. Somebody who can bring back the Madrid team, you know, to be part of the people you can bragging writer. You get them. And as somebody who believes in meticulous preparation.
1: Okay.
2: And mind games, I can game on hold here. Me, Crano, as a Barcelona fan, I am feeling the heat under this air conditioning in the studio.
1: I didn't hear.
2: Oh, yes, Mourinho's presence, yes. Ewa La Liga, Brendan Hazulina. You're a homebody, you're trying to go the money a day.
1: But you guys, you guys have started good business. You've started early.
2: Oh, well, the paper soon, you start early. No?
1: Oh, now Bernardo Silva.
2: Bernardo Silva, but you can't go dig and hear you. I'm going to be able to do a moon to make a baby. It ain't all, no. A good signing for Madrid, and I believe we say, you're so strategic from the political perspective, say, Florentino Perez might to some extent win most of the heart of the electorate.
1: Well, Raul Ute, Prep Zone Live on Asempa 94.7 FM. But later on the show, you'll be caught now, you're special betting alternate, you'll be banner bro. And so, time with you, Kuma, powered by Us Republic, and see, we be at the DNA, you'll be bro, and see, Tokuni Muno, Abeko, and a Kukuni, you see, and a Kukuni, Home, and the Kukuni, bro, no, na a special betting all segment, you'll be ba. And also, Asaman, on the Kejuana Kasani, Erika, so, yeah, car was 0249136744 0249136744 on Hini Nyan. So, from Terminal 3 departure exit. Scone security officer, Abu Obisa Opare. Okay, I do. I'm angry with them. I told you, sir, I wish I'm for the giant. I'm not say. Akopene bit mako why o dia sampa femini do ama me me re nemi nko why ah me yele be ko jam kwa ntia na ama nemi o ma mako why dia dia kwaps aman for say time no e de chairman ja ho kakra ah o de na o ni ama sesa kakra o no as it to seven no
3: yeah eriko ma min che tie for mo mo hwe wo YouTube ne Facebook eno mo mutie wa sampa 94.7 Mariko, Real Madrid, Jose Mourinho. Real Madrid, Jose Mourinho. I mean, Real Madrid is not just the Biamekan. It's not just a team.
1: It's not just a team.
3: No, Real Madrid is a society.
1: Okay.
3: Yes. I mean, yeah, Madrid fan, but I appreciate football. Because Real Madrid being a society, you know, it's not just a society. Here, Spain, yeah, Kanyina, Spain. Real Madrid is Real Madrid. You can't do away with that Real Madrid.
1: Okay.
3: Who say Mourinho presence are back to Spain, all things being equal. Enye Fedias Crocra.
1: Enye
3: Fedia Crocra. Because who say Nakanija Kabi be say political wise. It sells so many things going on. Because here, Usha rivalry, a war on the greatest rival in football, which is Barcelona. It's not just a rivalry, but so much, yeah, those times that now Mourinho, the first thing with Real Madrid, do Champions League, right after knockout, right after group stages, knockout, now Lyon, Olympic Lyonnais, back to back. Lyon, who you here, ma, just say, do baby crap, or say, Kofa Benzema, crap, no best supporting team. Mourinho presence now all Bano, all Ba Madrid team no.
1: I think it's a good move.
3: Why? Because Ushe for the past 2 to 3 years now, Madrid back to back, Omako trophyless, which is unusual of a big team
1: like Real Madrid.
3: It's uncalled for. I mean, it's uncultured. Say Madrid ever go back to back with that trophy. Insida. And whatever is going on, because there was a time, Barcelona, for instance, they couldn't win anything. But when it came to classical glory, home and away, they won against Madrid. And the fans feel say, oh, you the Yanji League, no company, Yanji Cup, you win against Madrid, cry, you okay. Yes, yeah, you okay. Udi Amunfa, but you have, but Mourinho now, Oba Madrid now, is good for him as a coach. Because there are so many school of thought, Koso, oh, Mourinho, ne career, I mean, Wapim, or Koha, he is hired and fired. And Wabaha Krampo, you know, Udi Amunman in 2 years, 3 years, or best at any place now, no. When Madrid Perez went for Mourinho because of three things. One, personality. His presence in the touchline. Utu when you now show touchline. Now say Mourinho Jinawa. He should tell you something. He is a proven man. He will see him. Why you be that? Ah, what bat him? And you say, oh, back say, oh, my back. Intino mina mi no. He said disciplinary. And forget about clash of egos. Mm. Ah, yeah, can say, oh, in a clash of ego, born you no. Mourinho is a discipline. When what has he not? He has Mourinho. And every committee was here. I can't make us a World Cup. In a national glory. Na but when it's come to club side, baby Okobia, he's proving. Say he's a Tottenham Hotspur. You know, Oko could do finals. Mm. If he had a lank at that final, who knows? He could have won.
1: Benfica wa come beating Swansea.
3: What could beat Swansea? No, but I know Crown Pono. It has put Benfica two baby, because Benfica now they were going down the drain of Babesumu. Or Babesumu now was setting record way in their history. Even he plays dead. It's not bad. Swansea. It's not bad.
1: But
3: unbeaten. But
1: all right, final see, mommy.
3: But against all Benina, all Benya, the mini American chair Madrid fans, they say. Mourinho presence in the Madrid dressing room. One is going to instill discipline.
1: Okay.
3: Two is going to bring back the love of Real Madrid. Mm. The love is going to resurge again. Mm. They need somebody like Oba Obano. I mean, you're not going to tell him, say, fine. He has learned his lessons. We go through so many. Say, yeah, can why say, sister, players, Abba, sister, you don't need to shout at them, hey, uh-huh. Hey, shut up, keep quiet. No. Now you have to be after, King Carlo Ancelotti. Mm-hmm. This man is very versatile. You can say okay, Everton, then or yeah, but we saw the surgeons in Everton. Everton do baby can not top three, no more can Oba no more. No, but so Vinicius and catches a Vinicius. Bonnie breaking, he say now Bonnie say no. You need some players around him. That is what Mourinho has started saying. Say there are some players that we need them around. I was say a call for Oba to support. Because who will players be to say Mbappe? Who will players be to say Vinicius? Who will players be woman? Just say like you need players to compliment them. And me, I think Florentino Perez, we've seen enough of him, but he is still, take it or leave it, he's the best president coach ever in the history of modern football now. Mm. Yeah, the successful president ever in European history in terms of teams. It's Perez, you can't take it away from him. He is more than a politician because he is seeing more than we are, what we are seeing. Yeah, this guy are all contesting against him. If you know Enrique Riquelme, he's very young and mekai maka.com.
1: That's all Casado.
3: Now they were yes. He's saying he says say, Ebani say yen. He's not proven. It is the only man to our one say Obekasa. So on the crowd say even Madrid don't need somebody like Mourinho. No. Or see if he wins that tenure, he will make sure say on Fanimba because Madrid have lived up to their billing. They don't need Mourinho now. They need somebody. But no, it's not true. Madrid needs somebody who is proven. Indeed for me, dear, Mourinho coming to Madrid, dear, is good. Even the Barca fans are happy. Boy, Glasgow, who need competition? I mean, oh, Madrid, home and away, just like that cup, now, just like, oh, cry, Madrid fan, oh, cry, oh, now, home, cry, until you need somebody, or Babbo, anti-football, to neutralize the Barcelona tiki-taka.
1: All right, that's fine. Barcelona finally confirmed £70 million signing of Anthony Godin.
2: Hey, confirm.
1: Yes. And 5-year deal, no, I sign. Yeah, but you know, if you sound.
4: He's a good player. Just that last season, we're in Shedder Hunsu in the Premiership, but in the Champions League, there, or performing for Timo Efrens and Newcastle United. I think it's a good signing for Barcelona.
1: Okay.
4: And, Barca, if they were ever going to come back, which was expected, said Madrid is to Barca is to Juan Laporta. In the history of Barca, presidents are banyina. There is no single president obitimi a de na achievement as Barca president. At the other to that of Juan Laporta.
1: Okay.
4: It was under Juan Laporta, Chiqui Begristein, Ferran Soriano, and Raul Seneri, and Omuteki that bold decision to transit from the then Barca head coach, and not the Omaji Champions League, Frank Rijkaard, to a Pep Guardiola, na O coach Mola Masia. It was under the watch of Papa Efren, he said, Juan Laporta. And I started that dynasty from even Coach Efren,
1: Frank Rijkaard.
4: The story of how Ronaldinho ended up at Barcelona, if you get to know inside story, it's fascinating. From Paris Saint-Germain, he was on his way to Manchester United. Manchester for Nakasa, Barca for Nakasa. Now, we're a hot player after 2002 World Cup. Wabaye world best player, and as well be a player that if you are seeing in the FN, sometimes as a woman, some professional treatment. So, friend, Papa Friend said, Juan Laporta had to fly Ronaldinho then on a private jet. It wasn't common.
1: But if I'm getting your point, you mean they don't own him football business, not like
4: Corinthians? Of course!
1: Okay, so by and even in Barca crisis, to me, your sign is B.
4: Oh, no, no.
1: But what the neighbor, you know, Sebeha Rashford. Rashford would have to go.
4: Of course, Rashford would have to leave because it depends. You see, sometimes, Sebeha Utieno from outside now would say, oh, now it's Manchester forge 30 million to 40 million for Rashford. But I'm going to get 80 million or higher.
1: Ah, 30, now we'll see 30, dear Dawson.
4: I am not amortization. And then the structure of the contract, you know,
1: okay,
4: yana a player role. But what you say? Let's not forget, sir. Barca after Enkrofo mi enu nomba after him no. Mi enu mi ensa nomba after him no. Ombe se Barca no. Tutu esika Emma Messi contract one Batomi money. Omo wakana omo de Barca
1: kwa. Was it Sandro Rosell?
4: Sandro Rosell money aden. They plugged back Barca in a situation where now Yachich from himself.
1: But you think Barca is in the right direction now?
4: They are moving. Look, for him to come now.
1: Ultimately, has a flaky banner.
4: Now, on your salary, you know, to sustain Barca. Because Barca was on the verge of administration.
1: Yeah. Pressure, bye.
4: It's the daily verse. I quite say, we didn't do that. But only that, you know. Now, us, Otoyaton. Come no stadium nani in Simiano. Executive Lodge on Otoyato Nina.
1: Right, that's fine. Got in
4: but that what movie there, but
1: bro, good evening. Listening to you with my wife, Priscilla Boatin, and a friend, Portia Boatin of GH Media. Okay, Ronaldo Kwame Slash, fantastic evening. Yeah, come on with a 7 side. Yeah, no home one. Sorry. Yeah, chair wife, FIPA, or China only wife, feeding and nothing. Tiavana, mummy and show Tiavana, Kwon, who drew a numus eye and homo Tiavana, or China, one Priscilla, Emra, Prissy. Kache uja fu ha umran roja ha mba mfa posha mra mfa posha mra na kwaps beba kwaps da ho da okwa na yes birds of the same feathers
3: confuse the owner
1: yes anti Priscilla so the whole Priscilla to say hey,
3: yes
1: obai mu
3: ojina so
1: if you should go see 40 so obai si
3: that's right
1: it is an adam for no posha boat in there na me suspect it
3: that's right
1: anti ochina wa bi dia be fan
3: I salute you posha
4: posha boat you know there you moving na so there
3: Push your HR.
1: Please, okay. Most of them, those wanting to join the group. I'm a person who can't be free. I'm a question. Good evening, greetings, schedule, and your panel, please. I have to pay my school fees this semester, so the odds have to be on point. So help us, God. Greetings to all time. I come to serving government veterinary officers from Kofi Bonanza. Kofi Ocham, Asia, or Tiavana, or Temaidia, Asia, or say the odds have to be on point. Will be on point. All right, now let's zoom in straight into our champion because we have to have time for that big game. Then so we have our black stars.
2: Allegri, wait, no, my main touch on
1: okay. Allegri to Napoli.
2: Yeah, to Napoli. I mean, there is one thing in mind. Very clear. It's, Napoli for no. Almost per se. omo bi atia say that 30 years and over now it take you omo to win the Scudetto no omo person on beko hobiem. So now they want to stick to
1: anya 2 years be so much
2: for sure, for sure. Yes, they are not serial winners of the Scudetto, because when you are directly competing with Juventus, Biancoderi, I mean, I'm the old ladies of the league. I mean, I'm here the most successful club. You are competing with, I mean, Inter, AC Milan, Roma. These are clubs, you know, which are wage bill, which are budget. They are far ahead of Timani Dean and Napoli. But then again, Napoli in recent times, you know, I think they are doing something right. And then, Nyomo Yano, Momo, catch up. Consistent appearance at the UEFA Champions League, winning the Scudetto, and the run he did in Luciano Spalletti. Ah, omudidi dimuana, omudidi benimno. It tells you, sir, club, no, episode, we take a new direction. And that new direction, no, you need somebody, obetumia, guarantee that consistency, playing at the highest level. And Massimiliano Allegri, when you go to the Italian league, you can most successful managers, with the Italian club football, no more. You are talking about Giovanni Trapattoni, then Marcello Lippi. These are coaches. Perform better when it comes to coaching clubs in the Italian league. The third manager that comes to the fray. In fact, we Giovanni Trapattoni free who Marcello Allegri neba Ansana Marcello Lippi aba. Allegri had the 6 Scudetto titles.
1: Doing it with Juventus. Absolutely. And Milan.
2: Then what the 5 trophies when it comes to the Coppa Italia. UEFA Champions League, Wako finals twice.
1: He's a winner.
2: Oh, yes. No, Onyanjibi. But Wako finals twice.
1: Mameka, he's a winner.
2: He's a proven winner. Yeah. So when you want to have that dominance, when you want to get that stability with domestic football, yeah, then the man to go to, my friend is Maximiliano
1: Allegri. He was linked to the Madrid job.
2: Yeah.
1: But around that time, they were so sure, say, Champions League don't beat me.
2: No, because Madrid is here,
1: Big boy level.
2: Wait, no, we're Kasebe trendy.
3: Allegri.
2: Yeah, probably we're Kasebe trendy.
1: Na Alonso Kasebe trendy.
2: Oh, Tio. Alonso did here. Madrid wanted a new direction.
1: So Allegri so will be
2: a new direction. Allegri.
1: That's amazing.
2: Oh, there. Allegri.
1: You better how that move will go, because Napoli told some, you know, and Conte had to move on.
2: Yeah.
1: And of course, now it is Inter Milan, Giardino, Napoli told some, you know, and AC Milan and to me are more Champions League. And now they had to sack Allegri. Now I think they're looking at Pochettino after the World Cup. That's an escape route. The Fabregas come on next week. I say, yo, Mwajuma. Yeah, they've done so. We're qualifying for the Champions League, and their jubilation was everything. The jubilation was everything. First time in their history, that's a young team, and we have answered move what now. We're signing up for Champions League, you know, and that's going to be a fairy tale.
4: Who's a more connection or more connection to Ghana?
3: Komo.
1: Yeah. No, was SCN lie those days? Match a person spending time on the UEFA Champions League final. Yes, well, of course, it's a big game. And when Arsenal and Paris Saint Germain are playing, it's a big game. Yeah, who did this long last battle? No, yeah, and the Ochina. Senior year, they be Bobo Ben, and Sion will be who last about. And so be who last every it's in patch on one surrounding. They kick off your 4 p.m. But yeah, 3 p.m. you started pretty much. But I don't know, and Moswan and Cassandra, no panny, and Moswan, and you to hang. We shall see a fan at Tema community. Now, we'll see Prep Zone live on Asempan and 4-7. Kijuan and Cassandra, Eric. Everybody, message is Beba on YouTube. Yeah, Sempa 94.7 FM, and of course 0249136744. Ken, message shall say a few. Arsenal, Paris Saint Germain. What are we to expect? How and cards? No, and say be a favor. Who and which team and permutations did the same.
2: Okay. Well, big game and the final game. I your and say the club football in Abbey. Now, I could focus on the World Cup proper. Now, I saw a couple of preseason. Now, I saw Abba back. Quite interesting to see Arsenal at this level. Then PSG for the. I think, say, for now, there will be no doubt to what PSG can do on any given day. Because since Luis Enrique Baya or the policy bar said, on the compared to already made players, you know. Mm-hmm. Now players, he didn't want in the system. Want to integrate young players. He want to believe in players that are very committed. Players that want to make name for themselves. What I say? I'll do a more area system. The team or do a more EBG, the UEFA Champions last season. Young players blend with, you know, experienced ones. No more ATTM. Oko defense where you get a certain Marquinhos, because those days, you know, now personnel Kempembe, where very constant with defense, or injuries are man kind, so or no quarter chain, and then Marquinhos, Ena, Ojine Chiho, Edemomo, Ashraf Hakimi, we all know him on any given day, no better to me. I had uncle for career if it's what I didn't marry the moon now. In Japan experience, Ashraf Hakimi, watching you, he's a traveler, proper
1: just
2: traveler.
1: Born in Tamil
2: Nadu. One or the Abedu, baby, Wedri. So when it comes to experience, why won't she down follow no? And maybe Uber, your 1 year, all ye, our PhD, but me, per se, and young woman with experience, I was talking or the Nina, Fabian Rue at the heart of an a midfield Edema PhD. Then, all of a sudden, I bring Tani Didi Ousmane Dembele. Vimwa ye de koto ono from Dortmund. 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Sa anko fo mi eno.
1: Bebo mu diya.
2: Yes.
1: Naso man to omu.
2: Because yen to abo
1: ninsa. Muna amoto.
2: Eni ya koto omu ne che se, mkrofo eno mbe ye ye. But you see, a lot of credit in koma Luis Enrique. I don't know where Okunya sa tricks in the free, Ousmane Dembele, I'm finding the mojo.
1: Yeah.
2: Wait me a beji balloon.
1: Not every coach will be that bold to say, I don't need Mbappe. Yeah. If he wants to leave, he should leave.
2: Yeah.
1: I don't need Donnarumma. He can move on.
2: Okay, Chomina. Person move and move on. We'll build a team. And one can say, teach it. And only been a woman in the Huno. Mourinho, dear, we are tinting trin to be cartoo. Mourinho, bet me a kofo, be or teach the crowd in a. So the team in your total transformation, and I think you said with the spending of your friend say Nasa El Khelaifi and our young previous seasons, you know, under Luis Enrique, I'm not spending that much, but what they've been looking for eventually Luis Enrique time and Omunya. They brought in Kricha Karatskaria, a very nice season
1: solid,
2: with Napoli,
1: solid
2: performance for the past 2 seasons. In fact, me poster me here, yeah. You're a club listener, me poster me here, you know. Players me and Sam, me share him, say, Baku bet me winning Ballon d'Or, or can't be.
1: He's good.
2: Yeah, he's the only player me found from PSG. And my catch and cross was between Ono, David Raya, and midfielder, your friend say. England for midfielder, Barcelona. Rice. Yes, Uncle 4-3. Me will believe Seba Kube winning Ballon d'Or this season.
1: The World Cup will come to play.
2: World Cup. Is
3: the World Cup year? When it comes to year World Cup, no. FIFA moves into that. It also play a major role.
1: Well, we wait to see.
3: Do you ensure how?
2: My case Ballon d'Or and case swing it.
1: That's true.
2: And you're consistent with the criteria. We've had World Cup years. And we'll be our but no Ballon d'Or. Until we get to that.
1: Ronaldo has won the best player in the World Cup year before. Messi has also done same.
2: So and when they are swinging with the criteria, and you how I don't be panning out. But Eric, Big game in the sense, say, Arsenal maintaining certain consistency. Last season, it was the semi-final, and Arsenal free move, and they exited the Champions League because of PSG.
1: Have they done it back to back semi-final?
2: Back to back semi-final. Last season semi-final, booted out by PSG. This year Champions League final against PSG.
1: Arteta has a lot to tell the owner someone trusting Roberto Assu, because he's built a team. He's as an improvement. You've seen the world who progress. From where they're coming from and this season, you've seen progress.
2: Exactly.
1: Winning the league and all that.
2: Yeah. Me say, on any day, I will still stand by a player to player comparison. PSG in chance now. Unless one person will chase when you're fair to football. But I hope I say we're fair to football.
1: PS in China.
2: No. Or China, I will come in of us or China.
1: That
2: inspiration is coming from how rampant
1: PSG.
2: That inspiration is coming from how rampant PSG for the aye. But then again, people are not bringing into the conversation how many teams are making a and four in a season.
1: That's not
2: yes.
1: I'm not so sure why.
2: Intimidacy predictions are. Master critical analysis am I no ni na conditions wo even though me were high hopes to say Arsenal betwi ai bibu final there are conditions e bit say number 1 if Arsenal she first go so Arsenal to be she first go
1: king
2: king say born the tournament and the best for PSG is to push the game to extra time I'm telling you
1: Arsenal no show one shedding born the tomb say king green
2: so born nya Tom say king green ya just a PSG push game into extra time.
1: No, but PSG know how to score.
2: Absolutely.
1: They find a way.
2: So Arsenal was so near the clip of Bayern Munich and the PSG match in a course with Germany.
1: Mm-hmm.
2: Only send a ball near boy. Chances came. Mm-hmm. How many goals a PSG share?
1: Okay.
2: One. Or share one goal. That MS of the game. We saw a PSG team with precious see almost from Bayern Munich, but eventually Harry Kane the ball into a net.
1: Mm-hmm.
2: So PSG, they are also beatable.
1: Okay.
2: Run of game, your bone season.
1: And I was now
2: called. And send your neutral grounds, Arsenal call unbeaten. And when they win, my clubs in here now, MOBR. Inti, baby, I'm going for draw inspiration. It's the last season, PSG crochet Inter Milan 5-0. I'm telling everybody, it's the match we.
1: Go to him,
2: No. Arsenal be seen it all. And one of game, whoop, I am going penalties. Penalties, it me will be a game.
1: Yeah, can say as Nigeria you seen it. You know, people at this argument, they banna set pieces and a corner kicks and a wanna nana and on a
2: wouldn't baby a bit me beat us now. Adrenina Enrique Kudano. A wanna.
1: Then you come to the technical
2: yes.
1: bench. Yeah.
2: A whoop.
1: That's experience here, Babu.
2: A whoop. And a bit me beat a teta. Because at Teta games are what should be a yana no what chino yana ota lusu biano or lusu game you can clearly see so lusu from the second half. So monitor Teta. Was the second half was a Teta sweaty because game has a zone so when you on your game. Mostly yana menja at Teta changes in you. Yeah, men shed any changes.
1: So prediction basing.
2: Arsenal chef first go a full time draw 1-1. Tiny, so Arsenal to miss first goal, I will game anymore. A full time draw, a 1-1. So Arsenal at home my PSG, a show one. So PSG question first goal, I was a game we more. A most likely Arsenal for nyane, omunyane better.
1: Kwe.
2: Yes.
1: So
2: PSG chef first goal. Because the moment PSG Besha first go, no, they will unlock, you know, that war, no, a dance and a fortune horn. And a banner, sir, they will push more men forward to see for the second goal. And it's a PSG chef first go. TN send a message, I didn't know. It's a PSG chef first go. Asla cannot stop PSG.
1: Zone.
2: Yes.
1: Okay.
2: The only motivation in the game for Asla is to make sure. Either they score the first goal or prevent PSG from scoring. A ban is the advantage in Arsenal for half.
1: Okay.
2: But say PSG best chef first. Now Arsenal better not so bet me at I come back into the game in a day. How much chances here slim?
1: Chances
2: here
1: yeah,
2: slim. Yeah, chances here slim.
1: All right. I have 4 p.m. tomorrow. PSG versus Arsenal. UEFA Champions League final. And King Kaninja. Now I on also a submission and prediction. Mami kwa Arsenal nini ho. Yao, Bremu. What a way and I come back crown season tomorrow. Now Marco unbeaten in the champion. That's on the record number you winning the Champions League unbeaten. Not even Real Madrid. That is serious.
5: The last time two teams call Champions League in unbeaten. It's on record, sir. Club will be out the unbeaten run Aqua Kodu final. No?
1: Ends up winning
5: unless two teams in the middle and route to the final got there unbeaten. Nabaku Alusi. It happened in 2006. Abraham now called Champions League final that season. Oman Lucy that season, Barca Swan Lucy until the final. And Barca, Asia now 2-1. Now, Obekaya, some time ago, me catcher was say, Arsenal boys, you know, what is step standing between them? Any respect and greatness? Getting hold of a trophy. And the moment they get one, Ombe is a vampire or then anwakamoja. The quest to get more will go higher. It's also after the game, en route to Budapest. At Budapest, which Arsenal boys now, you can see clearly say, pressure be in your muscle. So they are very relaxed and they are going into the game to play their game. Between the two teams, Arsenal is the best side.
1: Really?
5: Yes.
1: Zone. Between the two teams,
5: you know, Arsenal is the best side. And the statistics in the Champions League support them. But what I say. Now, what is making people talk on behalf of Paris Saint-Germain is the fact that Omash a lot of goals in the Champions League, and then in the final last year, Omash Inter Milan by 5-1.
1: Almost say final, no?
5: Exactly. But you see, one thing that amount for probably Omash winning course is that in the last 3 years, the best defensive side in Europe and England has been Arsenal and Inter Milan. And said the Kaninje Kano, until Manchester United Asia Arsenal 3-2, no? Now Arsenal are almost 3 seasons without any team putting more than 2 goals in their net. Now so about game no more. Arsenal have a better bench than Paris Saint-Germain. Paris Saint-Germain team in Yunan is built around Zona. And it is also games now. They try to make sure say in the first 20, 25, 30 minutes they will suffocate you and finish the game. Anything beyond 30 minutes, they struggle. Anything beyond 30 minutes, they struggle. Unless Omunya Etima acquainted them, said Omunya by Munich then. And Arsenal is never going to give them that spaces. As I speak to you now, Arsenal team, the only place are any too certain. So why nebebo? Aye, the right side of Arsenal defense. Ben White is automatically out of the game. Wepra, Julian Timber, who is the most trusted ally for Ateta, no, or call off for close to bear 2 months near Onyambobi. But in the Omubisa, no, say, or a fit.

0: they can handle Desiree Doué.
1: Okay.
0: For us now backline, almost center back in there. You don't need to even talk about them. Gabriel and William Saliba. They have proven that in the last 3 years, there's no central defensive player in the world that is better than them. Exactly. So they will be able to handle it. Then, where is the weapon, the biggest weapon for Paris Saint-Germain? Where will be Vitinha, Nwanya, Neves? But this is one thing, Ateta, any City, I'm at that time. Arsenal, but team of FN is a PSG. When they are not with the ball,
1: they
0: are not with the ball. Se bon, they find it very difficult in tracing our opponents. You know? And this is where I would want Obitse Ateta to start Martin Odegaard instead of Eberechi Eze. Get control of the middle. Because for Obitse Declan Rice there, you are always assured that in the middle, he is going to give you that hassle for 90 minutes. It's a pass on your team, you don't want to be prepared. He will face them. Now, who then gives you the control and then the final passes? You know? And for me, if you say with Eberechi, the lackadaisical approach, any like non-charlatan kind of play, you know, you need somebody who can consistently be on Paris Saint-Germain middle, you know, to press them and make sure, and also the pressure, two or more, sukakra. And amongst Arsenal middle, you know, the best person who beat me, I lead the pressing for them, no. Hey, I brand your friend Martin Odegaard. Baby, I beka say, Ebia, and I say, Enye Bia, a fact. Paris Saint-Germain answer at the Arsenal so outright. Hey, the attacking end of the game. Where Ubenya Ousmane Dembele, Ubenya Kwaraskelia, Nwanya Desiree Doué. This season, Bukayo Saka, in as much as he's a quality player, has suffered a lot of stop start season. I say, Obobi and no, as in the performance hasn't been that consistent. Same as Leandro Trossard, and also, interestingly, na bet is a say, na. The last 5 games. Why didn't want Bobby Diamas now? And then Kai Havertz and so Okonoba and now Victor Gyokeres and so Ewofom. But so coming album as a unit, the attacking trio of Paris Saint Germain versus the attacking trio of Arsenal. No, Paris Saint Germain was so bad. Look, Abanti Afen is a Bukayo Saka. Leandro Trossard.
1: Yeah, on your submission, did you say Kolaskalia is an Italian?
0: Dabi.
1: Okay.
2: Georgian.
1: Georgian.
0: Yes.
2: The Georgian Messi. I know, my friend.
0: Yes.
1: Oh, Bobo.
0: Calafiori nana me.
1: Oh, Italian.
0: Calafiori nana me refer to as Italian boy. Yes, and password in there, Kufri Italy.
1: And the name.
0: Yes, so far as I am asking a team as a unit, I'm attacking. In as much as that they don't have, because I'm from comparing them to Paris Saint Germain, no, and yet too flamboyant, no. These are players on any day. If you leave them, they can punish you. What I say, a Kai Havertz next start their match now, and I say a Joker next start their match now, alongside a Bukayo Saka and Trossard. No, on any day, they can cause problems for you. And now Kaninja can be about Ateta changes in Europe. Arsenal team, no, is the team that has benefited from changes from the bench than any team, both in the Champions League and the English Premier League.
1: Like you said, the changes here.
0: Among free bench,
1: you know, trusting the bench, the changes.
0: No, now say the free bench, ne, bano, ebenya impact, ewo game, no so. Now say in the whole of Europe, clubs ewo ni na ano, or no changes na na say the place ne free bench, bano, abba anya a lot of impact on the game.
1: Mm-hmm.
0: Any scoreline outcome, you know, than any team one.
1: Like
0: then
1: say,
0: for me, I think it's a very good bench.
1: Mm-hmm.
0: But what I say, okay. But so you Paris Saint Germain first 11 if you are, what next? Look, game in Paris Saint Germain born in 20 minutes.
1: Paris Saint Germain born in 20 minutes.
0: In 20 minutes. They will start on the front foot. They will start with speed. They will start with intensity. Exactly. That is how I'm about my game. They want to run at you for the first 20, 25 minutes, maximum 30 minutes. So I'm going to go and I'm going to go to the zone.

0: I know very well that Arteta will be going into the game telling the boys and say, look, manage and slow the game in the first 20-25 minutes and pick your moments. Don't go toe-to-toe with them. Because if you go toe-to-toe with them, or more transition, any more finding of spaces, it's very easy for them to do. They know how to pick spaces and then pick moments against opposition. So, a command is, pound for pound. Allow them to run and you control the game. Let them have the ball and you control and make sure you block every passing lane, Biano or Mulu looking for no. The moment you're able to do that, after 30 minutes, naturally they start to get tired. And then frustration starts coming in. Again, Saoche Omu defense, no, as against Arsenal, Dianwa, they have not been that good defensively this season. Comparatively last season, any this season, you know, there's a huge vacuum and that's a huge difference between the Paris Saint-Germain defense that we saw last season and the Paris Saint-Germain defense that we have seen this season. So if Arsenal are able to also pick their moment, it means that they are going to find spaces in there. Whilst Arsenal will be able to shut up shop and then make sure Omo Ma Paris Saint-Germain a lot of chances beyond Omo and Hetomo that much. So the game, no, I am sure Obiano will bet him then and says Sinibu Akase automatically way air quack or trying way. It's a game that I am not seeing too many goals. So the Kaninja Kayano, maximum 2 goals. Yanya be the power two, be 3 goals. Be a 2-1 win B for any of them, and that's a 1-1 B, and that's a 2-0 win B.
1: Despite the fact that PSG shadow, they are also
0: Arsenal, the whole of the Champions League, no, my Omo conceded 6 goals. And your fluke, don't and Omo keeping 9 clean sheets out of the 14 games, no, Mabono. Nobody should underrate them. But what I say, in the English Premier League, they conceded just 26 goals in 34 matches.
1: No red card, no penalty.
0: No red card, no penalties. 38. And 38 matches. And your fluke.
2: 38.
0: And your fluke.
1: A team that
0: in the last 4 years, teams 2 per 3 balls at 1 minute. You don't underrate them when they are going into a game that is the final game for the season.
1: Well,
2: Waji Trophy Dada.
0: The boys will be very much convinced.
1: I want to add this one.
0: They are on the verge of becoming Arsenal's greatest side of all time.
1: That's true.
0: Because Arsenal team leader, over 100 years, no more Arsenal. No, among the Champions League, nibida. Among the double FA Cup, any league, but among the Champions League,
1: any league
0: that. But what I say, boys, way after 22 years, have been able to bring the league back to the Emirates Sports Stadium. They are 90 minutes plus, possibly 10 minutes. And also, the emphasis is 100 minutes away from immortality.
2: Yeah.
0: Don't underrate them.
1: PSG underrate you, Mr. Omara.
0: Nobody should underrate them. Arsenal will give Paris Saint-Germain a very, very tough game. And you see, the weakest thing for Paris Saint-Germain. So, our problem with dealing with area balls and attacking corner kicks and free kicks. And one of corner kicks and free kicks is one of the biggest weapons for us now. Say Gabriel, I may attack a corner kick. Kai Havertz attack a corner kick. Julian Timber attack a corner kick. They are able to do it and do it with ease.
1: What prediction is it?
0: My prediction is that Arsenal has one job to do. Don't allow Paris Saint-Germain to score. You have both 20-25 minutes. That's the Paris Saint-Germain answer.
1: How can you prevent them from scoring?
0: You see, I'm on midday or no? I'm on wingers no. Now cut the passing lanes off.
1: That's a tedious job.
0: It's
1: a,
0: but exactly. But Juma Arsenal in here.
2: Supplies.
0: Look, Eric. After 20 minutes, after 25 minutes, that's the Paris Saint-Germain answer. Arsenal will win the cup.
1: After 25 minutes,
0: that's the Paris Saint-Germain and Shegua. Arsenal becomes...
1: By that time, no much.
0: Then it becomes Arsenal's game to chase. And no, you don't have to throw everything because I find out. And now, Obetimi are finding spaces and then attack you. Anytime make us just a simple plan. Just make sure you consume a mortification on Madeban for 25 minutes. They will naturally get tired and relax.
1: Wow.
0: It's after 25 minutes, that's Arsenal and Shegua. And that's a me opportunity to better. I'll bet Arsenal win.
1: Wow. Yao Sanogo. Obi so Arsenal be kun jobende. All right. Live on a 94.7 FM show near Prep Zone. Final on the air. Question baby. So question B. Whether or not the league now Arsenal general might make them complacent, playing in favor of Paris Saint-Germain. And he, remember, maybe so no, now can be also. What did so I want? Did Arsenal fan watch the EFL Cup final versus Man City? Arsenal was worse from the 60th minute. Again, Man City, again against Man City at Etihad, which Arsenal lost 2-1. Arsenal's second half was poor. Man City's front three, Erling Haaland, Semenyo, and Doku, and especially Jeremy Doku, tormented Arsenal. That is the exact role that Kvaratskhelia will do tomorrow. Osman Dembele, the same way, and Kvaratskhelia. It's a challenge few opponents manage. PSG need only one more goal in the Champions League to match Barcelona's record of 45 goals scored in a season, 1999-2000. In all competitions, meanwhile, they have scored at least once in each of their last 27 games, netting 62 times in total, a rate of 2.24 goals per game. Kejua, PSG will score at least in 90 minutes. PSG cannot draw blank in 90 minutes.
2: Yeah.
1: Benedict Ocheboa said, PSG to be more bold with 90 minutes on for ball. And to what time? And to make Kylie want to say, the nine, a shepo. Perhaps that is the question I asked, whether or not the Arsenal Iron and the fanfare and the echo might affect them negatively.
3: Eriko, Arsenal team Nankasano, Cup no more winning, no, with the EPL no more winning league Nankasano. To me, the me who say in football we have something we call psychological edge. Psychologically, no. Unse gone are the days now you can about some 4 or 5 years ago when Ateta got to the final back to back. Near yeah. Can be. Oh no, I bottle a leg, you know. Oh no, I bottle a leg. Oh, Arsenal, they didn't do me to me. They didn't do me a home bottle a leg, you know. But this time around, they've won the league. And they won it in grand style. They won it in grand style in such a way, say, in that team, Nankasano, this season, Omuko. I mean, they have the best defense. In the psychological, in the Eriko, who be Samia? I mean, who say a more almost psychological advantage over the next opponent they're going to meet? Hey, so I find a way of Mukwako boy. Two teams in here are to make history. There are so many history going around. Ebini say, team or G Champions League for the first time. The following year, team or sign G, a team or G bida. In the end, we have PSG direction. So, we are co-final. In a business, we can say, okay, team are co-final. No? Mostly, no, co-first time we win. In the second time, no, I then we win. But you say, Atletico Madrid are co-finals back to back. And we also favor us now in a way. Now, we have these two teams. We have history and favor. We have Arsenal team against PSG team. Let's face it. Arsenal has, in terms of defensive record, you can't have that. But across Europe, they have the best defense. Yeah? But I mean, I can't be for PSG team. No. PSG team, no, they score as and when they want. Oh, I'm being honest. They score as and when they want.
1: For fun.
3: They score for fun. Yeah? When they start playing, when they want to score, I mean, they know where to. Mendes know where to push the ball to. Vitinha knows who to push. If I want to run, let me look for Kvaratskhelia.
1: Mm-hmm.
3: Push him the ball. Let's do the running.
1: Dembele.
3: Shekanija Kabibi say is the battle of the coaches. It's true because this match is going to won from the. It's going to be won from the bench because Ushe teams now mobile bona. Obia is about who may one of bet me turn a wild card. I bet we change the game no. Yenim Luis Enrique, Lucho waye bida. Yenim do bet me aye. Eye Ateta on ye bida ba ohonu mwa or building a point. Inti this season, me who say Arsenal comparatively when it comes to bench, let's face it, Arsenal with team depth.
1: Okay.
3: They be a ye kasa Arsenal. You know, to me we need cap, to me we need cap because no need team depth. She osisa onim do adiba. She nim hosis ya Kai Havertz who bet me man abe ball. Chosa bet me abe ball for us now. Jesus bet me abe ball. Go Carres bet me abe ball. Our options were brave. Our team depth. But PSG team, no. Starting lineup, no. Are you serious? So don't joke with it, oh. And say they're not. Yeah, okay, no. Omka said the next 20 minutes they want to score. They can score. But mind you, they are playing against a best defensive team in Europe.
1: So you're in rough, rough.
3: Yes, so it's going to be a defense against
1: but,
3: an attack.
1: But before they dismantled Inter Milan, now Inter is in rough, rough.
3: Yeah, Inter is in rough, rough.
1: Oh, Zane, kura peche.
3: Barcelona. Intino Oshia no. It wasn't easy. But against Arsenal, no, in America say, Saliba and Gabriel Megahus. I'm telling you, this season, Ushe Duna across Europe, they are the Benzema America say it's going to be a defense against an attacking team. Arsenal, a band set pieces record that this season almost a whopping 19 goals coming from a corner kick. Throwing almost a two throwings, free kick almost a four. It is a Okoshia team and the set pieces. Yes, are dangerous. I'm telling you, if I'm to predict a Kameka so Ochina match, you know, Arsenal is likely to score from a set piece.
1: Really?
3: If they should get, they should get on the average. If you have a calculation, on every five corner kicks they are likely to score a goal. This is almost a penalty. They've no almost score, almost a penalty. Bia. But Arsenal team no mukutano. Discipline is there. Yeah, or Bayern wo ho. Ateta Bayern. What is that team ninya? Apart from Saliba no filo mbaye, ina Saka obeto no. Squad na Unai Emery yao. What is so many na di onwa building the empire. Against PSG. But PSG, a man who say, hey, a certain Lucho. Because you who PSG.
1: It goes back to the same point.
3: Yes.
1: Cop bench. Ho.
3: Yeah, yes. You who you need that.
1: It's a prediction, you're saying.
3: Into media, may say one. PSG score as and when they want. Mm. Into Arsenal, it's your honey there. They really have a work to do.
1: Mm-hmm. Even though
3: but,
1: they are good.
3: Oh, yeah, they are good. Do. But they shouldn't override them. They shouldn't. Momo for Mundiagro. I'm telling you.
1: Momo for Mundiagro.
3: Into media, match in there. Goes beating me a bit.
1: Right, Ofori on YouTube said PSG go win. Kumar Richarlison, PSG is the best threat in Europe currently. PSG all the way. Kumar Richarlison. Albert Addo. Also, the overall winner of the St. Paul FM Fantasy League was a mini league winner as well. Desmond has made FPL Clubhouse members proud. This is Albert from Oyarifa. A St. Paul Fantasy should consider awarding top five managers. It's a whole 10 months competing for just one winner. The fantasy game is hard, though. Please. The overall winner. Okay. The umpire hard there, but today I will tell my. You say, Nasi, your iPhone. Dan Lasari said, I'm Danny from Tema. I great time. I'm always present, and I will be there tomorrow as well. Visa Basa. Me Pacho, Ochamba, I mean, whoa. Now to the Black Stars before we can't just talk without Black Stars. I'm on phone name him score Jeremy Frimpong. I'm on my bomb with the so say I want make it the Holland squad last week. The England didn't. I don't want us to touch on it again. But in Argentina squad, no Messi is going. Master Antonio has been dropped. You must score the bum. We wait to see how the World Cup in Japan, but special interest is the Black Stars of Ghana. Now, Yenny Wills is Babebo. Time I see name your squad. I'm on for someone called Grandma Bimo Fabekasa. I must say, it's enjoy for to try and Piamo. It's a BM Kurasi show. Now, what's some Magua of Fabekasa?
2: So sad.
1: Any idea they oh many and talk about the to be out. You see, the journalists need divided. But you can crane the air back up. The almost kick a canning and a crane one. And never can crane. Okay. Mesha said a few.
2: Eric, when you started a Juma way back then, your youthful days.
1: By my grandma.
2: Your youthful days. Now, your opinion over everything and anything. But growing into a Jumano and then getting closer to people, closer to decision making, then I came to understand, sir, there are some issues your opinion do not matter.
1: There are some issues?
2: Yes.
1: Opinion and matter.
2: Matter.
1: Okay.
2: Ever since I got to understand that then, the Giants and BHD. And one of them, coaches any almost selection for matches.
1: Okay.
2: And I said almost selection for tactics. I did back what a fair me that notion about me, a mammy pa, and a demitrim. Reflective was in 2009. Under 20. Obekaya, sir.
1: Yeah, what you
2: yes.
1: Mm-hmm.
2: Player Benny dropping in a bay and national.
1: Ishmael Yati.
2: Ishmael Yati. But at the end of the day, sir, I started team not selecting, you know, proved right and they brought the honest home. And see, when I started making inquiries and then learning a lot, you know, not a one thing, not they be reflective on my opinion. About national team call up, aside the tactical setup of coaching a winning team, no audacious with their friendly players. No? Some coaches do not want to call certain players because of the team harmony, not because
1: not just
2: players.
1: The performance.
2: The beat.
1: Yeah, call beyond performance.
2: Yes.
1: Then you know, to say goals and assists are not enough.
2: Ebia, ye kase she go abeche, ye kase my assist abema. But the ball didn't kita wa. Liability to the team.
1: Well, could you say that a lot?
2: And they born a movie from where you are just relying on player quality to play an idea of betting them a team in general.
1: Mm. And that is, I don't know, Luis Enrique.
2: Exactly.
1: So you say, oh no, Jenny, whatever.
2: The Peter. You, Dembele. Braben Wamono, Borussia Dortmund. Braben Wamono, Barcelona. But under Luis Enrique,
1: Ubebo.
2: Or say, coach, listen, look, I want to see you running.
1: I already agree now, eh? Betting a bench.
2: Oh, betting a bench. And now Dembele is running. It's, you know, sometimes coaches beyond the tactics, team, Mario Icardi. At some point, now you are going for, he was Argentina's second best striker in the whole world. But you call up a name, friend. You know why? Now, Akwa Koje, New York, Argentina national team player, Bako, Ayere.
1: Do you good, dear, but Oba?
2: Who you good, dear, but you do, sad defender, no. Our Jenny, you know. Now, you're a reliable defender for Argentina. It's yen to me, Panama. Say, you're Jan, why, yeah, defender beyond the quality you draw, no, a bit in the replacement. But who Mario Cardi, yes, young Frawa? You're a Carlos Tevez, oh. Yo Lene Messi was on top of the game. Oh, yo Gonzalo Higuan, oh,
4: Maxi Lopez.
2: Fabian Fense, I heard the Maria. Oh, it's not they were not lacking goals, and it's because of team harmony, you know, young Frosebra. Because I brand any who are the Bubefu and talk about a campo. It's yeah, not a destabilizing BBR. It's young Fro. Maybe I try to make an answer. It's decisions that goes into national team collapse. You will never understand it. Sometimes coach will be creating the favoritism because we may penance him. You ever got 2006 World Cup? Who didn't say, oh, William Chero? No coach will penance him. Hey, ball be out in the boy, from Liberty to Kotoko. Ball be a boy, bia. Now William Chero, a bobby. There are some players in Sosua. Oh, yeah, they are because of collections. Caribbean went, you know, your first team, no, that's a team, and you said, team, no, any public 18 minute rely on one space. Not going to be my setting players. Be
1: so, what's your point?
2: One of them, not a brand here, a friend, said Edwin Jima. Even when Oko Blasters are only be mokra or mobile, but the next call up, no, you didn't come home. It's national team collapse, and it's our coaches' decisions there. I am not person with them, and nobody will remove it until say, okay, you want to say, I'm fadia, then we can analyze as I'm no,
1: okay.
2: But reasons are they so blessed here? And on a trend, what's under them? And we're doing a plan how he wants to go about tournament now.
1: Okay,
2: and I mean, your opportunity, my name church, move fan. So you cannot just sit somewhere and say, oh, player will be feel so, oh, yeah, dear, we'll help you know, yeah, but you never fit team room set up now. And fan, but so corner say, I'm fadia, you can then have the opportunity to say something about the performance, you know. It's yenyabutre. Yenyabutre. And everywhere in the world, coaches and national team collapse a generate controversies because or maybe any crowd or not less than 200 players on the national team.
1: Okay. So make your point. What is your point?
2: My point is that we should tone down
0: with your instance, any analysis, any choice of words, you know.
1: Man, kasa.
0: You can talk, but be circumspect. Because at the end of the day, the backs stops with the coach, and he knows why Ofrewey and Ofrewey no one Ofrewey.
1: Okay.
0: It's Yamana Juma. Our own is to watch how targeting the Yamana no obey achieve.
1: Okay.
0: Your honors or say, or the Kobe Brem 11 and Bekwa achieve targeting the Amreya. Yamana Fanko achieve targeting the Amreya. If I try to say, and again, my two arguments, we say, oh, and away Obotimwe, and away Obotimwe, a nil. The fact that Obo Team B and Abo League give me doesn't mean that you are quality enough over Obia Omo Baby. But what did they make us say? England, Omokofa, I'm Antony Free Saudi Arabia, and Vanimai. But then the back over England Premier League, no more, Obo Leicester City, Obo FN saying,
2: Brighton.
0: Brighton and Hove Abioma, what's your bear 13 goals? But Oma Janho, Akofa Saudi Arabian Pro League player, and Adinaba. Mm-hmm. Exactly. It's your delete at Derek Atakon. Yes, or yeah, but Tim Ben Obo. We are making it look like Obo Biomedic or more Biomedic.
1: Oh, we are good as a good. We are Biomedic.
0: It's a maker say, we are good. And from Honey Baby Obo. OBC, and Obibo Premier League, Obibo Bundesliga, and Yajano. And Rabbi any baby as a player, Bibo Bundesliga automatically, and so your access to the Black Stars. And Rabbi any baby as a Bibo, a friend saying English Premier League now automatically, and so your access to the Black Stars. Ninyano, the discretion of the coach. Your manager, let's allow him to go and do his work. So, a corner of failure, we can then analyze the failure. No, naturally, why you feel say, oh, failure. So, a corner, they say, yeah. Now say do a him no do you could do semi final. I didn't be on a beka.
1: Say you know haunted and just say you
0: need. And see, be any deal. My biggest problem, in choice of words.
1: Okay.
0: Anyhow, we are trying to liye. It's Ghana there. The bi ya coach se ba ina sebi yo. Manu se sumena. Omunya yam kwasi afo to the point that they can't speak for themselves. Otuado ye control no. Paying for the selection, the man, Kwasiapia, and paying for the selection, the man, your control, Sika, paying for the selection, the man, your control, Christian, paying for the selection, man, your control, Milova Rajivan, paying for the control, man, Carlos Cross, so our coach, Ramada Samba, yes, still paying for the side, today's a coach on Bakuman, or Sabi, you know, the back of the man. Why do we deliberately want to disrespect people? Because they are not doing what we feel that some way my own toy.
1: Okay, for us, mommy.
0: We should allow them to go. We are poyempo. I do it as a team, man.
1: Ta.
0: Oh, now keep us. You have 5. You have 26 players, 28 players. You are the 6th and a beco. You are the 26th and a beco. And I keep us. Air 5. I do not want to keep us. Now cut 26. Me pa chwa ti ase. 23 outfield players plus 3 goalkeepers. Ni adomu nyina ko walk up no. Me pa chwa ti de. Me pa chwa what the American ase. Na ye de omo ko walk up no. So me my dika can me say once they wear the national team colors, let's support them.
1: Right, that's fine.
0: We don't need to agree or like the players. Omo na ya from. Ye support omo. Ye corner am far, then we can come back and analyze why am far. Now say I say the blame no, the ma coach no, me the blame na man. So be je team at word amaya no jaw no the for 4 months no san ye.
1: Alame boy. Yes, yes, I think I get your point. I get your point. Your point is well made. Ken.
2: Yeah, bro.
1: This is the Black Star. And what say?
2: Okay. Eric. Journalism. Gathering, verifying, reporting. These are the three key pillars. Reporting news.
1: Okay.
2: Based on fact and event to the public. Now they are mom, when I say warm. What do you say? Coach Iron Squad. A national team or mining team. It is a Ufiu se yenyi na no mo bia nkasa dia ma penim bi odi tim ne chi bia meka se ye be hia Ghana from pipe
1: ene om support
2: wo ye djuma ji osika no wa be fide so akase wo hia obi empire ba nsa no wa sora ba asempa be for 80 bit
1: ah da bi
4: nso mo mo ye adwuma di akitua ana mo de ye to wache
1: da bi ye to wache
4: magiska appearance from
1: magic
4: ye twet ticket mam winning bonus coach na mukra ni jiska ni
1: be man feel good
4: oh nsa coach ne de ne oba ye ne ye man adwuma no nyom na ochocho gu internet no. He was calling for Ghanaians to really support.
1: Support, yeah.
4: And I'm a boy. Intimate support, yeah, support too, but who are the na me who ni different my men can say man. I should talk about it. I can talk about it, right? Okay. Eric squad aba. Na yenu anum ni ye nje o masem na. Me ni sure say omo mbe settle, you know. Omo mbe settle whatsoever the issue is. Sure. When you enti ama a typical Ghanaian leader or a politician, I'm for you to know for a ride. When you enti, maybe your reason.
1: Wow.
4: Omo ni msa Ghana. Yeye heja. Yes. Asamba ye pe asemno, but ye sura asemno. Yes. So we don't push to the level that we get to the conclusion or the bottom of the matter. We don't look for. Then you see any day nearby. Oh, where Ricky the ancestor? What is your name? What is your character? So no, no, so I chase him. Oh, where Ricky the ancestor? No, to Ojana, no, say man. Oh, one day say, oh, bet you me a year name. And one, you pay him for now for you say. I'm a semba, especially when I'm a misbehave in a public office. And now, misappropriate of funds.
1: I'm a say 1 week keep.
4: When 1 week keep, I'm a dominating media. And so, I'm a kukudro. Forget it and then I'll go scot free. I'm penny, I'm a typical Ghanaian politician or a leader will go scot free. Fast forward. In 3 years to 3, now I'm a chance on video. Regional minister, I'm a
1: show more. Oh, she wanted to boot.
4: Is it what the people need?
1: So, I saw her home.
4: Remember? Me babe kwa ko show but me be say is it what the people need how many times ye be dam na fan ko for
1: afibere drastic decisions have to be made.
4: Thank you very much. Sometimes eh no mabu ho aye hu se na be kanafa Eric, I will entreat obia say if somebody say unim assembly control the bia ye resame rentika se me chem say don't prejudge issues that are very sensitive. Try to ask questions. If you say unni asembia kan, then keep mute and can be kura. Ben, Gazi mame, me post am here about Derrick Cone there.
1: Okay.
4: Derrick Cone asembaye. Me try say am she kiki where the film? No where the film? Me show where show where. And me then a tissue on the sukran, obi cram a screenshot of the recon, ni senior brother. And you maybe I watch your trauma, the mam said these are the issues, senior day. Now I say, okay, fine. Mimi ni, minko tib. Intime statistic, me call me Facebook wall. And I'm statistic, mimi be some questions.
1: Okay.
4: Eric, me be some 4 questions. Maybe kind of one. Me say, did the player voluntarily decided to play for Ghana? Number 2. Did the FA use the World Cup to convince him to switch nationality? Number 3. Has the player been sacrificed for Barber's inclusion? Because his family claims they were told they need him because Barber says he is not joining the Black Stars again.
1: Okay.
4: Last one. Was there any monetary commitment in the player's call up to the national team? And I'm going to conclude, I'm going to try to say, a typical Ghanaian will say nothing. But these guys are bred differently. You interesting times ahead. Eric, I'm going to make a question. Oh, Derrick Cone, you were fine. Some of you can't hear it. Oh, no, Sabi, or a penny. Maybe out of emotions. Some of the things, you know. And especially in our setup, and you good say best so so. But you see,
1: or maybe Con should call him to order.
4: Oh, yes, I need to be to any offer, but it will carry me pointing in his Eric. More beyond shift your attention, The subject matter is there, and the subject matter is the one who is in charge of sending invitations to players. Arranging for player tickets,
1: okay,
4: informing them when to leave, where to meet the team, called Derrick Cohn. Was there a call? I didn't sign him, but why you quiet to FAO?
1: Say, I'm afraid, and I didn't want to cut me home.
4: Good. Because from Derrick Cohn, it's just say, we're moving from baby or one baby or no stay with Germany. I call my sister Penny and any brother Penny, a ho, I would defend. Your friend say, where the Ankebia Han Kebe de Bitu Yanka say, we move from Akwa Kwatema.
1: Okay.
4: The one in charge of making calls to players and arranging players for ticket and traveling to meet the team, a friend, no? Say, baby, I will be ano, boa boa, na, me send you a ticket, me wish she a blast us team, no, our airport. I see you, and I see the senior brother drive, no? From where he was to Nifie Oda Bobo and Hofani luggage, waiting for the man that called him, say, my mom, send you tickets since I'm wide. What join it in the UK for the Wolves match? What can you call him, Mabiam? What from Papa Yusua, Papa Nimfa? The next call, Papa Nimfa, say, I'm in a meeting with the FA president. When I'm done, I will get back to you. The man never got back to him, and the only thing he will see is that your publishing squad and come up to now, the man has not gotten back to. This is the subject matter. No, for a couple of years to hell to Vienna. Don't shift my attention. I want to know, sir. Papa, no way if you know, for players, you know. I'm on my ticket to check, baby. I'm question.
1: Offred,
4: offred the record. Eric, yeah.
1: Now, offred on the one instruction is on friend.
4: Simple. Debbie said,
1: "Only oh, sorry, friend. Yeah. Okay, okay, good. Somebody will instruct him to call him.
4: Brilliant addition.
1: He will be instructed.
4: Brilliant addition. Eric, man shifting command. Yeah, mami can't tell Adiba. Nkwafo say, eno to adu ne friend no, eno to adu ne yapamu no. Nti yapamu no coach for fraba. Neso say on penua one kasano. You don't understand the processes of switching nationality. And you're coaching a switching nationality, you're exchanging papers with FIFA, and you're the association.
1: Yeah.
4: When Otuado told the association, said, they recall you're good.
1: I need him.
4: They know there were processes to switch nationality.
1: Yeah, yes, of course.
4: Sebio, Obia and Jinu, when he's playing, you can share some money behind. Because on your
1: yes, switchi, sorry,
4: Debbie, you're sorry, switching.
1: Yes, sir, you're that good. You're being here now. And that even coach now saw a penalty. See, a great on her forever. Yeah. We should be sure he's that good. You're being here now in our team. He's bringing some quality
3: to the team.
1: Yes, sir, you're switching.
3: Because,
4: yes, sir, and also a holiday, ne, or train or china, can why you do my name, Mammy Punk, and may you show a man when you break?
1: Yes, sir.
4: Yes, no, brilliant addition. You're switching nationality. There is a possibility, coach, the Abidjan Kwame Nako. What happens to the future relationship between the player and the country? Because every fund, the Obeda Swa, who yen two abans, some more mess up for coach Fufro. Nimpa no, yen ni din commerce, a per se, or sub ne tibia. Na obebe dom yen, obebua yen. Yanka say one shaya, ya ya manuana. And then a question a year is out. Man shift attention is about more qualifiers. Esco member no Casao, until American Samnison, Esco member Nakasano. Yes, Esco member no two platforms to our city. Who call more qualifies? Maybe Mukaboy and four man going to Wooden
2: in Aculams or qualifies under 20.
4: Eric, Mr. Who's San Comano? Yes, see.
1: Oh, that'd be a fine ship. My mom Fanko found that is not a discussion about. You know, maybe or the Abufo Kase, the camp of the boy is talking too much.
2: That be, but, Eric, but me track and ninja no. Eric, so we're penny now.
3: You don't make sense.
2: We're penny now. We're near Abufo.
1: We got a gota discussion.
2: Aha.
1: Aha. Position boy, one same boy.
2: Enka.
1: I get it.
2: Aha.
4: Yeah. Eric, another thing. Yes, we'll be afraid. And you will be afraid. I can tell you with all humility, say as human as I am, that have conscience, instinct, and practical common sense in dealing with cases, say Derrick Cohn is not angry because Yaya call up Nidin Kamu. There be no. You shift attention. No, you people are shifting attention, but you can't be smarter than everybody. What you say? Yeah, Abraham Lincoln Kasembi. Or see, you can fool all the people some of the time. Tenye, you can fool all the people some of the time. Some of the people all the time. Mm. But you cannot fool all the people all the time. Abraham Lincoln, Kasa 7. Eric, I don't know who shifted at the end. The player is claiming, say, the man responsible of inviting players invited him, told him, I'm sending you ticket. Mm. And later, one get back, BM. On getting back till now, one, I are disrespecting the highest order. Because Eric, say me, what? Multimedia friend me what? Maybe I'm in duty. What you say? Because of respect and be woman, you man, I'm in duty. A friend, or maybe I'm mobile, send me Jacob Bobo. I'm home. Near see me be too quiet. But go to my dad, yes, to Chumum Pabu, why you be BFV. Nimpano, or Freyana, or friend me back one, maybe be my Germany march, you know. What Frey? No, my cotton now. So respectful, I picked his score.
1: Mm-hmm.
4: But he being disrespectful, so because I couldn't hold your day. On Fabium,
1: I didn't know why would he not be picking? Yeah, Ochale, MC Bibiaba,
4: I wanna,
1: that's a coming.
4: I wanna say, I wanna,
1: Baby B.
4: Sajan Sinusuna, Sajan Sinusuna was here clear.
1: Link
4: me. No person we are doing a free sound commanding soon. Was there a call to him because they are claiming they have all the screenshots and everything?
1: The conversations.
4: Yes. Inti utieni wafanua, forget it, saadu ya boni, senene nebuwe funu. Fakte, wumo establish it, and say, they have all these things. Inti omu nimni ya koso.
1: Mm-hmm.
4: Ana, obina akambi biya chulo, binti ya korano, omu mpeso mbefe, omu nini bedi mkoma.
1: Brrrrrrrrrrrrrrrrrrrrrrrrrrrrrrrrrrrrrrrrrrrrrrrrrrrrrrrrrrrrrrrrrrrrrrrrrrrrrrrrrrrrrrrrrrrrrrrrrrrrrrrrrrrrrrrrrrrrrrrrrrrrrrrrrrrrrrrrrrrrrrrrrrrrrrrrrrrrrrrrrrrrrrrrrrrrrrrrrrrrrrrrrrrrrrrrrrrrrrrrrrrrrrrrrrrrrrrrrrrrrrrrrrrrrrrrrrrrrrrrrrrrrrrrrrrrrrrrrrrrrrrrrrrrrrrrrrrrrrrrrrrrrrrrrrrrrrrrrrrrrrrrrrrrrrrrrrrrrrrrrrrrrrrrrrrrrrrrrrrrrrrrrrrrrrrrrrrrrrrrrrrrrrrrrrrrrrrrrr
4: Who cares? I'm saying, seek a corner friend, one ma. But Eric, who knows? Said the record, everyone switching nationality. Some few years to come, over to have a national team. Once I had a chance, you know.
1: Because not all Union Berlin, yeah.
4: Abua or war, yes, so they need better than heading. When him say, Utmi Kongrim, a warning be aha, Utrim one and told the horn yoshi. When him say, or Danny Baby, no, or Ginny,
1: who the whole kind of
4: questions to say,
1: obey attack it.
3: Defense.
4: Na omwa. Omo yese the record kasabe brain and come with
1: on kasado do
4: Mohamed Salisu
1: and it's not the end of the road. Yeah. I mean qualify say by me there are more games to come.
5: Kasado on kasai.
1: Ah say bu chefo.
4: Eric
1: ni nia no mo ni nia pani ni wofa. Yeah.
4: Eric. So when him say Mohamed Salisu the World Cup and a convincing of Bobo Ma Ghana and okay.
3: That's true.
4: He has he had rejected Ghana so many years
1: because of what Ofili say
4: he had. Because he wanted opportunity at juvenile level near CM Farm. Yeah, the World Cup and a convincing Wama.
1: Bye-bye.
4: Before Inaki Williams ever converted Bobo Ma Ghana, no, now rejected Ghana on so many occasions. Crack, I say he doesn't feel Ghanaian.
1: Yeah.
4: And you World Cup and do convincing Wama.
1: Bye.
4: Eric, move beyond pretending any chrome how. You can fool some of the people all the time. All the people some of the time. But to fool ye na a brebian and ye juma.
1: When you ask, would you say, oh, who is no and credit being spent? Because
4: I'm saying, conform me and untim, and your man, teacher, and your teacher. Players and you mean, I know me, I could do Cassana player by Quan, but say, Nancy, you in Tim, then I stop where I finish. Omo ebe ye release to clear doubt. There are rumor mongering said player B is dissatisfied by the way I handle no as a responsible FA.
3: What do you do?
4: Because he's your son. Your son is in the public disgracing you as a father, as a responsible son. If you don't
1: react,
4: thank you very much. The more you keep quiet, the more you let the people believe whatsoever is in the system. Anamebua.
1: Okay.
4: No, what's our country Joseph Painting their barbership?
1: Anyway, let's go with Manu Kazayaba.
4: Funny enough, sure. Until I can say, I didn't know some unimu control, a proper and cabicula.
1: Don't have a pencil, the Anderson.
4: Unim painting interview no granting Nancy, or the bro for Casa into one tipping and a woman. Say, your chair will test messenger, or to add the uni freeman, or the man, and in your car, yeah. Eric, you will need people who are me. So I'm not catching Joseph, but me who are me no one can say be muda.
1: Really?
4: Me who are doing money. be a test studio hey obi a one strength oh Joseph Painter what your years will offer into one or two decisions be into you can't make it to the World Cup.
1: I'm in trouble.
4: Let's see what the future holds for you. You know I love you. Eric, who can search him? No one from me and Cochranua. Me Filipina, a big cut short in them. Than to tell me there are better players in my position. When everybody in this country, I will say, players are from they are better than him. When Kofo be brave, see him say, Omo ya from me. I will say, be brave, wa. Boy, he's so a ya dear chair. Yeah. Interban is ha. Who cause more pain? Who put it down into an emotional trauma? Joseph Paintel nearly retired from the national team after World Cup win. And the close associate also moved in the casa.
1: But why do you think he's being treated that way? I mean, well, it seems that's all not, you know, something which is the last World Cup it happened.
4: Eric, Mpacho Ghana for no Mukwa Ivory Coast Nations Cup 2023. No, go and check performances. No, after World Cup, no Mukwa Bay in Nations Cup, he was part. Your last game, you bought 2-2 against Mozambique. No. Is it Madagascar or Mozambique?
3: Mm-hmm. Yeah, it was Mozambique.
4: Mozambique, right? Yeah. You're both 2-2. No? Go and check the first half performance of Joseph. Before the men, maybe. Coach, you know, call from the stands and say, you're mad to die, you're mad. Or Ben, you know, didn't say, you can't na on the penalty.
3: Really? Wow.
4: You catch a new dressing room. So the coach told everybody, he, when you're injury.
1: Oh,
4: on that mid zone, then okay, one can't pray. Also, no name reason to coach in if because on pray. Yes, a coach is where process me. Mean pray. Play a band where pray with game we are changing now. Or Bob catches on pray. Ya can't wait now for the gate boy. You yeah, both qualifiers. Guy who injury. A do baby, mu friend, qualifies or buy. Or better not qualifies, you know. No opportunity, I'm within the genome or bo qualifies in ibi. Or bo baku bo me, no or bobby. That time a yabo bonnet, nay, Naki Williams, or my excuses and no hunt on. Muya call up a mon friend. In Derek, I didn't know be into what is so because say, Ned Joseph Ventino or your exceptional player, but no one here, Jan, they will talk because. The same justification I would justify Sanki in a Fumonia Dino. The same party nano obedio dine de womb. Zona. Na as 77 prayer mean fan chemi. As empty as Yem Pase Bekan Ukraintino. No biako for Harry Maguire and Como and the
1: Abbas Magua of Fangas.
4: Bede na ye duma.
1: Magua of Fangas.
4: Isn't it so painful, say? Where you will be a film, na player or no some mumini. What nan chase one bobo? Coach na mana quenya na when you nano, made man wissin. When baby I cough by we.
1: Yeah, yeah.
4: Ya can't muntian into yen to be an intia.
1: Ah.
4: Ya catch him say the importance of releasing the 55-man squad and say, me who 55, not 28 men can come me who say,
1: yeah,
4: what knowledge me say 55 and I may count 55 no way.
1: Can you dear na Henry somebody yet day?
4: Okay, I said yes. No, business. No, I hope we are intervening on my man. So, Kai said, my reply.
1: I said, Moody, yet.
4: And so disrespectful.
1: I mean, it is the 20, you
4: know. Now, Germany, no G 2006, Spain, no G 2010.
1: I said,
4: and yes, I'm on your Shabba Matias, but I'm on your football, no woman on no. Wouldn't you answer, Chelm? I don't know. I don't want to say to them. Or the ma because also near the support of the country.
1: Yeah, it is important.
4: Into when Mrantia Yen ye ye de cocoon. 55 it gives opportunities. Ah. And Eric, you are rewarding Eric.
1: Happy around the day. Why Jan to Musa Omonfa and coffee for Steve Fahodia, 55 for no. Bagana for 55 won't find ya.
4: Mtiam Fanchrem, Ampany and Panso, Amba out. A year transfer man, the Ombinemu Fana squad. Interic, Obia, why you are going to say the Rikuna Semno, Unim Mubino, Jilan Chain, na Omo Munim Asemno Enka, until every phone assembly for Mono, Omo Mekle. But the thing is, every phone are fully aware the guy is saying the truth. And Nunti, mark my words. No FA member has a comment on your official position of the FA. Nobody, I'm telling you. I am telling you, quote me here. Yes.
1: But the ESCO member was trying to explain.
4: ESCO member, no, not a sports show. So. Or you're part of the sports show. Until I say, FA member, you didn't cause official, I don't call it clear. Or not one, until I so share opinion or show. So.
1: Okay.
4: Yes. Or no show opinion.
1: Not in his capacity.
4: No.
1: But you say position we are opinion in
4: mind.
2: Let's say, Sir Frederick Kuhn, Sir Omerson Kobo was given the crown. You guarantee Sir Walker will be Kobe.
4: Yeah.
2: Patriot, I say. And as you have a catcher, I will say,
1: Prop Zone!
2: Dobeko Walker. And you guarantee Sir Dobeko Walker.
1: Maybe he was guaranteed. That is the point. Yes, guaranteed. Charlie, switch nationality. Switch it. World Cup, no, you'll be part of us. You'll go and play.
2: Okay, now.
1: Wow. So, yeah, because they guarantee because
2: they will take the coach at that time, no, alongside and pay for me to come and speak to you.
1: Yeah.
2: That's what I say. Now, fortunately or unfortunately, they are switching coaches.
1: The new coach Abba.
3: New direction.
2: In his head. It's not guaranteed, say, because you have a catcher will say you don't control. Right. It's yes, said the Kaninja Kano. Send me to her. Now, friends, oh, me messing cover beside me prepare me. Oh, Bumuno, Samayan, Kubia, and so some friend back now catch him. Oh, and then Kesenke no cover beside by because of this and that, you know. A beer went to me and Kubin
1: and I may frail,
2: may frail woman into Kubin. Patriot, I say,
1: and any paragraphs are frail once I'm fine.
2: Once I'm fine. So at least, who miss call us or return a corner? A beyond corner crown and a plaza on any couldn't grab you crap. A
1: more cob.
2: It be the old baby crack what
1: you say, oh, quite one answer, oh, quite. It be yammy papa paying him, it be tea, it be yampa. You could see another one.
2: You know, I be
1: away by hands of wood
2: for that, an idea, for that disrespect, an idea. I say. The sentiment of everybody that Omoni Omoya again.
1: Okay.
2: But my point is that Nanke beating the Derekun Nako UK Amanako ball against Wales. Now account 29.
1: Well, but the coach didn't want to do three left backs.
2: Yeah, we and I make us an Nanke beating Nako.
1: Like a five goalkeepers, you cry. You have five goals.
2: Eric, what is it? Yeah, we not say, yeah, final 26 and one. You beat me, I say, you know, yeah, you like his name. What is it?
4: I will still come back and repeat what I said.
1: Mm-hmm.
4: Zone. He's not fighting because he's not going to the World Cup.
1: Okay.
4: He's fighting because
3: he's deceived.
4: He has been deceived and been disrespected. Two words: deceived and disrespected. Eric, when you're a typical Ghanaian, you have your own example. You know, I mean, who are remembering you from him? Yeah.
1: You see,
3: have power, they are influential.
4: Adaina, Inaki Williams, or your fit be your bar, no, I walk you straight now, or cut him in whole DHA. There was a promise.
1: Because in his position,
4: what are you telling
1: me? Any other player can go and get a drop in.
4: And when him there,
3: oh yeah,
4: win him. When I've been told by the leadership of Omar Mino Muya, then say, oh, Eric, you don't make a situation. Yeah, Prem Zone, Ofrena, Auntie, with your station, I want to, Ujitumina, Uya Wagin, yes, Uber Bankwadia, show no that Babede, Ubabi hosting,
1: Bassam be hosting.
4: Now, my quack with Jejuma. Namaduhano. In this case, he's not even in camp.
1: Okay.
4: I baby beat his own better. That is not the case.
1: Friendly match and you have a holiday. We'll be a show.
4: Good. My best show. Then the next thing we do, reception and now say security. So, and then you say, man, go studio. So, boss is your best friend.
1: whatever the same as somebody better.
4: So, what you how? Me metin and why I feel when I was so marine way in show no. Means I'm to open him and swing him in Cuba. How will I feel? From which shoes in him?
1: Do I feel? I think, the chance of Felicity be your one messy war
3: because you could have gotten any Anaka Ninja. I can say you could have gotten opportunity to play for the Germans. And what shot is that door? No, because of that, yeah,
4: national team,
1: yeah.
3: Oh, he could have. Okay. He could have. Any day, a conditional clause. He could have.
1: What BMO for the chance?
3: He could have. Because we're closing the chance. Now the door is shattered.
1: But my point is that.
4: When I catch you too.
1: I have a point. They say,
4: so
1: yeah, but what is it?
4: You people told Utuadu, say, Uncle Kasa, because our that Dutch connection, no? And the boys understand her Germany, no? Omu Watawe, no? Into boy in it is a casa, no? Into winning in Kwakasa. Some of the things are boy in the baby sound, they say, ah, but you already have left footed players, say, yeah, enough. Why do you still need me in your national team? That is right. Because you are catching into told the boy, say, oh, Baba Rahman has been the reliable player. But your friend be also on your day. On my national team, because Nebusu Afuasi,
1: you didn't
4: attempt, you can't give them, you struggle. Into a person who banana also be fighting for the spot. Now be cut him now fighting for the spot. Not the same player no. But the ko catch the boy no. No send the boy no. Etifie. Na otifie the same boy now. Ejina sunta mo de ko convincing. No what is a mabu ni di na mo jono mo ofia. Eric.
1: Ah. Eh na eh yobi na eh yobi.
4: Eh ya. Eh ya. Eh
1: so but Kane, but would you admit say the player should also know on the company and who so say it is not over.
4: No, at 27. At 27.
1: And that there are other opportunities. After this World Cup, there's an AFCON coming. There are AFCON qualifiers. There's another World Cup coming. You know, so, but the other side is a players. So, no. You don't have that lifespan that you are sure to say.
4: Oh, at 20,
1: you are going to be, no, you are not assured to say you are going to be at the next AFCON. You are not assured.
3: No, and then I can ninja can say this season.
1: My point is that it's not as if say all things being equal.
4: Something will be said.
1: And the conversation
4: and the responsibility from the people dropping the boy and the catcher will say there are more years ahead of you into this when it is I said the timelines in the baby
1: because of the circumstances around the call up the necessary conversation
4: of course
1: because can you know player is here I'm going to Premier League even I'm going to be a normal drop they are fine but if there is an earlier conversation that cost with regards to his call up and now you are assuring him he's going to be part and all that I'm far maybe Charlie Eric,
2: whoever is involved coach you know and the handlers of the Black Stars you know not or more any right to call just 26 But said the Kaninja can I have no reason to doubt ne information now they might no. Now say what is the information the money panel they are then Obuomuno say what I want to mean Fanenko. He might be hurt, he might be disappointed, but at the end of the day, realities will set in and obediatum. But what it is a no crack. Which, of course, I am tempted to believe because of Kaninja Asana or can I say.
1: Okay.
2: That conversation went on there. Then there's a little bit of disrespect towards him. And in as much as Onwankasa publicly haven't said anything, no. For the family to come out means that we're complaining one or two be the actually.
1: So I'm sorry.
2: And then the national pride, no, so be team and for money at the team yakasa. But then, yes, say Achia Emuye.
1: But you think this is going to affect his future call up?
2: Of course, he can decide to, but I am tempted to believe he won't.
1: Not on his part, on the part of us, on the part of the FA, on the part of Ghana. As in the OAE, you have a friend about
2: it. Yeah, but there'll be a non Kasan Kans in BR.
1: The family, the Omuyi.
2: The family, you're a Ghana fool.
3: The
2: family, you're a Ghana fool.
1: They might be talking, and you're a Ghana
2: fool. Exactly. And if you are not Germany, and I know of Ghana, I say, if you go to Onim PCF, Onim Angel, Onim Angel, Onim Angel, Onim Angel, Onim Onim Onim Angel, Onim Angel, Onim Angel, Onim Angel,
1: Onim Angel,
2: Onim Angel, Onim Angel, Onim Angel,
4: Onim Angel, Onim Angel, Onim Angel, Onim Angel, Onim Angel, Onim
1: Essential for mobile, my offer, we are drop you back of an offer better now.
4: Pacorano, who send a wolf and any man, maybe a free gun, and who see almost so.
3: No, Diniano.
4: Say, by no, he wasn't on your ready so bit. Only Miamuyo come on to on your ready so obit, yo biao, and who you soon knew of an any man. There is Zola. The boy lowered his stance
3: for them.
4: For them, say, Mamintian, you move into the wolf and all by air.

0: cherish what you do and your personality. Yeah. Are you not a big boy?
1: Yeah,
0: you don't need to be at a certain level before you can be called a big boy.
1: Okay, guys.
0: But one man be able to share near Quadada and a bus or Mra. He said, better than a crowd, why you should need it?
1: I'm not sure why you need one.
0: Oh, yeah, you can't see the move.
2: Oh, yeah,
0: most likely. So,
2: because we're deceiving. What
1: can normal call up the Kenya? But I think, I don't know, it goes beyond just a normal call up. I have snobbing.
0: When a man was away and he said, Nigeria Bruni, or the name my first time in Ghana. Or the omo ba ha mom be di holidays a papa no kokuma koko won kra na nim
1: eh
0: yesi fru ho de kra na free gan ha kra na na
1: wa sta koko
0: koko yo agwe pressa no koka che ni mame sa yesi omo hu bi dan no anu no kra na so omo ba gan na sa na omo ma
1: se papa no ye boy
2: yo you wouldn't you
1: why how do you get fear we create
2: animal abuse
1: eh right your fantasy league be Ken. He coached the mame na yenhwe code ba community bi na yabehwe asan ya sorry sorry adiade a perhaps who is our winner? There's a passport fantasy league ni winner no obi the suggestion abasan ke bia first 5 and our first 10 ke yemomo machede
3: David, the one about the defense.
2: They will say initially, you know, agreement.
1: Mustafa,
2: agreement.
1: Mustafa Jidin was a more second name.
2: Yes,
1: in the next 10 years, then Gaso Nadi second. Boko Koji Kojina. Yes, one I didn't do a pa. Yeah, one out of second do a pa.
3: As that for the 10 minutes, I'll beat this
1: young David. I'm
3: going to go
2: ahead.
1: O say what else you don't see and area. Perhaps we are not money. Eric, let's all be honest to ourselves. This FA is not going to issue any statements about this guy's issue. And let's all be honest to ourselves that this is not the end of the guy's black. This is the end of the guy's Black Stars career. This FA is not going to call him again. Not the exclamation sign can see a share to this is Togbe Two Face from Atiko Kokompe. And let me be say, is it gonna be the end of the
0: question and person me read the cry, you say. On the official match, man, you know, minimum the chances of switching back
1: in a friendly.
3: What's it? We did 27.
1: 27.
0: What's that?
1: Age in the suburb.
3: Yes.
1: Well, Honorable Paul Asamoajima. Tetius. OBC form. What's the on to me? Shayenta MM Kotema. Sasa masa.
0: Sasa.
1: One message in ye. Enti anuwa samano. Enti was a atifi semono. Support wa message ni mu. Tomorrow's program waha. Something so waha. The something room. Support room. Tomorrow's program room.
3: To connect.
1: Yeah. Fill in the blank spaces. Yeah. On have a fantastic evening.
3: It's where I prem zone for support.
1: What's it tomorrow's program?
0: Prem zone come.
1: Now jump about tomorrow. Oba.
0: Yeah. Jump about tomorrow.
1: Oh, say. Ask na India. Just what na kani. Ask na India. Miyengi na yinshi ana. Yam pra precheni adiadia. Hey, kwa zoe na.
0: Now,
1: Mame, some of the things to look up to this weekend. Now, you're interested in your some Swiss here. Now, your mama for Sika Kendi. Yeah, of course, I don't know.
0: Of course, Wolves, Besha Ghana, two. Wolves, Besha Ghana, 2-1. 2-1. Besha Ghana, 2-1.
1: Hey,
0: yeah, Wolves, Besha Ghana, 2-1. And you can't say, Ochina game, you know. Ochina game, no. I'm looking for a full-time draw. 1-1 most likely. 1-1 most likely full-time. A extra timer. A likely assassin a bit to me akoji win no ho. But full-time no. Be sure 1-1. Our full-time. Both teams to score there. A non-negotiable.
1: Both teams to score.
0: Yeah, both teams to score. Me sure say Sikenu Gusua Tiana Tibafim. Because some men will say most likely say no ebebo. Until we shoot here, but I think a 140 something. Both team to score. Yeah, a 140 something.
1: Okay.
0: Both team to score. And total game, no.
1: Total game, no.
0: Total shot in the game, no. 29 plus total shot.
1: Shots.
0: Yeah, as an NP. No, I know on target. Short nankwa. You're gonna fight with him. Now fan chain. Short in your 29 short. I about or 2 CD and 8 pesos. Bet you mean the last you go so.
1: Quoi?
0: Yeah. Corner kicks. Oh, it's asking a book on a sipa. Yeah. Na match ready. And we had the more money. It's generally corners in the PSG. So you're attacking team.
1: Mm-hmm.
0: They're likely to corners. No, ever papa because.

0: defenders in a bit defending gallantly. Coconuts, you know, 9.5 and do 2 CD papa, a 1 CD 99 pesos. But let me say, you know, me met me a coconuts 10.5, 11 corners or more, a bar, or 2 CDs. And also for our last it also. Yeah, or 2 CDs, and also for our last it also. And the options, Libya and Amea Mauno. Yeah.
1: Boy. Ti we no kaka bone awesome kaka bo de cover de
0: oh yes on say me friend saying ade your friend bet builder belt builder no bet builder no a more opportunity from 1 to 8 options in a single game.
1: Single game. Okay. Oh, yes, older, yeah, that's
0: One game, no, no.
1: Obiti me afa, we have
0: for.
1: Obiti me afa. Both teams to score. No ako win or draw. No ako over 1.5. No ako under 3.5.
0: Good.
1: No like say bobo.
0: Ebe player shot on target. Udi ni na bobo. 8 options.
1: The one game with me discovered it all.
0: Ah yeah.
1: Until
0: ah,
1: boo. Nah,
0: yeah,
1: but nah,
0: right.
1: Quaps.
2: Yeah, Eriko.
1: Is our winner.
2: Eriko, quick one.
1: On our YouTube page. Yes. Benghazi Fatoso.
2: Odi Atoso. Do you think I know your friend raw, no condom? Raw, no condom.
1: Certificate number 5.
2: Mr. Certificate number 5. My top 10.
1: Top 10, okay. Yeah, certificate 10.
2: 10 years, Jesus is enough FC. Nidian Kasankasadi, Jesse Essel. Oh no, D.O.D. 10th, yeah.
1: Okay, Jesse.
2: You are also 9th, no? A TSJ Dynamo Stars. Aha, TSJ, my. Nidian Asensio, well, Mondragon.
1: Okay, Bengals certificate 10, oh.
2: You are also 8, no? You have any area council. Yes, Nitim Nidian area council. But Nankasa Nidian, the Joy Kubaga. Anya do to so son no ye fenu Florence City ni team ni din ye Florence City but no anka say ni din di Ahmed Jani Adam.
1: Okay, that's nice.
2: Di to so sian ye fenu Chacha Nkwa 2 Chacha Nkwa 2 to so sian ni din anka say anka say the levels Mark Manaman.
1: Chacha Nkwa
2: 2 aha anya do to so enum no ni team ni din ye fenu 89 Demons United. 89 Demons Reunited.
1: Okay.
2: Yeah, your friend Hosi Akolache.
1: Okay.
2: Hosi Akolache.
1: And I'm a three year one.
2: You are also a nine. Your friend Tom Brown Pulumpu. Your friend Tom Brown Pulumpu.
1: And I'm a different thing. Wow. Because number 5, you're Tom Brown Pulumpu. No. Number 4, and I'm 89 Demons. No.
2: Okay.
1: Oh, okay.
2: Okay.
1: Okay.
2: Okay.
1: Number 4.
2: Okay. Yen kwa number 4 no. Number 4 ni 89 Demons Nkwa Demons Reunited okay, meboa.
1: Yes.
2: Ye fenu Hosi Akolache. Ena di oto so mi ensa ni ye fenu Nothing Spoil Mob. Ni di anka sanka sa de Albert Adodankwa.
1: Albert
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1: Wow.
2: Ena di oto so mi enu no. Ye fenu ni team ni di ni ye fenu Mako FC.
1: Ah.
2: Ni di ni susu ye Mako.
1: Mako FC.
2: Mako.
1: Ah,
2: Nidini ni susi, or you su Mako.
1: Okay.
2: By the new here can see a power din kunim.
1: Ah,
2: at the end of the 38 fixtures, now you bo if the BR week 1, week 2, week 3, na captain, ya de Mahaland, ya de ma Bruno, ya de ma we do di kaino. Ya feno. Raw. No condom.
1: No condom.
2: Yes, raw. No condom. Nidino. Yaveno Desmond Namechi.
1: Desmond Amechi.
2: Desmond Amechi.
1: The total points of Nia.
2: The total points of Nia. 2,330.
1: Wow. 2,000.
2: Yes. Yes. Raw. No condom. No condom. Because they told me, sir. No condom. I.
1: No condom. The third.
2: Yeah, the third.
1: Oh, really?
2: No condom. Inti, baby, I will be a Desmond Amechi. Congratulations.
1: Okay. So, like we did, I think, last season. Ah, yes, surprise your winner, no?
2: Exactly.
1: Yes. This year, so, you best surprise your winner, no?
2: Ah, raw, no condom.
1: The Nippano Sergeant Show, they buy a second, and you're first, and you know, we will think about it and see the bit more next season.
2: Yes.
1: Yes, we will see what we can.
2: Because beginning of the season, you said you'll be the kind, no? And now you're born a basso. Aha, you'll be the kind, no? You're born a basso.
1: Yes, you're kind.
2: Yeah, you're kind, sir. This is the idea. It's raw, no condom.
1: Yes, congratulations.
2: Yes, Desmond, congrats.
1: Congrats, pa ni adi. Abusia, ochina yengi na yeshoti avana tema community 9. There's some UCL fan day. PSG ni Arsenal. Ah, what are you talking about? I know bad thing.
2: What a clash.
1: Oh, bloody young couple. Give me better. So, you see a fan day, so bad there. From an opaque, we see a numerous. So, look, any idea. But here, Bella, over penalty. Bella, Nkwaba.
3: Eric.
1: Bibi, I'm fine.
3: Nami Adom.
1: Great, great, great. Now, are you ready for the penalty shootout?
3: Hey. Ya se se ye hun. Bibi Adom.
1: Hmm. Mo me se short short na bo. Sa penalty e fat was amọ.
3: Certain na bo. Me see. Mhm. Se mo mo bo a, mo se boxes.
1: Ye se dress, ye se pants, ye se.
3: Mo se pants, mo se support, mo se supporter.
1: Ebi also ye se.
3: Na na nu akoye ye na etutu fan je onu wa.
1: Se go be se de echi.
3: Na se ne de.
1: Ye be hold hwe ni mu.
3: Ye se de be. Ene ye se be bo lose e hold. Ye ye ntaite.
1: Wow, it's watching a bed. The ladies time crew and the girls crew, when you know more rap live.
3: Sure.
1: The Odahomas to crew more rap live. Let's see Havana Tema Community 10 saying 9. Let me hear 10 o'clock. Tema Community 9. I know bed. Pani adia. But then you made it a more.
3: And I dare say, you see, the best of a problem with you. See, how can couples fight fair and come out stronger after conflict?
1: Okay.
3: Mm-hmm.
1: Come out stronger after conflict.
3: Yeah.
1: Okay. One thing I make a chair me before people say, so when you're ready, so be good. I worry now. Oh, tree, I didn't want to hear. Even in a relationship. Oh, tree, when I'm well full. So why are ready? So would you idea? But if you are not ready to leave, so stress now. No, well full. No, you're my show now. Talk about it. Move on. Talk about it. Talk about it. Talk about it. My name was said, when you are Jimmy on Afa, I talk by anything. Just say, I'm sorry and move on. Why are your partner in a ninja? Just say sorry.
3: True.
1: Yes, okay, sorry. Just so you continue doing the same thing you said.
3: We need that.
1: We need that.
3: Yeah.
1: I be also unconscious. You're not a magician. Anti-communication is everything. You are not happy about it. Why not? My name is so angry. The other person can be a cabaret and say, "Oh, baby, you're not necessary." My name is so wolf. Talk. Now my name is so ready. Talk about one transfer. Now we're
3: too far.
1: We go too far. We are crying on the match. We know as the check is going to sumbo. Because that time we are there. The other can be a bit. We are sumbo. I'm sure with maturity and communication. No, I don't know why conflict back with me what train. Where the extreme ones are leading to divorce.
3: Once say be oh na other partner no e chantro.
1: Yeah,
3: you could see clearly say asem ne nya no kre. Aha.
1: Ese bia
3: o tu echi. Ya ti o clean.
1: Onyin tumu mpato. So dey go force am pa we dey ma hwe ase.
3: Sa.
1: Fa che me. Menye bi. Fa che me we dey. Bi mo so ye ne tu tim.
3: Na bi takashi ti ne.
1: So ta bi dey. But now for me, we'll tell me I bear some way back. So, we be in laptop or no? Laptop, we be in WhatsApp also. Then we're feeling what to coin. On few also Wi-Fi or when it's connected, you know. Me nim how I didn't end fees at dinner so. Oh, then you don't need to come off fine, more chat, you know. He said, oh, no, crowd, off your eyeboard up. I saw her movies now, all laptop in the cinema. Or the password them man know it. Only they chatting or was in this movie, which movie? No, church the movies in the FA. Oh, 20 minutes time, I feel. Now you didn't come on,
3: a coffin
1: near the no friend. You didn't refer how long? Please, I'll call it back. I call an issue. It's all a line. Say, and you're going to intercept him. Your message back home. Yeah. Messages.
3: Different.
1: Sister, I'm what a near my crack.
3: Hey,
1: some. I'm moving videos in here. Gigi girl buy and she said yeah can girl net na say apart from any one come on kind of crunch apart from one no one do your bayman to him say but there may be a why or ya where so why yeah
3: maybe
1: why so catch na na na the lady neck and say say can call her no yeah dey today today me no turn me unni bi ni the other thing I'm here. Gigi attack takashi no say to you
3: e
1: kiki kiri on new say girl evidence of war. The following day, Ufia Juma Bae,
3: Osain,
1: Ebisao, Ebisao, Ebisao, Ebisao, Ebisao, Ebisao, Ebisao, Ebisao, Ebisao, Ebisao, Ebisao, Ebisao, Ebisao, Ebisao, Ebisao, Ebisao, Ebisao, Ebisao, Ebisao, Ebisao, Ebisao, Ebisao, Ebisao, Ebisao, 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E ko to jogu from bra. Kwanya fast book to you are sum mama.
3: Sum ke be kan boko wo dem.
1: Yes, don't worry be.
3: Sum ke be kan boko wo dem.
1: Didn't trash them as be yemi eguso. They said me nimu nyansa bia. But look at the things you are doing outside.
3: Yeah, you know.
1: I questioned anybody be a kese kese kese na wo ye.
3: E prosie.
1: Kwa kwa kache ne geba ko se ne ire free mu.
3: Today is day.
1: Second again, but they yet to call again. But if you have a boy, or again, by who's a picture, so honors, you know, so my wife and she even commodity. You know, just are you sure your wife is dead? So I woo my German column, you know,
3: my mamma,
1: your obituary.
3: Obane kwa kaze ni kunu ewu anka wenya asem
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1: kra wa apo chi
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1: hu bi bi adwe na na bi do yo ye takashi so de on me na bi pe mu na me go takashi le ona ba chi se man ta che che che
3: igo no
1: I don't see no conflict about. I mean, you guys will just talk about it. Then
3: sure.
1: And then I'll enjoy this.
3: Sure,
1: to me, to one of you, when you base that, to me, upon a train on here, and
3: then
1: I warm up to watch now. I warm up to watch now.
3: Sir, what's your chiamo?
1: Ah, yeah, you call the horses here. I won't be joining.
3: Oh, yeah.
1: I was going to King Kennedy and Cassan, so the crabs, and of course, the man, Yao San, no go. Pablo, I am a producer, and Filippo 2K for the 7 was in action. Yes, so Jeremu, the Dendin, our face, you know, I have been guys here called Facebook. 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
1: Benghazi birthday send me review. Me the neighbor Bella show is ye yeah mammy see an affi. Yeah fan 2 months and yako. 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Oma no bet mamma that table is send your ma.
3: I'm a black dad.
1: I'm at that table. So I can't be wapani at ya. It's a one summer and Benghazi media too many at ya. But and oh guess in the beam account.
3: Dabi
1: be man kan. Wo se from the man perspective.
3: Ibetu ma ma kwenya, ibetu ma 5 minutes bi na mo di.
1: Wo se basically be the panel na kasa na ka obe ma be so ade akasa fi be man perspective. Ana mo ni entu mo ni.
3: Ya be se man bobo hu na ye hwe na next week ni e part of it.
1: Ah mo ni entu ye. Mi ade ade ha. Okay, yate. Ya da say. And now the birthday of Esi Kwensua Akwa. Esi Kwensua Akwa. Oh yeah, Jumo Plaza FM. Yes, and yeah, but the new feed and now no wese wese brofuya and yes I'm get to Accra. Esi oh Plaza FM. A happy birthday going out to you, Esi. 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Happy, happy birthday. All right.
5: Student.
1: Uche na de?
3: Ade ma na uche no.
1: We one da si. Uche na de wain.
5: Naomi, friend Naomi.
1: Eh, Naomi minim. Uche na de wain.
3: Chichire unse mu.
1: Chichire unse mu.
3: Chichire mu.
1: Okay. Ure, awo ane. So the 15 years is officially the amount.
3: People's teacher.
1: We 15 years the amount. It is you teacher wow. How?
4: Asempa.
1: Teacher
3: Eric's unim say no a footballer.
1: The bond day wa.
3: But we are
1: away. Oh, sulia don kwa.
3: Me the big guest be ba or say ni player no na bond no.
1: No, sulia na e budro so.
3: Sulia.
1: Bond your bow, but you buffer the sulia too much. Eh, ya bobo na wo shet training show 20 as well. I see, oh teacher, you know, mosquito, Mr. Kwamwa, I saw a show happy birthday. I'm Mr. Kwamwa, hey, so no, oh, born, okay, Gagra.
5: Oh, me, boom,
1: ah, Gucci.
5: Oh, 50 class straight to
1: oh, born,
5: oh,
1: my
5: buna.
1: Ah, buna.
3: Adabraka, yeah. And then the birthday when you.
5: I said it when you.
1: Oh, Fabaco can see. All right, Bella, take over now. Only girls, then to us live on us. It's simple life.
3: Mammy, here is he.
1: Hey, teacher, O teacher say who yan kwa train o.
3: Say o nim.
1: Eh no nim. No, Tian
3: Rafa. Oh, is he a beautiful?
1: Oh, very beautiful. Oh, wow. Three Music TV mm-hmm. and a Plaza FM.
3: Oh, okay.
1: Yes, indeed. Yes, yeah, channel. And happy oh, okay. birthday going out to her. I'm going to put my hand here. I'm going to put my hand here.
3: But
1: you know. Akwa de mami a bese e kama kama de e bomba akrom de agubu
3: na ba tra na kobi e ke kane ho
1: wesi form
3: oh ti avana
1: na se so si form
3: ah color party o si
1: color party o si form
3: eh this year ti avana o si form
1: o si form
3: o si form
1: kama na kobi
3: kenge kini si form
1: eh ani asama ba
3: kenge kini si form
1: do north kanesia na kobi o de biso na kobi de ono ho no kwa na light ne do so kama bi a pe bia Ne yam chips in the Kuyi Bruta, ne jollof, no, so don't go there. Nakobi, ah, fantastic.
5: Me
1: catch any. Also, old student.
3: Mansi Nakobi and student.
1: That is semantic. Nakobi is your student.
5: One car for
1: the Oh, you have a honor your commentary. Honor, Bibi Babu, Munia,
3: Eric, Messi official Kinky King, so Eric.
1: Official Kinky King.
3: Yeah.
1: What's on your comment?
3: Ah, no, Dada. Only Bella and
1: now. Oh, Mama, couldn't know Yaka crowd.
3: Ah, official Kinky King, what, Mamma said. And the Kinky
1: Negro. Wow, mami, yeah, that's it. Say, we support you, come up. So, or chance you're sure anymore. It didn't crash yourself and then bed.
3: Yeah,
1: the doctor, remember me. Yeah, come on.
3: Never mama China
1: shrimps. Then, yeah, shrimps.
3: Never mama China.
1: Mama China. Mama China. Hey, mama China. We have Ritawati. I hope so. I'll meet you soon. I'll meet Mama China very, very soon. Otina, Bella, the all-round, I've heard you watching the boot. You want to show some of the penalty. You're going to show Tiavana Tema Community 9. Bella, the all-round, takes over your radio because we're at Tiasempa 94.7. We didn't catch one of the Sarah Cassia do what D. You want to show Tiavana? We share my friend. I'm going to show you. Yes. T.

0: KC, Kitchen, I'm just off Kitchen Fame. Yo, I'm endorsing this beautiful one because every day I chit is the Asempa girl show on Asempa. Yo, with my G, my girl Bella. You already know the all rounder, Charlie. Bella say, oh, every Friday is going down. Yo, tune in and make it happen. But that's it. Keche, Boyaka, girl show. Let's go.
1: Michael, Bibi Aboko.
2: Oh, Boko. Michael. We the killing vibe no well.
1: Uchra.
2: Ah, we the too much.
1: Uchra.
2: Ah, and every Friday we miss you. Every Friday, my present.
1: Let me show Michael.
2: Hello, Bella.
1: Yes, darling.
2: You're going to check?
1: Unto Prio, would you say an awapi? Obey us an awapi. Now, but remami. Ah, girls. What's a wapi? Make that yourself happy. Hello. Girls. Hey, how are you? Girls.
2: Girls.
1: Girls, no one just see a crew, but you chip. But when this is just a band or so, girls will be at your own for now. Hey, and the producer, I'm all thumbs up.
3: A simple FM.
1: And I heard you, my baby. Oh, only excuse. Oh, if it any day be an our brand boyfriend, an our warrior.
3: Oh, boyfriend.
1: As I'm real for my wound, do it funny cheer, Benny Anna.
3: Hey, see,
1: I mean,
3: because if there be finished and a connoisseur, I'll back and I'll frame them up through no one was a knock.
1: Maybe an an ninja would deal. Woman stars, like Moody Daddy, Moody, but Moody. Eh, na ekone se o file o ye okay. Ana o twemu for too much.
3: Oh, like it's the start na me mo afọ.
1: Delis, me ma akwa ba. 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
4: E na mo ski kwati.
1: Mo ski bi hu amane.
4: And that dear me buy mo ski ti na na dear. 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Really, Medibemano.
1: For the channel.
4: Ah,
1: Mosquito,
4: baby, a baby,
1: my brain, Mr. Monfaman.
5: Ah, sister, says, Nano Tibera, the all-rounder.
6: Yeah,
5: hey, Friday, you may about 10 dear.
6: Sister, message shine.
5: Ah, now Tina, baby, a fool.
6: No, make her sure.
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5: Hey,
6: Obiato, A sempa, Bella the all-rounder, Bella the all-rounder. Ah, agro baso if you're no pa, agro yade if you're na jum. 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

0: fwa ma hu atowa kosi ekume Asempa 94.7 FM mechia o mema o good evening from Kokra eba ene dwumadie so ene 29th of May Hey, kakra grass agra grass wase ye de busumi no akwa akogu o ei bibia akoyie 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
0: 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Say mother Gina Hoy.
1: Never.
0: Oh no mother.
1: Never.
0: Ah. And then I want ma mother no be shoot to penalty as a man young crown fan. Or show an him. No show an him. No show an tem. No show one change. I'm sorry for you. We are dang. Or the best show. Oh yeah, then. Oh, best show. 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
2: 7 girls, girls show, and then if you are there, bro, style BAP. I'm baby, I will be an obey and say, Obey join here live our Facebook. 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All right, check us here, Pio. Come on, Caswabo Jasifo,
1: Casland.
2: I love you so much. And I want to be a BMW Mutia,
1: Papa.
2: I didn't know
1: I'm
2: so proud to be a member of Bojas.
1: Yeah,
2: so proud to be one of you.
1: Again, say, for
2: yeah, producer, the mic near on and off. I wanna know what you
1: what? So I saw a couple of years if was it.
2: And yet you must show me damage. All right, and I am quite a Jumadian, so I knew come, any brave brainer. Yet to me, conquer that training. I have 53 days in you know, Sabay and ye, or Chilam, ye genemudin, din, dimpa. This entire penny a topic near day.
4: Bella, your topic and the edutrim.
2: I am for good.
4: I say, how can couples fight fair and come out stronger after conflict? How can couples fight fair and come out stronger after conflict? Ebesi dena. how can couples fight fair and come out stronger after conflict? Ebe si dey na aware for ana ya ye won pratri mu ye be kun tokwa ah ye be ba back abeka atena se ah ye don no kra mu be ye drain se enkane ne de no.
2: All right. And then come and up on so I ye di me gidi se what CB was saying, how can couples fight fair?
4: Fair.
2: When and come so and my worry for now, I know why she was dreaming. Who digest your sermon? Nami, we ain't she out.
4: Amen.
2: Amen.
4: Amen.
2: Amen. Amen.
4: Amen. Amen.
3: David,
2: I'm breaking down. 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
4: e
2: na aye wo ya. How do we even approach it in the first place? Because I can't say a best of war. I was saying, you won't be first to approach it. You won't be able to do it. So, I'm going to have this kind of problem, sir. And the approach is not going to be able to do it anymore.
4: Okay.
2: Or be one who instantly, now, see, and immediately, who can't say, who didn't come on now, who can't say, and then I will know what time say. And one of us, I didn't know, who be some, sir, because I am, sir. 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
4: Na se bela.
2: Oho ye.
4: Nyankopo ado me ho ye ba.
2: Bia ye boko.
4: Bia ye fine bela.
2: Asempa ye sha na ma congratulations papa bia. Congratulations.
4: Thank you. Thank you. Thank you.
2: Ogina ma. Anemu as a mother eko jina emuji award uko ji award is mother's dear yen so one representing ye. We are proud of you
4: sir
2: you say obi bia ro ba girls girls bella din batani din award dem pa
4: amen amen
2: be ji ad we busu emu po be ji
4: amen
2: say din ya miss ana wa ye yen ye ye yen shira
4: yeah
2: into do ho bataya wa ye shira. Adipa, congrats.
4: Thank you very much. Thank you. Amen. Thank you. Bella, thank you very much.
2: Adipa, and talk with your relationship with Siwa Wari Mudebia. So I don't want her to even go there.
4: Yeah.
2: Because our form be bread.
4: Yeah.
2: Ebi na mi propru eniso chile we obi akopati e didi keke nwanwa ni dofu buefu ni kunu buefu enti fiti party na se we muna obi wo mu pie ye si da na sine ne kasa ye wa pe enti ode bufuo no e ma se wo 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
1: okay thank you very much
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6: thank you
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6: yeah fair fight
1: eh bibia ye fair dey am say shallow ones and aware bie ni ho a ntokwa enim
6: okay
1: say yaka say aware bi wo wiase wo ma ntokwa enim a ene na nipa no omumie no nyina they are just pretending
6: okay
1: say pretense ni mu dia untime kan che me say uno do for munya misunderstanding da misunderstanding craft me bata ma mu di mpemu agro kra otime ka
2: che che twem
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2: eh we de
1: me
2: di awie o
1: ntokwa ti me ba because position bi wo hono ma na o pre so be di also for so baby ya oya into farmer no into no would the sa oya or now who face now they can oh ajish who they are warming ha na or no so can say me they do a predodo
2: now what is your wood in also one warden
1: aha unim a yeah the way approach no
6: okay
1: a banner no into misunderstanding to me babe no quatera question into yet me kun ye yet me kun ye na be manit and panos and no bam or bandits and person a hono, sa hono, you have to voice it out. Be who the way I be voice it out. What's a conflict be a hono ma? Oh, Elia, look, I say, be a hono ma, not the ashen, who I am more and more. Ma, me a pape, one can. Oh, say, I de.
6: Right.
1: Can any yan toqua? Mummy and no moon disagree. 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Because there's a saying, say, we disagree to agree. It is a more pe. I'm creating to what say yes we put creating to kwa ewie esiesie na fe de ye dono aye fe ebro se ni anaye nim se ebeye no intin to kwa ba mayen hete ne onu wo bebia obi bepra because akuma wo ho no se wonim na bombu to kura ni mia no eyeya bon bebia akuma ne hye no nya de betimi di nsuo hye emie kro bia wa akuma nim ento say ento kwa ba hye asem a wo ka kye o partner
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1: 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mind our words ento kwa ba say o ka say oh guy am ne ne to no ne me kododo ntimi de opento kwa so you see that to be a red flag there may catch you say you are mistaken
2: ah so guy ni pento kwa nye red flag
1: no and so kwa na me sha say can say wait be wo ho no ma any day you see ma you should be very careful to say be ma be catch you say baby out no o minya se can be met to wo bia
4: And this I was some now catch him that way a red flag.
5: Okay.
4: But I guess I would disagree with Bibi who a Biana Sike B Jina Uncle Ye Mid O Pesa and all promises can all farm mammy a shallow, shallow ones, fair ones. And it day we disagree, ye back was a canoe giddy giddy sea. Ye jenny akuma to ye ma. Make us an announce masio. So that time now, Makuma told me ye mono. Me baba explain the reason why I be bufu ye. Now so de akuma papa aji. Ye yeah, ye dear, who will go so? Ya settle yasem. But, sir, a ye sick as some neighbor, and as a conflict to the bar, fair conflict to the bar, and as a whole first, I won't mean Casaho. No more bam one who I mean, meaning their my own. Make an a try and all their show. Meaning their my own, what was your pillow, no worse one, and I dear chebby panamiquejuma. Worse one, I'll for say, you can control it into what control or charmess, and yet the same thing.
5: Okay.
4: Mrs. Assam, ne by a monk. So, do for ya, dear, na o canasa on tia, me say, mea when

0: de beto. 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So, oh, I said, we say, I say, I'm not all patch. 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So let's be mindful. My son, I can say, you buffoa, you're trying to say, you catch a doffo. And yes, I'm next time, no, so who's yes, yeah, and you say, yeah, yeah. Oh, boy, because I'm a child, but oh, boy. At the moment, I'll back us all banner. Who are no a kai a semna, not to make a true old doffo say, Ashen who fumbi, Shanna, second can do me do cry, can mim na mi boom and niguso.
1: Mima undi mi biomu.
0: What ye say, a bayed day. It's a say into mumma ye who in summer ye catcher ye partners, and talk one day ever. So I can't so wa re boom and ne. Na a okacha de passe mimi krone men ko da meyire ne men ko da dia ene a hwe ni ye I tell you because Bible cra says so bia su odo kra die obi odo fo e o ti mi ndo e kwa o ento kwa beba
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0: eh o se maye di maye di men kasa obey your times 10 so make sure say so dia de na anya ni di wa you have to address it kanfade na e to hon ento ye fa to ye the way next time no be so ade we last time me ye no say the buy you he chere mama nye dey say that we are building ourselves together but so for say o me nka because me can obey offended and now me can next time me ye bon come out obey 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
1: all right
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1: 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a cobasa be man no mba ntem say ya e cobasa
0: that's a ko
1: odi ni sana utwemu awu oh
0: na
1: e wo ko ka wo se wa kan enye nti one wo
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1: what you say kwatie no awu dodo aye udi lubricant
0: na fa wo
1: ti producer utie mi a
0: to be fa wo
1: Adamada. Number 5.
2: No size
1: though. Number 5.
0: Yeah, yeah.
2: I rose.
1: That's a captain, Mijina.
2: Number five. Wujinem. Hey, Bella. Now the name of my dear Gua Kwan.
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2: 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Maybe. 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I'm a pressana.
1: And some other.
2: Yes, darling.
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0: okay
1: omo a
0: e be u be ra ware mu
1: yes
0: ene na mu ntie mi e suja fo
1: omo a
0: e be u be ra ma mu
1: aware mu no
0: yeah
1: sa topic we yende dikiti e ma wo
0: wow
1: because Ben mana anana oba na oba be war wonnim se de nebufuo
0: etie
1: obo na bufuo a otime to ade de bo
0: mhm
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0: mhm
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0: mhm
1: na mepe war wi me de me hu wo bufuo na wo de ba me so no
0: okay
1: te ma me kan wa me de hu ese bi bia kwa papa
0: anjere
1: so I have to or some may come. Now, the ego now, a woman, Eddie. A piano, me shall say.
0: What to me, Gina?
1: And I say, mean to me. Sometimes, you know, or dog, be brain, and free.
0: Okay.
1: Now, you go, reality. So, you want to answer, oh, be worried, dear. Yeah. Don't so be worried, dear. For what dream, we need, dear, with everything of alcohol.
0: Okay.
1: Because, eh, be an enemy, you're not an onion.
0: Okay.
1: My young man, you before bantam chair, mamma.
0: A young man,
1: of course.
0: Okay.
1: And in my year time.
0: A young man,
1: of course.
0: Okay.
1: Sabemma, a yisika to us 1 month. Yes, every uncle.
0: Mm-hmm.
1: When you see count to us 1 month, your moon uncle.
0: Mm-hmm.
1: Nina, ye bawa rain.
0: Mm-hmm.
1: Say, na ye be taking no.
0: Okay.
1: And then is it a yes, a year for better, for worse. May no, but not the rest of my life.
0: Sure.
1: It was a dear one who be also Missuia. Now, Missuia, and I'm gonna say, a quite not me to know. A quite a woman, and I'm a woman.
0: Because there are so many ways.
1: So, kill the cats. If you can't beat them,
0: you join them.
1: And you see a can while real, while real, and I was swung out the ring as I said, no.
0: Yeah.
1: Sabi, our ring, a yansa. Sabi, we name yansa. Want to me
0: worry
1: because our any worry no any matter time womb fefe womb or don't sue a womb or be before back or pet 1 night a say be beer and Where we mini papa ya me ya the baby mistake.
0: Yeah.
1: And omo ye din no. They are very dangerous. More than one omo ye speak out.
0: Yeah, omo omo bufu a no ma ye di omo nkasa.
1: Yes. But the as up at the right time. And what is the right time? Mm-hmm. What right time no? Eda ben.
0: Mhm.
1: Se me ma pre ama anka ma right time na ma. Bella. Maiden ma face you.
0: So you mean the right time is time now, didn't see.
1: Time now, didn't see. That's the right time.
0: Don't you think that sometimes, you know? No. It more shidodo.
1: No.
0: It be an react to some moment now. To create something else.
1: No. It more yes. It's a problem, ba. Don't run away from your problem, but face it
0: and solve it.
1: Solve it. More now, would you? That's a usro near air banner. I don't know what the abano man. I won't take a decision
0: based on the abano.
1: Yes.
0: Yes, say be a home man, be a woman who they want to approach it. But sometimes you see more, you approach him more. Or as some na ne sina wakano. 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They say, who to train some
1: of this is the time my young man, young dog, men kai adano.
0: Okay.
1: Men kai brebi etu em kai. 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
0: Okay.
1: And share who partner. Na who do partner na. Na for so no be na na. Akwakoma no chemutu.
0: Okay.
1: For half ma enema tantan.
0: Okay.
1: And for half ma ne ma efe.
0: Okay.
1: So the name of tantan ba we be ba left na ne tantan ba da ba right.
0: Okay.
1: And who na be bo wa dwen po say me ne ne be den ebetna.
0: Okay.
1: And I said before we they mean to me.
0: Okay.
1: Because definitely and talk about no matter how it tastes. No.
0: It bet to me if you baby I won't expect a crown and beba.
1: Na eba saying na we be so sound to quadim.
0: Okay.
1: Well I face if I tell you mommy can say me.
0: You're
1: worried now, you're worried. If you ask me, I'm make say, one while you honey, one while you kubu, one while Joseph, who call your siata, well kumenu, Isaac, and the other and a monk.
0: Yeah,
1: man, woman, and never beat me yet. Time. Berman, a cream fridge, Mamma, now, but now, both for cry. And as I talk about what's me for cry, no, Bianca. Who could have grown cow?
0: What's my son, my
1: own? Who could have grown you?
0: Hella,
1: on
0: your moya brack, rad yet chain.
1: Hella, on your ship, but both. What does sorry and a pack was someone?
0: Yes, I'm going to tell my chin.
1: Yes,
0: I'm going to grab a brap on 2 days.
1: I'm going to tell sorry, and I walk by a woman. And two Berman are there, some of the catch at all. And the same Berman also would don't say, where so Sam took on a bar. We your bar, who have a solver's issue. And you took a biana, your ma second person,
0: Bim.
1: Sometimes we're creating to corner, well, solving to corner. Not that time, eh? And to quit you would ye. Mammy canoe, and to quit you would ye.
0: And to quit ye a dear ye. Okay.
1: A hona, bear mano. A be ye size are not own to me ye previously. Because of a capture. A horse no bounce by ye style, no own to me, because I'm not by capture. And where? O cocoon ye a queen ye are. Where's beba? Mel, me the major, where mean to me, o yam best open, even our yam best soul.
0: Okay.
1: Ana bema so wono so nyem bechim so e ne se na de we manya me ku no beko me mpra no beko ade we manya ne
0: oba no beko to me for bag kura ko
1: o ma won ko enti no de o kan ye no wonye biim because what panic we yam aso because am fi se me meti me comfortable zone ba me hu se no ba bi meti no se mi sheki
0: a
1: ho tro ti se manya me me ya meko na enti se me ne na anko amasansam we yam free emu ama how will I know and also push your dear baby out to me can dear a worldwide dream because you are packed a woe to him. Oh, it's a more now. What pushing on? A honour and son best that say a baby crow roll draws a to baby. No one knew. Say be a baby a dress on the ninja. A honour bearman or customer. Woe your bear war or boat and war draws a letter.
0: Dressing, I can say ye. Why, ya bra.
1: Oh, make us some so. Woe your bear war bow was a boo wouldn't want your name chin him. Wakatero, it is a tokonama.
0: Then I want to come. Think I was a buffo.
1: And wonder who your bass sabuy, the bankers of sabuy in yan senior. Bessia and some of your semna. Bear mano and catcher wouldn't. because you are doing and change in him. But to corner mass, I won't
0: take.
1: Because who your bra said, okay, now the pan not where we know about Bell and Buffon Mabity. Maybe also for some unknown or maybe a trick out of frame. This only bright things and can yes, and so send a how. It's almost a memo for Muntino. What do you bet now so the other day? I can't say my own was yasm. Bank was a son of a beautiful man.
3: Yeah, yeah.
1: And then the time we have to learn.
0: Wow.
1: We have to learn. Seriously, should I say, oh, you are banners with a bema, so what's relationship I said there? It's all about learning.
0: Yeah.
1: See, be free. Men, sacrifice and say, oh, man, bema, we own yammy, send him to oh, boy. Oh boy, sister, oh boy, your major won't know because I dream I want it to a dose.
0: Wow,
1: now who wouldn't even know who said you are the first? Oh boy, you're last.
0: Worry,
1: won't cash it. Won't number the new suke. And when the time comes now, now so no, sister, all rise here. Now, say, hey, see, my big time mistake, but now I didn't know me name. And in Tokwadiye, a bower raining one, a normal. And men, yes, this time, no,
0: young and also sometimes cry, wish we even create it.
1: Yeah,
0: and I'm creating to
1: yeah, because who himself work for
0: business, such a lot more worry.
1: Yeah,
0: the film,
1: yeah,
0: we pass on the temper.
1: So this idiot, when uncle straight for more and worry,
0: okay,
1: or more on Baba worry,
0: okay.
1: I work for the subway with him. It's when you said they
0: will come. They don't know how to solve it.
1: And if you don't know how to solve your problem, that's what you're worrying about, madam, you are mistaken.
0: All right.
1: Because from Maka Krebi Fa, Bella, a bit bow sent from a bit bow. And Shadi, oh.
0: But we are not the same, I'm not about Gina, but
1: okay.
0: Samba will soon
1: be. Okay, Shadi, who will relationship with me? So you are dear friend.
0: Okay.
1: Shay, you are a bar. And you won't ma.
0: Okay.
1: And you won't bema, and you won't mema.
0: Yeah.
1: So be how I'll back us some po.
0: Because I see you when you offend daddy, when you offend daddy.
1: Of course. Oh, yeah. Daddy, yeah, Obia na Jimu.
0: No. Responsible.
1: Yeah, because Obia won't have respect. And you don't want to respect, no. But I die, I'll pay.
0: Da.
1: And then the same thing goes to mommy. Obia, oh, very mom. It's like the respect is there. Ma, hey, sister, I'm on your mean cancer. I'm on your mean cancer. No, I'm on your mean cancer. And because of you see, I store energy for your water. And she's up as a woman who now tiny yedia. And then I'm watching that day. Tiavana. Doctor.
0: Wajina mudi dindi.
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3: Onde ende enye joke. 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
3: Hey, Rafa!
0: You're America!
1: Man, now the Lucas!
3: You're a man!
1: Omniscience.
0: Yina, you're going to say, oh, can't you, Sana? And there's no need for you to say, oh, can't you, and I want more.
3: And you,
0: young boy.
3: Bella.
0: Yes, dear.
3: No question, mom. Once I say, Mikala, I toss.
0: I toss up a wife.
3: Me wife, oh. Cotier be a me down, no, Bella.
0: I know so, mammy, they should have another way if you, mammy.
3: Cotier be a mock. Now, me, mammy, a year no more.
0: Okay.
3: And I mean, yeah, Cotier.
0: Okay.
3: A two female trouble say, who net and who me? Bella, Bella,
0: yeah,
3: his rank could be out. Esu e komi mu no.
0: Wife.
3: Kote e mu odu.
0: Wife.
3: Ye jine mpacho u question na.
0: Yeah.
3: Enu an eba mi so.
0: Enu an eba oso.
3: Enu an e wo mi so. Okay. Ye fa akwanya we su achia. Ye tiefu anyi na. In sure. Fact, Bella. Se u topic we and the topic we. Ebe to aso akoso be busume. Now I treated the same topic, divorce to betcha.
0: Yeah. Yeah, sure.
3: Oh yeah, I'm not coming through.
0: Then the next week, I'm
3: going to divorce, ni nguye ni nina jina u topic we, so mini baby ya unyansa wo.
0: Yeah.
3: Mm. Today, I'm to me dream one, say, I gave away, na ya o to me, nyansa no, kofa free. Mm. Because, awariye ni nina nende ya kama ase muno.
0: Sure.
3: Topic we won, enuni awariye no.
0: Yeah.
3: Because decision time.
0: Mm.
3: Our topic way mo.
0: Yeah.
3: So we take it decision say way me worry na our topic way mo.
0: Okay.
3: So we take it decision say way
0: me
3: worry no our topic way mo. Ye to me boa no o Ghana topic way. Na ye treaty be say 1 month. I worry about be koso. Anyone mo mu timu dada. Be see divorce too be tra.
0: Wow.
3: Because anya wo topic here. Minimum da. So wow to meet nasi creating to kwama udofu etie na adwen.
0: Yes.
3: Mm. But ene wo pamfu ama me hu se wo relationship ma creating to kwa. Ne hu ni pa no na adwene. Ene nsam e be free ne num aba.
0: Yeah.
3: Obi tie ye wo bon nsa no se a mini ma ka me ye na ahyase no.
0: Yeah.
3: Yeah. Me ye na ahyase na nka papa we aka man rem. Ba wonim.
0: Yeah.
3: And again wo muade ye. I'm pregnant. I'm in a wheelchair. I'm to make casasa. And now this is how we be a pretending. Bella.
0: Our relationship.
3: We be a pretending. And to no be back as a gay way. Make jano because me name say na san and na otie. Say you pretending no. And no be a be my queen say you our relationship no more.
0: Yeah.
3: You di and to kwan keten to mo. And can be wo hanke yan wari wo mo. And can crofu be wo mo ka yan ja wo mo. What is the American
0: Matias,
3: topic in your power? For once, at the passion says, all canon, I mean, say, a rami mu. A chima jacko 10 years ago. A mama will say, cemetery 20 years in you.
0: Okay,
2: anyway,
3: one day I say,
2: Abobra, Abobra.
3: Oh, I said, the first book or 20 years.
2: Oh, okay, Abobra.
3: And on cemetery near 20 years.
0: Okay,
3: but me can't know, dear, and there you frank as 10 to 11 years in
0: it. Okay.
3: Yeah, topic when temwa and ka da ma rim and asa me rim and ka me hu anti bella me ma me ka se mbi kire me o si se woni wo bi ku na o ka kire wo se wonan achia ampalampala wonan achia woni me reason tia ebufuo ma kuma explain ni hu obi bufuo a ebufuo no awura kuma no mu enti hintasem eni nua ma awura kuma no mu nyina pie. It is a woni will be any issue. Ada a jumem compound house. A busiemu.
0: Okay.
3: Woni ni panin ya issue. Ment ye issue no. Tien sema free issue nemu eba. Na ye we juma.
0: Yeah.
3: And nunu hiya ten to kwana abano. What is the Americano?
0: Yeah.
3: And nunu hiya. And sembe nebe free ni panenu maba. 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
3: Because akuma prune biye.
0: Oh yeah.
3: E won to kwa no mo. And ti asem biye be free nenu mwe bebi aya no kre. 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
0: Tro biye nim.
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0: in 7 years now. You see, ye na.
3: I can't be true, baby. I'm the trend. 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
0: yeah.
3: When you're a baby, dirty, no banny pen to quank it and kitia. 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
0: Okay.
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2: It's meeting
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3: Oh, I wo ho.
0: Okay.
3: She say nyumre mi ba. 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
0: Na so wo so wo ko program.
3: Na so no wo tie mi. 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
4: Wo so de o ti mi hu no.
3: Wo ko wake pi wo ko head there. 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
3: What you must say? 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
4: You're right.
3: But the whole thing, in it, I'm catch us a topic. We have on unknown cause for 1 month. A divorce to a child. One more come with Siano. A bit more bad Mimi saw for penny copet girlfriend. Also called Drew Fion. 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
0: Okay.
3: Or she a junsona goony brother. No. Front of him. 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
0: shege so gunu
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3: 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What am I saying to madam where drew a dear?
0: Minto.
3: Would the chat now tremble? Would the cotton out tremble? She so cra and my wedding bow was so. And I was a channel. I was at Obeji
4: Castle.
0: What's all you drew?
3: Utopic way will miss Row. Yen treaty for 1 month. Let's see our real best yes. Shall program my own crawfoot here and no beyond to me fro. Nipa be brain to me fro. Nano mammy be quack catch him said before so be born number. No, now I watch him.
0: It's
3: a two bun that bought. And I'm off with Shammy will promo. Bebu Bama or Moa. What must I tell you? I'm off with your program. Now program on a one crawfoot. It's topic we dear me is rabajina udi badadadadan kawalien kamanko
0: hey amen no uti asempa 94.7 fm girls show ene yede brew energy na wo hunhun because fiti ahomache ene owura hunhun mu anache se worship papa bia eni si ototo fom uti mu se hunhun ashada asane hallelujah ne say this uti ye ene me pamfo aka akire mu ne se answer now, say topic way. A yama both ni or worry. Nini afino or babu ra awari mu. Senke be ya. senke be ya na je say we are counselor na wutie ya e was say in the counseling session no utumi chia oba ne nko ye what that level ushia be ma no nko ba
3: yeah
0: was say utumi tuni fu say she da ko kan nto kwa na enjoy bi na ka je won say won so da say uba we ye wiya no apeda ka che won so say on peda en kan to kwa na won hwe na mumfa resource no embra counselor yeah. Ye nyina so as e assess e
3: yeah.
0: Analyze ni ehu se aware we begina ana enji
3: mimi counselor anytime bia beko bia be ku sa
0: mo catch to worry
3: mi catch me so for papa awale we mi nya sho se be bo so nyame akasa
0: e osura
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0: 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Hello.
5: Bella the All Wanda.
0: Oh, Jale.
5: Isabella. But yes, good evening.
0: On God.
5: Isabella.
0: Let us say.
5: I'm not doing a woman's way.
0: I'm not doing a fine.
5: Isabella.
0: Yes.
5: I'm sure I'm with because Isabella, so what can sound like program we want, Isabella? Do always the woman with tea pan or woman just wait, almost a queen down flow.
0: Yeah.
5: Yes. Uncle Footy Papa. I'm sure I'm. I said, I can't come back and say, who say, now at the park, I say, I say, oh, so we say, we should be on the car. Oh, but I said, say, now, or no mother can't say, no, just I didn't say, I can't say, oh, who didn't tell me, and Kawaribu and Kawanku, but I said, I said, I said, I said, I said, I said, I said, I said, I said, I said, but how can say, if you are open man or so, if you are mistaken, but when we say, no, maybe get no way. The issue back on Puna, and I say, and I'm not sure by ya. May try my name by Pamacho, best friend I'm matching. My guy's a baby. It's like, yes, I mean, too, but sometimes, you know, we are the man and boss, so, no one means, maybe you want me to say, 1 pound or you see. Because, do I, oh, Brenna, Mr. Breno, it's like, yes, a delay, a brabble. I didn't be a young fan or talk about. I have sometimes a very cage, so a young senior, a busy fan, a cassava. Like Miss Abana, since me know Cassassa, and it's turned on one Jimmy to my answer because a new beer, Bema Bua, some Toya Nancy, or no one. Yeah, or Breno, like or Breno wants a more band. So, topic Isabella. The woman said, we want me to say, I'm going to teach you, I'm going to my funnel. Wait, my chimney, please, and the ring, I say.
0: Hello. From Mrs. 0302-216-545 Bray gusu air train say call na be ba no naija ye gusu a di nkomo e say no those are situation where we approach issue ni nicely but wa ko sia be ma na ego was through too much wa fun wa do say on fun ye how do you handle this situation
6: bella me da say un say e bi mo ha mu ego no sa na te
0: okay
6: onya de obegi atumu da
0: mhm
6: be un say asemba the way I all handle ourselves, any baby I would dey kwako si enna ye problem
0: okay
6: enye ni pana or your money you go so or so no enye no no or ye problem so asem bi ba hwe insama epie fi ne num no e ho ye one na hwe the way I will be fa asem na fa
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0: Okay.
7: One can't also go as so and answer Papa and say, Jan and not in a jar in Temu. Or father said a jamambo and a woo. And a bad work can perfect a water from Tim. Now, Saway will be a conscious or that's any being here, Masawar and Gu, no, Musi, the only. It is a woolly carbom hour, Parak and our Papa, ye Panama, and last an hour, one man who. Then man also wants to know who are we and Kabumi a back.
0: Okay.
7: And if there be anywhere, says you can't say, so pat me bam on tell. Then I will fully be, oh, wabo, I know ya, Nunkuna, and what better than I say? Nunkuna, you're by, and my baby will send a whole friend in my own nana. There be Sakasani, a castle, or so our rima, and my water, I'm a funny show, our papa and son, Messie, my father tell him.
0: Good evening.
8: Yo.
0: Ima wote den.
8: as well, sir.
0: Me who ye, you might end in common.
8: Well,
0: I'm commodity, I had day.
8: Well, day, commodity, alarm, alarm, mark, and in the
0: Hello, na waje mesu ye kremu twetwe girls
8: ye kremu twetwe
0: obi atopa na waje mesu ye wo ya obi atopa
8: aya wo ya
0: me da si wudi ni bebi a ukase fi
8: ato mi din di one done
0: one done
8: eh
0: one done kase fi hi
8: ato mi kase fi compliment
0: all right one done ye ni nkomo ye nkomo ye di waje nkyere ne sen
8: amano asito
0: Unto me, Fabi, be a crown describe, oh no. And then I knew.
8: Cause I'm not dealing quite at the more fully serious.
0: Someone. Brown a crying, and a home can be a. Sometimes, oh, crying, yes, say. Not a deep woo when my own way, yes. Behman, I made that self free me.
8: I'm
0: sure what?
8: Amen.
0: All right.
8: Let's add your number. Your phone should be.
0: Oba jide.
8: Phone number.
0: Me pacho yu e ati ako siri e mi di betuja. Why?
8: Okay.
0: Mantini e mi kaso so ko jinso aba. Yo, okay. Baba. I love you more, baby. Hello. Hello. All right, from Missy
9: 0302216545
0: and 0302216545
9: and 0302216545
0: Hello. B for Bella. Oh, sorry, you're B for Bella. Sir, I want to.
9: Mr. B for
0: Bella baby. Bella the all round.
9: Bella Pape B. Beautiful Bella.
0: Thank you, baby.
9: BB for sure.
0: Obieni ho. Obi abwa. If I told any baby I'll cast a free.
9: And perfect mommy.
0: Ma say
9: I mean I don't wanna also.
0: Be con my fit. Mami kasa free teshi.
9: Pacho.
0: Mami yeni nkomo.
9: Hey, and you made my friend there. In fact, I really want to commend your panel today.
0: Thank you.
9: Auntie Vina and the rest. And you my dear. Oma be a dream. As a be ni. E wo ni ame be a anka. E bono se like it is nothing.
0: Mm-hmm.
9: But really, I have learned a lot this year. And I'm still learning. In fact, as Auntie Gina said, need to me continue a crazy topic we met into details. I'm very sure so it's going to help a lot of relationships and marriages. Nyamishwa mofa nyumewe.
0: Oh, mami, nyamishwa onso. Once I'm near very touching, yeah, that's a power.
9: I'm not sure your feedback be in your mami.
0: We chocolate, you know. Only around my friend, obetia, the idea. Major chocolate in Amma, what? Mammy, hello,
9: bye-bye.
0: Yeah, bye bye. Hello, Bifa calls bear 3B. Name fancy, hello, Obi Waho, Obi Anyho. 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
3: the culture ya mamre atiti be ma se be ma ye be ma eni kwan se or baby shano so it's a culture na ama na adwen ye ne se me pa me yire chowa me di me mema yo ato form enti no ye tete baba di ma ware 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
0: ene me see se boba ku famu an e
3: e me see me come up pay you come up
10: every leader thank you
3: what you as here enti no dia wo ni be kire no ana example na be set wo aware no mu no eso no ba ni be di me kunkwa ni mu chopa na me what am I saying? But my home as well as me, a bam, I may patch up with me, mamma, you are to form into a bam enough for power when you say, I dear me, the year will be, and yet it's also a patch on. Numpen, if was I be sure, Bano, Sakutuna Pau Kruto, now a kuma, a ya was ya. What am I saying? Fortuny in any society, ni ya coach and I am, mamma, and sir, and can mamma bonus so mu patch. Wow. Because
0: a train, yes.
3: If you are meeting me trouble, we
0: do. Meeting
3: me trouble, we do.
0: I'm a small friend. And now, dear guilty girls, girls, show you on Facebook. I go can kind of messages, Kakra. I say, Piaga, Sibella, the all rounder. Please wish my sweet lady happy day for me. Her name is Rita Mamle, aka Do. 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Wow, inside Achim Ojomoku. 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And Piaga, and a penny da, Piaga, can you say? Me wishing a dog phone. Can't be one. My mean Tim, Piaga. 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All right, piaga se the love this show. The love. Mm-hmm. This show. Thank you, Bella, and your wonderful team. Thank you. Kobe Kelly Nanasi, good evening, Bella. Keep doing the great job. Big ups to all your panelists watching you live inside Ashama Zenu. Kelly ni papa at the form. Yebekona watch with that very soon. June we are. Yebekona watch with that. Oye me administrator. Ewo me Bella's round table. No. Or no. And a BRT. Or no. And a year administrator, no, no, pe, but okay, one of the administrators, many kuni who ye pa. Tikeli, a baby, jawati, oh, dad, dawati, oh, dad, dakra. On God, GHOC watching, oh, God, who flakra, menu.
1: So, better.
0: I see watching you live from Mataeko Crab Corner. Chale, in fact, you girls are brutal, rough, wire, fantastic, or domoda, and, adepa, hey, send message, you know what? And Obolo Adepa. Oh, you're slim. Adepa. Your friend Obolo Adepa. Your friend is slim. Adepa, this way, or say the same different. Please send my greetings to my workers inside Accra, Okanshi Drug Lane, Kumasi Cargo Station, especially Cabo and Master Alex, and my boss, Mr. Isaac Danso, inside Bema Camp 48 Engineering. But seriously, today I learned power. All right, Daniel Asare, or see, I love this show. Keep it up. Thank you. Bosco Mensa, I say it's so good. Thank you. Now I say I cook koni mo. I say it's so. What means I say a man of few words. I say it's so good.
10: Very nice.
0: And I say Adiba so also say very nice.
10: Wow.
0: Wow. Wow. All right. Middle BBR already in the comments. But Google so now the banana me wabra me kai amau. Jina na mi jina osu ana mi bisau.
10: Yeah.
0: Asim bi. Yeah. But before then, who say be ko ti avane?
10: Okay.
0: Wa wunim. Huh. 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Won jamme da wo.
10: Okay.
0: Ai won jamme da. 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
1: assembeba debbie
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0: it umu di mami umu di mami I check it shawarma wasi bella watina e woti avana katro bio wa se bas me si omo da
10: ye mo da
0: na me na kobi but yet, I mean, ever will be the same. Tea, everything is sorted. Uba in Nidi is answering Nakobi. Oh, Nakobi or not can she the more the stretch and it's me pacho, but more dear, no could the mammy. What? Yeah, yeah, get it. Most of the Abeka are in some kind of relationship or some kind of venture. Yen did you quo? Yen nibi be our quo. Ye did dear ye nimia ye did. He says, dear ye, dear ye nimia ye did. We know what we eat. Ye nimnia yedio. The same thing for talk the more the stretch is.
1: We know what we chop.
0: We know what we chop, chop right? Chop. So ye did ye dear Janet Pa. And when I could be in patch of freno because of me delivery. Aya 0597365176 and 0556625207. Oh friend are code near Bella all rounder. Or the watch dear Ebekaho. Nakobi dear. I want to see. Yeah, you may feel Roman near your mammy, say, why, Ekaseni, the official kinkekin, the indigenous kinkekin, the original
10: kinkekin.
0: Uti kinkekin be our
1: dad, a fake,
0: Mr. The original kinkekin, a the official kinkekin, and while you mama stretching so. Or so, no, so rap, what he have, Anna.
1: Oh,
0: official kinkekin o ni etire oben wo heya mesre ko na ko to be friend was 02093 43414 02093 43114 unim se kinkekin die o ye graduate enti ni kinkekin no ono so so
10: e ye graduate
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0: 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Hey, what did I come on? No, Eric, what is again, Mumayo? Producer, about my sky, and March, not that you say my girls. Any ladies time because
1: Bella, so I'm saying Friday you're into football because of
0: number
1: number 5 for Abedentino.
0: Saturday night,
1: I'm saying into football. Now, what? When will be in Chame?
0: Obi eni wo betu.
1: Otwa mi abenya isu.
0: Mane nko mi nua.
1: Ko kenkeke wo ho ya na ko bi wo ho ya. 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
0: Wo bo fa.
1: Me bora wa fa bi. We are there even no what I say. Bella yan fa opofo nko aware. 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
0: Wow.
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0: and so
1: more,
0: and so more, never
1: Sanka.
0: Jenna. I know this way, chat to a man named Mammy.
11: Bebacho, oh, bow, did you tell me what you pay me a while? Bema or Boisu Tro, I yan sang new, yan waleno. 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Or that's why you'll be by Bema, Fana, ni mammy, na dear Comano. 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Aha, me go so I to you to no fool. Me Pacho, a buffoni bar. Obey your spirit.
0: Hey.
11: Yes.
0: And then they
11: and that's it. And now be born. Obey your spirit. See a woman. Not see any panel. Cassa be free ne no ma ba. Cassa be juju cotte or baza or bani ye waleno. Show who's
0: a cottage.
11: Oh, yeah, Cassa.
0: I'm out a cottage.
11: Woody cottage, Trenumuna, Samuna, my cottina joe, or baby Sam Patcho, young Waleno Patcho. Decision time. And would ya want Patriano?
0: Yo, Missy.
11: Media si.
0: All right, my main flower 1 week celebration. Yeah, Miami administrator. Kelly Nana. Kelly, dear, starting girls. Oni ananti ache ye papa enne ne papa eda form ne papa eda form na nyame aduma Kelly papa o si transition to glory 1 week celebration transition to glory Mr. Jacob Rossin or si Rossin Amua Otabel Amua Otabel onya 71 years aka Eja Amua sana dodo na ede freno aka Skid on patch on the atoso mami. 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Osinya mea duma Saturday 6th June 2026. And an ena watridano basso. And a venue nuye Ashaman Zenu Obatan Junction. Lazio Park Down opposite No Rush Sport. Na time ne 8 o'clock AM prompt pepe. Mesremo Kelly, yaya Kelly. Aye, Nana Kelly, papa, daya one sorry. Mm. Now watch that won't kai bo any yedema a jam for ne ado phone in se. Na me adwa Mr. Jacob Rossin, Amua Otabel, unya 71 years. Yes, son mrani, aka Eja Amua. Arrangement ni or say Saturday, 6th June 2026. Venue near Ashaman Zenu Obatai Junction, Lazio Park down opposite No Rush Sport. Time near 8 o'clock a.m. Prompt, Pepe, Mr. Raw, Sedu Samria, and a Yetire Yado, Etire Yado Funomo, Kelly C, Yanko Chano, Brandi Ja, Ne Papa, Eda for me, Abra Wobusia, Esui, Osrese, Yemabuano, Nayen Sumbum, and I watch it until Ba, Miss Rese, and Mawon Sapine. 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
1: Odofobia send me personal message say God bless you for this hey God bless you adepa mwini be Mike ni papa God bless you for this wisdom and topic. You shall continue to receive more awards across the globe. Thank you. That's why I continue to listen to you 3 days in a week. You have the best team of panels in Ghana. Thank you so much. Thank you so much, Nyame. 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I'm even looking for the name, but I can't find it. Thank you, Nyame. Onya okesie. Pass. Utiye. No, you said we have the show 3 times. Yes. You are a great person. Adepa, mane nko mami afi.
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1: yi obra fo na tumo sin ntokwa ne bia be ba nanso na oto ne zen ema wa be mu ntokwa ne
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1: 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Mamin Kai will say, Ochina Ladies Time, no, Yentina Studio, I am fan bro. It be bro from T. Havana. It be picky from T. Havana. The same to social live show. Upesocial World Cup, MC World Cup. Champions League final, na, bra. T. Havana. And your giant screen, pa. And the air also. Kedrasi Ushiana. Chiano. Media Ushia mia. Mammy, I want to find who Kimmy. Fow boo Kimmy boo. Get your address also on your say, Chianana to media. Fow boo, a Kimmy boo.
2: I want to know more.
1: I fow boo Kimmy boo. Now, Philly be Ebia for years when you've been cheer. Now, when
2: you're
1: around, also, what does Ushiana do to me do to
2: a chimney?
1: Only problem, crying.
2: What was the
0: passing?
1: The pass over to me after one. See, Uba, whatever. And this is a penny. What's also then, or the Bama?
2: Yeah.
0: Oh, me, the idea. I
1: shall.
0: Oh, shall.
1: Oh, Studio.
2: Yeah.
1: You know,
2: back. Yeah.
1: Paying for not to say Sky. Sky and air referee. I yes, Sky.
2: Yes, a movie.
1: Yeah, boss. I'm not a chair.
0: Them are the elephant.
1: Your boss, Mr.
0: Elephant.
1: The boss, the referee.
0: I won't move
1: on your pass here.
0: Open with your
1: one.
0: I go.
1: It is a who catching on my one. I say, oh, so who would you be with? Black cat. Okay. Fire lady. US.